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1: 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It's your moment of laughter. Your season of weeping is over.
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3: Weakness in prayer has made kings become beggars, and beggars are riding on horses. According to scripture, 1 Peter chapter 4, verse 7 says, the end of the world is coming soon. Therefore, be earnest and disciplined in prayer. For this reason, Freedom Time Praying Partner, FTPP, is inviting all to join this power-packed prayer program every Sunday, Monday, Tuesday, and Wednesday midnight, 12 p.m. on... 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
0: 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Yeah, Duma Kuma in here, dear, Emre and Kaso Fofo. President Mahama, your president, or you for 4 years. O two for your Hinia Sofo, or you will come as a pet. What don't cry and a Hinia no, a twitcher, or you ain't one cry. 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

0: you, Jesus. Thank you, Jesus. My name is Pastor Bernardo Swansa. This is Freedom Time Prayer Partners. It is another Tuesday night. I'm going to lead you to pray wherever you are. May do any man of you know about pie. May do any man of you know about pie. Maybe today happens to be your very first time. This is what we do from every Saturday to Wednesday, 12 midnight. We come on Adum TV, Praise TV, Light TV, Ago TV, GH1 TV, Sunny TV, Adum TV, Home Base TV, Light TV, Joy Prime TV, Ago TV, Sunny TV, GH1 TV, Angel TV, Praise TV, and lead the whole Ghana to pray. 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Many free, cause you tea, and your mom Pai, now who know who they be a rata. Maybe when you know about Pai, I'm going to lead you to pray, just as I do every night. But quick one, let me remind you that if God permits, Ochina, a Wednesday, Ochina Wednesday, may your counseling, I will pass, a year risk was parking. So the whole of this year, may your counseling. Me say last week in the brother me kaso say Bernard nyame mano humre na nintina me bi adoma mawo Christ you adom na di channel pe na enwumre kura be hwe nipa
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0: apostles, the people of God, the elect, even the converts gather together to pray. 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
2: Freedom, the Lord has done it. Freedom, the Lord has done it. Freedom, the Lord has done it. FTPP, Eradia Yewie. Me Pacho, to say, I believe by the grace of God, you are doing well, and so as the family. By the mercies of God, we are also doing fantastic. Nyame Adom, yensu yehon ye ewa ha. Yeni freedom asofo. Yeni freedom, amebusu yenye na. We are all doing fantastic by the mercies of God. Nyame Adom wa, my moment of laughter. Jumedina ye no August any September asani edruso e jumedia ya nyeno August a ye be ye no September Christo ya domwa 22nd to 25th of September ye shashe e penada ukuada yawada any ifiada all night nyame ya domwa e ye bosumi ya ye remi ye 22nd to 25th na ye sane e she asibim e ye my moment of laughter. Me, Siriam Reno, and in here. Many of us, since we started January to this time, you have been going through a lot of stuff. What konye ma be brave mo? You do tell me a minute. Say ubusa mo say. 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Mekadi biya say if there is a man to pray, there is a God to answer. 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
1: I am a man of God. I am a man of God. I am a man of God. I am a man of God. I am a man of God. I am a man of God. I am a man of God. I am a man of God. I am a man of God. I am a man of God. I am a man of God. I am a man of God. I am a man of God. I am a man of God. I am a man of God. I am a man of God. I am a man of God. I am a man of God. I am a man of God. I am a man of God. I am a man of God. I am a man of God. I am a man of God. I am a man of God. I am a man of God. I am a man of God. I am a man of God. I am a man of God. I am a man of God. I am a man of God. I am a man of God. I am a man of God. I am a man of God. I am a man of God. I am a man of God. I am a man of God. I am a man of God. I am a man of God. I am a man of God. I am a man of God. I am a man of God. I am a man of God. I am a man of God. I am a man of God. I am a man of God. I am a man of God. I am a man of God. I am a man of God. I am a man of God. I am a man of God. I am a man of God. I am a man of God. I am a man of God. I am a man of God.

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0: Afe wo bompa ya sere bonifache en ye be bompa ye ba wo sura de famen fu so bia ma ye cheme emrato bia brade be tweme fu urade ho fa cheme ne ma me ho nte. 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And on a obese Pastor Bernard Mompai Boni to me, dear Chiripa,
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0: So, dear Hordena, Marionim, on Pai Boni, will say, oh Lord, this is your prayer. Give me strength. Give me an anointing in my prayer tonight. 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Let my prayer bring restoration. 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One day, soon, soon, Mama. One day, baby, I will be a. Be a number one player. Jam one day, Jam one day.
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0: John chapter 10, verse number 10. John 10:10. Now, remember me at your bomb pie, and you be run by Bumopa. I did channel pay and ye free counseling. No, it will be a will be a benyan tears, yes, you shall for be brief. You come and say, any sunyan tamari, a baby yamin for mumra. Yes, the bomb pie, so say, I did be a would be a baby, a rade, Emma, Onsa, and Co, and Franco. Yami had my next 2 weeks, and ye be ye. My moment of laughter conference, and not to remember my room next 2 weeks, and yasem ketu akra. All right, John chapter 10, verse number 10. Also, the thief does not come except to steal and to kill and to destroy. I have come that they may have life and that they may have it more abundantly. Also, for God, you heard here.
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0: Now, ye called the next prayer. 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Every witchcraft meeting purpose for me. 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Just to frustrate you, just to destroy you. See a best sell, you be go away, you be more bravo baby, you ho. You be cool, you be cool, baby. You be cool, crubby. You be boas, son. On Pabble, you say, every witchcraft meeting, purpose for my life. Eradi, abe ye she mu be a mimiti no messiah, near family one dream. As I cram my hands in prayer, let that meeting scatter by fire and thunder. Declare, say, every witchcraft meeting.
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0: Can it tune in so far? I feel baby, I will be a solemn room. 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

I am a bad guy.

Fire, fire, fire, fire, fire, fire, fire, fire, fire, fire, fire, fire, fire, fire, fire, fire, fire, fire, fire, fire, fire, fire, fire, fire, fire, fire, fire, fire, fire, fire, fire, fire, fire, 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fire, fire, fire, fire, fire, fire, fire, fire, fire, fire, fire, fire, fire, fire, fire, fire, fire, fire, fire, fire, fire, fire, fire, fire, fire, fire, fire

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1: My God.
0: Ye maho. 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
0: If you are live on Facebook, I beg you in the name of God, go ahead and share the link. Let us help somebody to pray. And if you move, so we will Facebook and kwa mesro. And our TikTok cry, just share the link. We are live on TikTok. The name is FTPP Prayers. FTPP Prayers. Share the link. Share the link. Let us help somebody to pray. Share the link. Let us help somebody to pray. We are also live on Facebook. Original FTPP. Or you can type Bernard Uswansa. Share the link. After you call the next prayer. Mwanunya de Padikre. Say every demonic agent.
2: Every demonic agent
0: assigned to pursue me to my grave.
2: Assigned to pursue me to my grave.

0: Yes, Mojang, come on him.
1: Yes, Mojang, come on him.
0: And power, yes, Bobim. Every demonic power that is assigned to pursue me till I die. Yes, shall say. To me, so sasa. Copy me, Mikubu. Yes, Mojang, come on him. You could be a picture, and you could declare. Say every demonic agent,
1: every demonic agent
0: that is assigned,
1: that is assigned
0: to pursue me to my grave,
1: to pursue me to my grave.
0: You are a liar.

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1: my God,
0: let the fire of God destroy them.
2: Amen.
0: Let the tender of God destroy them.
2: Amen.
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0: 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Page and Sanity Academy declare. Say every demonic cardboard.
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0: 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Money can never stay in your hands. Every money that comes into your hand, something funny will happen and the money will have to leave.
1: Jesus.
0: We are breaking that curse.
1: Yes, Lord.
0: Declare one more time. Every demonic hole.
1: Every demonic hole.
0: Place in my hand.
1: Place in my hands.
0: Break by fire.
1: Break by fire.
0: We are going to shout this five times. Every demonic hole. Place in my hand. Break by fire. Every demonic hole. Place in my hand. Break
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0: 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I feel my hands. With the fire of God.
1: With the fire of God.
0: And I declare.
1: And I declare.
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1: Yes, Sudi Mebe Ye.
2: Yes, Sudi Mebe Ye.
1: Whatever I touch with my hand,
2: whatever I touch with my hands,
1: it shall prosper.
2: It shall prosper.
1: African GDM Kasem, my hands is anointed.
2: My hands is anointed.
1: My hands are blessed.
2: My hands are blessed.
1: In the name of Jesus.
2: In the name of Jesus.
1: After you release, you will declare, say, soul of Bernard Boudino.
2: Soul of Bernard.
1: You call your name. Call your name and your soul. Soul of Bernard.
2: Soul of Jesus.
1: Become thunder and fire.
2: Become thunder and fire.
1: To be handled by the devil.
2: To be handled by the devil.
1: Se usun sum ne wokra. Sofo. I yet to say, Ijania Grada. Be ye be into me, men.
3: Yes.
1: Can I get 5 more people on Facebook to share the link? If you are live on Facebook, I beg you in the name of God. Share the link for me right now. Share the link for me. Please, please go ahead and share. Share the link right now. Yes, share the link right now. Share the link right now. I beg you, share the link. Share the link. Let us be a blessing to people. Go ahead.
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0: Ya pompa ya mau. 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
0: By the fire of the Holy Ghost.
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0: 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Say by the anointing of the Holy Ghost.
1: By the anointing of the Holy Ghost.
0: I seal my prayer.
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0: 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A year 05. 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A fibo 57. 67. 57. 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I feel about 5-7-6-7. Now, what's an about 5-7? 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
0: Yeah, radio. No, patch on your number. Ni ye be a matter to see the new PBR amount. Was already made the bombing pipe boy so for dear. Yammy between your first kaki to you so at the yen sanction. Ni be the amount. Number ni biem 05 95 57 67 57. Thank you, Jesus. Mr. Bobiem 05 95 57 0567 57 57. Okay, mami mood you chat to grandma. Okay, 0595 57 67 57. 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And
2: also dear
0: Bunny Medina Asempa FM Bernard and Beba. And I'm a patcho J Vibia Udin your Vodafone cash, maybe an Udin your Vodafone. A patcho J number way. J Vodafone cash and way a Voda number. No, 0506 aha nobo 358292 me bobiem 0506 35 82 92. 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Me say bobiem 0506 35 82 92. Edini Bernard Owusu ansa. And also your Vodafone cash Bernard Owusu ansa. Nyami Shrao. Why are there? Why are there? Mamania, dear, we say, Pacho found Satuakumaso. Yet there, Radias will team Pibo. We are not there, Radias will team Pibo. Lift up your voice and thank God for answering prayer. Somebody lift your voice. Lift your voice. There, Radias, there, Radias, somebody with our sweet team in Pibo. Rabadaska, the Rebaroso, Parikete, Maharaza. 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
0: fadanse se wo manyina no e ma ye kre nhunu wo wadi woni onyam. 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
0: 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Ebian Pacho. 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J freedom numbers, I may dear my way. So for prayer lines, Nigu, mammy. A year freedom prayer lines, no, and any. Me Pacho for numbers, I may dear my winning. Prayer lines no. A year 0591. Mami Bobium 0591. No abo 36 18 18 36 18 18. Mese Bobium 0591. Number which one year bebo 10 be a person by be our friend be my direction with me about 0591. Aha, no abo 36 18 18 36 18 18. Aha, me patcho je second number we so ka ho. And also so a year 0591. No abo 36 18 19. I think patcho the last number no and also so a year 0591 No, about 36. 18, 20. 36, 18, 20. 36, 18, 20. 36, 18, 20.
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0: 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Ubusa say freedom for no way. 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
4: Freedom, the Lord has done it. Freedom, the Lord has done it. Freedom, the Lord has done it. FTPP, Eradia Yewie. Me Pacho, to say, I believe by the grace of God, you are doing well, and so as the family. By the mercies of God, we are also doing fantastic. Yami Adom, Yansu Yahun Ye Ewaha, Yeni Freedom Asofo, Yeni Freedom Amebushi Yena, we are all doing fantastic by the mercies of God. Yami Adomwa, My Moment of Laughter. Jumedina yeno August and September. Asani Edruso. E Jumedia yeno Augusta. Yabayen was September. Christo Yadomwa 22nd to 25th of September. Yashasye Ebenada Ukwada Yawada any ifiada all night. Yame Yadomwa Eye Bosumiya Yeremye 22nd to 25th. Na yesane eshe asibim. Eye My Moment of Laughter. Me, Siriam Reno, and in here. Many of us, since we started January to this time, you have been going through a lot of stuff. What koniema be brave? You do tell me a minimum, say Ubusan, who say, Eti Mekrano, Mempaya Miboini, Asoria Miku, Yami Uti Mpuni, Yami Uti, Mekadibia say, if there is a man to pray, there is a God to answer. Yami, sometime Mekadibia say, Se unim ni yia wan wi abedwin se woni ho. Nyansu se unim nyame a unim wo. Se da na no the book of John kind say I know my sheep and my sheep also knows me. Nyakopon ye adomo a eye on the 22nd of September e de ba bepem 25th of November September sorry. Eye sa 4 days away ye de ba beye My Moment of Laughter from Tuesday to Friday. Tuesday no eye nwumre ye be na nwumre. Na Wednesday so ye na nwumre. Na Thursday so yaye no anopa. Na Friday
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4: Me pacho Tuesday no ebeye 22nd and the first day of the program. 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
4: 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Tibi Macacha and say, Pastor Ben, I need freedom for no, almost say, yeah, my moment of laughter. Bray, now when you mean you will free our whole name, now on fast Syria and Shawano, when you mean Shaw, Mammy,
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4: 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And God bless you. Yentuan Pibonoso. Bye-bye.
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7: Weakness in prayer has made kings become beggars, and beggars are riding on horses. According to scripture, 1 Peter chapter 4 verse 7 says, the end of the world is coming soon. Therefore, be earnest and disciplined in prayer. For this reason, Freedom Time Praying Partner, FTPP, is inviting all to join this power-packed prayer program every Sunday, Monday, Tuesday, and Wednesday midnight, 12 p.m. on... 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
8: Everything in you that attract evil people,
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7: Don't forget that the fervent prayer of a righteous man availeth much. 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
6: Freedom, the Lord has done it.
7: FTPP. Weakness in prayer has made kings become beggars, and beggars are riding on horses. According to scripture, 1 Peter chapter 4 verse 7 says, the end of the world is coming soon. Therefore, be earnest and disciplined in prayer. For this reason, Freedom Time Praying Partner, FTPP, is inviting all to join this power-packed prayer program every Sunday, Monday, Tuesday, and Wednesday midnight, 12 p.m. on... 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

near Wahunu and found in near Wukum and found in near SCA. Only a radin and num. It's immense, true. If you say, we are no coffer. 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
0: Ma yani na busua dewra diase. 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

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Quachi, Ed de Radiasi, Christy, Ed de Radiasi, Kiss, Quadrochain, and Abusia de Radiasi, Mama Savina, Australia, Ud de Radiasi.

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0: 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Empire, a radio and croco, the atoy and a coma so say ye knew an im, nay ye knew a money, it's Miss Ropa Papa, and Faco Quasa Quasa Bia, and it is that it should be a Emma Sam Pai Bowieho, and yes, I made you who ya papa, a radio and shell. It's a foul Bible, nefa ojota, nefa pen. Na ye me ye tree croco no. 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A radium pibo. Bra, yes, you near swim for the nomino. Na, one more domania to ho no more shadier, no more shadier. Ain't you all hot that corner swim for ye be born a man, yes, sir. One chair one pibo said, ye, you hanging so etching a swim for an empire bono. Ain't you, yes, swim for the man in chance, Best friend, which then he said, What's your own pie bono? And was my kamati. And yes, a more bon pie. Ain't he met you as empty in Senator Moncron or say, Ain't he a more bon pie? Ain't he say, Ain't he say, or say, Ain't he mum pie, say? Ain't he mum pie, say? Yeneja are all through. Udi a haunted. 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Matthew and Wuma, Matthew and Wumano, Eti Insia,
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0: and it's a moa, a year, and Chrono, Eddie, Ekro, Gofen Pastor Kamame, Matthew chapter 6, verse 9 to 13. Matthew chapter 6, verse 9 to 13. Matthew chapter 6, verse 9 to 13. Matthew 6, 9 to 13.
2: Matthew chapter 6, verse 9 to 13. This then is how you should pray. NIV.
0: NIV, Yanko.
2: Our Father in heaven.
0: Hallowed be your name.
2: Your kingdom come. Your will be done on earth.
0: Open your wasasi so.
2: Give us. Your will be done on earth as it is in heaven. Give us today our daily bread,
0: mm-hmm.
2: and forgive us our debts, as we also have forgiven our debtors.
0: Mm-hmm.
2: And lead us not into temptation,
0: mm-hmm.
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0: But deliver us from the evil one. But deliver us from the evil one. That means there are evil ones around. 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
0: Every day that was it.
1: Every day that was it.
0: Every year to demo.
1: Every year to demo.
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Namu, yet in Namu, yet in Namu, yet in Namu, yet in Namu, yet in Namu, yet in Namu, yet in Namu, yet in Namu, yet in Namu, yet in Namu, yet in Namu, yet in Namu, yet in Namu, yet in Namu, yet in Namu, 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

0: Wait for us and you can see your back. 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
0: Yamusa. She said, Radia Sam said, it was only bomb, pomp, pire da, ombre home. 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

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Ye ninya me any problem. Eh? 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Do you have that peace? Do you have that peace with God, sir? And I do make what they say, yes, firm bakra. And now, sir, in the case of any eventuality, me won yanko poor firm asumje, senior Romans chapter 5, a cano, sir, afe ye wo on yanko pon firm, afe o fiji diemu e buyem bim ye. 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

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O

Jesus, who died for you on the cross and who arose on the third day and who is seated at the right hand of God and who is interceding for you, focus on him. 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

0: And this new month, Jacob and Empire na all born said Rade. 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
0: Hello. 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
0: Regina, temafuo hoye. Yes, I don't yes, you are pa. And Regina, I said that Ben, who
4: anymore?
0: Fire, Amen, Regina. 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Yeah, now Wasia near you, Tiafu.
1: Yes.
0: Zero line 020-566-4120 020-566-4120 Now one so for Wasida Merade.
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0: the ocean ye Jacob ye and sana obesre adieno. 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
0: Bra Dakwa.
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0: Edie na uka chile radi. 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
3: Kotoku me bankrai license no ye 0403 0206 4120 0205664120. 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
3: 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Which me aba.
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5: Papa, hallelujah.
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0: ni ebe ma ebe bua o ma wati mi aye ne se wo de save me number no e wo mse it will not be always this number oh. 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

0: busia for program no which me a channel live on Facebook and TikTok. 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
0: I don't know you wanna. 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What John 16:33. 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
0: 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Waboa dom one, and a essenia, or wood dinka, a din bay. Eh, Kasam, why, yes, yes, yes, yes, yes, yes, yes, yes, yes, yes, yes, yes, yes, yes, yes, yes, yes, yes, yes, kwa kwa si abuaje and the air penning for the bubequa. Nobody abwa Germany. 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
0: 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We don't have the book of Naomi in the Bible. 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And gas a review. Ah, Adia Kitua, when it ate me a 2-4. 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Na I thought he was going to say, "What shall separate us from the love of God?" 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
4: So this night I'm discussing the topic possessing the cities of your enemies.
5: And then you may do come on say fat your town for
4: now possessing the cities or the gates of

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1: All of us here gathered, if we are equipped by the Lord and we unleash ourselves into the world, we will transform it and we will make Jesus famous on this land again.
0: Yeah, you are hearing us. What she say? You know what giant say? Young Conquer, we are saying, you bema yes, we need it.
1: Let us endeavor to lift up Christ, and when we lift him up high, he will draw all men unto himself.
0: Yeah, mama didn't say, bema yes, so soon as your man of.
2: This is the hour that we need to bless the people. David said, let everything we do magnify this God. 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
1: And pay be one on a fasted I may ready. 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

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May you never lack in this ministry. Radia okesie ewo Yesu Kristo dimo. Amen and amen. So happy birthday to one and only Mianga Saminia Bema mi bibia Elder Seth John. 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So once again from your humble servant Kwabena Akrofi to Elder Seth John, you worship with the Apostolic Church Ghana Mataiko District Grace Assembly. Daddy, God richly bless you so much. So from my own son William Fusese, me born in my beer, Willie. On the day bia, your mommy kasasa, Willie mommy kasa, Willie. 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Uhinska, Eradin Lumuska, Omani favor, and also, oh, Yesu Dim. Amen. So happy birthday to Ayesu Asare, Ayesu Asare Kobina, from your father, Ezekiel Kobina. So once again, happy birthday to Ayesu, or is it Aris Kobina? 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May you never lack in Jesus' mighty name. God richly bless you so much, so much, so much. Na ye catch or say, aka few days na ye donation na ya bonhu deru abo no. 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Let it touch your heart and support your brother. Let it touch your heart and support your brother. Ha na mabejina pictures anything that be ko subiano obeti un se ye manhu kasebo efaun. I will never take your money and just use it, because whatever I do, I will give account to it. Just support me. Let it be a blessing for you. 0546982158. Kwabena Nkrumah Ministry Foundation. Bringing hope to the hopeless, light to the lost. 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A year as a passport news at 6. 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
0: 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Ghana Cedi, $10,000, any sika, etimi every minti in total no 684,000 Ghana Cedi, $60,000 and also etimi room at the emomo, Nesikano, Sedia donation, no esia course no, mampani e kasaka kra edifa.
2: So I think there are a few checks that we're supposed to present from the Sports Development Fund. And if they bring them, I'll just call you one after the other to receive your checks. So the first is Midima, and you get it's equivalent of USD, but we don't spend dollars in Ghana, so we've made it in cedis. So it's 342,000 Ghana cedis, which is equivalent to $30,000. At least you can pay the hotel meals. Then the next one is Nations FC. I'll mention the cedis and then tell you the equivalent. It's 228,000 cedis, equivalent to $20,000. And then last but not the least, actually I should have started with the women, they are doing better. Ampim Dakwa Ladies Football Club. You have 114,000 cedis, equivalent to $10,000. Thank you very much, and I wish you all the best.
0: It is a checks no ready. I said your team and pay no. You better turn some from Amamo Abeje. Mampany Edin Semdona Etudra. Na ebi a tiawa or chima young grassroots footballer Debiano. Yeah, recebit me a quia no quia. A young pain for no so ebequi or chima yenja grassroots in San Semno. Near young can of course, no said a bed, betias here. No, Monsu etimia swassene, Amanioma Aquia.
2: But there are a few things, you know, with regards to our soccer that we have left behind. One is catching young talents. We used to have a very good Colts League. I don't know what happened to it.
3: So the FA,
2: what's happened to the Colts League? I know there's an FA representative here. Are you going to resuscitate the Colts League? Because we all knew it as Colts. So if you change the name, grassroots soccer, they say, what's grassroots soccer? You know, so call it Colts League and let's all help to sponsor it. Yeah, maybe if there are some Colts teams in my constituency or my hometown, I also go and give them something small to help them.

0: ye player yi ni tia obo goes ba kumi anu mi ansa na ye we yi kwa mo no e dani achim e o man foforo so players no enche okroma eno so mpanyi ekasa e defa ho.
1: The second one is we are too fast to sell our players. As soon as a player starts to show some promise, oh then the scouts pick him and take him away. And so it depletes the local, you know, league. Because every small talent that shows some brilliance is spirited away to mostly the European leagues. And so we must see how we can keep them a bit longer. You understand? At least give them opportunities in the national team so that they get experience in playing on the international platform. You know, and then eventually the international scouts or our local scouts, they would have matured to a certain level and then we'll take them away.
0: We aye kakra mpanyi editu da efa ho e ba na officiating so a enso akoye tipa ye kese pa e okroma enso no mpanyi dia oditu dwa officiating ho any.
1: The other issue is refereeing. Unfortunately, refereeing is one of the things that is destroying our soccer. I mean, the matches are played before they are played. And everybody, we know, for every match, there's a ways and means budget. It makes the league not competitive because the match has been played already. Somebody has won. So what's the use going to play the match anyway? And so both the Ghana Referees Association and the FA should look to see how we can improve refereeing. A lot of the spectators have abandoned going to watch matches because they believe that the matches are preset before even they go to play the match.
0: We are Ghana man playing His Excellency John Dramani Mahama. I don't know. The Amadou Dona Enko Park. Bon, no, young co a boy cra, but over here no near boy we dada, a tube corona score line or ever. Sanyo Manina, if you are bet me up, Mr. Board Chairman Edema, Mediama Sporting Club, Dr. Anthony Open, and so Ekasaka cra edified Munyamse, and then Chairman Penny, a year Edema, Mono, or Chema, that's it. Ebi emre bi na onso masinema bibianso enkoye ewa bibiri makwantu omuti.
2: The challenges of a football going to Africa. Really, the cost of playing in African Championship is quite daunting. And sometimes I pity my Abramovich in spite of the immense support that he gives the team. There's always room for addition. So without asking for more, I would want Mr. President to extend some hands to support the team as they try to represent Ghana in Africa. Thank you very much, Mr. President, for your attention.
0: I

0: fufurum dia na owura ni din ene Henry Asante Twum onim se menoka se ya pao e owura ni din ene Carlos Cruz se omwai wo ye qualifiers e bebo mu se de be ya ye Black Stars no betimi agina so kama kama pa ni ye fra dum akwa dum nche champanfo e ye se de be amrante ni betimi abepiem nyina no okasa kakra edifa ho.
1: And then also, based on the regulations, there is a time frame within which you have to send invitations to players. And you can only do that when there is a head coach at the helm. So we needed to fast track the process, go through all the needed arrangements to be able to meet those timelines. And eventually, he said yes, he was willing to continue. So we needed to break communication. What is left is some minor details that will be ironed out. And so if you read the release we came out with last week, we stated clearly that the fine details will be communicated in due course, and that is what we are currently working on. Hopefully when he arrives, but I am sure we will announce the squad before he arrives, but he's been working since we ended the World Cup, and he will soon submit the squad list, and then we'll make it public, and then also he will come back home to Ghana, fine-tune all the petty things, and then we can begin preparations for the AFCON qualifiers.
0: Henry as

0: Abranti and the any Jordan and you. Mr. Noyeti Hon Emma or the ultimate show no so say Akakatre Mani de na Abranti no Ebrem or Sheffield United. Meno kase Bibia Akoso Eddie Amano and Fiebako Contraj and Abranti no assign Eddie Ama Sheffield United or also echo to us in the championship and also ASM Kakra Eba after signing no or also Eddie Kakra Eto Yenim.
1: To be fair, it happened really, really quick because obviously I was in Ghana and
2: Asemba FM
1: called me on last week Friday or Thursday or something. So when the manager called me and we had the mutual, it was mutual, you know, like the feelings were mutual and it happened really quick.
2: Asemba FM.
1: I didn't think twice, just took the opportunity and yeah, most important thing is for me to help the team and obviously for us to have a great season. And I have a lot of desire this season to obviously make an impact and to help the team because we have a good squad and there's a lot of positive things we can do.
0: Black Stars captain Jordan Ayun so Eddie Enono. You're through now you're the U20.

0: Yeah, and on Saturday, you know, yeah, on the 6th, you know, so no, yes, you room Sunday now, you know, my uncle, yeah, can see Quedo, come here, son, you know, I'm share, yeah, yeah, to me, auntie, mother, braka, and yeah, don't call Pepepe, yeah, in South Korea, so Eddie Pim, so coach, and the NHL Simpson, so no, I hope one and your mom, more, yeah, the readiness ahead of any game, no, Nura or the Kakra, etuja.
1: Thank God, now I can confidently say that the girls have come over the last game's shocker and the emotions in it. So now it looks like we are ready to go. We have always been good to go. We work on the last third almost all the time. We just need to give them more confidence in it, and that's why we train on them every day so they score more goals and get more confident. The first game actually was a very weird game, weird in many sense that what we normally do at ease was not really working, and it can also be so many factors, difficult to pinpoint. But as a team and as a sort of character we have in the team here, this is a challenge that we'll handle it well. The girls were all down, just like myself, the first day and so. But we have shaked it up, and now we are ready to go and redeem ourselves. So we are looking forward for tomorrow.
0: Charles Samson, I don't know, and Tianeku, Ebachiaka, Elho, and no Ekakra, U20 into a few Eba, Yemran, Yemehe, Claps, and Komoka, Krewo, Echidia, and Ra, Wokasian, ready to draw Emma, say Isaac Niama, no Eye coach, Edema, DBB United, after say on Eric Tinkler, Ebo, 2-2, Ewo, Golden City Park, no, or the two draw, say Enyadia, or my foreign coach, Bia Asheno, Yanko, na Yentidia, or the two draw Elho, ne Echid, Nura, Ewo, Max Steven, come on, Yomudi, or the Achopa, Abba.
2: I keep on making that records that I will not sit down for, or it could beat me, and still I keep on making that mark for me. We just need to improve. This team is a young team. I told my men that this team will get better after week 5 because we did not get the preseason because of the Super Cup. I think we deserve to win this match. We created most of the clear chances, but unfortunately we missed out certain chances. But it's also good that we're able to put two balls back at the opponent's half.
0: No, your pain and somebody at two Janua. Well, Max TV, so no, or say in some kind, you know, say a baby yet now, or say the pay for fan and no MC Bonnet or the Achopa, a banner, say, or Chessine.
3: Division one, I met a coach from Accra Lions in the Super Cup when I was the head coach of Brekumasina, the first edition of the Super Cup. So for me, let's just hold it here. I think people are not happy with that. If it is badly, I really apologize for that statement. But for me, I don't see it to be racism. I'm just expressing my personal distance. That you see, when you make something like this, people should rather be looking at the positive aspect rather than to be looking at the negative one.
4: Right.
0: Chas ni ama ena otin in kano. Urei eye coach de Madi Baby United. 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Makram.
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2: Wake up, champions. 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
0: When I'm your fronty. Aqua baby a banana. 1.7 nana or being quite cool, Andy. 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

0: Amansu, poor Bemem, the dear Twanane, I am Waffle, who make it say to me, and your friend was a man poor, yet the soda so near Jabo so, or Bequaku and the Waku anymore, and Professor Yaye, Kaka Jami, what the idea to do in a Kumo, Bemen, I will come Professor Ku, one person and I would this Sikamono, Sika Yatis Wampo, Papa Mansu, the war Bemem, Papa Mansu, Nimdieni. When I was a fan for FM, that man I was seeing Swan Waham, who make a silent Timiano, a Siena Bretania, a Pimuania San War.
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1: 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In the name of Jesus,
2: let us pray. Father, please walk with us through the bad times as well as the good. May we be heard and understood from the suburbs to the hood. May you judge us by our hearts and not by our mistakes. And see that we get a breakthrough, however long that it takes. May you fill that void in our souls that will lay our fears to rest. Because there's no way we can live for Jesus when we're living in the flesh. So I pray that you allow our spirits to be born, grow strong, move on, know right from wrong. 1 John chapter 2, verse 15. Do not love the world or anything in the world. And we know what that means. But listen, we know the distance we need to be away from fire to keep it missing. That doesn't mean we'll listen. Lord, you take care of fools and babies. You teach women to honor their men and men respect their ladies. But lately, so many of us have gone astray, doing wrong for so long that we've forgotten the way. Please bring us back home, instill in us the word, which is our backbone. We're just children that act grown. There was so much that we're entitled to, yet we received so little.
1: The ultimate time of spiritual warfare,
2: we're comfortable in the middle. So I pray that you open our eyes, give us the anointing to recognize the devil and his lies. If we keep our actions wise and our prayers sincere, our heads to the sky, you will diminish our fears. In Jesus' mighty name we have prayed. Amen and amen.
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One time, yes, in the midweek edition of the Ultimate Sports Show. And I don't pay yet in a swell. Yet the Asia war, if we say I'm recopim, say non kuno, ever about Pemuno. All the exclusives and more. And Yabua Buano team of able producers. Nada Roma, Yadinina, a good many man of pay, SAM Fenciao, Yanchen Srenia Basa, Yensin Koso, Yampano Yepa, and from Madagana Sports. Live on radio, live from Asempa 94, from seven the headquarters of Ghana Sports. Aha, and a Ghana Casa, aha, and a Ghana Tier, in Tinuasubia, in the HRA. And yes, in Konya, and a pencil, the no, yeah, the Asia war. Yes, I'm so you live war. I see that 105.9 and what talk right and I've on the internet and also no, yeah, live on the YouTube as Sempa 94.7. Yes, in Konya, no, no, now I don't pay my

A very good morning. Your church, your beer. Your church, your beer. Invite your day and you said the cashier at the mamma. I said, Johnny bringing out. Who keep the faith and trust in us? But a good year, Munsema. Yeah, the reference point in the headquarters of Ghana Sports. That Mokayo. I don't pay so. Yeah, Chiamo, near Bomatanas here. I said, and come up, baby, and I don't pay team of able producers at Daruma. Yashishan, come up, Yadinina, Eddie Asia. Today, Wednesday, the 9th day of September, the year 2026. The year of our Lord, and I'll pay attention here. Yeah, they announced the ending at the Asia as a midweek edition of the Ultimate Sports Show. And it's Ayana, what's the name? Nebibia, so to me, Akwe. Dennis Asamoah Alatula, what's in Canada?

Pablo Aima the International, and so El Harama, Kobe Stone, Professor E.K. Wallace, Patrick Osei Ajiman, Nana Ama Owusua, Joel, the General Mosquito, Woman Arope, Ekanyeho, Seth Darcy, and so Ekwamudin Dendin, and Arope, I didn't come on ever. I should be a watch, you know, Samuel Kwadadi Renchi, Wano, and Jumedina. 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latest and the super latest no nina edi abro ano pain so maminka said ye and rasuma ye you know sa pepe pepe pepe pepe pepe and then suma

0: sumai si form sumai echire to me ema enra
1: down. It's in our interest to make the league competitive. The matches must be tough. Everybody must leave feeling that, you know, there was a neutral referee and that whoever won won, you know. And so I think that that's something else we should advert our minds to. There are other
0: okay, anyway, I am Kumar, the president of the land, His Excellency John Dramani Mahama Enra, and Kumar was here in clubs, you know, Eco Africa, the Dian, and on the Nazis or the Nani AD and League Nechipa, Nayano, we say, oh, AB and Nanyan Ukrainian creative refugees.
2: Oh, boss, Miraho, boss. Ah, you wish our boss, Miss Usha Mejimi. Ah, I'll be there, be there. Ah, boss, Nadia White with the Yami, pa. Ah, Namapa, why ya mami, pa, boss. Naming young could you go in book? Namapa, why ya mami, pa, boss. Ah, Abbey.
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2: Boss, me engineer. Boss, the way I'm a padia, boss. That was a hammer paramia. And so, boss, I am from so.
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2: I was a monkey place and no more bummy. So, Mr. First of this year, Mr. Mamuti has the first of measured I dinner. Finchin ma se den hun hun mo ba se kan afun de ye ma gbe se se kan afun na me je se me try as me bua
3: asempa fm
2: sana aye so hwe ya sana aye
3: asempa fm
2: na aye bi bi go ba se kan afun de hun se yes ye de meeting bi a en si ya boy sin tres no mun tin ngurem
3: asempa fm
2: emra almost share house food share 2-0 facts in the mechanical number baby book because
3: I remember
2: but the mirror there's not say back when I said no and the idea would be the tip be a major penalty the tip penalty at the aboa but the mirror made tip penalty in a pair but course a buy no about
3: 4 FM
2: and yes and to if you throw up on a buy you win appointed con said in pay for more sure say I'll move the move of football
3: as simple
2: yeah my house of in winning bone course if you throw by the boss and yeah they get to about
3: 4 FM
2: it's not me new option yeah so say the sign
3: as simple FM
2: soon. I'm in the ocean, yeah, because, of course, yeah, I have a course I buy in it, yeah. Say, or say, can be as hard as winning ball, yeah. Because I'm a gym who baby engine. So, I'm a gym baby engine. So, see, boss, that's the same when you're homework here. Boss, when you're homework here, and I say, send him a can once I'm sure I'm refusing. I'm one more thing. Let my link come on.
3: Or some
2: committee, reference appointing committee, mobile model Uraho. Now, much meaning, and ya rapport. Which meaning, are you free? So, Namunia reference by Trebia, almost bet me Abuamo. So, and yes, idea by hygiene. So.
0: I am commonly be the president that here was a referee, you know, Omo AD, a Yasumasiga, or a young game in Mansana match and a cry, Bebono, not referee, you know, a boy, no, say, and Nuna, a Kun Yen League, you know, papa, and TFA, and the Referees Association of Ghana, a Ragno, so Omo Hompudia, Omo Emom Homeso, na and near my pa, a good council, a referee, you know, a bear fair, and my games, you know, at me at Koyino, Nina Yanke, and Yanunqua, or talking about the co system with the Munkomo and after the times and the rapid air times are Ghana for players and Tina Krumha Tembia no 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
2: Problem so e query star. O tuni mo sorry.
0: Na un asem we young. Di entia asem ma sa ko fa ba ni se. Na no eye yewura Kingsley Owusu e chan.
1: Yeah, agama.
0: Na we president of a became United Football Club.
1: Yeah, yeah. Yeah,
0: Nick Kingsley also a chan penny pay edin komo. Emma ne bosso. Na obo asemu isu chewi. Me wa messages bia certain corridors, football people, ascended yama opinion. Me wa information among for aye voice audios, ediamo opinion.
1: San and komo yon ye.
0: San komo yon ye bedi wa hanamo. 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President so e dia ko e peso enti no ma bi wa one clan na se wo defend the fair asem no enti dia sebe president kai ye benya football people a e be wa kukudu sending messages e dia ma the president of the land
1: so wa be kan sa asem no enti
0: because asem o kai any agama dia enso so
1: ye ba asem o kai ye ade e ko so
0: eno anso na agama be kai no but yet
1: enti boni be no wa ye
0: enti
1: so o be wa ye ade na niam na da ho.
0: At a point, no, yes, he became United for say, Penifo Ashas here, a rezi, a year or more voices, and the statement made by Agama. Agama says, oh, already. Some person almost sacrificing became United. Emma became United, crowd caught
1: Division 3 crowd.
0: They are fighting a wedding course. And to Mako, and the nursing is on coy.
1: Oh,
0: and you know, Africa,
1: Oba Africa,
0: and Tisa, or back can look cray. Now, your best sacrifice and cry. I'm an team like a relegation. And to that statement, Agama made no idea. I confess, Samaba,
1: no cray, no cray, and
0: Yantia, a year Agama come out, the Bejaidan, Nafia, young queen.
3: The football na ye bonus no. Se referees no e play very important role. 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
0: Yeah.
3: Aye bebo bo yye no. 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Inti officiating be okay. What you are now we are after one crop can you say, hey chairman, I didn't want yes yen. A man for you yet no call relegation. A mundo cran on
0: Enti emuno kwa ena yera Kingsley also a chang dudona fena Gama president ebe Chem United ede abeja enti onwaka the president of the land John Dramani Mahama his excellency enso aka referee ba konso 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
1: penalty no
0: yeje penalty at one we free we we free we we free we ye wie ye ye say penalty enye penalty
1: enye penalty
0: eno ko ye sa
1: ade na waje no so nim say penalty na nkae
0: eno ye voice we eno
1: to o ko patch o wa chiri
0: ko patch o wa chiri
1: ti wa bo match ni by referee ni di odi nyabo transfer yes sir
0: match ni say me mo team back no count I house ni eyi game na ade na mo ye sa
1: house ni why game na
0: ade na mo ye sa
1: House in one game now. And the baby will be dancing to send him.
0: Debbie, sir, Unza Agama Bekayano, Yachina Bosso. He say the president of the land. And he says, Excellency El Casano. I say, one year in the T League.
1: Oh, yeah. Venice, oh, yeah.
0: Game.
1: Also, before I ever born, Ukraine, scoreline, win him that.
0: The game is played before it is played.
1: Yes. Yeah, your boy, we had that in the Echo Park and so.
0: And referee
1: there dancing. It's your see, I no cry, supporters in my parking.
0: Referee there dancing.
1: They said the referee pay a patch.
0: And president, the T voice, on what?
1: What? Me be anywhere tough, my papa, didn't you? The air course will crumb her beer out.
0: Now, Ragan, idiot, so woman for my name, so now, woman, yeah, elections. Matisse said last year, November, and I know some come year elections. Oma, to art, Oman, yeah, elections. And the members of Ragan cry, as he be say, deus Ukraine di umbetia.
1: Umbetia biem.
0: Ena aye bosom ena e hangi on our league. Ragna aye bosom ena e hangi on our league now. Ena referee sin kwa ubi aye di ope. Control na ye kitu
1: na referee chere the football administrator anya say faude fa ho ball mu appointment committee ne former dan fo.
0: Rem.
1: Oni omo ye find ya. Omo so ne ye be kasa.
0: Na ye jipanati anu ma free free so.
1: Omo call ni free. Ose call ni free suru pa na ba yo. Enjoy it.
0: Yemfa kuwa katan mobo sonda.
1: Ghana's maestro, your supremo, Bema Obenkwe Kwendi and Atanasiano Pay Wednesday's edition of the Ultimate Sports Morning Show Nusua. Yede the bon kratano ebrewa no pay ano pay. The wahano the daily guide na ofa the daily guide at front page and komododona ewoho or say wun to me endorses John Buedu for national chairman. Chama wun to me epchidim de ba the papa of chidim kra stela no na no de utimi de kabibi mani ye. 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
0: o
1: say place over 200k stranded students in school MPP to government enti the MPP aman yuku no so e ka eno no over 200,000 school for aye stranded e hu se ye ko ye ba so no papa de obetwe no one e be yia ma o
0: de
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0: Ah wawie wanya some grade but you are placing school for the debt what you say you dey no call baby ya se bo mum timi nkasa na
1: ne ba no so timi kasa
0: eh iza enti anu sa no special case
1: so
0: mo
1: hwe so mo hwe you go timi nkonko ye sign
0: ha enti ebi die ti sa ebi die enhye dan ye enti special cases ne but woman uyi ebi a
1: 35
0: na ebi a prempe college na
1: ope wanfa o se still i ope so kon de enye ejuma o se b5 plus group pays 400 million tax to Ghana Revenue Authority enti anon so eye the daily guide pick here na papa cancer issue non so ano aye de o se 27,385 new cases were cancer aba but o se 17,944 deaths recorded.
0: Okay.
1: Now, Papa, cancer, I didn't know that Papa has
0: cancer.
1: Cancer. We got to go, Papa.
0: Charlie.
4: Oh, a BP.
1: I'm going to go to the house.
0: 100 I bet my saw yari 100
1: 100
0: to e baako
1: baako
0: na ka che se otipa o kakra we ne beko
1: ebeko
0: so yam so e yo ya untumi nidi unante kakra wa bre ukotodwe wa chiri bre mo
1: ada bra ko ku che di o kam
2: much purpose are you draft
0: you
1: na ya le na do so nti ya
0: 24 hour economy
2: we need to grab
0: because obet this because o nim se e ye dia wa hie nipa baako o kan mu Sandy Papa, call your dear bear 21. And to about boning in us on two to our own third room call, a cock or bow, or your debiso. Or your crown was Sandy Cato. Bema went to me and cushioning
1: and cushioning. Nadio, I drew back in that
2: Babatia, Babatia, and Kofa, and Lily. To go for Lily, no. We had mana, no.
0: We see you until
1: she tell us, she tell you, I can't.
2: I was about a year more, I sent a little in a day. No, so bushy, and was not saying, hey, tight, many would be no minute behind a bit here.
0: And see, I'm not Dawson. Yadian so Dawson. And then, no, dear, I am not this, so sort of a back panel. A self medication. Wow, what a wow,
1: what a
0: wow. Usia will be our sword to a draw one makes ya.
1: No, I jim,
0: no, I jim. Senipano or your doctor
1: or your name,
0: the only old new or Maxi Maximawa. Now, so I genade.
1: Oh, she a drew a deep one dance ya. Now, or see a name, Yadi Beco, no, I jim.
0: And a drone could be one of my dosage in a crowd. Will be one, maybe a bian can be a trim, maybe. But Kennedy by chance, a person or Ginaso,
1: Ginaso,
0: and to not yet. No, I know half. Nina, a
2: idea.
0: Ghana's
1: maestro, I don't know. Yamfa, I could even send Kakra with the Daily Guide in me and say, Jordan, are you joined Sheffield United? And he knew Uti Honkakra. And he said, I confirm, say a captain and your team 1 year on the Sheffield United for El Koshe Abom. Or say, Oseku for bet $5,000 on Asante Kotoko to win Ghana Premier League. And he announced Daho Lami Yama Mbappe, Osman Dembele lead 2026 Baron d'Or nomination. And he announced the Daily Guide, Epikin Anopaya, Papa Ede. Emma was the first National Bank full Accra Marathon retains November. And to the Ken, I need your counsel. The Daily Guide, the prayer, and opinion. You're big enough, so now here the SC.
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0: But I the senior presenter, Alatula, and I wish you a formal training. Can I send PFM senior 94.7 at the ET and Kunya, so now and opinion. Privilege the CEO of a young nation's FC. You're Kennedy Boachi and Sir Atna. Ye be ebisan and semba kumi unubi regarding a year the return lega omo ebebo ahobo oma ye and what does say assurance be o hose mbe chime over 10 that 1-0 deficit omo di free a year mali eba ye any the omo expected from the fans of Ghana on Sunday na fi yet me akwe ye nim anope awa Kennedy Bachans Ken Machin
2: ye nyakwe ku
0: bibi aboko
2: na mi share no pay
0: bibi ay come on
2: admara
0: enra dem say sika bentem say ni jaba kam
2: oh we dem yase and the his excellency president your mama so asi for this wonderful gesture a po crown say enso tugum bibra ye enti why say no so ye bompa say no especially in crown say so moving forward as club administrators at least not just the monetary ina ebem kwa the fact say you have audience with the president of the land. Now, two for no show on crying, or even your baby, some more party.
0: And I'm sure Dr. Kwamiche was extremely excited.
2: He was a very happy man.
0: He was a businessman, also investing in football.
2: Of course.
0: Coming before the president alone, crying, is idea remarkable.
2: A very, very huge one. A very huge one. Maybe on a personal level, crying. A very big say. And it's an opportunity of shaking hands with the president. This is about the third time I'm a new president of the land, BHCA. The first one of His Excellency, Flight Lieutenant General, is the and I'm saying Aquina say shared present before. And then Ross Miss Aquina, a chair present. Mamma, me do feel and come pissing me, Jerry. I'm pissing me, room in Sakra. It's a great honor.
0: Of course, that one you can downplay it. And until then, time I'm sure I'm going to say dollars are pie, dollars are pie. Modola Muchim and Amutim.
2: Yet a team.
0: Mutim.
2: Yet a team.
0: And my boys, you better quit a dollars.
2: Boys, baby. Ibrahim.
0: Only one chair is a dollar.
2: No, be anchor dollar. ABDNM, you know, business transactions. Be my name, dollar.
0: Oh, and yet, if you buy India.
2: If you invite a buy.
0: Okay. Ken, but Yemra, seriously, the campaign assas, yeah.
2: But carbonation is your Kakrama.
0: Mebama. Abed, but you're too mummy. Now, Yemfa, and no emperor, Quemuma, Kennedy Bwachansa ni intimi enkwenu. Campaign has started here for you. I mean, Mokoye, 1-0 na mwede baye. How was the reception amunya ewo Mali? Na fi, dibon hon koma kakrebi chremi. Any results, no? Amwede baye na fi, we are here Sunday dia.
2: Kwa kumisada CBM, at this point, minchia ni CFC supporters ni ane, ya pa Dr. Kwame Che, ni minyo divine ni, Perusha ni Candyman ni the rest of the management and players and staff of Nations FC, as well as the supporters. Obisamia is about careful planning. Because before Sebe Kwamali, you know, we did a lot of consultations, relevant authorities and SCHO letters come on you know, to ensure say, a safe arrival and safe stay in Mali, you know, ABBB are a priority for us. In Tietroma, Ministry of Foreign Affairs, yes, I have personal contacts in Mali at the Ghana Embassy, even before say, Foreign Affairs letter in Kwabe Kono, and I had made a lot of contacts. Na minfa kwenye sunda Ghana Embassy ewo Bamako Mali yase.
0: Okay.
2: Especially the Deputy Ambassador, Mr. Yakubu Idrisu, and then the staff, Michael Uso, and Sir Aaron, Godfrey, and the other guys, some of our company. Right from time affairs, but we make a check akra, make a Friday, because now I say an Sports Authority meeting on Thursday, we make a check, we make a Friday. But team no D kind. Thursday, no more do a partner Ghana Embassy for her. Making sure some more luggage need be BBI. We say, could you Friday? No, so the same thing, Michael, about airport, be sure say BBI. Okay, Friday, you may one in your course, Deputy Ambassador, I say, on your bedim come and I'm so the original, the real ambassador, no, I could leave into that deputy. No, so on your dink time. I'm Pinepa 8 p.m. Pepe. And I got an embassy for led by the deputy ambassador. I'm a buyer, I'm only been a cutter in DNT. May, Dr. Kwame Che, Divine Che Bwedu, who's the president of Nations Football Club, and the team in Yano, Asia ambassador. Now, Nankomodian, BBI, Asia in Korea, and Paye. And then it was just simple. So, I'm a better say, you stay at the Dunia Hotel, BBI, at the Nakwam Moko. No more promises, I'm mobilizing Ghana for our Moti. Bamako, I'm on my supporting Nations FC.
0: Okay.
2: Like, well, on a match day, I was even surprised, Nations FC, your replica Jesse or Bamako. I was really, really surprised and Kuhu Jesse, Ghana ni Bakwan or share your replica Jesse. And that's to tell you, say team no, Kakranka, the team is growing leaps and bounds now. It's just only a matter of time. It's been a very good experience. On a match day itself, Junior your friends say FCDR for so.
0: AGFSO.
2: I'm provided my V8 vehicle provided me to some point.
0: BBI
2: was some point. It's not like previously Team Beko Africa now or Banner Hunsem Kabi Bri. I mean we were treated very well. There were no issues of security or anything like that.
0: On a African relationship, I think a group. Of course,
2: I mean
0: we are now media money DR Congo Fui. Omo director of communication ni ade ba enumrero the way omunyina to say didi omo no no bon komote round table
2: that's the way to
0: and
2: go
0: and said before
2: because even as at Friday in Mekona omo share link I beat my game in live
0: wow
2: tonight yeah the ma union some organa so meet my game in live on TV and on even on social media now I'm say they went through our Facebook your social media handles and they saw the kind of work that we have done the quickly omo media officer and crano it's about here adamfo our near media officer, Michael, FIFA, being a FIFA, that is Kali. Our name, Kutamudi, be brace, almost be Sian, or maybe so, FEN. That relationship has been built.
0: Okay.
2: On the match itself, I believe it was a tale of two halves. Yeah, Saturday, but we needed to start slowly. And I realized and say, AstroTurf.
0: Okay, move AstroTurf.
2: Now, I don't know if this is a trick or that, or but I wouldn't take it as an excuse. 45 minutes before kickoff from water pitch, no.
0: Okay.
2: Well, it's a football, no. What people don't know, say, it's not just about just playing on the field of play. You need to do a lot of consultations.
0: Okay.
2: Because ground, a groundsman plays a very key role in deciding a game's outcome.
0: Okay.
2: Security, no, sound man, it comes to play in a game of football. But okay, we created a lot of chances. Actually, two clear chances. If you are taking those chances, probably the story would have been different. Second half, Zubai, so see a boy, dying best of the game.
0: Yeah.
2: They concede a free kick goal. But that is a part of the game. But I believe, sir, Coach Draft could have had a fair idea of FCDR team, no, and the weaknesses that we exhibited in the game. No, by now, so it's my correct Saturday. And let me also give credit to Egokupe's trainer, who also doubles as a video analyst.
0: Okay.
2: Of Kenya, a friend of Salim Idi. He's a top guy. Because video session in Yan or Saturday on a panel, and I was there with Divine. I know all taking place in truth. Almost everything came to bear on the match day.
0: Wow. Wow.
2: And as we tell you, say, Nation Service, we put in place mechanisms to ensure, say, because they say there were three projects on our hands. There were the CAF Confederations Cup, your qualification back to the Ghana Premier League, and also retention of the MTFA Cup trophy. So, all these projects in demand, say, on and off the field, they say, and no may yes, yes, all these three projects, you know, at least will be extremely positive and will create that aura around the team. See, we be a comer. FCDR, for us, so they've been in contact with us. Apparently, they'll be coming to Ghana on Friday.
0: On Friday?
2: Yes, Friday,
0: on Friday.
2: 3:30 p.m. No matter Tacho Kutoka.
0: Fantastic.
2: Accra International Airport.
0: Okay. But officiating, Muhun is saying, because you say mostly, you know, and also play part by in that games.
2: I wouldn't want to comment so much about officiating, but it is what it is. He lose the game, no. Referee do obey Biano. He lose here, but I wouldn't say he was too bad. I wouldn't say he was too bad. If you had also taken the chances he created and so on,
0: probably a different story.
2: I mean, let's move and think about the second leg game.
0: What is the plan for the second year leg? You know, here before a workers person plan and kasa I'm with good for me a day.
2: Planning the starting from Bamako. And you may cry now about match in the way, deputy ambassador Saba camp on Indian Kutown. In fact, he praised the attitude of the players and the team that went to Bamako to represent Nations FC. And was actually in cry and say, you make sure say we'll get the job done in Accra because we're representing the country on a continental level. We should leave no stone unturned. Most definitely, that is the conversation now. Right from Yebi Free Bamako Sunday Nabagan and Yina, and that's the discussion that we've been having. And we've put in place plans to ensure say Nyambwa Sunday, you know, Nations FC will secure qualification to the next round.
0: And your assurance, and
2: it is an assurance.
0: And Sika President Demamu, I know your hotel Sika for my next game, because this game, they move Koda Hotel. I said, move you, I'm more dying.
2: Oh, so team na free
0: ba
2: makwa.
0: Your
2: clubhouse
0: actually.
2: Enti ba na team na anko kuma.
0: Enko tumu da hada. Enti that money given to you by the president, no? Eh, for mo qualify mo to come be manam dia kwai.
2: Me say Bible class say sika no be tell them nimbi. Which I say, Sikano is a motivational factor.
0: Yeah.
2: But the fact, the biggest motivation is a young club like Nations FC is about Africa. We took over the team barely 4 years ago. But it's about Africa. Though we've gone back to Division 1, but it's about Africa. That should tell you, say, you'll be TBC and this one. Yes, he decided, and so the careful guidance from Dr. Kwamichi will be able to achieve a lot for the club.
0: Okay. But Yati is a game, you know, a free gate in a movie, and also a free infant.
2: Unsa a honey home base, a base near Abrankese and as a Kumasi, and near board the National Stadium. We believe, sir, there's always a 12 man in the supporters. The supporters play a key role in the outcome of a game. I remember, sir, Ghana, Egypt, or Barbara Sports, the Shomu 6-1. You saw the number of supporters at the stadium. At that time, Kwaneka, in terms of player for player, now Egypt's national team, they were ahead of Ghana. But, yes, Shomu. 6-1 at the Barbara Sports Stadium.
0: Yeah.
2: And we believe the supporters will play a key role in our quest to qualify to the next stage of the CAF Confederations Cup preliminary round. In Tina, you say, and they say Bianchi beat Magiska. In fact, we have had a lot of discussions, but we believe we need every Ghanaian to also be at the stadium on Sunday.
0: Okay.
2: From Mofra to Mpenifo. Across Sunday school, Pesoba Hebo, Untimika so called in 20 cities and according in 50 cities. Every crowd that can cry about Paddy Money, I control collection. And it's a free gate. Ghana need beer from the market woman to the ball boy to the student to the banker to the mechanic to everybody. All aspects of our lives.
0: Yeah.
2: Let me add my Sunday, Amumbra.
0: Yeah.
2: We also count on the dire supporters. You know, the various supporters unions also be at the stadium to support us.
0: Okay.
2: And Roman Band terms of cry, who says Bassison, as we speak here, M. Mandi and Opamine, a supporters chairman, Honorable Richard Ajiman, and Ne Yubone, Benji, Nin, and Asapon. Of Ankuja and Timunia are also trying to mobilize a lot of supporters for us. Dukumaze Fon, as we speak, Bassis may be free Kumasu Swaba, Abbe supporting Nation Safety. And I believe. Same crime for us to be
0: come
2: na it made it made in a shagan in Munyam.
0: Kennedy, my mim musao, another side of the motivation. I'm saying the young clubs not qualify for Africa apart from Sika, President Dimam. We also F, you know, so a so much as the CEO of the club, Munya support, financial support for the federation, and also my communicated to you when. Omobeba mo a to support you financially.
2: Main tea sound common idea, but we are human. I may have known some of the Baybeji. But as a club, we are highly motivated ourselves. And we in Nimsani Eco Africa, it's near CSU to T and Norma.
0: Okay.
2: But say, we belong to the Amada Association. The Amada Association, if you say, Omo more demire, yeah, you be some, yeah, propriety. But for ourselves, we have planned ourselves. We have planned out, we've taken our own plans. We believe so we can get a job done. And you know, say, you know, if you president, say, Sakwa Cross posted on the National Sports Authority in Penny for Sushia on the pitch. And trust me, the pitch is in good hands. Frank Gwari has done a good job.
0: Oh, okay.
2: Greengrass Technology, they've done a very good job at Accra Sports Stadium.
0: So what is the assurance for Ghanaians and the expectations are most of free a Ghana for and they saying Mube silly out of this prelims number go to the group stages of this Confederation Cup?
2: We want to make history for Nations FC. If I say yeah because we'll be tour. Say be a Maria and running Nations FC, you know. At least for the first time in the history of the club, you're quite Africa. You're quite a year in Fremantle. We went there and we made a very big impression. We are not just adding up to the numbers in Africa. We want to make a very huge impression and rewrite history or write history for Nations FC. So that's our biggest motivation. And you've heard of Dr. Kwame Chief, for instance, he's done it before.
0: Yeah.
2: Protocol. So Nations FC within 2 seasons we qualified to the Ghana Premier League. Within 3 seasons we are playing in Africa.
0: Dr. Kwame Chensi, they're going to Africa
2: he's got a magic wand. And the advice in the foot toward the man and in the direction be a boy.
0: Okay.
2: To the sense with the Echi or camp from Friday. And I mean Sanda Joseph Edu, former Celta Vigo defender, Blasas defender.
0: Yeah.
2: Before they become a little back camp on Emma Sobako, and you're down for being a football agent, your friendly baby. I'm a chair players in football boots.
0: Oh, fantastic. Camp.
2: Baby, I saw any pie.
0: Fantastic.
2: Masobako Quadro said, Yeah, Chico Bamako. And they could support the Nation Safety.
0: Oh, fantastic.
2: And the relationship with the club may be as well. Nipaye. And see, but I can assure every Ghanaian,
0: over 10 years. But Ghana forecast between money media, and the money and easy.
2: But media, sure. So let me cry my own cry. That is my greatest wish. Because a media my year, Nations of the year. Ghana football is the ultimate winner in this.
0: But do you understand, sir? So, mummy, you know, I'm going to go to the group stage.
2: Media, meet me go through.
0: My disappointed Ghana for.
2: Me see the bit go through.
0: Media, my dey mount
2: me. But your mint me in your mum come on mama. Minimum planning.
0: That's the idea. Okay, they say sir, I'm not a soccer.
2: The mint me in Canada, sir. But I'm saying, sir. I'm saying, I'm very positive because they have the quality, they have the financial muscle to compete at the highest level. By this point, my dream may be piano, it's on nation safety. I'm not thinking about anybody.
0: Okay,
2: I know Pam is trying to pay me, sorry, best at 3:30 a.m. Give me 100 dream crown, and I'm a dream. Home. Mean dream BBA say, Master, my bottom, I'm a use.
0: Okay, finally, supporters need team or final words. I mean, for Winsiana, young for a nation, and you know, and for any.
2: Kakra meka ane se yinya gana funi na mwa. 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
0: Okay.
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2: 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Eno fanko barrier fono so so so
0: eba. 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
2: Nti a center ne omo mwa yinyi na gana funi na meta nation safe sechi. 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
0: ay media madi can promise by me I think amudi entertainment bi shi mibi anke nosu be buwama
2: parklet mpacho yeko bo football yeko emisika concert
0: oh but that is not a fair statement
2: no yeko bo football we want to be focused on a game. We don't want any distractions.
0: But for you to say young Koye musical concert.
2: No, it's
0: below the belt.
2: No, it's a point blank statement.
0: Below the belt, pal.
2: No, it's a point blank statement. No,
0: but the statement also can say be about football.
2: No, me about football.
0: But don't
2: my
0: say young Koye musical concert.
2: Because, what I'm saying is, you see that no football. There are distractions. There are distractions. Before the agua, bibiki tuebi. Because be our yes sound program ni na dey nyina football boys no be just turn on more instead of focusing on the game no normal dream could be musical concert
0: na concert no over bobo na we answer concert na
2: ba the usual be half time crown
0: when your musical concert o
2: but I'm saying say kwaku yeah the Sunday your focus is on the game
0: but that statement is unfair
2: it is not an unfair statement
0: withdraw that statement
2: I am not going to draw any statement
0: withdraw that statement
2: why must I withdraw what did I say wrong but I'm saying say my question
0: is above free the comparison man me yeah me say me dear man
2: you know one thing about my life is I hate comparing things. I don't compare stuff. We are so see our ball bra say you see our ball bra and see me bomb me bra can
0: you watch us yan far back me question ni say yeah talking about how park be yema and I make say a model me dear my fast no or the artist by say the be ya do do na e beba and you one side of the story but who can say yeah, but Bobo, yeah, my musical concert there. It's a below the bed statement.
2: That's
0: a
2: media
0: man. It is not. Concert party.
2: Obi on the program.
0: It's a retracting.
2: Retract is said. Then Bonnie Bella
0: Mekan. Now, my musical concert.
2: Ah, now,
0: media man. Musical concert.
2: And me say, no, some kind of some bad misu.
0: And
2: I'm saying, back on me, didn't media man come. Mi mas mi bedi mi dia ma hon komo.
0: But why nyade anope?
2: Dere ne se ma nyade.
0: Say ye be bobo ya
2: me. I don't see Ghana for the way me enka no crisa. No kra ba kope. Me see.
0: Na me dia ma bobo.
2: O see.
0: O me dia no ma mobo.
2: Oh, let me see. Mam musa o kan nyano. Me ka
0: se ma mama. Me dia ma mobo.
2: Ma mama be come dia ma se.
0: O ma mobo ana.
2: Ano pe me dia ma dream drink ma.
0: Your statement is not fair.
2: No I be me also you also not being fair with me.
0: We draw that statement.
2: You also not being fair with me.
0: We draw that statement.
2: We draw what? What did I say wrong?
0: I know person me dia ma for Ebu befu kaka.
2: Sasei.
0: For you to describe what game is on my call musical concert here.
2: Basa, I don't know me and Kado Kresa. No cry back.
0: It's on your musical concert.
2: Me say Sunday, yeah, the inside attraction. The inside attraction, so I'm say, I'm going to say Nation Safe CF qualified to the next stage of the competition.
0: And
2: the, that's all. That's
0: a musical concert.
2: Debbie.
0: Okay. That's it. Mammy Nassi. Mammy Nassi. Need a concert.
4: Maybe second, say, Sky say, Omonia from F. O. Monsanka. Na mwini MTN FA Cup Sika Musaka
2: Mpacho ni what belongs to the past belongs to the past.
4: Oh, that means it is not past.
2: My master may answer to these kind of queries. Mpacho, before the respect.
4: Oh, there be one set tea.
2: Mpacho, before the respect. Before the respect. You see, Miba. You see, some of these things here. Oh, my dream course be bra and the real
4: plan. And also my no, maybe I said the point Kwaku. So I say, Africa.
2: Africa, no bow, maybe Africa, no ball competitions now. Say last season, you're born near Bolik and your birthday cup. In fact, now you were 2 targets last season. One was to win either the Ghana Premier League or to lift to the MTN FA Cup. Unfortunately, we got relegated from the Premier League, mm-hmm. but we're able to win the Premier the FA Cup.
4: As Kadaso.
2: As Kadaso.
4: Yes.
2: But I'm saying, sir, wouldn't you say, your name, sir, yeah, all these projects now a day and soon. Say, so you're a budget today.
4: Yeah, my
2: but dear, empty FA Cup, the man. Say, bring to me 20 per bed.
4: I'm not going to say. Where's he good money? Where's he's rude? I think that guy is having problem with Midema. Listen to me.
2: Ah, my so why should he retract? Is it a musical concert? They need to qualify. You are talking about inviting a team to come and perform.
4: Okay. He doesn't understand the modern football marketing. And Ebo Akwando, this man is very, very rude, pal. Forget him and move on to the next. He is not ready for correction. Does he know artists play huge role in sports now? And he...
2: event be a. I mean, to event. We event be a. What na say? No adrian dream home. Adia me the resort better me person me achieve. Me target in say. What you say? Sa adia what dream is when you know. No business say. Adia say the way be can hua. Ebe bo me na say mbo. Ebe take me focus off the main project in the demo. So and say ebe bo me. And we believe say yeah the musical concert is when we bring ebe mo. Ebe distract your attention on
4: that
2: the
4: is,
2: game.
4: That is a fair
2: what
4: point.
2: What you say? That and I'm saying point. Say. Your club are running. I think Midema also have a way of also running their club. Some say a couple super cup in and I heard the advertisement and all that on radio. Bringing Kim Promise. He came. I saw the interview you got on your status.
4: Yeah.
2: And it was a very good one. But I'm saying you're a crab beast. This is a season and a crab beast team. Until Koyes and Moreno M wow. What you say? Hence this is insane. We are just going to play football. And that's it. Nothing beyond that.
4: Discussion. I was here solving that issue. Obviously, the host should not have asked him that question because he is not in the studio to talk about. I think that who AB are with you and for so and tea question. Man, Mr. Media Massim. Mr. Media Madi Nipa Park, Romuk the artist by. Now, almost so ABBA, Womudi and Nipa Beba Park. Simple question and very intelligent question. Just intelligent question.
2: But also, I equally gave you an intelligent answer.
4: This is not an intelligent answer.
2: What are you talking about?
5: Intelligent messages.
4: That statement is totally wrong, and you should retract respectfully. And Kennedy, I want to say, sir. With all due respect
2: Frank Asare, I would want to link up with him, but I'm saying, sir, who ye be our butter is when you what you say? Your butter is here, musical concert in town. So just accept it. Let's move on. Musical concert. Thanksgiving. Oh, Dr. Kwame Chase was completed. Every first Friday, second Friday of every year in January. Say Thanksgiving. In case between them, we come here, joy is blessing.
4: To win, catch Osenka. Answer question professionally. To win fans to himself in nation safety.
2: Wow, that is his point.
4: But I'm going to say, Kennedy Boachi answer, CEO of Nations FC. You're going to say, I'm going to say, I'm going to say, I'm going to say, I'm going to say, I'm going to say, I'm going to say, I'm going to say, I'm going to say, I'm going to say, I'm going to say, I'm going to say, I'm going to say, I'm going to say, I'm going to say, I'm going to say, I'm going to say, I'm going to say, I'm going to say, I'm going to say, I'm going to say, I'm going to say, I'm going to say, I'm going to say, I'm going to say, I'm going to say, I'm going to say, I'm going to say, I'm going to say, I'm going to say, I'm going to say, I'm going to say, I'm going to say, I'm going to say, I'm going to say, I'm going to say, I'm going to say, I'm going to say, I'm going to say, I'm going to say, I'm going to say, I'm going to say, I'm going to say, I'm going to say, I'm going to say, I'm going to say, I'm going to say, I'm going to say, I'm going to say, I'm going to say, I'm going to say, I'm going to say, I'm going to say, I'm going to say, I'm going to say,

0: Sia for some perfume, Sinye 94.7. Mammy can give you your messages and pay up a can, Sawa, a yes, soon. So, Elder Edmond Aka, a message by friendly fire and Kwan and pay, but seriously, Boatis' response was highly unfair. He must know he's now a CEO. Is he in competition with any Ghanaian club in Africa? Big question. And Elder Edmond Aka, Edway, by na Charles says you be the barrister as Nations FC Anthem is a live band production. Just didn't go to the studio. And Charles says you be the barrister. Anyway, by and pay I was shown it, so okay. But okay, menya message, final message about menkai message my man friends. Na yenko yenim ewo honoma. Na messages no adoso, messages no doso. Na yenko mbi yen fa sa issue na ento na anko fa eye
1: ebia ema. Kwako. Yen tu fensi o sa.
0: Because the amount for ebisa about it. Me on the a good plan. Because in the oye gate free.
1: Yeah.
0: So be a emblem free. And tebia for Obi to come, maybe a package be room, maybe a entertainment be mm-hmm. baby, maybe a webby baby, maybe a nipano, or my shop book, and then in your book, or so, maybe a de Kanijeba, maybe a de Okuma Wood after Biba, ya de musician Weber, maybe a Macramen fat musician Afi. You are multiplying your numbers into
1: yes,
0: on that spirit because nobody can tell me, say, Adia, media ma for ye, you know, out of plan. It was a calculated plan, and nobody a huge. A five-star general, and I'm then buy. And Kofua a buy. In fact, your poor game, you know, and be free park. No. Do not sign Tina Park, you know, so enjoy one more about an hour more. What you say? I will enjoy and you know, school for ne fans VIP in an amount for bow. So you can write music interspersed with sports. You can't write it off.
1: And
0: you can't write it off.
1: Last week, Chief Larry, Ebahano.
0: Yeah.
1: Okay, okay.
0: First of all,
1: very good. They support us because stadium. And like you were saying, you know, Sebu, Ubi Ako Stadium, our DNTR,
0: Oko.
1: So, what you are saying? See, media now was thinking, say, Kennedy Bachansa could have decided not to even answer that question. Yes, it is better. What you are saying, but for you to say, say, and yeah, Mukoba football, and yeah, musical concert. It's unfair statement
0: because of the question,
1: especially when you mentioned a certain club's name.
0: A case study.
1: Yes.
0: Me a case study question.
1: Until Naka, me could have chosen not to answer the question.
0: And I said, yes, I
1: plan because it is true. Okobobo, 3 p.m. Na ubi free gator. Sabi it is expected, say.
0: Yeah.
1: Bibi. Ebe entice whoever Oba Stadium ho. Obe ye day. Quite apart from football now, Oba Bishano. Is there any side attraction na Bibi wo hoa and unti debe to me amana Oba Stadium no ana. Oh ebia, ye say. It is better because I know say not only media but other clubs. I mean, they've been doing it.
0: Now, you're bad. You're bad. League for Legon City.
1: Legon Cities.
0: And look, now the FA was almost glamour for. Certain BIO, night football, you're the Shatawale, you're the Weaba, now you're Guma, girls' room, any idea.
1: Oh, that's another time because you're the musicians.
0: This is not the first time.
1: This is not the first time. Oh, it's
0: not the first time.
1: Oh, sorry, it's not the first
0: time. Goku, Martin.
2: Ah, me so.
0: Bibia,
2: I'm here.
0: Na what is Moses Bakanka?
2: Oh, my Jebi, talk as any kind of
0: man. Mr. Watiano.
2: Minchiana, no pay.
1: Okay.
2: And don't tell me about far when you wish to name Chiano. Because Enra, Usha, the smiles on the face of President here. As compared to Nano Sunday, no, there's a massive improvement. Yes, Nano, Papa, a change of environment within that short period, and then it's a team who attack one. Now, yeah, never be a powerful new recovery, no. And obey do a can recovery now and 10
0: is cooking under the
2: ass. Oh, yes, I mean, but the quarter came to Takwa from Accra to Takwa. So we will need you immediately after that disappointment. We will need you at the presidency. The papa motivational call Ben a chance. I call you by what I say. Inti a good and then no, I will share except of what happened over the presidency. It shows clearly, sir. I mean, be bearded and aquam and yamba president Abaso. Sir, no, now I mean, papa branding and no appearance, you
0: know,
2: who appearance in media, my appearance, you know, the presidency.
0: YouTube,
2: my parents would call Remo El Ho. Now, Papa, as Samu Apne, a quarter quiet. So, when it comes to branding, social media presence, and announcing your visibility and telling people, so we are vibrant on this modern day media. And so, Papa, my dear, my phone, you're top notch.
0: Yeah.
2: And now, sure, more branding.
0: Yeah.
2: And win him, yeah.
0: And look at, and of course, THB, the Hope Brand.
2: Very beautiful. THB, the Hope Brand. Papa.
0: They always go in for quality.
2: I'm my idea. And look at it. For the past 3 seasons, in I think the house dressing Kratom. For the past 3 seasons, I feel I'm dressing. Usha Sunday, no. Usha has appearance. I'm the way I will go on. Papa, in this world, there has never been a stupid. Yeah, Papa. Yeah. Excuse me to say, there has never been a stupid question in this world.
0: Yeah.
2: But there is always a stupid answer. Excuse me to say, there has never been a stupid question. No.
0: Yeah.
2: Even if the person, the question, you know, frowning on your belief, what I say, still the decision or the you can't say, the way a crowd so would be.

0: what you ask.
1: Okay.
0: But what I say, I just want to believe it was on the lighter note.
1: Okay.
0: Answer, you know, the ma will question I will be signed. Because who put it this answer? I mean, yes, sure, so we have football, we need answer change. You wait for four more organized, you wait for champions. So I'm a banner boy, Bebo. Obe Bonyum, a Champions League final, banner boy to the whole Bonyum. World Cup, ne David Domu yede.
1: Yeah, Bonyum.
0: Yeah, who ye? Shakira, you to me break is a player, sing quat, and I sing quat, homie. Not artist, if I yede. And my performance.
1: You might have time, hey. Oh, work about your musical break. Womo Emma award for fans, yeah, Bonyum, Womo Esa. And he said, oh, yeah, Obina, you understand, man. And this is a whole video, and that's what we're TV. What's that first half? No, but it will be how I better know, sir.
0: Yeah,
1: woman, picky, a sunny, you know, you're born in a near a moment award, yeah, reward you phones and other expensive. Yeah,
0: and call for a year to answer from some more park. No, and me brand need a castle, very important. Men find so what room we say, Obi Oba Park, be born out, but now players be now, born in Quantin and Infan Oba Park. Obi, and you know, my brain, a woman, Tianco for the Bar Park. Ba Park, some may wear park, I go Paman, me Rasso, and you know, my brain, a woman.
2: Obi Crat, we baba by your sports stadium.
1: Yeah.
2: With the reason, say, time or the appointment, you man, or coffee traffic.
1: A bet you know.
2: A bet you know. To have a trans stadium, or a pong game, no. Not traffic, no.
1: FIFA is encouraging the FN hospitality.
0: Absolutely.
1: What I say, match day be a hospitality a year center. Ah, who call World Cup Yimua? Chairman, who do hospitality one? I'm not born a crown share. Because Nyoma, you're setting up DJs, artists, Ebiane, and environment. You know, I'm not voting meeting our born a crown share back. Now, or they are sorry, Edia. But I think, sir. Rather unfair statement. No,
0: woman opportunity yes, and our sister now.
1: Yes,
0: because when it's wrong, until the way crowd, and yeah, we be the match in a basso that is very important. What you say, and I can attest to the fact to say the call that came on our way to Accra call na a bow phone national.
1: Yeah,
0: now a call be here. Sending panic few say bringing supporters to the stadium and who yank and in places are called to you say I quite many first one a cross sports stadium call for better call for banoma be support and nothing I will come with that dream who I will can no pay
1: say oh Philip
0: and then you bet me a year beba yes obi aye me you positives you know and obi so ye na answer obi aye dey esua ba be ye bi nti there is nothing wrong with that but papa having said that and not the nebu of father dear from presidency.
1: Ah,
0: oh, nebu of father dear from. Enra.
1: Come on, a question. Bomb and come away.
0: Papa.
1: Yes.
0: Oman Penny and my very short speech. Then the speech in Oman. It was very brief, but he was very particular about the message of personal demand football for.
1: Very deep
0: one. Very, very deep one. And then I am the vice president himself, not you. Oman Penny Crane himself, the vice president of the FA Crown. He was part of the contingent that was sitting right in front of the president. The president, you can't on your way. Joke, I say, I'm sure Mobe FA Nibi Kahuna Muyede, Mobile, and son of the vice president of the association stood up. And I'm sorry, and Oman Penny addressing and said, now you cause football, no way. I see, I am no grassroots, no, I say, ah. Mo confuse grassroots na ya nti mo fan ko coach na kwai be fa so be tun ade e be tun ya bo ano
1: ya ni be ba ho no
0: thank you and on man penny made an emphatic statement to say me di ko coach wa ya be bo di sika ya den e gura ade ni mu papa on man penny excited other things e be ti say ye place ye jije jo mo kwai bad bad wo kun hai
1: yeah
0: ni na ye sika se mia
1: ni nyina.
0: Na media man himself or your rest assured they say or qualify for Africa. Na a sum a little over 300,000 Ghana cedis be baban account from the government as government support to Uvisa Salim Adams Weko. Abeba Africa newi. O we are no pebe biade. Etume jane kwine. Again, Oman Penny sign made an emphatic statement to say on him send research ya wa ni nyina and the reason cha players ne kwani say your mom kwine wo national team nim. Nti ne ya tom ko Sudan ni Libya ne Tanzania no or see if the player gets a national team call up we will be selling them to the mainstream Europe. Oman Penny can all
2: big fat.
0: Enye fat. Papa enye fat.
1: Oh yeah.
0: Now no you feel walk up by. Oh, who can say me oya no be feel say say be say be impressed say dey na

0: Nancy Swa, and our kind of Debian, now the work of us. Papa, if you work up by,
1: yes,
0: as part of your discussions, in even when media ma, in common by said Salim Adams, Beko Sudan, we catch us if Salim Adams had been at the World Cup. And can a destination near Sudan?
1: I am okay.
0: Papa Manga. And
1: Salim Biandia, it was a big blow to the
0: local. It was a big blow to the local league.
1: So look at him, they said the nano na year car about Benjamin. Sorry, whether say we deserve see a mannequin as a mannequin. Oh, catch him, said, you need the best player in a Ghana Premier League. Menya sure, sir, will be Abeka say Benjamin Asari. Menya sure.
2: I was CZ
1: Trim. I was CZ Trim. There'll be entering your Benjamin Asari that. What do you say? Because you need a player, sir, which means a woman performance wrong. And obviously, see, I can say league season, yeah, best player. I don't think say a comma goalkeeper, Krana, a Bayer, Adia, I just see league in an uncanny shadow.
0: Best player with him for our Ghana, Lydia, you boy, Ghana, Nigga, you boy, and best player, best player, Salim Adams, no, because
1: I don't agree, say, Benjamin,
0: sorry, Benjamin, sorry,
1: what you say,
0: league, na boy, your best player with Ghana Premier League, it wasn't Benjamin.
1: So that is why now, no, my argument, and say, and yet, Benjamin, I said, and the best player, there. Then it means that sub carrier demand.
0: No, we go with creating a medical question.
1: Yeah, because yeah, but yeah, the best domestic player in the Blasters World Cup, best player in the domestic league. You know, see, I conclude this and yeah, Benjamin, dear. Then carrier and far, I'm my cranker, yeah.
0: Hey, true. Carrier and far, man. The BIA, no more samba, Kwame Taka, and say, Papa. The moment a league in a year born. And you're rewarding. Niyako almost 3 seasons. See, I started a new season, maybe.
1: Yeah.
0: You're more match the one last week.
1: Yeah,
0: when you say 3 seasons, and you was night too. FNU answer, and you was night. Why you did unconcerned of you? Just be beer, ha, FNU, because you're wearing, and you was night, and you're rewarding. You're your best player, you're your best coach, you're your best way, you're your best way, you're players in Ethiopia, and you're nothing, and you're concerned to the FNU, you're your monk, but oh man, penny, and you all you see can feel the sports fan move at their bar. And then the sports fan buy, you know, and several its purpose are ever bomber financially ever support when you have never and the piano. Papa, oh man, penny person, oh, throw that challenge and I say, oh, send it that message to the people. Say, we can't be giving Sika here and there when football now more, you know, and call you. And I'm what?
1: Matthias here, Matthias here, Papa. But another relevant point, Ababa, is the money coming from the sports fund?
0: I'm planning to make it that statement. No,
2: Oboso.
0: Oh, no, Oboso.
1: Oboso.
0: Yeah.
1: Body Oboso. Me ask you this question because the deputy, administrator of
0: the sports fund.
1: None we are menene tia. Ose as of a none na menene kasa. Sports fund no sika ba kukure ni wede mu. Okanya. Wasi womo en realize this sika bi afena operationalization says you can't get it where the betum here the administrative expenses will be on for sikabia emetum and they are minuka say into a man penica say sir checks na the ama clubs no a free sports fan mono nam penphobi a raise question say Maestro, go back to the interview with that gentleman and listen attentively because the man created the impression that say yeah kasse sports fan cry am I $5,000 what you say? And you also so.
0: Until now, okay, sir. Your platform, and so. So when you baswa, me the two say, we sure say si ke. Sports fan, we need free buy.
1: What I know,
0: president said the sports fan.
1: Ten be a president claps in the corner. President na e yin the personal money
0: as a gift to me.
1: As a gift,
0: good.
1: But this time around, no. The operationalization of the sports development fund and starting
0: and on also crack on my penny crack you
1: or
0: can say and starting and yet in full way and
1: shasty. Sika, you try any bonuses a year. Once you decline, and my
2: I want it.
1: I've been also more engaging with the football association and apart from last year, lottery, dear, and starting here. Be a dear and Saturday, other federations and Saturday, Yanche Denya said, donors have been donated into the sports fund. You bet me, I mentioned. And there are also another angle and questions and amount for Ebisa.
0: Yeah.
1: But what I know in the spirit of giving it here, Omoqua presidency, Tembi and Umiyu Mbutumska, and a day a mom.
0: What about the referee as a Moko Pejabai?
1: Then a day, a open knowledge.
0: Obieni.
1: Obieni.
0: Obia Yahweh. Na ebe bo league be we ni nim ni obeje league ni dia na ye ko park akwa dey but I think it is something that or say o man penia sa kwotwa by dia papa Sancho with Mana CD. Oden says he say O camera se no. San Fabria. Because me feel say to send on Penia Cano, see created that, you know, level grounds, you know, near my game near competitive. It will bring supporters back.
1: Okay.
0: Because me feel say match a year could be more ding. No, be any be see a game anymore. Papa, people would love to go to the stadium and go and watch their respective clubs. What you say? Inti ye be person honor so a man for be me near but be you're very important to me. The player warfare of Mampeni made mention, especially when or see a Kasama Yanu in a Kuro, your team, friend, son, your friend, a locally based player who has performed better in the league. No, now, son, your friend will blast us. No, and one of the issue, and Mampeni rightly so, he spoke about it. And if you say in going forward, no, we'll be talking about some of these things to make sure your players in the Behusampa. There is a need for you to play here and be successful. Not necessarily going to Ethiopia.
1: Mamena say Kim Kat Ninja and Moetin. Kabusha for Sempe FM Sunye 94.7 down in Kunya. So the midweek edition of the Ultimate Sports Show, live from the headquarters of Ghana Sports. Asempa 94.7 said Nida Kun Ebana. Joe from Funini Tuso. Mamena ye we emfama miyankasa mifira. What you say, my nya mana and shana or to me, Eddie Free, a year nifi, and I'm saying, Mifira, ni mami, edafom. 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What you say? 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Maybe be a aye, kama pa. Yeah, ye and no every one. Yanny way from ye nana say ampo for Jay, and so Edway Eddie Ebay, Joel Fasan for Nino so Efa Mame. Na Nidianum. A very special birthday dedication, and or so Eddie Ebay. Or say happy birthday to Mrs. Agi Bosompim of Düsseldorf in Germany from Nanase Ampofoje and your husband, Mr. Bosompim of Düsseldorf. And also, a very beautiful soul. A very beautiful soul. A damsel. Usha Kales na utim sampa. Bedi no bedi nipa. Na Ampofoje, my main country ni kununo. Mr. Bosompim of Düsseldorf. And your message is tinti biatro. Yihiyaka. Key and a dying key on Fama a Yemini Abano. Na and then I would dano unini ye and I'm say a sefatano and feno a garini ye pa. So to you, glorious birthday and a ye edi amount. Mrs. Agi Bosompim, happy special birthday to you. More grease to your elbows. Nyami Unshrapa. Nana say Ampofoj any one kasa ukuno chuchumuchu. Mr. Busompim of Dusseldorf anyway. Eddie Ebay. Nina kubrai. Na yenye na yemi lines no entum.
2: Yeah, kwaku minasu quickly. Yo myself this beautiful flyer from Asante Kotoko into your screen since so my na mean calling on Asante Kotoko supporters. Kwaku bekaya. Some years back, you introduced CBB, a friend of Virtual City.
1: Yeah.
2: Obekaya. And then, you signed the Fofro Abba. Now, Fofro na the Abba, your friend, the Red Day.
1: The Red Day.
2: Yes, the Red Day. And Dahoy. The Red Day.
1: The Red Day.
2: Yes.
1: Okay.
2: The episode here, and he said, I said, Yamiya Aduma coming Sunday.
1: Yeah.
2: A first home match ebebo this season ebebo baba yara sports stadium
1: yeah
2: na nka obi a expect say anka say dey ya top players abodi ni akoko bebrebe yi anka ya get free no kra anka e betum say be supporters e be beba nanka board ni management ati e kakakra but no kweku board management any impenyo for a manager and to Kotoko Sesia no chese. Uye Kotoko support and nyame ya dum Sunday o baba ba yara sports stadium. Na usha anything red I represent as Asante Kotoko. Red and green stand a free.
1: Hey.
2: Yes. Red and green stand a free. It would ye and found a brand kwa usha. Though we are encouraging our supporters, they say the any THB,
1: yeah,
2: and every boom there, it's like oh, ba, watch a THB, koko,
1: yeah,
2: now the ba,
1: yeah.
2: But when your THB, now be a kotoko, it just a real jacko, no money, area, no money, strike, anything as a kotoko,
1: a yoko, we are,
2: say, oh, ba, oko red stand, any green stand, a free, untria one city,
1: wow, a beautiful,
2: yes, untria one city.
1: Beautiful, ba.
2: And your best supporters are Mutia and the football. And the phone you know, and Yamia Duma coming Sunday, your ball, Bandu Heart of Lions, our Babayara Sports Stadium. Your best will be Bia, say, your best stadium, no, a bomber. Now, you who with Sako Kono, our stadium. And see, Uba, just rep your jersey in Asante Kotoko's colors, especially the red jersey. Na Fabra. Na when you're free, a remo say, umpe red, any green stand up, so called VIP, any friend is saying, other stands need the yellow stand, a bed of 30 Ghana city. Now, Oko VIP, I do 100 cities. It will welcome my supporters.
1: Supporters in
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1: 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Baby, a ton drinks here, and Yena Fedinico. A Belmort, and Ebua, Emma, Bibia, Aya Kama Kama Pa, and Munyamumba, or say Belmort, shine your greatness. 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Oh, Pedro Duetua, Freya 0544335900. Not yen you so, Nafi, Dudonano. Yen to me and Fama Franco Trading Enterprise and so at Aroma Ukrayasine, Yene Franco and Nantia Che quality in tea, what ya say? Would in a year brand band up, say Nokia, Samsung iPhones, smart TVs, Franco air conditioners, Ope electric soap, Ope air generators, blenders, Ninyi Nada, Franco Obia, or the amount, and Tiano Pay, what Timinka, and yet what it is to super, or say a 40% discount, and sure ton and so a form, aye din, and Timisawada, Franco Sibra, now Ninisa or Sona Bibia, and the Kama Friends is here 0246 422338, and now 0555 939311. Franco Trading Enterprise or say still phone papa pa if ye and ho and pay umsu equayasine equayimu and yadin kumoi eba na de chatuaran a ya sink test tank was ye strong a tough. A durable sink test tank, a strong, a tough, a durable. Now you over 300 agents or Ghana had to be a Ubiano, with me, Afri, Nantentem, Yetimi Amabi. 0244 335168. Oh, Freya, Yabejo, so na say a double layer, say a triple layer, say a quadruple layer. Yam Franco site, Yam fancy fee, Yam fancy office. Bebia, the Achichi, the Adaho, and Yajatun. A sink test tank, a strong, a tough, a durable. Yam Kwaman Surafi, Yan Ghana for Enkasa, 0244 340426. Hello, good morning.
3: Papa Maestro.
1: Yes, I'm Pacho Haini.
3: Papa, I'm so impatient. I'm watching.
1: Me just mean you're busy about here.
3: Patching me, we Papa, now so train.
1: Yeah, who you Papa? When you?
3: Me patching Joe boy. I grab my branch back up Pamaka.
1: Joe, you too.
3: You. What's your name? In some way, mother to Ghana. Yeah, referees. We have some on a day. Referees. They say, "Who do you want here? I want to see you. Who do you want to oppose? So now we come. Papa. If say say young league, you never go see a if you referees." Unse ne ti ame ne to so edien so na me kan se unse yen league no metima ka se anya anya papa ne se unse ye kwa Africa ye ntumi ye da ntumi kwa bomodin se the referees papa maso eh me se ne ti a ye kwa Africa ye ntumi ye da ye ntumi kwa da ye ntumi kwa bo ye homodin se referees na one aware wo se yen game no. What you say? They have born a fair pa Frenchman. What you say? Young game on a bed and a back course ye.
1: Okay. Mm-hmm. Okay. Mati.
3: Yeah, Anna, my member, me and my team has so. They said, what? Oh, me say, Nano, ye didn't quit him. Mama, ye and fast and couldn't be way in France, say, ye and team, my player, Sonny, and ye won't see with the ye. Yeah, the young Kunko, ye knew. What I say, I feel the yeah, I'm able to make the league, you know.
1: Mati,
3: what you say,
1: Mati, my man, I say, 0244 340426. Oh, Freya, now so you're to me, and no, Akasa. Hello, good morning.
4: Good morning.
1: Yes, I'm Pacho Haini.
4: I'm a friend of Pabu. That's a free, Kutima, Mijan, I need a go.
1: Yo.
4: The first time I'm matches on both first half matches. And I'm a teacher, Marshall. When we first have made a contact with you, the teacher said, they be a heart of blast. So I watch it, they be on both manifest. Please don't play by you, they be a
1: simple.
4: So they were.
1: Hello, good morning. Maxwell, I gave you 2 or 5 young contemporary.
5: Mache.
1: Yeah, I mean, you're a Biboko.
5: I don't know, Pi won't see. Near Bushan, you're here. I hope
2: you're here.
1: Oh, yeah,
5: he said, oh, now so, if you were here, dear, and I said, who be compa?
1: Oh, a boy could to Jimpa.
5: I said, if you were in your year, dear, and I said, who sees you so far? Mamichia mwenye au studio hono mo. Mamichia abdu salam. 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Kwa hu?
1: Max.
5: Nana odwe safo. Pop City. Mpenye fono. Uhu matches tide mwenye ni agro. Uhu matches. 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For referees no. 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
1: I know you have a valid point, pa.
5: Yes. Sikana me de mamo no. A me de bua mo se mo fenhwe mo players. Na mo tuto players no. And no. And mo di treat your referee ni bribe na na. Because referee ni say game no. Referee ni hard drink. But obo referee ni kwa so mo and o jai. The club officials no. Yeah, club officials ni so count bi. And the referee ni ya ni omo ye no. Kwaku last time voice bi da be boy ye no. And I say no, I say call no eba. Then panifo na frere me.
1: Yeah. I don't pay for my
5: money. I don't pay for none of the adrenal.
1: Yes, I'm
5: paying for none of the adrenal. It's a new baby near the Sumoni in a ball reference now. You're paying for none of the echo, Bakwako for Rico Chaba, what to players and Boka still who should carry a free blight.
1: But the point is, the point is, they said the question and Tejika will be crowding Mawa. We are a professional referee. Ojia, Nanko could dig me. Question and Tejika is as
5: Obi or Papa, know how.
1: Any man ye? Anyone they mawa men ye?
5: Oh, can it sad ya met was ye? But it's all GDI Jumene saw ye. Because what they mouse say, say. Me they mouse say me pay 3 points, penalty ki be kwa befa so a beja mammy be no, 1 or 2 be no, na media winning, na media move, what come any mono, and untina media de no, eh, mau. It's in say, what jena say, oh, ne dia, say, oh, no, I ya, what's a referee see the air to me, jay, why you're so next match in the base, mama.
1: Oh,
5: next match, me di chima mama worry. Sahana ni yenti next match no. Ebi au match wo be dia me tuma bo. 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Obi tuma kwa kodi match sinsu wo baby.
1: Aye de yansu obi shia wo.
5: Aye de yansu obi shia wo baby. 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E ma club owners no. Omo so hard bi.
1: Mate, but me now say Maxwell Agege 205 di anono 0244340426 also bet me aba na yetumi apeke o. Hello, good morning.
6: Morning, man. 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
1: 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Hello, good morning.
7: Apron watch. Ebron watch.
1: Razak, you need to experience in continent.
7: Me pa cho. Apon boko die.
1: Nyame adu me oyepa.
7: Me de yankopo boss ni asase asu. Na me pa cho o man panin se ref is ni nyele.
1: Na wan te do kan.
7: Mate ba se se. Ni e se ye man panin ni o tu ref is for no o tu police for so mo je dia kwa se se ku. And now, what is it?
1: There is at this stage, there, near a sports gathering, a football, and there be a special gathering with the police. I'll be to my cocker. Sports, why be shining the police?
7: I'm not paying on that, say, police in Chiwa, said you maintain on that. Said ye refuse for a young Mojumano. Ah, it will be to your blabber, sana. Just so are you driving? Are you drew question as a police? How I opened him to who's bet your blabber? Ghana,
1: Maxwell, hey, friends, experience man.
7: Blapping.
1: Me say, a simple answer. Where a sports gathering.
7: And I'm say, Ghana,
1: police, police are saying, police are saying, integrity of the security agency. Don't, Dramani Mahama, His Excellency, wa ka ka ka ka ka ka ka. It took, I don't want to say, so police for you in integrity.
7: I'm saying about football, moi. I'm crying because you can't bribe one for you. Make a bible because you do.
1: Let's look at the statement. As I'm not kind, a woman that's in the jab, baby, you're the name.
7: A woman, class no, because I know. Sir, $1 million, yeah, on paying the momo.
1: $1 million, the bank. The ben or mom, $1 million.
7: Class to say, she says, come on, my sister, him for Nancy Moko Congress, yeah. Minister,
1: who named the old Cambokra now? Sir, to two
7: years. Scania, you did teach all Scabania the Mong.
1: Scania saying,
7: just $1 million.
1: Find a car, natural.
7: Nay, saying, me by show. Let me say, who's a me, oh, saying, me by show. Send the man, class VR.
1: 1 million Ghana cities.
7: Okay. 1 million Ghana cities. But you're so roughly, dear Baumish, yeah, roughly, yeah. Yeah, what is a sports minister and I say GF4 and I say ref is so dia yeah tidia mumuni what is a woman as well.
1: And see now you call Congress and send me baby I can in a ref is
7: a mumuno. And patron diana claps the any dia mumuno. Baumes ref you juju dia wom player so should ye wom woman. It's a ye alleged grace a kind. What's it juju me over top player, over top coach.
1: Yes, I'm Pacho Wani.
8: Yes, I'm Kwasio Kwampa.
1: Kwasi, where are you? Mami, say me so phone, where are
8: you? You, where are you?
1: I'm Pacho Wani, I know you, and I know you, and I know you, and I know you, baby.
8: That's it. Yes, that's my record. And I had you, because I have no papa, I do referee. Yes, for Kwampa.
1: Yeah.
8: I think for the commissioner, you have to fool. You have to fool. na ha to ko se ye ah e ya se mo na so e me twem akom ko e ma na bi e tuntwa ho na ye fufu ase mo o mo se ni ye kakra ma ye na o mo ko ni ye ma ye na ti kana ti o ko sa ye no mo so o ko fa o ko Africa I do this ha ti ko Africa ko to ko Africa o mo se yes ye yes serious
1: nothing
8: any thing for you phone so yes throw mo
1: Omunyai, Emmanuel, na Omusu Nyai, Jie. 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Hello, good morning.
9: Hello, good morning, Papa Maestro.
1: Chaka Papa, yonkoy?
9: Ah, Papa Maestro, mebo wa baso, niwe juma pa, udi, unu wa pa mfo nya. Emse ufi iran, so, diye wa sanene pa, enti no, Yama up to 2031. We stay on Mosa because the Yama few run it here. Fantastic. Papa Maestro, and after interview, you may enjoy interview in the pan. But when you say Kennedy, Ura Kennedy, or a smart pan, but I think that the particular one about a musical concept, and I mean, say, to me, I avoid it. If he say, and can or avoid the younger Bohana pan, but nice interview. Mediama FC and then Nations FC, I wish you the best of luck. So, shed your man Pinia ya with the Oman Pinia Sipa. This motivator, no, but before the first leg in the crap, why? But Oman Pinia ya, dear pa, I'm sure, sir, dear, all catch your money, sir, and your Oman, you know, moon fix it. Oman reset, you know, moon fix it. Some say, what's down home? Oh, my, I bet you one day. Also, call, be home. Yeah, on also call center. Just if you are quite away, I could lose you 1-0. Home grounds, you know, but you have 2-0. You know, pure say, on my penny catch, I'm going to say, I'm going to fix Niyama, Uncle Yino. It's not, it's them getting pipe over town with you. You're the mom, they need their support. The players, you know, work for it. You know, I'm going to have one coach, you know, I'm going to have one coach, you know, I'm going to akoso papa maestro me da si degree
1: mame enna se na yemfa free ni nyina emfa insia na aropa mintu chema mi ankasa me godfather mintu chema me godfather we are too much big joe the president and the bankroller of Shalom FC football club eni eje buate no big joe godfather na me hu wache na bibia bokode big joe I don't know if you are a teacher at the mound. Near Jay Boateng, because you don't know. Very good morning to you. Big Joe, president, bankroller of Shalom FC Football Club. When your beautiful wife and the family. Big Joe, godfather. I don't know if you are a papa. I don't know if you are the flip side. Let me be a inquiry. Dangote, great Olympics, yes, sound supporter, Dangote. Dangote na te sayin skeni ba konono discount prada o dia say the youngest billionaire in the system Dangote I don't pay me chat Dangote baby o bia na oli ni waja ya na me ntun kan ye hwese de e ho so esitie okay kwaku ya di see na onim update abani o see update on GFA regulatory actions 2026-2027 season And this is the first one at APA so far starting season.
10: Mm-hmm.
1: Asante Kotoko SC and WB United have been charged with a breach of articles 38.8D of the GFA Premier League regulations 2025 following their Ghana Premier League game played at the Golden City Park, Brekum.
10: Mm.
1: It is alleged that both clubs failed to publish video highlights of the match within 48 hours after the game. The clubs have until Friday, September 11th, 2026, to respond to these charges. And any the first charger.
10: Any article in our hina
1: ukoti. Article 38.8D. 38 subsection 8. D. And two pa over here, sir. Article, no?
10: Yeah,
1: you mean ahwe what the article is. Na me be
0: sabe sabe na start article bo bo bo mu
1: na o ya club na ma sa article kitu we everyone
0: 38 8D
1: mm. 38 8D
0: yeah. Or say each club mm-hmm. is mandated yeah. to publish 3 to 5 minute video mm. of highlight of each league match within 48 hours after the game.
2: I'm very surprised, but I think I'll find out.
1: Mm. How's it, Yaba?
2: I said, charge, you know, Ambo has the Indian
0: next. Ambo has you.
1: And I make it, because it's a real game, no matter what. I said, don't want to check my major highlights. Any other clubs, major highlights.
0: Yeah. Wow, Papa, wow, visibility needs, and your money, and so I mean, medium of we Africa, if you highlight or Dubai. Clean and it daho,
1: yeah.
0: And then no crown when you're born, be unsure. Opportunity to watch those videos to get a fair idea of what really transpired. Oh, sa game ni munti, Papa, a good initiative by the FA. I do wear the miniature, so we're a club upon our turn that week. Be able to charge, three to five video highlight of wow game, wow boy. Fatu YouTube next camera sununzie issue abuntumi yesef.
1: Yekwa manani abasesia, na fi yetumi atwaso. Yekwa manani.
11: I got my power, I got experience, I got everything to my. 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This is my national flag. I'm proud of it. And I'm proud of Africa. Oh, you know man, I'm too bad, baby.

0: 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Asepa FM. Want to challenge me? Hey, I'm okay here. This is my national
1: Asepa
0: flag.
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0: I'm proud of it. And I'm proud of Africa. Oh, you know what I mean? I'm too bad, baby. Bad, baby.
2: 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And your commercials now come. 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Now, who on crying so hard? Martina Zongo Junction, Sema Community 1 Junction, Junction Mall, inside Air West Hills Mall, so you will circle the VVIP station opposite the Telecel, Odor Rice area. Nina,

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1: Zoom.
0: Mr. Machin.
1: Yeah, we'll be at the
0: end. Now, who are
1: you? Namiatum.
0: Bibi, I come.
1: Namiatum. Namiatum. I want the Abba. I want the Abba. Brand new, but I want the Abba.
0: My new message, Biwa. Very interesting message. You read my natural.
1: Ah, that kind is here, and on your message. Kind of be a bitch in German, in German, Precon. Mefanya, mefanya, now would they cochet to hold ya? A bitch in German, engine jam this year. I'm an engine jam.
0: Any award in jam.
1: Oh, that virgin jam, virgin jam.
0: First, yeah, yeah. First, say Susano. But yes, you see a tour. But two chances.
1: But two chances.
0: Now, from now, sir. In fact, yeah, Jimmy Payne. No, I said the baby was in the baby fin.
1: That's empty fin.
0: Oh, two chances. So I know, Jenna, from now, sir. Two chances.
1: That's empty fin. Them.
0: Sir.
1: I intend never want to fin them. Edmonadio. Ah, massa. Mention me a queen. Now you're live on YouTube. We are some 94.7 FM, some 94.7 FM. It is joining us, joining you now. You're going to be a queen. Come on, come on, Pani, Adia. Mention, Nan Rad, Babe Tomu, contenders for the Ballon d'Or. And listen, Nan Wanting, Bibrina, Chiron Madrin, say, hey, one edge Jadian, because it's a very tall list. And Bermudic. Striker Harry Kane, one of the three England players, on my nomination for the 2026 Ballon d'Or. And yes, we like so of Jude Bellingham, and Declan Rice. We're gonna find your names and they don't say Ballon d'Or. Then they just cut it down after you who's any one. Some say, Tente, and then they do a dose of Vitinha, Vinicius, or Pamicano. But yet, you know the contenders. There's Jude Bellingham, there's Paul Kubasi, Marco Correa, Ousmane Dembele, Luis Diaz, Bruno Fernandes, Gabriel of Arsenal. Ellen Haaland, Ashraf Hakimi, Harry Kane, Kvaratskhelia, Lamine Yamal, Sadio Mane, Mungina, but Lionel Messi finds himself in here. Ah, Chesanya Senke, to our World Cup, Oko Boye, Inti Negesu, Abojima, Eso Obomi Bi, Bekele Olise, Mungina, Adi, Ngomini, Adi, Adi, Ama, Zenide, Zidane, Kwari, Abeto, Musa, Onodye, on any day, say, Kasi, Eto, about 35 times, Roberto, Adi, Ama, yeah, the man, Lionel Messi, to win the Ballon d'Or once again. 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Wow. Men's coach of the year.
0: Okay.
1: Mikel Arteta,
0: mm-hmm.
1: Unai Emery,
0: yeah.
1: Luis Enrique,
0: mm-hmm.
1: Luis de la Fuente,
0: mm-hmm.
1: Vincent Kompany, Maestro, Ohem Odenboa, Mikel Arteta, Unai Emery, Luis Enrique, Luis de la Fuente, Vincent Kompany. Ah, I don't think. But in the end, you know, Ohem Odenboa, OJ Champions League, now they compared your J World Cup. Actually, I'm saying the OJ World Cup, no, I didn't know Yafa. Luis Enrique, Luis de la Fuente. I'm only the main contender, Snapper. Okay. And I'm sure Bia de la Fuente beat me. Actually, I didn't know. Men's Club of the Year, Arsenal, Bayern Munich, Bodo Glimt, Flamengo, Paris Saint Germain. And Tutu Musa, yes. We'll see how it goes. I don't need other nominations, Bibina. And Baba Muna Kwambia, so I'll be P. on Ballon d'Or. I don't want some Ebre War. But ya come Ballon d'Or some now. Come back when Mbappe Kasafa Ballon d'Or. But you have Champions League, don't go ahead, you call Sonra. It was UEFA Champions League in the money. The biggest of the games and then you know Moro, Real Madrid at the Bernabeu against Inter Milan. Manchester, waya, yeah, bro, dear man, Real Madrid China Bobre as usual sending the expecting in a bookum came you noir. If I show a year Inter take any more back home, and there was a very nice game. And that's the first game of the season. As you do knockout to by Bino. Ha, yeah. So it was Valverde and Kylian Mbappe. When they had goals, the mistakes for Inter, now and not Pau Gusto, and they had consolation for Inter Milan. But at the end of the game, next second, Piazza boys, Nekasa Mbappe was their first goal. Nakasa Kylian said, you know, it's still early days yet, but it was a good game. They needed this. I said, now we lose, and we're going to play Champions League now. We have 3 points. They are on Saturday.
2: Of course, we want to do special things. We want to be a collective, to be a team who can compete with all the best team in the world. We know that last year was a little bit difficult for us in the Champions League. But, you know, in Real Madrid, you always have to be at the top. And I hope this year we're going to compete as a team and as a collective to be where we want to be.
1: As a collective, normal to me, echo where they want to be, and a second be as well as any general and on person would do an idea. You can say, you know, now Ballon d'Or, yeah, and so every PM, and watch them say, yes, the Ballon d'Or is objective. I mean, oh, Bobo or Real Madrid, now you're near my Champions League goes, oh, share top scorer, oh, Jia, near bomb one bit magic Ballon d'Or, who didn't frame one. Miniature so woman, so woman, so big, so bad, genus, okay, but a fina, yes, send your Mabisia Kona. Cutting it down, I could be a seed mappy.
2: That's the objective, that's the goal. That's what I said yesterday about the Ballon d'Or, but the Champions League is even more important because I play for the club of Madrid. It's really important for me to win the Champions League here in Madrid. I want it more than everything. But of course, the Ballon d'Or also this year is, I think it's a great opportunity, it's a good year for me, but let's see what's going to happen.
1: All right, let's see what is going to happen. Anyway, sama chama ni tu jere. But ni coach Jose, big Jose akasa. I just say what chere mo say it's too early. I feel no more both first game. And told to me kasa, you know, yeah, come on, we Champions League now. Okwa kwa jet baby. I say montombiase. But one or two things be okay with him. He no pepper.
3: If you can start like we did with 3 points against one of the top teams, one of the top seeds, then it's a good start. What I didn't like, I don't blame anybody because I knew it that was going to happen. We start with a quiet, fragile midfield, no bench to make changes. No, I was reading the game, but I didn't have on the bench the players to do it. Tchouaméni could do what he did, 10, 12, no more than that. So it was difficult. I knew that the game was going to break, and I wanted to kill the game before it breaks. But of course, the opponent was very, very strong, but at the same time we missed so many chances that this result could be a crazy result of 5-4, 6-5, 7-4 could be a crazy result. This is just the first match, and we just need to do, I don't know, 15 points, 16 points to qualify direct and step by step. I think we are going to qualify. This victory gives us already a boost. Of course, we are a strong team capable of getting points everywhere. So I think we are going to qualify. But the real Champions League starts only when the knockout comes.
1: Yes, you say no. I say Champions League, I know how they are more here. So okay, I Liverpool, me bomb beating. I do knockout or no. It was the real Champions League. Shall see if you knockout or. When you say then your qualification, dear beba. My qualification is baby. What do hono? What do hono? And it's just a obobo. We are playing. Yes, I say. I don't need the chairman. They are too dry. I don't want some. Christian Chief, who came also so yeah, manager, the man enter. They had a good game.
4: Yeah.
1: The game plan, no more, they are bad, no more, but kick, and chances of power. And I finally need a nyah, and my instrument, Erika.
5: I'm happy for the personality, for not losing our identity in trying to do our best. So it's still a long way to go, but the courage, the belief, the identity that we kept tonight, for me, it's enough. It gives me a lot of positive things. It gives me happiness for the way we try to do our things tonight. We knew it's not going to be easy. We knew that we're going to concede something, but we believed, and we kept the spirit, we kept the belief, and we kept the personality until the end. I take responsibility because I asked them to do that, and I want them to do that, and I want them to believe. I want them to try to have that kind of personality that allow us to keep our identity. I don't blame no one. I blame only myself, probably, because I'm pretending probably too much, but I'm happy with the way they try to do things. I'm happy of the courage. I'm happy for whatever we build and we did tonight.
1: All right, and then Sam Christian Kivu did too. So, we want to see how that group, the Messiaco, near the second round of games, no Sobequania, Dadia, but I know pretty much a bass who could be my next second Biasuanra games, and what day, apart from Real Madrid, Diane Bueno, now AK Athens, Jan Naso, last where I go to Neo, Club Bruce, Aston Villa Bono, Camp, me and Sam, and Timumi, and Dortmund, only 3-2 over Villarreal. So Dortmund for no. Bad. Bad. Yeah. Gerasimo is from Pania Dada. And Otum say yes, or one go cra FC Porto. And so to fear my man city be born a come, you know. Well to me and te Ellie Holland see for Munra. Hey. Leo so rabbit is born a come and some money to me, you know, Ramad 2-1. But he can catch all that ticket sends us half my way. And the match is a bass on ride UEFA Champions League at April. And never twas you ever send a busy aqua. A muda our minds to Bassa the final and a bass about camp new.
0: Yeah.
1: And some day a bigger cost was I gave no papa and yes I'm get to cry. But a special attention to the Bratislava game no. Would him say Paris Saint Germain on any day can match when you match beyond Famano.
0: Emmanuel.
1: Didn't say you're interested in that particular game, no, yeah. Yeah Turi. Minim say Se Paris Saint Germain be bonus or quack ye shocker. It was our game anymore. Africa coaches, not Christian Mosimani, not Bobodi, not Coach Afrani, not Bobodi. It is the man Yaya Touré who has gotten the opportunity to coach for the first time ever in the Champions League. And I know about him. But I can't recall now, serious.
0: Yeah.
1: Like, well, Paris, the good thing is that Paris Saint-Germain find your Momo Jone yet.
0: Yeah.
1: Yes, it's a Liverpool me bomb beating. I do knockout honor.
0: Yeah.
1: It was the real Champions League. Shasi, if you know.

0: Liverpool me bomb beating after I do knockout or no. It was the real Champions League just if you knockout or when you say then qualification dia beba. But qualification in Bavia. What do hono? What do hono?
1: Na twabo.
0: Ene kire se wo bobo na kasa. Enti ha de o. We are playing the playing. Yes I say. I don't need the chairman dia to try one sense. Christian Kivu, Kivu so so yeah, manager de ma enter. They had a good game.
1: Yeah.
0: The game plan no more bad no more back. Kick and chances of power. And now afanuning na nya na maestro na Erika. Ti.
2: I'm happy for the personality, for not losing our identity in trying to do our best. So it's still a long way to go, but the courage, the belief, the identity that we kept tonight, for me, it's enough. It gives me a lot of positive things. It gives me happiness for the way we try to do our things tonight. We knew it's not going to be easy. We knew that we're going to concede something, but we believed, and we kept the spirit, we kept the belief, and we kept the personality until the end. I take responsibility because I asked them to do that, and I want them to do that, and I want them to believe. I want them to try to have that kind of personality that allow us to keep our identity. I don't blame no one. I blame only myself, probably, because I'm pretending probably too much, but I'm happy with the way they try to do things. I'm happy of the courage. I'm happy for whatever we build and we did tonight.
0: All right, I don't know if Christian Kivu did too. So, we want to see how that group will be near the second round of games. No, so be quite near the but then you know, pretty much a bass who could be my next second be a swanra games. No, not a none papa from Real Madrid. DNA boy, no, AK Athens, then Naso for last where I go to Neo Club Bruce, so Aston Villa Bono, a car me and some of the team in Dortmund, and only 3-2 over VRL. Yeah, so that's one for no.
1: Okay, adieu.
0: Bad, yeah, yeah, bad. Yeah, Gurasimo, AC from Gurasimo, C from Pania, Dadia. And not to say yes, or share one good FC Porto, and so to fear my man city be born a come, you know, well, to me and Tay, Ellie Helen, C from Unra. Hey, Lewis, so Rebet is born a come and somebody tell me, you know, Ramadu 2-1, but they can't catch all that Tikashan, so South Farm way, and the match is a bass on Ryan, the UFA Champions League, they pro, and never twice, you ever send a busy aqua, a muda, our minds to ambassador, and a final, and a bass at Bock Camp New.
1: Yeah.
0: Where does it go, Sumo?
1: I can say Sumo.
0: Ah, goes, bro. Sugar and the Viking Nebo, Liverpool, Atletico Madrid, one field, and Napoli, and the Arsenal, and the live commentary, bro, was in perfect. So Paris Saint Germain, and our Slovan Bratislava, and our fish, and Sporting Sip in Galatasaray, and so at the Ebbe Buenit. Way, any match that I pass in the UEFA Champions League, and now, you don't want some, and so Ebbe War. Master, you can't say the challenge, so there's an EFL Cup run 3 game, as the Basso Chelsea Leeds United, and at the Epim, so that was Stamford Bridge, and it's immediately, and it's PMB, and the Brian Frank. I'm your cry and say, and some day a bit of cost was I give no papa, and yes, I'm getting to a cry. Mm. But a special attention to the Bratislava game, no?
1: Mm-hmm.
0: Would him say, Paris Saint Germain on any day can match when you match the Amfamano?
1: Yeah,
0: the answer you're interested in that particular game, no? Yeah, yeah, Turi. Meaning, say, Sir Paris Saint Germain, but Bonasu, or Quakoye shocker, it was I game anymore. Africa coaches, not Pitcho Mosimani, not Bobodi, not Coach Afrani, not Bobodi. It is the man Yaya Touré who has gotten the opportunity to coach for the first time ever in the Champions League.
1: Mm.
0: And I know about him. Once I quite recall now, a serious.
1: Yeah.
0: Like, well, Paris, the good thing is that Paris didn't find your Momo Jone yet.
1: Yeah.
0: Yes. I'm going to form book a crack. So, wait till this attack, Castino. I could form Niki, Kriki, and call the boys. I'm a soldier for you. I'm a diplomat for Bratislava. I'm a Bratislava because of Benji. Champions League.
1: Yeah.
0: It's one of boom, bim, bilan, boom, balance. But never bounce. Nashim.
1: Now don't come to my sale party. So I'm betting myself.
0: I don't make a bet to my sale porto. It's the answer. I'm saying, me sure say goes back home. But my sporting trend feeling Galatasaray. Beautiful game, the expecting a sporting CP gala. Oh, yes, life after football. So Messi has started to talk, and in they we are the second division side. Then say my show this question. Sika, what is money to Mr. Cockroach? You know, Colombian investment group. I from a group. One more team. Messi said there be Spanish.

0: system dia mufa mame na me amentonti kwa bia so no e kambo muani adiadia and we be the second club wa Messi ato yeah we the second club wa Messi ato no ngasa yeah. Our fifth division sir Cornella dada
1: yeah
0: Cornella mo Barcelona wa tina Spain ko benya clubs too
1: okay
0: so no football he wants to be in and around football has rewarded him so much and he's also giving football something beautiful
1: okay
0: it in the end you know you can't go completely away from football which the likes of Pele Mooney and Adeno omo de omo ayema ball ne de ball yema omo ni ti omo twom football mo kra and the hadrin
1: okay
0: that's why you wear your goal as a mismo team edu ba bi no se man me kan mala me san boa mezo tere ne de ekoso a e de won sam so e bre wo ho a ne anopai ne yakan se num se tennis so so ai de pa
1: yeah
0: 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then a man from one so no and radio basso no Emma Navarro and Pegula and Pim so Pegula qualify for the next round of the competition and now you're trading with some Mirena and River and Coco Golf to bepim so
1: okay.
0: Of course golf is the on the ideal or back of four everyone this or budget but senior Akras Denesino man should be able to me
1: surprise
0: is to warm Tiana Okofano so I have to go to win a set to be no problem be afa uno bia ni asam ni adiade ati master what's the man no it tells na kro kro major ma yelia cancer for na so man so akasa na didi nkomo akiri na yato aso na yana na nkasa kakeju ane ho Eric asie du buadi ye other listener ba ko so do the birthday and next asuman in wisdom was boy
1: was
0: boy they say
1: friends
0: saying Henry, Henry, as my name, happy birthday, come out.
1: Okay,
0: send your dindy wisdom, your man, wisdom to sail through life. I mean, my rehobian to woman, Nijay, and show a frumma. Now, quite tintin' upon the woman so on Fandomo, and we used to do. Amen, and amen. Happy birthday, my brother. Much over to you,
2: Mammy Nancy. Said Nida Kukoto Conso, Edibako, Ebai, Ewo, a year, show no so na Joa, Mammy Fan, Nida Kudiano, Emma, na Yeni, and also Enfem Frio, Nafi, we are yet to me, Aquianim, na and also a birthday dedication, Kasiapa, and from one fine gentleman, or a ardent follower of Asante Kotoko, Dr. Isaac Donko. Dodo na friend Dr. Ike. Na Dr. Ike dey need love and passion for football and for Kotoko no. Eya immense. He was so pa. Dr. Ike and eya wawoda wishing you a day filled with joy, prosperity and endless blessings. Your leadership and kindness inspires us all. Have a truly magnificent celebration. Dr. Ike, the ML, too, from the entire team, yeah, we show a very special happy birthday to you. Dr. Isaac Donko, Dr. Ike, a fabulous birthday. And I know, pay Dr. Ike, yeah, the ML. Nyami, one show, papa. On your case, copy himself, bear case, pa. And I feel a free AB, need a come. I'm saying, no, now the mama, I'm the bomb matches, no. 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
3: Hey.
2: 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Allah. Sumaya ne num yende.
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3: 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I don't know ka fanta nufo nka ho.
2: Yeah, na. Chale. Papa ma ne num yende de fuck.
4: I don't know yende o just say o kenu fo ba kwa.
2: Wa bo 18 19 20. Chale, Sumai
4: si for me no.
2: Enwa Sumai akasano. Enwa wonders a bile. Iba mi wofie na messages iba. Ma men kind one of the messages met me at Tracy and say we ni pan dey there. But na message ni very interesting. Because I may try say met me And run agree the sumo and the pan de buy. Let me go down and see. Say suma in message
3: in my chair. I'm in chair
4: bands. Yeah, as out to policy suma.
2: Nipana
4: say
2: Nipana no but I say Yemma Suman and yet. National sumai nanko ndi magana nti gana nko yi ni sika World Bank nyina na fa ma sumai nanko
4: we organize project pao
3: na gana ne panama bisa Eric ye koye commentary wo ayi Eric in for koye commentary ayi kotobabi ya kotobabi bisa no ye tiwa ye commentary me ka chense go na ebeba ebeba ebeba oh ebeba board beto net and sana yapon
4: Akwai
3: oh yeah we to mwana.
4: Akwai the Argentina and Egypt yena. The two na be got to say optic ba ko pe no show. Suma de adwuma na no na me how ne say odi na bua de pa.
3: De bi de bi de. Enu ntu mi nya wo.
4: Suma so odi agro oba toto anu. Was first no on fanta.
3: Suma akwa kwesi de wo kumasi. Ye wi akwesi da akwa bi akwetwi suma na fam. Ma me ni suma me ne swa. O fi say da bo. Suma ho adu na na so.
2: Suma o no o sanitary eyi nyina.
4: Na em I call back be corners match when I call one and I'm
3: a port to
4: over 2
3: yeah over 2.5 on both two
4: on both
3: two only two
4: oh, okay
2: sumaya with dinner boss
3: yeah
2: sumaya opa a year milk in a panel
3: yeah
2: sumaya on fanta
3: yeah
2: sumaya on num no
3: yeah
2: sumaya
3: and we were two games for Egypt and
2: we two games
3: yeah we were two games away Egypt
2: my man chia the super international
3: yeah the super international
2: the super international
3: sure
2: super international with too much oh yeah the sumaya
3: ni buta oh it's sumaya
2: the super international
3: na papa
2: wo Ghana
3: baba mpacho winim uti game na se
2: yes
3: Ye kase ni anawa fa pen ni pepa na weye den.
2: O tre tre.
3: Because also game bi wo ham to me my options be two. Inti enu no ba kire we say obetumi aye be two slips. Two separate and kwaye ba ko chinchin twan. Na bi ekobuka ba ka say na ye kan na ye den. Also game bi wo to me my two options. And na say match ba ko bi wo UK ho. Liverpool match lo.
2: Yeah.
3: Of course. I mean suma na start here.
2: Yeah.
3: My main car will say we are all Republic na na dey baba suma na e dey. E kasa. Enya me na me kasa.
2: Suma
3: na. E suma na kasa. Papa won him say for the past 3 meetings ah Liverpool ni Atletico abono. E wo Anfield no. What do lose o or bodro o win you or she no 2 goals. Ai.
2: Okay.
3: Oh, we knew Olusuo or Bodro or Shani 2 goals. And the Liverpool this season in all competitions, games in Omabono. Papa, so we knew, so Olusuo, so Obodro. On share more than 2, on share less than 2.
2: Oh, fantastic.
3: what did you say?
2: Uh-huh.
3: Liverpool this season in all competitions, so we knew. So we both draw, so we lose. We on share more than 2, on share less than 2. In the last 5 matches this season in all competitions, Premier League inclusive, no. Nini na Liverpool share 2 goals.
2: Wow.
3: 2.
2: Suma yakasa.
3: We share 2 na 2 so 5 times.
2: Suma yakasa.
3: Oh, baby, suma ni na.
2: Suma yakasa.
3: In the papa na, e wo Anfield. Liverpool were 2 goals to Anfield.
2: Sumaya kasa.
3: Ah, Liverpool 2 Sumaya goals at Anfield. Afi Joe Foto Sumani. Liverpool were 2 goals at Anfield. And
2: live on the YouTube
3: yeah,
2: page.
3: Yeah. Liverpool were 2 goals and at Anfield. Na netenye. Papa, Liverpool one up.
2: Liverpool one
3: yeah,
2: up.
3: Yeah,
2: Onu. Obedika
3: to Chadikani and them say na me catch say cat and so ready. Obed to Chadikani or share one and one in the point you. Njebia wa ukotcho over 1.5 no. Atiedi.
4: Madam for busy okon 2.
3: Ha buake 2.5. E buakem yase ko one up. A 2-1 yapon match ni yapon.
4: So not your problem.
3: Only problem. Liverpool one up. Papa no da ho.
2: Okay.
3: Na Galani Sporting CP Liverpool match no me the correct score be ma. What you say?
2: Suma ni kasasa, suma ni kasasa, suma.
4: Da suma ni commissioner.
2: Da suma de tunnel, ni commission yeto.
3: Peto bi.
4: Na tunnel bo ni o. Ko si aka ho. Ayo wa.
3: You okay?
2: Ya ko ye ni mu.
3: Yeah. Papa, iti Liverpool game no. Asempa FM. Julian Alvarez was situation be wall. Atletico team name. Inter man ne Julian Alvarez to score a 3 CD 52 pesos.
2: Ebeto.
3: Yeah.
2: Sumaya kasa.
3: Julian Alvarez to score 3 CD 52 pesos. Check it out, bet the mommy pa. Fatu baby mommy. Na Sporting CP ni Galatasaray.
2: Okay.
3: Omo bo, ah Gala.
2: Interested,
3: yeah, yeah, we interested
2: with that interested game, in no. Game that game pa.
3: Yeah, papa sa game no. Bibian se sa 3 goals to pen e be pie ho.
2: Three.
3: I am Tom Fawens, Sam Corrie. Bibian change you Portugal, three goals in a war.
2: Okay.
3: Both teams to score there, non negotiable.
2: Ebebo.
3: Yeniano. And what they better to.
2: Sumayaka.
3: Yeah, both teams to score between Galade Sporting CP. Na current score, Mihunu. Sporting CP for Nbera near away with 2-1. Umbe we need 2-1. Sporting CP, Beshe Gala.
2: Okay.
3: Umbeshe Gala 2-1.
2: 2-1.
3: Yeah, Sporting CP. Also, to be sure, Galatasaray by 2-1. But you're slipping so there.
2: Yeah.
3: Option I will find is
4: there. Is there commission?
3: Because Sporting CP. Also, Sporting CP. But Sporting CP goals will be to me. I share Galan MO3.
2: MO3.
3: Until multi goals 1-3. Okay. Ni goals on MO3.
2: Okay.
3: Yeah. Washa 2 and 3. Basically, why MO3. Now, the ultimate sport. Papa, apart from yeah, apart from Sporting CP, match, you know, for we mommy,
2: me too, pa.
3: Arsenal game, you know, yeah, conform we predict, Arsenal game, the correct score, and then we do make our two minche.
2: Oh, sir.
3: Oh, yes. Arsenal game, correct score, I've been patched.
2: Sir.
3: Yes, how much? Sir, correct score. Last year, Arsenal caught Spain on the Atletico and Athletic Bilbao. Sir, correct score. To last year, into Bianco Chess, I game. No, Famra. Arsenal against Napoli.
2: But I'm for
3: so much.
2: I'm for TSU.
3: Somehow, one more team sent me the moment. So much is straight to win the Arsenal. Number Arsenal, one. Okay. Number two, Kai Havert to score. Yeah, Kai Havert to score. Goals in the Elba game in Imuno. Kai Havertz will one goal at Arsenal game against Napoli. Arsenal straight win. Kai Havertz to score. Arsenal one up against Napoli.
2: Okay.
3: But you're
2: Manyano.
3: Okay. You're quitting him.
2: Sumai Kasau.
3: And I'm Fawadia. Say ya Chichanwa. Papa Barcelona ni fire not. Barcelona fire not. Likely. Barca and Chef 4-5.
2: One chef four, five.
3: Barca goal range. In fact, Barca goal range, you know, started from 3-4-5. 3-4-5. Wow. Barca goal range. You slip with your call first half over 1.5. That is two goals or more. Either Barca bebo 1-1 first half.
2: Okay.
3: And now say 2-0 first half. Okay. And to our Barcelona Feyenoord. On the game, you know. But when you know,
2: Sumaya Kasa.
3: Papa match here PSG for Bebo Slovan Bratislava. Miss Roka Kra.
2: Who's wrong?
3: Yeah.
2: We must show game.
3: Yeah, PSG. A free champions league on Bayo Slow status. Just a doom influence.
2: And some
3: hit up. Into match way. I'm sure near PSG the 2B.
2: No, dear.
3: No, upon 2-0 pe 1-1. Bet me a PA.
2: Okay.
3: And now, sir. Ebia. Both teams to score.
2: Okay.
3: And also you likely say a bit me AP. Until so far.
2: Okay.
3: We need a crash so my bit with the amount. Na early match in wa ewa Egypt, you know. Ko early multi score.
2: Okay.
3: Early either be we need 2-1, 3-1, and a 4-1.
2: Okay.
3: Pyramid match in 2 goals spend away Egypt. Yeah. So pyramid we need 2-0. Nay 1-1. Enter 2 no. Away Egypt to hope.
2: Hey.
3: Yeah. Enter 2.
2: Who
3: could fight Chelsea won?
2: Chelsea, man for a fan.
3: Chelsea need least, you know, a back penalties. Chelsea to mean Chelsea least within.
2: Catch so man so mean any.
3: Chelsea need
2: least.
4: Away. Chelsea boy.
3: No, Chelsea boy.
2: Above home.
3: A cup game.
2: Hey, so my be when he never said game to me, pa.
4: She got a draw.
2: That person will be in any you know that game.
3: My mom, AC Milan, said game in 2 goals to pen a woman, and the one can assume I'm in any. My guess was a chance in Leeds United. 2 goals to pen a member match in him. Baba said 2 in the first one. Either 1-1 or 2-2.
2: Okay.
3: Chelsea to me, we need game, you know. Within 90 minutes against Leeds United.
2: Okay.
3: A full time draw.
2: Yeah,
3: no more penalties.
2: Yeah.
3: And to say, Obey, you are not waiting in them.
2: Oh, Obey, Obey, Obey, Obey, Obey, Obey, Obey, Obey, Obey, Obey, Obey, Obey, Obey, Obey, Obey, Obey, Obey, Obey, Obey, Obey, Obey, Obey, Obey, Obey, Obey, Obey, Obey, Obey, Obey, Obey, Obey, Obey, 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
2: 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Yeah. 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Master Basi, good morning.
4: Good morning, Maestro.
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4: ya. Yeah, but Egypt 2 games now, or the buy now, Dabo. Rangers ni setting is ubeshe.
2: Obizu ni suma ne nyadino wa one selection
4: bi. Anyway, oye vrim. Suma ya. I don't know, sir. So, what doubt game na? Yifrim.
2: Wa clear off.
4: Yifrim. Brain, no ma kase, anu wa ding. Bring a doubt team there, very, very, very powerful. Say, tell a mouth doubt. Don't try.
2: Okay.
4: And that's how you film. Do you need it for me? No? Now, the Rangers home to St. Mirren, Celtic away to St. Johnson. 4 games, you win this car.
2: When you can crack to a team.
4: Might as well not have a Champions League match. Maybe.
2: Why not? Maybe, Papa. Mammy, you win every year. In the mound. Ask for Tete Oku. Ask for Tete Oku. And then ask for the Baba, a friend, Pelora. Now, Ode Oku, the Social Security and National Insurance Trust, SNIT, Pensions Department. Now, message is so beautiful. Say, may God cover you with His grace and love in this new age of favor and fulfilled dreams. You deserve it. And onu ankasa ne papa eye asfo tete oku asoma ase yemfa nkoma eye Pelora eye na ode oku of SNIT Pensions Department. Enti eye asfo ritia kache nse enye message cho onye no mfa ka ki ba kumra yemfa nko SNIT Pensions Department na yemfa ma ba no na bibia anye kama enye message. And you say tintin bia. Eba writing there and say, I ask for the heavy.
4: And game, no, so what game?
2: Wabin. We're a historian. Working encyclopedia.
4: Oh, yeah, one of the few people, I mean, yeah, submission in Kuya, or better name, Kuya. The kind of articles, and normal, but Trafan with your back, they work on. I've always loved to meet him in person one day. Oh, a fantastic man.
2: Oh, ask for the Superman. Oh, Superman, pa. Okay, Mwatini, Mommy and Nancy, Womaka, we are Yamra.
4: I know that, Maestro. It was a very nice game. Game, you know, from the beginning, from the blast of the whistle, I quite reading.
2: Which of the games now come as
4: the Inter Milan against Inter, okay. I think in Kaiding in Abaka, who we are. We are not be champion league. Apart from Sabia, we interest what baby been and now monitor there. But if you really wanted to watch a football match, our UEFA Champions League, it was Real Madrid at home to Inter Milan. Me can wonder say Madrid be decide Sabia Bobo born be you know the owner Inter Milan mama rely on Kanta, and now because Real Madrid was sharp wingers, Diaz, Brahim, Vinicius Junior, Mbappe. Almost be decided to move back counter. Another Molino at Smarty Christian Chivu. Remember the fans now. Omu yidi say omu yidi by na game in your friend. Oja born nema Inter Milan to play. No counter. No put pressure on so. Tosha chances are remember the create 2 goals. Omu share in it was pressing. Inter for na year mistake. They gifted remember the 2 goals. No, the show. The moment remember the 2 goals. No, it was always going to be difficult for Inter Milan to come back. Oh, second goal. Person, a goalkeeper, Nagasa, a mistake. Oh, first goal, the same person, Sana Besek, as an Italian center back, young Italian center back. They did this as a Kakum Dindin. But the way I now remember it for a press woman, when Tina Stan and Omj Bone packed to Mbappe, no slot to 2 minutes. The 71st Champions League goal in 99 games for Real Madrid. And about us fifth in terms of UEFA Champions League players goals or match UEFA Champions League.
2: Okay.
4: 71 goals in 99 games. Where you call Raul Gonzalez? And so 71 goals, sir. But no, about 142 games.
2: Okay.
4: Now Mbappe better joint fifth with Raul Gonzalez. 71 goals in 99 games. Karim Benzema 90 goals. Lewandowski has 109 goals.
2: Okay.
4: Lionel Messi has 129 goals. Mm-hmm. Then Cristiano Ronaldo 140 goals.
2: Wow.
4: And these are the all-time top five players of Manchester Champions League goals. Because I know Mbappe, yes, I didn't be. Real Madrid, another team, BMO game, that is Jose Mourinho. Mm. It was a awkward game, not Camavinga was suspension.
2: Yeah.
4: Ada Gula suspension. Then Bernardo Silva was suspension. So Jose Mourinho was forced. Say, so my Trent Arnold, Bobo midfield. And the midfield trainer, Arnold, Vavadi, then Jude Bellingham, which I think is the best creative midfielder we have seen. Now, oh, here, Arnold, the header, and midfielder. But Abubu will be playing. Abubu will be crying in England in the Euros 2024. Abla Garcia decided to be in two group games. Abubu will be in England in that year of 2023. So even a away game will be to Mortar about number 10. You know. Abubu will be sometimes my Liverpool under Klopp. And most cases under Klopp, no, not about you, but not a shift. A move where Kosha central midfield to create chances, to create assists, to do more crossings nearly. So it was one of the reasons that Mourinho, who said, was short midfield is not in the can wall.
2: Okay.
4: And when I'm going to go, Ojabo will be to a Chilomon.
2: I'm
4: going to go. Because naturally, he's not a midfielder. When Timia, we need tackle back, and it's the reason why most coaches also believe that. I'm not. Over five and seven number two, but defensive work won't be needed. An entire 70 minute no frame when we need tackle back. But the passing accuracy was 83%. Across the board, he will be in the Real Madrid jersey.
2: Okay.
4: Or created two chances. So that tells you that I'm not as a player. So all the neighbor fullback crowds, all the neighbor midfielder. Won't mean we need tackles, baby man. I heard going to mean we need tackle. We're going on, we need a single tackle.
2: Okay.
4: But over cross the ball number a lot. Over create chances number. Over mount the set pieces. Over mount that true balls. Over mount that passes. But in terms of defending tackles, winning balls, are you questionable? And it's the reason why just say Mourinho come for Dumfries. It's not about the right back. I'm not the position why I did.
2: Okay.
4: But the reason why Xavi Alonso last season. He decided that Danny Kavaha had better more. Now, on the moment, I'm be money at because Arnold's defensive duties has been very, very questionable. But I know that Inter, for even after so Omulusu by two goes to one, I think Omulusu should be said this time around, they really want to do something
2: better. Yeah. Yeah. Yeah.
4: But from the beginning of the game, there, Uyo be a great game in the year, from the technical point of view, Real Madrid jab, because Real Madrid decided to be possessing and Kenta Mumbe used to the counter attack. Madrid jab on my to press them because her back for now Bastoni, Besek, and more. I didn't know more center backs now. Obetunia press you with Mbappe, Vinicius Jr., Brahim Diaz, then Jude Bellingham. Almost strength, pace, skill, and it's a fear factor. No, because Oma Zani perform about me dinner. Obia, so yeah, Inter Milan defender. Now you defend that we are no more basswa. It put you fear between
2: yeah.
4: Yeah. The reason why. Josep Martinez, the Spanish goalkeeper, and other Inter Milan. Your man back pass went to me and ten year BJ. With the reason why Besek and me and Kumia, Omji Bolu feeds them one pass to him by Pomisi. It was a game plan. I've heard Madrid fans be a Omoya, so Madrid team, Inti, Mourinho team, a good analysis in it. But it was a game plan, and Mourinho did it perfectly.
2: Okay.
4: Except the die members of the game, Kakana, and we are more from best 70 something minutes, no Munya, the consolation goal. I hope I've been an Inter starts so much to happen. But it's an Inter. I can't just say, on the midweek game, boy, against Napoli,
2: yeah.
4: Go back two goals down by taken. So they have that confidence. And I know that the BBC has that group, but for 59 good years, Onwini was Santiago Bernabéu that, and
2: too
4: the
2: bad.
4: Same thing happened.
2: Too
4: again.
2: Bad. Yeah. May I say, fantastic analysis. Master Banson and Ote Ninka and Opey were shown. So I wish you have some FM, Sunye 94. 0.7 at the home at the Nkonya. So, I'll be there for us in Nkonya. That I had a local discussion. So, Ningina no at the Eba. Now, message is in Kakra, Ebe Kayan, Sano, Yanko, and Nafi, in twin, and info. Good morning, sir. Why didn't the president fell short of informing the clubs that henceforth he is putting measures in place to check compromise matches? Talking about it alone without actions wouldn't stop it. Benedict, Hiaji. Ewa boko bi na di wei e de e bijaye ano pay on the show okay yeyi enom e de e free ho and this one says good morning you guys are right on the topic you are discussing good work and on also a day free aha what no so a day abijay this one says hi good morning boss I hope you are doing well just listening to the show and on also so a day kahun a day aba chakapama o message in a bye as you might show Nation's FC song is so pleasant for doing the announcement for your landlord you stay at the house. Your stay at the house is extended to 2031. Lawyer Fifi Ewuzi, senior, I'm doing the listening. Good morning, law. Law, na te tany, eti unka chepa, nyame enka hum, na bibia, enye kama. Okay, this one says, good morning, Mr. Obin. Let your guests know how watering out. Okay, I think it's a dead message. Okay. Nida kumbrai. Na young bra issues. So say the main issue ye dimon common how yen clubs no ebeti Ghana Premier League in anim ebeti the Ghana League in anim na fe ama yen league na ye talking point because say medium ain't me anye magic in DR Congo. Na nations ain't me anye magic ewa ha. Nanya men fasa ma mano esisumem. Team see me and free ma. The eventual discussion is that your league no form ti yen to me teams awo Congo team in compete. And I say teams awo Mali ain't team compete. So if you want to make a case for our league here in Ghana, be it the Division One or the Premier League, I was say you conquer Mali and conquer DR Congo. Now that at angle of here conquer, how can we do it? Media team in the court. And then Adam team members are joining. Nations are expected money for no or China Ewokuma and all that. And then see Wabekasa and all that. Yeah, we're sure and command. But if we are Sika president the ma clubs, you know, is it of public interest? Yeah, see who may be a Sikani free. Because the sports development fund and penny for the car be catcher say South for Toronto and share Jumasi. And share Jumasi. Blaster Squad World Cup by Sika ma players and the LC tier lottery the LC tier or say a fein womo year and your my meetings near the and Sika Bianya then and metomo. Sa Sika president a free the sports development fund. And Tiasianity saying must we probe further and find us a free the bottom. And now say a free the sports ministry ho and the tier and now say a free the sports development fund, like the president mentioned, and also Elha and other matters and you know account on you do and come on a pay. Nin
3: Shasia na in chat for you. Meshasia from a league, you know, and you quite be first one my league no I attractive. Kwaku mempese a bit narrow the argument no to these are two clubs and the omujina ya name or Africa no. Only the reason why mempese a bit narrow the argument to
2: the
3: because over the years no with the exception of Dreams recently Okoti anymore no it has been so for some years now. Say you go Africa, kwaku yen performance no and so any. And honestly na me say anka yen nyina no. All stakeholders will come together. Na yen yen no say a national interest kwaku. Say the bear obia be hu kwen a ye be fa so. Na anka yaboa. Na yen clubs narrative no e be dey e be sakakra. Kwaku besine. Michel Dan was had the new year. Yes, said the new president, yeah, Quaku, Scadi, who company for Scadi, the man who.
2: As a Sikari, a heavy dear, but then said, and Africa, the essential, you know. And as the president crack, I said, yeah, from hotel.
3: Yes.
2: The expenses for Africa, how Dr. Kwame Che and Moses Pakamu go through.
3: Kwaku,
2: you don't have an idea.
3: There wouldn't be more, wouldn't
2: have an idea.
3: There wouldn't be more. Very expensive, I'm telling you. It's not because your club administrators are more Ghana, especially all my only teams, you know, all my magicians, you know. And yet, it's
2: FM.
3: And Tinaka,
2: you mean Tim from Zigan football? Me, I took a bonus, and when you're me, you know, I'm about
3: it. Quacko, and yet, he's not player, no crown, no, but some new war. On we fan who's deliver and answer one deliver.
2: They say, who bet you, and I know a medium idea. Yeah, create chance we are seeing in a better box room. Now play a drew our theater.
3: Yeah, who bet you? Because, share and let Anka a friend say, medium elkui. You say no, all stakeholders.
2: Be a bound board.
3: What do you say? Yeah, issue statement. Yeah, you say Gaka play the role. GFA play the role. Every supporters, say administrators, Nadia. No be a play the role. Because kwaku eye yina.
2: She
3: me call breakum over the weekend. Na me this year my imagine say in the venue be a me call no. Say nyame ye maduma. Last year, out of 34, we got 29. This year, me bought price and made to me attract 29. Then you know, me qua one metro venue nankasa. Kwanya, ya Francois, ya approve the venue. We got in Yanaka, we have a quality football. Then you know, be.
2: Yes.
3: And your pitch in Unqua stance, and it be beer. I was a yes, Sandy Manina. Apart from that, I was a yes, officiating. Sebio, say, we a referee. Now every now and then, yeah, can't officiate the SIA football. Officiate the SIA football. Iti kwaku ayias can say yung pa na football administrator de bana wunko. Emfa wunka say no. Baby, I do no. I was say yenye na ano. Yajani maybe. I
2: better no we jai. Because we are here king. That same you could do president and then a president can say referee samu wagan hamu me bom abasu because mo officiate game ya. Kabasu bo we enke kesi pa. A president said the games are played before the matches.
3: Before the matches are played. So kwaku enunguano is not enough. Say your best sign is ubai. Say the Mr. Gama ebeka waha last week. Say we are football administrator kwaku. So is it not a time for you to say no, baby, I don't know. I was saying maybe who are you in jai. It's we are referee. Me jay. We are a football administrator. Me ma.
2: Agama kasa wote.
3: Meti.
2: Wasi wina starting also mu entia. Uya na ne manaba. Hey, dad, the adina esi enya no. Enkrofo yo. Ah! Maybe I
3: be ko relegation.
2: Ne musa ku chebi.
3: Enti ono so fiana ni team ni be ko relegation no pese be ko a. Na wetu ya.
2: Chese. Asa mi ne hu ba.
3: O ti ase. Sa ka ye football no enya ko do sam pempen so ye ka ya. Aka adetan nation say bo confederation cup. We sika o say say be be get free.
2: Yeah.
3: Because on him say, oh, yeah, that place of a Jessica. Suppose I see the day, Emma Agentia, Obia Bemobu, I want football. And the genuine hope, and the canny hope. Uncle Mali, I walk up Mali, say, in those days, Ghana club would be a cop Mali. No could lose by a goal to Nela. And that's what we are.
2: Oh, honey, yeah.
3: Sir Hadia, Uba, no matter the situation, Ubefim, you be with him. Ben. Yeah, because stadium Sunday, I got a nation searching in Nano. Yeah, oh, God, you know, this have him no. And you obi. Media my lose to TP Mazembe.
2: Yeah.
3: Okoi, me, oh, beautiful lines, you see, and my 10 supporters, a bear back who pet. And I bet me, I catch you, say, media ma can overturn that one goal deficit. You know, it's yeah. 1 out of 10. Because, sir, when any hope you and see, I was saying, you know, you found us a national assignment, a national wake call. Be that said, what do we do? I said, man, your football, no, I a fair a biana, Effie, away for a disciplinary committee for Eddie Abbas's yard. Just 3 to 5 minutes video.
2: Claps into me,
3: 3 to 5 minutes video. Meanwhile, every club will be our media attaches a Yoko Stadium or the club there. And the video inner perimeter
4: video of them. Video.
3: Video. Yejetum say no. Ayeye. Say me a football administrator and I'm a manager football. Be organ and say me were FA. Me a ESCO member. Na me tie enra. Asemwa. His Excellency President John Dramani Mahama ka ye na. one me dey sabi puberty.
2: Okay.
3: I'm a chat to me say ampa.
2: We are losing it.
3: We are losing it. Because the president kwen who say your football no asana e be ball game no na your boy we are. Obi had decided the outcome of the game no even before e be chance.
2: Obi say say dey no me yan say dey na match is dey bokra eden.
3: You see? Oh, it is sending my way now. And what your football no? It's a mess. It's not a young game no, any fe, any day. Now, young gentleman, sir, baby, I do no. Young to Tunia may yako.
2: Ever Jensen.
3: Last season, Kotoko echo the next stage in the prelims, you know, or you in the first opponent in the film, and now occur the next one, and now uncle ye. At least this season, any year, crown, yes, especially say one of the two teams. No, say you know,
2: money's on crown.
3: At least back and call. Now you know, your tickets no back.
2: Tickets, then you know, call.
3: Yeah, but say points. Say points accumulation. It's no. And kakakaka, we bomb who more than now call any no. Now points, no so call. Now and no be a kwayama o mother association no. So we the four slots no back.
2: Matias in.
3: It's a mess again for. Baby, I do no. And found say who support we are now support we. Nations airborne across possible.
2: Yeah, mean
3: for us no. House of folk air kwa we.
2: Yeah.
3: Vision air kwa we. Menyen this supporters in na nebe di echre ako bibiani.
2: Yeah.
3: Bebi has echo. Kotoko ebo kumase. Menyen this kotoko supporters e wa cry ny na nebe to yako kumase on Sunday.
2: Okay.
3: It wa won to me kono. For 10, 20, 30, 40, 50 cities. Eko across sports as your TNT. Entry ni de.
2: A free.
3: Na yako tan nations echi.
2: Accra
3: sports stadium. Na ye mali for no. And from the nations and qualify to the next stage of the competition. For me, dear, my dear, like I said it in Rano.
2: Surprise me to see.
3: A bit to me see. Our Congo. A bit to me see.
2: Surprise me.
3: Ukonya one go. Na game no travel to the to penalty side. It could be anybody's game. It's yet how much.
2: And also Benya luck on the
3: day. Yes.
2: Nano
3: chance. Now players don't take home chances. Yeah, not coaches on and selection well.
2: Mati Mamina said need a cookotoko and I'm ten ka Venna Sports Water. And so a kaya home and pay na ye din come in ano at the brew which media so was a refresh your every move, whether you are at work or on the field, or the Go Sports Water is there to keep you refreshed throughout the day. No sugar added, produced by Trillium Industry or Industrial Company Limited. And to pass over to be our order 0249-717-777 and 020-706-3117. 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Venna Sports Water and to your sportsman away mamming from cra and noa and a bit me abwa I bet then boba hey asemo mami ma Storm Energy Drink what you say Storm Energy Drink and no and na papa aba 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Drink and na me e de ma energize that is o body Nankasa Timi, a giant Nasopa. 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What do you say now? Nomi be Brianna Hagene until O Numana Jatini, Edinian Sakakra, Eddie Account. Cafe no and Shed and Nimbibris, and T. O Tobianoma, no Timi, Asenos, so Edema. Storm Energy Drink, Storm Energy Drink. And I know pay me come for every amount. And our son Ibrahim Babangida, the bookmaker, will tell you about Pepe Diewu. And so our Jones Kwabena Asante Mfuju. Kobe Jones, 1,000. And so I had a master Banson. So, Baba Bri, good morning.
1: Good morning, Baba.
2: Bibi Iboko.
1: Alhamdulillah.
2: You don't call them issues, Ninani.
1: Yes. Papa Maestro. And Chair Chief Way. And Natakwa Mainswasi. They have done well. And wishing me, dear ma. And Medema Nations, all the best. And Ra, me the president of Medema Kasai, and Utimuhunse Papa Maestro, Oma Bemumu,
2: yeah,
1: and Nunkuma Krano, a recipe for heroism. So no, what that form will fear now walk away. Nanko be abaka say it is over. But still, President Ewo Rishimu be say. Se TP Mazembe e Kela, Kela be wula show. Papa say it can be obi asu game.
2: Aye.
1: Said the pressure na war boys no so otakwa. Na ubisa supporter we oh nde the why shekra me me dem afu the why shekra nyen na abasa. Na e che say the pressure to the entire team no so. Papa my show me who be da. Say team we created over 30 chances in the space of
2: the dem nyen. O me say attitude na e call e ye diara.
1: Yeah, bibia be say after all say e 1-0 against TPR. The rest is extra time, and the rest is penalty, and the rest is everybody's game, and the rest can be history.
2: Oh, just luck.
1: Oh, exactly, because Anano, takwa diye na luck a problem. Now, Papa Maestro.
2: Meba.
1: Yeah.
2: My boss will message aba. Worthy of the discussion, I hear you intimately too. Ni we are okay, be around for 1 minute, be there for now.
1: Okay.
2: Mensan kusie chibim. Osi, good morning, Maestro. A very good interview with Kennedy Boakye answered this morning. This interview has reinforced my belief that our forefathers had unquestionable wisdom. As they said, and I quote, one bad nut can spoil the taste of 100 nuts.
1: Yeah.
2: The answer concerning the musical concert almost marred what was until then a very good interview. President Mahama's statement. With the president's statement, the money could be an advance to the club to be reimbursed from the sports fund when the FIFA money hits the account. Emphasis on could be. And we buy. In fact, this first part of the message, you know, and I'm best they come. And the uncle, you know, in 10:24, and they'll be in the bin can you go.
1: And Papa Maestro, said the media, my dear, you know, it's all about the talk of the day. Enra, or Mampeni. Oshia clubs are Eco Africa and probably Ampem Dakuma Lady Senior. Now, Papa, and Sema or Mampeni the two, you know. The only difference, and I say this time round, it is coming from the mouth of the first gentleman of the land. But it is not anything new to all of us. Papa Mansu, see you know the deteriorating grassroots. Football air course will crumha. O man penny and can men ne will be Johnson in any. Senya Nanu ye under the able leadership of President Keto Kreku and Okofa KGL sponsorship will be crack a kra. I think there's $100,000 be a year. Ah, etimi abwa am I they organize effective grassroots competition ewagana ha. Nanka atia koda kra.
2: Yeah.
1: Preceding Kate's administration, na eko bears 5 years. Na ye na coast football and koso in about 7 or 8 out of the 10 regions are near. And ye obvious facts. The only difference in the same, and then one way, Ginechre, Air Tobano, preceding Kate 5 years ago, they were running football. Papa Maestro and Danyantechi, who was the head of the juvenile football in Ghana?
2: The head of the juvenile
1: football. Yeah, juvenile football committee under Mr. Nyantechi. The last tenor of Nyantechi to the Anas Exposé. It was Mr. George Efriye. Well, he was the chairman of juvenile football committee.
2: Now, but the of the FA. It was not made by the then George Efriye or whoever was the chairman. This statement was made by the president of the. Let's look at the substance of it. That inference might not be important.
1: Over the years, no, any anadi anibu a papa maestro me problem ne say. You try picture it to say an answer ne.
2: Oh yes, sir.
1: And now, Mr. Mimi, we say it is decades ago.
2: Why it is not important at this stage with that inference, and he said, then you are making the assumption, say, I then a president Mama da by I went to me and mention on that issue after no baby sir.
1: That is not what I'm trying
2: that's
1: to say.
2: What I'm saying,
1: but what I'm trying to say, and say, finally, then you're me say, oh, better not sports minister Akebi, oh, better not GFA president Akebi, oh, better not other important stakeholders of the game Akebi. But the most important thing of it all, and say, and they are bear free nipa or no one casa or a part of the solution. No solution, but me free now.
2: So it was even needless to mention George's name.
1: Papa Maestro, obey a grassroots footballer. Apart from the abundance of talent,
2: yeah.
1: Papa Maestro, you also need infrastructure. You also need huge financial injection in a modern day grass and coast football. Abe, on the menya netetena, and no biya dene beko school. Tetena na abenya akwala. On just say on him class one, wehu class two. On yane diya ane se ball no, and na no pay. Wamu kobo bakon el man probi. Wamu yo ko teshi akobo. And no biya dene beko school. And the football no abe synonymous to education. And therefore, once it is education inclusive, then it will come with cost. Enti omampani di odena nwa tumi no nya ye hwene se e bia one the relevant stakeholders of the game e be shia akom tirabo ho na bia going forward next year budget ya sheda allocate fund bi se this particular fund no e bia ye pe a private equity management bi se wo mu nanu nye mfa investing in grassroots because ye trust ya na se every day we have one zona which is keto kreku to sacrifice him because everything is going down en na metric Ghana for Adrian Akosi say, oh my, any nyina na grassroots football no, ya to tule jeje mu dada. But on the crab, I occupy KGL sponsorship for 5 years. I run it to 3 years. I think this is the fourth year.
2: Yeah, the first
1: so, Papa Maestro, not just say, who be I don't know, and to your excellency, when you do an autumn, the briefing, when you are any correct, say, I'm abundant of talent. Womu Jane, a fee system, numu, at the court, Womu Timinia, the right development, Ghanaian football chemistry, and even Renimu, Sadia Beya, Obenya, who farmer, and I know my penny complaining about even. Blaster players are intimate international anthem. Okay, say if you want cap by, I'm making some complaint. Oh, voter region. So it tells you, say Papa, no. Gradually, Abenya president Tibia, as in any the game, nachi, and he is not looking at the achievement and the success in the game, but on only focus on Kobe Bia Yetosini. Papa, ni osambe biye suose officiating ene 2018 ni ehe referee sia eje confirm eje nkoko eje dabu dabu live on the camera so referee si fiti di Ghana football dream no ache but the net for the first time so on mampani di na nwa tumudia ene referee say wadawuru mamun se se musubai na me president Mr. Michael Osekere kansi bose baba problem say why your football effa officiating na yeah club administrators penny let me solve it
2: mamina sina invention man mamvezo baba mamina sina vezo na hello kwakwidi one wonderful message so edia ba was a good morning senior I believe the idea of supporting clubs should come after clubs have made it into the group stages government should allow the clubs to find their own way to qualify to the money zone and then government support through sports fund will come in and finance the clubs as if the nation is playing in a tournament. Support at this stage do not reflect the kind of push the clubs need. And a hello Kweku. And so anyway, Eddie Ebaye, the president has made a statement and he is dragging George Efiye. Please let us stop this. We all know. Amosi, you two, stop keeping him. Try and nyabuche. Let's keep names out of our messages and let's come to the issues. Nabibia and your kama. Master Bansin, branch man, nafe Kobe Jones, and so property am I.
4: I'm one quick na Kobe. Two faces. One, now we can be say if say a team is no entry advance to the next stage. Yeah, because it be a Mali phone entry overcoming.
2: Compare the League of Ghana and the League of Mali and DR Congo.
4: No, for some time now, two leagues in I was switching a league. No?
2: DR Congo and Mali League in Malian League.
4: Yes, because in the last two Champions League, 2024, 2025, 2025, 2026, Joliba State de Benin were in the group stages of the Champions League. State de Malian crowd last season.
2: Joliba is what Bukroma crowd by Jinny Subibi.
4: Yeah, but no, what me according. Last season. Champions League, Stade Malien, or advancing court to the knockout stages. Only Melody Sundowns or the MJ, no, and a call quarterfinals winners. The quarterfinals. Sundowns winning home trainer, once winning home 2-0. It was 3-2 on aggregate. The Malian teams never push it. DR Congo for Antimi Mayon, even in 2015, 2009, 2010, TP Mazembeji CAF Champions League. 2009, 2010,
1: 2016, 2017, OJ Confederation back to back.
4: In June, team for our own to almost Mali for an ability media case because I don't think comedian is because of money for TP Mazembe for other Dia Congo teams. No, it's a kakakra.
2: But Sikia Kahono, if you compare even Moise Katumbe, Nisika, and any influence in the African terrain, Moses Paka gradually is growing.
4: But we were
2: Sika,
4: and Sika, and Sika,
2: and Sika, and
1: Sika, and Sika,
2: and Sika, and
4: Sika, and judgment and Sika, and Sika, and Sika, and Sika, and Sika, and Sika, and Sika, and Sika, and Sika, and Sika, and Sika, and Sika, and Sika, and Sika, and
2: Sika, and Sika, and Sika,
4: and Sika, and Sika, and Sika, and Sika, and Sika, and Sika, and Sika, and Sika, and Sika, and Sika, and Sika, and Sika, and Sika, and Sika, and Sika, and I don't think
2: okay, we'll be our buying is stand for a very long
4: time. Yeah, and again, what is the see the top players, the two of them see which was back and Timmy years, I don't know. So when you are doing the compare, but you myself, no, the kind of Sika, I work with Mukra Koji for about over 10 years ago. Sika, what about all? Crotty, what do you say? $1 million. Yeah, Mediam, I've never signed a player for $50,000 coming Kai. In the ABM was Packer was catching, but he's not ready to pump that money to football. In the so on, so on, or this kind of a chef football, whenever man is come more, then we can talk about how you can.
2: Okay.
4: But two legs, no idea. Pedro Mayan African, I was switching. Mali phone, we can discuss or more because I don't think State Di Marien, Jolie Bar, and this angle phone of one and the other, escape no more chin. I think Mali for the bar, and I be with the president can kind of anyway. Mm. How am I developing my place? How am I developing football? The kind of pitches are Mali Nukrana, baby, or Monk, or more final, or more self, we are saying, in your grand talk, I said, say, I know, or more pitches, no, per more my course, better crutching, it might be one of the reasons.
2: Okay.
4: Mali for an idea. Players go more exported from Mali League, Nukra, Kobuchino, especially the French League, the Swiss League, the Austrian League, and the ABB. So it might be one of the reasons.
2: Okay.
4: ABN can be pioneered. The two teams, you know, if you say nations can do something better.
2: Mm.
4: Because, oh, just put a goal in first 15, 20 minutes.
2: Mm.
4: After that game, they may open my meaning, they will make sure you don't concede.
2: As a more right medium of just like that.
4: Man, share medium game, I'm judging them because of away game. Away ball, nobody did it. Away ball, nobody knew.
2: Okay.
4: Baby, yeah. And I may share, in time, I think a captain's name.
2: Last game.
4: Last game. Mm. From the starting point from last phone jibon come slippy. We have a pitch no cra home team in pra jibona a different. They possess better and away body adding. Om home one team be home when it will be difficult.
2: Yeah.
4: Mediama phone had any experience. How many of the Mediama players near border 2023? Well, 2 years ago now Mediama's World Cup Champions League. 2 years ago, yeah. Mediama need to be
2: Cup Champions League.
4: But Mediama players no boy and saying that's all I'm betting you see, I'm betting you utilize on my experience. Minim. But you have the TP Mazembe team. Majority of them, no.
2: The new team of TP Mazembe, no. About players, the old ones, better to be me and Sabi Penny. Woman, we need the core of the team. They are building a new team.
4: Yeah, old now, Canada, you don't expect them. Halaba Motam, you don't expect them to be there. Only a check.
2: No, I'm talking about in the buy, no. Who team is the faces, no? Ebia, they were Achepa, Ebia, 2-3 years. But there are about 7 or 8 of them on the team. She tells me, say, why you come in your new
4: world? Okay, it will come back to how I made my first approach game. No? If they also call another Omkonya first go, it will put pressure on TP Mazembe.
2: Yeah.
4: It will be very difficult.
2: Yeah.
4: Kakrebo and the president. Some of president can be bringing, I think, in your account. And I'm waiting for my papa Udo Safu to also say that what the president said is not true. Because a free of different BIA, you hear people say, oh, Muna Mugulik and Nima say, and a match, and Muna Woody Day, who say, born, everybody, we know, been in school. And
2: yes, I'll come back at you, say, for evidence, bruh. And don't get
4: president
2: for evidence, bruh.
4: So I'm expecting Mr. Odo Safu to come out and debunk what the president said. That's what can be before, because you think of every Omakan, the football people and people who speak.
2: Now, you are Gamma Club, a cable, hey. I'm up for us, I see a sending message.
4: Yeah, so, Agama.
2: I remember money team in Club Korea.
4: Agama, 7 or 9 says, Senka, Nukrem Bani, a football, I think a friend.
2: Mm.
4: Yeah, he has, well, I can't say my show evidence that he pays bribe.
2: Mm.
4: I can't say my own, and been a. Akoyoku Tupaki. No bin akoya de jelly new. Obi any evidence. One has some akoya an interview of Black TV. Tiagama de Wakan Sam Gram and actually I was say he pays.
2: Also be a no he. Oh munina.
4: Oh munina so be a meeting me kind.
2: No, but one no say see a jutum to tiadia. Not just omo or castle.
4: So a fair gamma. See a fair gamma, the agama will prove omun for no. What is the mechanism? Agama needs to prove omun for because under a confirmation and a banner quest and match make a jazz.
2: I'm on for you, dear nibby
4: ever quack.
1: Not on my mess.
4: That is the point that's here. But most of them seminar you can but current for since Kurt take care of the administration, he has also been the juvenile committee chairman for 7 good years. Ono zo na ai gudi vuna gudi chere.
2: Eni adi ni. It was
4: new. Adi aye both the football association and the government. Mm. The government also needs so it's my infrastructure and more so they be a coach football with your coach.
2: Matemeda say, Master Enfa Udiano NCA, Jones, Kwabena Santin Fojo, Kwabi Jones, 1,000 so ewa, senior match.
5: Kwabi Jones,
2: Bibi Aboko.
5: Yamiado me hoye.
2: Now, Papa, first time o Uniana.
5: Mpachwai.
2: First time ni. Na you know, who she said it is.
5: It's a medical when you move to Baba Nova just experience on me.
1: I'm winning number 2 million.
5: Just to go to Ghana, rag. Omuna, a whole pool of referees. Omuna, do referees in a

0: won't tell you. Me say, omo ye wie no munya list na. No mo dey list na come appointment committee. Appointment committee no so no rag for ne ka ho. Mpacho ati ase.
1: Refuse association of
0: omo ka appointment committee no ho.
2: Omo ka ho
0: like omo ni pa rep. What I say?
3: Referee bi I a member of RAG. And to call committee so are you a member of RAG?
0: But they say RAG no are ineffective. Who they say ineffective? Apart from some we welfare board no money fee. Time now omo you take instruction. Omo ye omo onya instructors, omo educated referees sadly ni obi. Because I didn't know that power has been taken away by the FA. And the referees manager aba. Appointment committee ni dey yan ni hwe ho. Oh, say that no. No, as some na yeka no, as some na mpanyi kan no, e deep by ye move ya find light. Because ye me say won say side time no. Side time na e bia, ti say dey ken ni age appointment, ni age ho anwan mebwa. But e bia na magnitude ni ti say ni ya, adru babi adri.
1: Yeah.
0: Mba chwa ti ase.
2: Ya da chini yen chiwo.
0: Aha, adru babi adri. To the extent say ndey omampanyi no hwe bo ni bi. But on no let me actually say referee for needs me matches and Sani Akobo. And also Kahon and Nasmo Kenny and I no crack. And also Kahon and Ne, a man for Uncle Stadium. Which me by stadium say, ah, match radio, send a co idea, me the mebium. Oh, mebium. Because our luxury of TV and DSTV or which me actually Arsenal, which me actually Chelsea, which me actually mind you, or Tinfield Comfort, every crown air conditioning room.
3: But hey, when they spoil referees, no? Huh? My young clubs.
0: No, I then buzz, sir.
3: Young clubs,
0: yeah. Mammy Castle. Hey, Edmonaco,
3: interesting, Mr. Gabriel.
0: Hey, how the other brain, yeah.
3: If Kobe Jones is the one speaking, then he is far behind time. He is still in the era of his late father's time when he was a referee. And condolences to him.
2: If you cry, start catch them young ones. Someone cry is wrong. The idea that is even developing.
0: Any, don't let us go. Any, a different issue. Kwaku, me, masem kitu ebi na meka. Yeah, I'm say ibi nyamra discuss ya simu.
3: I break him.
0: Say me every president. To say ura ketu kuku. Ana say me executive council member. Ena enra omumpeni kasa na me ohan kamisi mitiase. Ka say sebi if you are say shame we are say and can I say binum resign because nature say oh yeah sebi unya he papa ni some okay ni nyina same up your problem all Ghana football mu
3: na say I answer na papa no cry be can president of the FA cry call nato agiatum say ade I affect the league ni your officiate waka enti waka
0: that was not news waka officiating kwa president can officiating kwa o sanzo can cause football o can say bebre o say na your football no anya attractive an can any our giant omo kwa africa omo ya there enna omo kwa omo ya there ade na deba
3: kobi mi enko prophet
0: eh ni ngwa sesem eti se uye keto kreku a now you executive council member eh ni ngwa sesem and baby za 7 years a ket abi di president a ye ka sesem we wonim and now tia sesem we no same pa na ho be yo.
3: The test is every year for promotion as follows: potential and cut them young to class 3, from class 2 to class 1, class 3 to class 2, from class 1 to FIFA potential or CAF potential trial and qualified. My name is senior, what is different now and those days in terms of our referees? It is same, just that we have videos now to discuss them. Nothing has changed. The clubs keep paying and the referees keep taking. Hello, Kwekudia, Ononso, Ede Ebae. Mike Bones, you see, even though Agama's statement can be considered as whistleblowing about the referees, Masabansin is absolutely right because Agama's statement is self incriminating and honestly the way everybody messages, you know, and also Emmanuel Dalkon Dangote and the player child Edicia na your home is a prophet and I have Safuni team on a take over. Ochina Adum Dumi and Chris Ama Ebesen Sinkunyan Eddie and Thursday's edition of the Ultimate Motion Eddie Abba. Prophet.

0: Open videos are some of them say me production papa.
1: I say me production they are selling. We here be free America near the engine.
0: Obebua be
1: kekede. But unfortunately, you see, Baba Gida so akwakunya. Video. Ah, why are not doing some no pay? Obet tender in as evidence.
0: Oh, prophet, now prophet, me the videos ready.
1: Oh, e bi kwa na oje.
2: Prophet, prophet, bro, ni some meet the nye be there.
1: Hey, where do we go? Baba Gida.
0: Wow. Now, time I hear you, are not more, you know. And I'm
1: more. I'm more. Now, Baba, what's it, Takwano? Who could not be you?
2: Me, Prof,
0: who knew also about movie on us? Back with the wheel, back with the wheel.
1: Mammy,
0: hey,
1: Baba, many were we all gonna
0: Prophet, I'm in your mind. I'm in team take you over. I'm not seeing any device right now. You better ask the Prophet and I ask for and the wonderful team may take you over. Good morning.
3: Fire the buttons.

0: Azavo. 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
1: the bar FM.
0: And it's unkey, but she and Debbie are David, David, and Tessa.
2: Moyen, sir.
0: Yes. Young Fanny say be a bunsu runabout. Me for Honya example.
2: Me pe baby and now who could be born in all. It's both for Honya example.
0: So for Senna make us say,
2: okay.
0: Once my woman, actually. Young Fanny say bunsu runabout. Me pe Accra. 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
0: 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And we are driving here for Uradi because most of the accident you now drivers in him what happened. Anybody
2: wants to what
0: to made the type of car that moment now make can't in a damn moment. I also Bible car say, Mumon Paya da Namanko. 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
2: It's settled.
0: Yes, it's settled.
2: Mm.
0: Yeah, say enya that numbers of blood ne ya.
1: Asemba FM.
0: Later on, umuze kane enya Ghana for na say kuro drivers ni nim driving.
3: Yes. Sitting na mo.
0: Ntie bia pebe 1 million blood. Enya accident.
2: It's happened so accident in
0: Ghana. Yes.
2: Ode Ghana for some kaya ka bia ebe bus Ghana system ni
1: Asemba FM.
2: Pa be chie gusu bia no. A Cosmo accident.
0: You have a car.
1: A simple
0: car. You can be brave. Your cortex society. Cars near the plan. Your mom. Cars and the plan will soon as near the other. Ain't he? A boy cry. A turn. A boy sukwa. On fine. You can't. Your cabu. Who can anyone is away?
2: The nature of animal.
0: Yes. Kabi ataya sa pan no me pass me for cars
2: brand
0: yeah and I hear the make us court oh inty one more ye one more chance kai ya wo ye ko ye pe ye ba for the penny passe. It is a qua country we say, and conyas then they say, ye penny passe if you country way, ye penny passe if you country way, ye penny passe if you a year, omoya set, omoya sato area, I feel omo, ombe you a monsa, African or so.
2: As accident, it will
0: try. It will try. But one say, ye will we are say, and I ye febby be a noma, and tinuama toying. So we are living in a spiritual world. Bible waka. Chere ni dia dance or say na di chere yema ye hoye do nyankopa ho de sanse enye ye ne honam ani moja ana enya from these days corner. You need to me any penny to everything is not normal. You no power for bibia normal no no amato no. So for eno ma wo ho.
2: Yema wo ho.
0: I'm telling you.
2: Yan twaso o sacrifice.
0: Mm. 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
2: o ma hunu akwanhia de.
0: Yes.
2: Do biem.
0: Oh, same yes. Nasafu wareno na no no se wo wo pa na
1: se ba FM
0: na ma mo atana nkasa nso tu etimi request se wareno yeah otimi request se
2: difference here day
0: difference
2: na be ma wo wanka songs the way dey make me na mpesa me wareno
0: yeah say ye to me e bi obeka se me pese asem ka asempa FM ha me na me kan biribi ayetie
1: asemba FM
0: me na ne ameka bi e no na
2: ozo bi petu me won adwuma mu
0: yes
3: ya sitena mu
2: Cut.
0: Yeah, yes, yes, yes, yes, yes, yes, yes, yes, yes, yes, yes, yes, yes, yes, yes, yes, yes, yes, yes, yes, yes, yes, yes, yes, yes,
2: yes,
0: yes, yes, yes, yes, yes,
2: yes,
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0: Yes, I did Cheska.
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4: 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were worse from film or seven film, would the idea ye she, idea ye knew, would say Kiki was sent, I saw sent. And what Emma would knew a corner, dear, send a baby a mature mucherono. And any day they can't what tea and can't, was seven from that town was watching Finchabibria, Koja P, Koja F, toothpaste and a mouthwash. 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

0: 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He deserves our worship. And then Wednesday, so as usual, enche Eradi Nyankopon nam nakuwa so me papa, me nana, me ofa, me busu ya penyi Makura. 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Which was a Nemuranti brim a bear for pa. Olu, but you ought to say, I jana dumwara qua, Miss Mehoya pa. But they are not as I chay you. Hey, now, where do you think? Me who and me feel it too.
1: Good.
0: Yeah, I book with you, but remember my hoya.
1: I was so chill. But I can just so chill.
0: Me genesso, papa. Me genesso. And I saw for Hinaban Suha. So for Stanley Suha.
1: Oh, Stanley Suha.
0: What the assembly bar?
1: Good.
0: Na ye jai the Akaramo no Mawoso.
1: Good.
0: Empire Bono.
1: Good.
0: Then ye keyboardist. Aki can in Zenina, and yes, I'm good to. Hey! The cronym will whom? Hey! Meme, you be able to call you.
1: Dangerous.
0: And they're running your coupon. That's what I want to say. If you book for the Radin Yankupa, so for anybody here?
2: Yes, I don't know.
0: Oh, yeah, pa. So for Stanley, oh, yeah. Also, oh, yeah. Okay. Mr. Kransman, do you any more Indian story of Radin Yankupa?
3: But maybe I will be a Brassium Kayaho or Briar for a call or dome. I am going anymore. You would say, Ansana or Sorian, and we know, not a Radi Ashen home anymore.

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0: Ye Kenya Miasem. 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Near the Abompay and Nanapay.
1: Jeremiah chapter 50, verse 33 to 34.
0: Quick. And Nanapay, the Lord is our portion. Okay. He will not disappoint you. Says as a Faradisiani. Bible says Israel for Conquasum of Babylon. Nebrasso said, I was a Wasanko and Chi, Woko Jerusalem, only Judea Fuina. Now Bible said, what

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0: Nanso. I say Nanso. I redeem my strong. Papa, what's the woman yanko? Abusia to me. Abusia bonsa. What's your bush answer? Or so more be Pierre. Oh, my being ye.
2: Yes.
0: Nanso Bible says. But yeah, redeemer,
2: yeah, redeemer.
0: One before,
2: one before.
0: What you for?
2: What you for?
0: The way I think, his name is Jesus.

0: Ratalapa, Rakatalapa, Wapaya, Wapaya, our Yasudim, our.
1: Thank you, Lord.
2: Thank you, Jesus.
1: Thank you, Lord.
2: Thank you, Jesus.
1: Thank you, Lord.
0: Thank you, Jesus.
1: Thank you, Lord.
0: Thank you, Jesus.
1: Verse 59.
2: Psalm 59.
1: Verse

I'm ready to meet you. I'm ready to meet you. I'm ready to meet you. I'm ready to meet you. I'm ready to meet you. I'm ready to meet you. I'm ready to meet you. I'm ready to meet you. I'm ready to meet you. I'm ready to meet you. I'm ready to meet you. I'm ready to meet you. I'm ready to meet you. I'm ready to meet you. I'm ready to meet you. I'm ready to meet you. I'm ready to meet you. I'm ready to meet you. I'm ready to meet you. I'm ready to meet you. I'm ready to meet you. I'm ready to meet you. I'm ready to meet you. I'm ready to meet you. I'm ready to meet you. I'm ready to meet you. I'm ready to meet you. I'm ready to meet you. I'm ready to meet you. I'm ready to meet you. I'm ready to meet you. I'm ready to meet you. I'm ready to meet you. I'm ready to meet you. I'm ready to meet you. I'm ready to meet you. I'm ready to meet you. I'm ready to meet

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0: They are two, no.
1: My God.
0: Court case, no. Yariano.
1: Yariano.
0: Assemble.
1: Assemble.
0: Police case.
1: Police case.
0: Aurade.
1: Aurade.
0: Sorry.
1: Sorry.
0: Abuame.
1: Abuame.
0: Aurade.
1: Aurade.
0: Sorry.
1: Sorry.
0: Abuame.
1: Abuame.
0: They are two, me.
1: They are two, me.
0: Our Busia.
1: They
0: are two, me.
1: They are two, me.
0: Our Jumemo.
1: Aurade.
0: Aurade.
1: Sorry.
0: Sorry.
1: Abuame.
0: Abuame.
1: Aurade.
0: Aurade.
1: Sorry.
0: Sorry.
1: Abuame.
0: Abuame.
1: Aurade.
0: Aurade.
1: Aurade.
0: Aurade.
1: Aurade.
0: Aurade.
1: Sorry.
0: Sorry.
1: Abuame.
0: Abuame.
1: Sorry.
0: Sorry.
1: Abuame.
0: Abuame.
1: Akwashiapia.
0: Yesu sha.
1: Yes,
0: sir.
1: And
0: yet, and yet,
1: and
0: yet,
1: and
0: yet, and yet,
1: and
0: yet, and
1: yet, and yet, and yet, and
0: yet, and yet, and yet, and

I will yes to do you

0: Daniel, the Buena Daniel, the Buena Daniel, the Washishaman, the Buena Daniel, the Washishaman, the Alaba Cadoria, the Dynamo, the Dynamo, our Yasinu, and Alaba Cadoria, Rantala Cadoria, Basham, the Cabasan, the Shabaka Dalaba, Rantala Cadoria, Rantala Cadoria, Basham,
1: in the mighty name of Jesus Christ. 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
1: Twaso,
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0: Let them fall.
1: Let them fall.
0: Let them fall.
1: Let them fall.
0: Let them fall.
1: Let them fall.
0: Let them fall.
1: Let them fall.
0: Let them fall.
1: Let them fall.
0: In the name of Jesus Christ.
1: Amen.
0: Nyanko pon shirao. 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
1: Amen.
2: Amen.
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0: There is a song that the Lord has laid on my heart. 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
1: Nyame to me so
0: Asiche Asuche to me bia
1: to me bia
0: What can I say you? It is a powerful song, eh?
1: Bingo,
0: I see.

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1: yes,
0: couldn't mean yet
1: to me yet.
0: Crito, yes, so dee can't do yeno. And ya, mommy,
1: I don't know.
0: And until not in quan and a crat,
1: oh, my,
0: what you wear to mark, amen,
1: amen.
0: Because I don't want you to say, don't
1: ya, unia, thou do a ditcher,
0: and thou do the cheerful from me, please. Hallelujah,
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1: Yamuna, Yahun or Dono.
0: Yamuni,
1: Yahun or Dono. Sir, or no, the name quant to Homer.
0: Yes, with the name quant to Homer, Yassi, or the name quant to Homer, Nipa, Yamuni, Yahun or Dono.
1: Now, as I am so said, as I am so said,
0: Nasayan,
1: Yadian quant to Homer, and Yanum,
0: Famino, Mianu, Yadian quant, Yadian Yanum, so the can't do Yadia. Nasayan, Yadian quant. Atuama and Yan.
1: Now, the world we are as a tenor, dear.
0: The world we are as a
1: tenor. Now, who knew Ninia, sir?
0: Near my baby, what ye?
1: The world we are as a tenor, dear.
0: The world we are as a tenor,
1: dear. No, Ninia, sir. Yan, who knew Yasa,
0: Yano.
1: Now, Obono,
0: what a party, baby.
1: I am on your
0: own. What would never ma?
1: Now, who knew Ninia?
0: Nezu, who knew Yasa,
1: Yano,
0: and your marble, so, and then go be a command.
1: Now, Bono, I am on your own.
0: I am on your
1: own. Yanko Pondo,
0: O Yanko Pondo,
1: Etinimus, Etinimus, saying,
0: Sano Yanko Pondo, Etinimus, I would know Nia. At the morning, I am on you,
1: sir.
0: Now, no, you know, I send you my baby, Japa, dear baby. Oh, I damn with
1: no business, no money be.
0: No money be. Babu saying, can't you damn with your soul? Now, then, no, I send you now or what you put here. I don't know who you have been, Bobo.
1: No,
0: I don't know who you've been, Chaunia.
1: To Yago Pond or to Musay,
0: Yago Pond or to Musay.
1: Mimankuma,
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1: 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I say, Afei, Semi, Semi, Eradini, Treacher Fono, Mahoro, Mo, and Nahua, Nas, SS, Monso, Mohoro, Mohomoho, and Nahu. 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
1: going to First Corinthians chapter 13,
0: 13, 1 to 2.
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0: Okay, can
1: I say, or don't want them?
0: Or don't want them?
1: Send me the nipper near above for a touch of my maker, sir.
0: I get it for the Christopher, and we are singing that. God na no kesekti kasa mi u say yes we were same di nipa de dia bai
1: abofo
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1: na mi te say ya wa rejeje ye
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1: na mi te say ya wa rejeje
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1: 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I say odo wo abodwo twere.
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1: Amen.
0: Do we diaka? Amen.
1: Amen.
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1: Amen.
0: No one count.
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0: Let's just have been that don't depend on the only one. Let kind of be a four baby.
1: Amen.
0: 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Don't go pon shira.
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1: Amen.
0: 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Pacho Wakra, Oko Kanshi Dragli, Nubia Biato, Repass Ventures, Snatted Herbal Center, Kra, Obenya Biato, Kumase, Oko PFA, and a Colinak Herbal Center, Obenya Biato, Freya was 0204 0204 0204 0204 0204 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
0: Accurate scanning.
1: Accurate scanning.
0: Accurate. 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
1: Scanning. I was a scanning. No.
0: Effective treatment.
1: Effective treatment.
0: Yes.
1: You're
0: welcome, Graffo, bro.
1: I'm coming, sir.
0: I'm watching. We need the prophet and El Safu Christo Amoch and Abisha here cross over to Adon 106.3 from Akofa Akankasi. But no, you know, Kobe Stone Day 5 for 5 back to us. So now OBD Kusi say to also and near the news about if we are now Professor Ike Wallace at the sports night at 12. And Sana Bibia DJ Viper and so they are 12. We need the prophet and El Savaminda, Dr. Cosby, Dr. Pakwasi, Joel, Joseph, anyone are Imamunina, Mino Munina, say Radin Shamunina.
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1: 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Sir, you and our young demon at your mouth. It is the opposite way. A bit more, that's what I must say. I'm a part of two amofo. Now, said the belly, a bit more day. Now, young Juma at your mouth. Yes, sir. Sir, overcome us a movie. Am I right? No, more than you've done about two. It is young money and you saw your sister. No, I'm a little bit of a head. I'm going executives, national executives, I am mad. Your people see the money, your grammar. Someone can be my Adansia Sopa. Adansia Sopa, yes, Sramo. Someone can be a Maya. Send your bayon.
0: And I would say, sir, Ora, Ajakum, Boate Frederick, by the Sango, West, electoral area, or none of the assembly member Honum, only Isaac Kenomino, and the Dinkomoy. Now, Ori, you know, and on my son, dear, the sir, I to tell my cook and him, dear Cosono, and yet, parting penny for woman Temu, and some woman Tiamu, son, sir, dear Kakono, sir, Korea Sadia, and the old dear pa, and a beba.
2: The original chairman. Koka, asante my Koka, how are you? Your name is a chance is a person who is here. You are too bad, you are not sad about someone in Penifo, and the Shiabe kick and say, you are too high in Tiasi, you are the ceremony. A dancer of Papa Instruency. You are the MPP party that are coming so. You should not get some of you, you are too high in Tiasi, because we are county. You are not just a dancer of Papa Instruency. I'm not going to get some of you. I'm not going to get some of you.
0: Asamba
3: ku ahuhuru ahonhono eje na apai eye sukuufo a wonu free junior high school eko senior high school na computerized school selection and placement system computer no emfa montu ba bia ne nimpenfo so 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One more the resolution center, or train, I say, Wakuma Swadia, one Masuqua, or Peswakono, on Sabaka. Nadia Bakuayate, Okas, Santimantem, as you say, dear, agents of Bemukran, Sabi Sabi School for Uncle Danny Bu Honoma. The Abetum Cran, say, I said, Maiwa Macumaco, a 2-9, our Moko, a year, Joy Jeff Academy. E maiwa wose maiwa no so de Okosuku Nessa and Uncle Benyano or Trasua, don't want to be an open school, a man, one echo, no mea dear. One go here, say ya trust one more, Mamma. And into no, Mamma no me and computers with Dino, the Mamma dear. Yet to me, Funko Cotto, a male school, and uncle, a man. I fear the one done was the entertainment, the baby, a channel, cananana. It is school near for one to baby, ya. Nasabe, a best son, so my Mamma, so my Mapa, Nafe, Yagina, so Edia Momusco for Frono, and any brabba, and a headmaster of that Joy Jeff Academy, Anon, or say Stephen, Asabre, any any other madrin, Pahini Dinkomo, what Nakosem, and in a buffo at Ruga.
4: Yeah, man, placement in the buy and who say or more gender no, change. That's your more so your bar near as a son. to Bema. And only a man and a problem near whom a man idea will be a BBI, okay. Now, man, mumuna or more agenda say, oh, Bano, near Sassano, Aquiano, a year, Bema. The bass and I'm say, almost five girls' schools, a man school in Tino. And my only chance is say, Mbiti me and your South schools, you know. Now, say, a quack or bow, which I just say, more. Me school or more fun, C's and our seventh honor. Was I any bear, my dear? I know a five girl school, dear. And there's a yardy bit to me, a man or South School, you know. And see, I'm a member of Hano Mano Pay. Now, me buy him with whom, man barco. No, as a Miss Uncornomical print or more placement slip, Nina, and I'm a farmer, son or meeting me, I heard me. And it's another that's one, my free will be old school, Miss Own print it. No farmer, son, a bear, I bit him that show, Mona, Yahoo, a crown before some the boy. A bass, I need the woman, I'll be able to. O share many genuine idea or more resource now, a buy, you know, no moon. Nearby and a placement and aqua could be a woman. I'm woman, you know, and no more baby goose school more no more.
3: It's over Facebook, ni YouTube, I'll be who know a video. No, headmaster, I walk as a Joy Jeff Academy or say Stephen Asabre. Now, you're buying a cassava, man, so you're buying a Yamaha.
5: My girls, yo,
3: hey, any moon, Sam, am I a so more member? Na computer mfi wo montino yen fo monkoto ma school yesi kumase technical institute me check KTI eho na awofo ne ba no eho ye biti boy enkomo
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5: because the distance from here to that place we can't
6: onya kibi senior high school onya no dey but me pen boarding
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8: 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I will phone you say, baby, I want to meet in a day because we should say, "Chrome will be our war." Nipa better than chance. Baby, I now want treatment. Papa, be an answer. Mpo BBC or Chrome on now. Man for be attack you or more burn your idea. Osuro, anenti. Omo per se challenges are hold on one opinion for no more. Yabena one ten or more can ya, Missus, say, and I'm a giddy say, a tossumka crania say, a Fibiano challenges weba. Then adding Tina, Omon decentralizing, let's say, that's what Hong Kong.
0: No, no, ye baby, sir. It says, Mammy Bacocas, or no, sir, or see in the old of you cock on a buyer. Cofodia, na few no man, you will cofodia, manta, no man, ye. Nina Gunkayana.
8: Auntie, and no, dear, mentimi, Miss Ambe, who was all crowd, Ramu crowd, who betrayed the night, ye, by Joe Fong. You call ye chill blogger about which you any idea, but still, Menoka say, I phone because of challenges will be order. A dear chin or corner or samba, a dear chin or because you know so intimation and the problem. And then you catch it almost say, who school intimates sano. So when you school pala and pala, dear intimates and to do us enough, I will phone us soon.
0: Mate, yeah, Jagger Boas Benin Joe Mena, what they say, what boy a man, and not all. It's a video at the YouTube. Any Facebook, no, and yes, said dear, what here, yeah, yeah, yeah, can say, a drum of crab, yeah, come home. 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
11: 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the intake point outlets so that dredging when na na the next thing is to say identify baby in case of anything I didn't go for no reference in case

0: yes, our coin way, ya coin, traffic, jina so pardon. Remember to remember MTTD for any about motorbike, so no Germanim, no Massarin, wow, and it just a year, and it just a yellow way, what coin ni pay a gumu of Medina, no a son and quaso no aba, no a faqua no a faba, and say no pabeno, siam corn crow, a juma bread and crow for quite jumano, nasa womo, a juma bread and ya point, ya coffee, and nasa, no mudi animus and it is a dear commerce, ya. 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
1: IGP has bought a lot of bikes for the MMTU guys. And I see them park the bikes at traffic light and they're watching us as we pass. If we can have each bike leading one bus between the hours of, you know, 6 a.m. and 9 a.m. to really ensure that it is safe and then provide advance warning to oncoming vehicles on the major routes. And we can designate the major routes and we can educate the public. So people know the major routes and know that between these periods, there is reduced number of lanes for the opposite side of the road.
0: And now what is our swap for the word Simon? Now, oh, you know, you say, Yanko GPRT, you need a year or your customer forbid it, say, what just one of the Ukrainian, a son of Penina Cano, a year, a son papa, Nemo, or a gentry.
2: So these are the little monies that we gather to augment the operation if not you have visas. Much and chunk of this usually goes into four. So for instance, you could make like 1 million Ghana cedis. 90% of the 1 million Ghana cedis goes strictly into four. Because you're not buying, you're not getting four from anywhere. Unlike other jurisdictions where probably you rely on court fee and other matters in order to augment the operation. Here, you would have to go and buy your own four. So how would you get that four? So once you get the 1 million Ghana cedis, let's say per week, you realize that 90% goes strictly into that, so you must resort to other means of getting money to do that.
0: Jim FM. 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
0: aya
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0: ekla
3: 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But now I've been in Oka State. I drive a fire to the car say, hey, you said last year, and you put more peace. That's the new one last year. Well, then this year, better. In the ending, I have found one, you know, whatever first year. The bit was so fast, yes, a bit for quiet. From September to December to January. It's a man of a side here now. If you say, I did a mama, I had a mama, I had a papa, I bet what you know, so I buy a drama.
0: Ahenti yera William Osei concern drivers wa motema na tene kano na oroko fia sante wano eba na konye badie enye hon sise ya wabi wamu ye pa wano su chese wende wanya senka foya omo akwoyi akendi fwansa mwa makani nano waditum wano omo ya jen na abandi bibi etise eba unsware prakope mfama wane kambia omo fuo tuwa tuwa jeni edin kwa moji ya jen chile wako tina se ake kambu mudi ya yejuma
4: own challenges and dangers if a lot of education is not done. Because, say, oh yes, I be away without announcing and letting users of the road, it's okay. From this time of the day to this time of the day, Ayalolo will be using this stretch of the opposite road just to facilitate a nipa idea on your ban and tema. Ubiya, or Namibia, or Nazibia, or Namsaka, or Koran, so on the bed, you know, with Yako Pim.

0: This part that I don't know what's talking about. When it happened, soon in the Kuruma, you have had the history of presidential convoy dispatch riders being knocked down and sometimes killed. See, on the face of it, yes, the intent is very good, but implementation, you know, would need more. I also know minister, no? And I also heard him also, Minister of Interior and the IGP are going to discuss it. And what's the issue?
1: And to know, and yes, so on, Kwana Betsna Dinkobo was so much from a banner transport at Kwania Bana. Ya were being forward, my Yumupa. Intend your swap for the pay, we'll see from Nuninkuma and Komotino. You're a coffee, something, some not ten years, sentence him on Tinsway. Ghana farmer for Trotro, Mamma Fire Lulu. Dear, your swap for Nisunio, a service way, your Kwansunio, was my gentle one when you're doing.
2: The idea, he make a way out and can be here. It is the simple thing he say. Your shots, yes, or the bay, a quire. I alone no back or overcome traffic. No, on fast. I alone people are not special than us. We all are equal.
3: If you say, Sebi, a person for the book or office and run to Mrs. Yosa and to yes, a moment, Guma. Now, but some one room who said, Guma, or in Sakeska. 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
4: 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planning committee ma World Heart Day Professor Alfred Duku na this is me atudwa
5: a lot more to go with hypertension. Indeed, the number one driver is hypertension. So, most people are not aware. Over 70% of Ghanaians with hypertension are not aware. And those who are aware, only a few of them are on medication. And those on medication, only a few of them have their blood pressure controlled. So, this is what is driving the heart disease. This is what is driving the stroke. And also, this is what is driving the kidney failure in Ghana. That's why the number of people dying from the disease are increasing. But the risk factor is silent. You don't feel anything when you have hypertension. And so people can go around their activities, daily activities, without knowing that they have very high blood pressure.
4: Na Dr. Harry Akoto ono de obegina mu e de ema konfonoche the way ekolebu aya sabia no epenimpa na wono e chiremu se ade ba kwa se ama na yihu ni se emrante wa no mum nu no mum nom o masem mum kan se pa so obenuma dru no ama se beniku akuye edikan wa sama do agya ne de ene ene wono mu kra nti eho haw ni sunsanso no ani wo bebrebe
5: exercise regularly and take the right amount of food and also stick to your antihypertensives. One of the common things that I see is the young men who are having strokes. They refuse to take their antihypertensive. Because, Prof, you know why? Yeah. Kofi Baboni must work. And they feel like their drugs are not making Kofi Baboni work. For which reason, they don't take their medication solely to have a stroke. Then Kofi Baboni is gone. So the thing that we are afraid of not working well now doesn't even work at all. So to what end?
4: Eti asema ye ke be hede amrante ne kire wa ha. Ah wonnom no akoma ne teto ye mu a. 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
1: 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consolidate say din ni wie pe uji loan na default to one telcos are won't mean call another telcos and conkoji besia or because a best flag. Officer Omunya and Link Omu system to the banking traditional banking. No, it is recently no more has some bear sad. Nothing there was a publication on that. So they want to have a centralized credit system which the banks never was so the telcos never was and some of the telcos no cry. Loans no more money in a banks no more no more. I see me up.
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2: 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Magic, why are you so on tria? You know, so original, I so on tria. If you know, Boji and Oyevian, Ibian in San Kaya, and I'm. Say among foot in Kaja be a for Falawis. Tell why lazy. We're a lazy man or lazy woman. 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In Nina Gimusa Ubitria.
0: Ghana for being a woman canoe, meaning so once who ye be, oh, may driver, but could be again or so. Oh, dear, and fanfa so. 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
3: Mr. Isaac Boyson, a friend of blog, who
0: writes me number, dear.
3: Or your blog, pa.
0: Hey,
3: now, is a now blog, not as is.
0: Nana Yankasa.
3: Only I've been body, dear. Yee, I've been a poker. 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
3: Ukasa mama enyina
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0: 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A blazy no, na a blazy. Nese ejano aso na e dele no, na e dele. Sedi e umu mechino. E fire for fire. Ye kansem no, sedi ya etie. Tie frano paya abisi sa temi. Utie ensema utuwa e koso. Monitor ye sports programs na. Den e viase no, e viane e pono. 1 PM to 2 PM no. Ne yabe soja no, e fire for fire. E life, e wa Doom TV so. 10 p.m. to 11 p.m. Better man. 10 p.m. to 11 p.m. Ube shane live. Ewa Doom TV. So Doom TV. Fire for fire. Ye kane said ye tie. Ye nyibi mfirimo. En ye mfebi enkaon. More fire. Iti na misi omu kradi ye. Omu nimi ni omu ye. Yebe bo top 8. Yebe top 6. Yebe top. Omu nyakwanki yebe bo top 18. Nese league no. Bi opo league ni bi ane yemfa ma om. No mu organize ma om. Because they don't know what they are doing. It's your media
1: paper. Semper FA.
0: They were institutions be, bodies be under FA, no? It's a Gaka. Omu Kradie, and Nguase for pa, Gaka, at the right time, I will come to them. Ghana League Clubs Association. League na Ebre. Clubs na Sofani Nyanano. Don't want to free Gaka. Because they don't know they are left and they are right.
2: Sisiwom.
0: Sisiwom.
2: Sisiwom.
0: Sisiwom. Your boss is in the NWA, no? Ekane Gaka. Ah, Nyanin. Those competent Gaka chairman. That time, no, young bowling, no, and you know, now, quarto anticipation for Gaka top for the crano. Now, who say yes, and the top for the cry into me, mommy. It in a miss, omo cradia, omo name your moye.
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2: fire for fire ni Kobe Stone ni one of the best of fire Monday to Friday Fatua Doom TV na tunase na e fire nkwa na e janu blaze na fire fire Kobe Stone Kobe any stone stone fire e shea even say fire no jokre one head thing uyoja.
6: Fire for fire. My name is Kobe Stone. Yeah. You are Aite Powers. What can come if able to she okwe. If before you can stand as a man, you can be a world champion. I told him. I told champ. Then the boss who can stand. Me, yeah. I can stand as man in training.
7: But he do you know you are champ? Do you know you are champ?
6: If me, I can be a world champion. I will give thanks to
7: Professor himself.
6: Because he talked to me. Yeah. I don't listen.
7: In actually, a favorite time, she okwe. A favorite time,
6: she okwe. What can come. A favorite time, she okwe.
2: Allah.
6: Fire for fire. My name is Kobe Stone. Yeah. You are Aite Powers. What can come. If able to she okwe. If before you can stand as a man in training, if you stand, you can be a world champion. I told him. I told champ. Then the boss who can stand. Me, yeah. I can stand as a man in training.
7: But he do you know you are champ? Do you know you are champ?
6: If me, I can be a world champion. Uh-huh. I will give thanks to
7: as Professor himself.
6: Because he talked to me. Yeah. I don't listen.
7: In actually, a favorite time, she okwe. A favorite time,
6: she okwe. What can come. A favorite time, she okwe.
2: Allah.
8: President, we have more fire. I said that wow, kind. Ojana Shishime. And I won't ask you.
9: Ojana Shishime. Intramapano.
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8: 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Asembi Aoka. Ose, the truth will always win the battle. In fact, Kasaba kwa debi ano mebo, oh fire for fire no so. Eno enchire muna nga sa yede.
9: Se, Uchantra, Entro bi eni hoa are standing the test of time that. But, Uye the opposite, which is the truther. Uko Zanzibar, truth no bepie. Uko Timbuktu, truth no bepie. 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And when you are truthful, you do call court or Jupiter, EVP. You do call Pluto, EVP.
1: Shata Walini,
2: fire money,
1: fire for fire,
2: on fire,
1: champion,
2: SM for life,
1: Kakai,
2: Peoja,
1: fuck you,
2: fire for fire,
1: fire for fire.
6: Fire for fire. My name is Kobe Stone. Yeah. You are Aite Powers. What can come if able to she okwe. If before you can stand as a man in training, if you stand, you can be a world champion. I told him. I told champ. Then the boss who can stand. Me, yeah. I can stand as a man in training.
7: But he do you know you are champ? Do you know you are champ?
10: If me, I can't be a world champion, uh-huh. I will give thanks to
7: Professor himself. Because
10: he talked to me. Yeah. I don't listen.
7: In actually, a favorite time, she will quit.
11: I say boom, boom, boom. No, we're about to say, well.

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1: 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More fire. Fire for fire. Ye can said ye tie. 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Ewa Doom TV so. 10 p.m. to 11 p.m. Ye di fire for fire ebro. 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Na ajine mu do. Odi football nechi. 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
1: 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U atake clubs no. So they be na semne ba na oka ubiti babia na jine be ni se u attacke ye clubs no forgetting se no kure no any ye ka edi achiro na ni en campaign fo be bu be na to wo se di otwa sane ni mi se na chi achira to de be asane ti ye eti si ye ka no kure no ye ma wo hu no kure Pepua, am I a sports no? Ghana football no? Ucha say, ye football no, say ye club level. Say ye national level. Ni ye who say, titire pa ye clubs no? And ye ma, e ko said ye say, edima wom, ube jina fire for fire iso, na u ka. Ya na ubi full say. U attack clubs no?
0: Sisi wom.
1: E Norman Penina Akasano. E Nwazew TV. His Excellency John Dramani Mahama. The first gentleman of the land. Ocha se, wanona ye the first gentleman of the land. Oman Peni Akasa. In fact, wono odi wakasa fire for fire jumedi ene so no ye bo e ma wote e pen bi atwam odi tuja se national team no blasters of Ghana no dia wo pese wo mu di ye e ye den wo se transparency and accountability more fire
0: boom boom boom no we about to say we o e say boom boom boom no let me hear say we o.
3: The senior national team, the Black Stars, I've instructed my office and the Minister for Sports and Recreation to hold the Ghana Football Association accountable to the people of Ghana, especially regarding the budget of the FA. There will be no secrecy in how much the government spends on the national teams. The budgets presented by the FA and other sports associations must be known by the public. After all, it is the taxpayers' funds that are used to fund these activities. Expenditure and waste reduction applies to all sectors of the economy, including the Ministry of Sports and Recreation. The senior national.
1: More fire. We are the first gentleman of the land. His Excellency John Dramani Mahama. Onakasano. Jumadi Oyebi. Nini Asunina, 80 Eshe. and was say the senior national soccer team blasters of Ghana no. Yeah, my transparency and accountability and cause. What di yes sports no home come o. O di a football nechi. Di a one shape you know. Obusa one sem. Ema ye catch it no. O ken kain o shebi. O tiye. O tiye di e koso e o fire for fire no so. O tiye asema ye kan. Ghana 4-1 Ekano. Otie 10 p.m. to 11 p.m. on my
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4: Sisi womu.
1: Oman peni anga
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1: Eno sign kasa ye efa some ways and means budgeta clubs na eye eni chia refis ne kane ade no wakasa fa ho ways and means na se che sen ways and means no ase che sen asema o mampani kan ye no football administrators club administrators am wo krom am wo ye po no gaka Ghana League Clubs Association. I would not. We are the mother body of the club. TSM of my penny catcher on ye. And then no near some of the Biaka. The BN who are for fro. The BN who are for fro. So what you want? Now laziness into no sabre complaining. Supporters in Shabo. Untimi, Antinaho, and yet that lazy. Now, Jini says sponsors ever pa abe sponsor. Untimi and complaining say your clubs no. Woman to me compete with Africa because born union ye. Football administrators in a menemo casano. Now we ensure they say a chance to move crane say a near ma essay a game no. And only near ma mo sign authority mo so
4: sisi wo
1: what I say near ma say your game no your football ni near ma say no no and no and am to come am defend e so the piano e yet say their football ye ye ni ye yanyantum say yanyantum say yade bi aboa untimi kwose ye ma waduro na wono o mampani na akasa no o mampani and I dey. What can be a personal and your fofro? Ma, yentie o man penny, nese mo kan ye se, ye claps ni ye de, ye decline.
2: Asemba FM.
1: Obi anim. Ocha se, enti se Norman Penia ka club administrators ese mutie. Mutie His Excellency John Dramani Mahama on kwanya mofa so ya football. Ama football no e decline titre ye clubs ne performance e decline. Enti Norman Penny.
3: Those days Ghana was one of the titans of African soccer, especially at the club level. Yeah, not anymore. Our fortunes at the club level have dwindled, and we need to find out why our club level soccer is not as strong as it used to be. We should be able to build more giants and winners on the continent. I want to commend those who out of their own pocket are funding these teams. I know it's a very, you know, heavy obligation. And so I want to commend you for the enthusiasm and the interest that you have taken in supporting these teams.
1: They know, His Excellency. They know why our clubs in the echo form. They know. I am telling you, take it from me. Why they are clubs echo form. They know. But because a personal interest to me, and kofobe jine womo interest ho a chain kwan yo befo so aye paw no enu ti na we se miss no ho
4: sisi womo
1: sa we se miss no budget no eya na e den eya na e den e se club administrators no na answer eya na e den because o man penny wa mo club bi se eya mo administrators no mo na mo ye clubs no Muna moya day, moya clubs no. 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Now they any players. 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I'm a calling him. Fausika no. 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
1: 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CAF Confederation Cup. Also, baby, free gate. Free gate, oh. 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I don't know, one country, man, penny, oh, eh, free, inji, oh, onzo, on, baby, bia. 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Cause, oh, ska, ode, best penny, inji, eh, free. Man, penny, oh, yeah, yeah, see, cry, yeah, yeah, yeah, ska, free. I don't know, one country, wako, jiska, ska, nasha, oh. kwaji e no ahye ho be ye bo tan tan tan okuruma ye ti kuruma ye be hwe mu ye pa
4: sisi wo
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2: asempa fm
1: because we can be a na what you be a me say match day one o mo shas ye refs asema san ba biem refs no wo mu ese game no se do man panic kan ye no refs no enema ye 3 points ni entimi anya now o man 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administrators no wo mo create environment a ebe ma referee e beti came a oba no wonim say o sabe ahade ye I am CCA B any ho. But rather no, Mubiem refs in a background and no sure. Nam Wama di Kanen Akaso. Omoa nene 18 komo, oyas roya, we call ni krum no yamano. It war bani krum no, when he said ya wa ye, you know, sana we mun swa yin tini ref radio piska. Yama ti me ma. Allegations say ti me ba, ye ma ma refs, yes ye ti me de ma e ma wom. No mo no o makoda
2: asempa fa
1: ya no be di game be bia tv allegations o mo ka be bia o ta se ba wu timi wo a wu nim sa de na ye wu na wo ye o na wo ko so o na wo kechi da problem wo na wo ye o no wa sa ba monte no wa be complain wo be su at se Ghana 40 said there be bia ye nya wo na wo ye wu nim be bia free ba it is open say officiating no eye cleaner and the more club administrators no eh say moye den modemo sa ho fita and amode ye football no alaji grusa say dia won ma bribe da no on page an sa alaji grusa o say dia won ye den on ma bribe da as football administrator a no e ka ho no awo congress ya page an sa obie ni 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professional o man pani o no fire professional tin e ka
2: se asempa fm
1: professional fire ba me ye jano ye beso ye ma wati ase ye na sisi o e se ti me sisi o
4: sisi wo
1: mo ma be sisi wo mo fire.
3: Then the other issue is refereeing. Unfortunately, refereeing is one of the things that is destroying our soccer. I mean, the matches are played before they are played and everybody we know, for every match there's a waste of means budget. It makes the league not competitive because the match has been played already, somebody has won, so what's the use going to play the match anyway? And so both the Ghana Referees Association and the FA should look to see how we can improve refereeing. A lot of the spectators have abandoned going to watch matches because they believe that the matches are preset before even they go to play the match, and so spectator numbers are dwindling, gate fee proceeds are going down. It's in our interest to make the league competitive. The matches must be tough. Everybody must leave feeling that, you know, there was a neutral referee and that whoever won won, you know. And so I think that that's something else we should put our minds to.
1: More fire. And Oman Perina Tujano Omanpeni, His Excellency John Dramani Mahama, President of the Republic of Ghana. Ota se, Afibia ye di independence. 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
1: 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One year football ni year. 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His Excellency John Dramani Mahama. Eh? Last season ya ye wye ye. Metina Sempe FM. Radio so. Sunday area. Game wa air koso. Na edika ba out se. A certain player, a said this season, was the goal king. Ain't you know, a best goals, best is here, I want the game, no player, on my boy, say two goals, Ukrada. Or say, best is I tell me, Busa said, F1 will be the highlight of Kraba out there, Busa. Or say, six. Or say, you, yeah, players, or Messi go, am I a blaster?
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1: Because I said no more planning, man. I said, say what? Then you go, Papa. No referees, you know. And Jinem, Omu ya where? Referees, me Jinem. Omu Jinem. Players, Ghanaian players, Jinem. Adia Tum say, Yenye den, Yemo fix match. These same players are there. 22 players plus referees. Adia Tum, na supporters, you know. Womu ayo mu fools ewa park. Excuse my language. No mu dada wine. Musa se no mu dada wine. Besi sa temi upa. Kwa request for sa video boy ni goals. I was share yes, 6 goals. Naka player say 6 goals. Ani ze ka BBC. Ne Adum TV. Ne Asempe FM. Esi ye bon dede. Esi ye kananka CNN 40 mi febi. Na BBC 40 mi febi. I see you highlight no Adum TV. Nanka Ghana for Hibi. Besi Satami, Kohese. And he in a sub boy and in the 6 goals no say a video no Bako Krada. And so your Ghanaian players be a Ekaneno. You are Santemo. Timisa go. Na BBC. AG, na trendy. Say goal of the week. A we are singing an
2: assembly.
1: Ghana player no about Ghana Ligo. Yuri Asante, house of one in him, no. House of one, womu follow football, no. Fritite, no, enim. Kotoko fuona, womu di board, atino. Was of one, womu follow football, no. Fritite, no, enim.

0: more fire.
1: Then the other issue is refereeing. Unfortunately, refereeing is one of the things that is destroying our soccer. I mean, the matches are played before they are played.
0: Almost.
1: And everybody, we know, for every match, there's a ways and means budget. It makes the league not competitive because the match has been played already. Somebody has won. So what's the use going to play the match anyway? And so both the Ghana Referees Association and the FA should look to see how we can improve refereeing. A lot of the spectators have abandoned going to watch matches because they believe that the matches are preset before even they go to play the match. And so spectator numbers are dwindling. Gate fee proceeds are going down. It's in our interest to make the league competitive. The matches must be tough. Everybody must leave feeling that, you know, there was a neutral referee and that whoever won, won, you know. And so I think that that's something else we should advert our minds to. Then the other issue is refereeing. Uh-huh. Unfortunately, refereeing is one of the things that is destroying our soccer. Uh-huh. I mean, the matches are played before they are played. And everybody, we know, they are played.
0: That's almost it.
1: And everybody, we know, for every match, there's a ways and means budget. It makes the league not competitive.
0: Of course.
1: Because the match has been played already. Somebody has won. So what's the use going to play the match anyway? Mm-hmm. And so both the Ghana Referees Association and the mm-hmm. FA should look to see how we can improve refereeing.
0: As for that one, they know.
1: A lot of the spectators have abandoned going to watch matches because they believe that the matches
2: are
1: preset before even they go to play the match.
0: Of course.
1: And so spectator numbers are dwindling.
0: Yeah.
1: Gate fee proceeds are going down.
0: Yeah.
1: It's in our interest to make the league competitive. The matches must be tough. Everybody must leave feeling that, you know, there was a neutral referee and that whoever won, won.
0: Oja! His Excellency John Dramani Mahama. And Akasano. Eh? Muntia says, competition, ah. Mwangasa, Muye. Nanka, ne sustainability. Ebe kwechire no. Mube timi a sustaining ye no. Mwana mo sain asay no. Jine hu ye o. Jine hu ye. Because club piano e hiya Ghana Premier League ni se ebe ye strong. U hiya supporters se. Supporters beba park. 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Obi a se six goals. Ese unya television na. 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
0: Unya investor sa. 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E ya diya bako pene jina so. And he said, you bring a GDA. GDA. Ah, your friend, a trust. And no, see you, Timinya. What you say? Because they say, no, say, Koba say, supporters, no, etifie. No, no, when you say, boy, no, your boy, we did that. Scoreline, no, and you 2-0. Attack, you see, ever since his goals, did that. DNTNS, what all tickets? No, what do you call it? Dear Pan, I say, Emma Obia, company, we didn't who need. What I say, what back I say, what did the whole app a bow? Now what your tone, Adia, why the bears are dear?
3: Sissy woman, Sissy
0: woman, Dear Pan, I saw bitty baby. Coach Bia, you didn't snatch my mano, and any jaho. What's a baby no one named the air cross here? Dear Tin officer coach, you know, or back us who are friend player, we up a bonus in a team. Administrators, no business way, a Yamuamodia and the credibility, no more nice way, more protecting you, more nice and mutimus Shamokina, more nice and mutimi, a pohon pine year near Unusa,

0: I gina ne nan so more fire eti eni kwan se ye delay o pe se o ko Africa koje e se wo ye niema e pe ma wan kesa no o ko Africa no o cha se o hia mo abi afro bia o hia sa we se miss na refis no o be e se wo san ko hu refi Africa ho no enye easy se obekwa ko hu refi. You know it. Because who call Africa now? CAF, draw say, one FC Diara, and not TP Mazembe, Eko Pono, any El Alibu Kopono. Sad time, no, clubs now won't know Eko Pono. On who won't say, what's this in the home and what deba? Ain't the piano now expose ye. The piano. Na expose wo mu prepare to the sense class ni bi e pagana ensuo a openom kra no o pagana no de ne de aba o cha se wo mu ba e niema e so mu de ba ye hu club a wo ba pilo a coach place ne beda so wo mu de o ma de ene free o mu krom e ba ye wa prepare che se ye ka se bibi e ye serious football institutional. Wa prepare or ye serious one. And Utimino de piano, I said to me, Jinan and Ansonia, who said, ne qualities in any Utimino, my young one, qualities, you know. Dear, who's upon whom a day? More fire. And you know, say a percent Ghanaian class, you know. One more page, you know, so I will be him. I said, your league, no, your domestic league, no, competition, na your ball, chrome, no, and I see it, Timmy Shemokena. And yes, sir, waste and miss, you know, any shortcuts, which I say, you cheer bribe, neanja resource, and it's that. And only you waste and miss, no, my penny can't want them, no. A quail of Mofaso, it cheers, you can't hold what my ref is. Eh, no, you know, woman, see, can't say, see, it's your macana, to be friend, your macano, and no one's a simple FM. And there, boy, no more packaging, I said, on chassis goes near and torn on a near torn up with Iraq. Iraq and a near the echo. Say, Iraq is so boo, so orchid boo, so I say, what turning to go keep out, so I turn it to Mazoa, who be any Iraq, and I say, what. Munya se mo pede mo claps no around se and survival keke. Ucha se yembo league ni wie no o na me de me sha ma build up no build the club ne se ye be hunu empuntuo awum e be ma club no etumpon development no ma ye hunu wum football administrators no monse sam agine no agine ne kitamu na Emma football in Quen and Nimino, Monsessa Sargineno,
1: Sissy Womb.
0: And yes, I could see other points in the 3 points now. Old Jenny Sunday in the Penessa or Jenny Who Academy and I say Murezi away. And Nebusa Klaus and they say, Womu saying, and it to me, Enya, Coach is there, Monko Scouting and Farmer Stratus and it to say. Busom, sir. Woman commissar department, you know, our head. What I say, ain't you sometimes? And confound your boo, any dear Emma House of Folk, you need to understand. House of Folk, a fritite, our te, Aroras, team, no. Fritite, and you know. And you net, and what we are seeing there, that's war. You can't commercial house now. His your friend said, Royal Majesty, Todd Biafede, the 14th, Adia Tumu, SC, Clubhouse, Kassier, Commercial House, Kassier, Pa, Unim, oh, Yena, Fomu, dear, Pobi, mine, Woman, Guso, Pim, so met Mienya, a B, Bom, Homate, a Tumu, Makan, Mosu, Moya, de, Diana, Moya, I bet Miyama, Yahuse, Klaus, no, Afan, and Tuma, Pefra, more yes, our development in Puntuano, a Koso, our class in the moon. Diana Moye. Edim, Papa Ghana football. And win and I'm so up. And my supporters need to lose interest in you. Win and I'm so up. I'm a supporters, no? We lose interest in our game.
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0: Obi so say, when be a free gator, yeah, me share ball. Gaka nankasa nukura na gaka ni be a free gate. Obi anko hebi. Supporters no lose interest. I am telling you, I am giving you the information if you are not aware. Supporters no eso munya GDA. Our competition be a more organized you chromo emu. Eso mu GDA say. Send the team no ne modern mono e kosoro or pon homo den kwa dia. Eso one in eje. I send the team no edim kunim so upon homo dia eso edim kunim. It is a society dieno ayira trust no sejira free gate no entimi sevu free gate na ubie no society dieno ayira entimi en sevu marketing en sevu because unye ni yiye o jase jesus na ana manti bia ne ayi season bia ya unveli jesse e we jesse efe we jesse yese Etimi ensevu. 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Ugu ahome.
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0: Ode ugu ahome. So wo said your football net here. Wo said your Ghana football net here. Ghana football no who said it here. The credibility. Adebia ya kan wasem titire ya class no. Credibility na adebia ya kan wasem no. What we said that here, our Ghana. What we said that here, our Ghana. It's football administrators, you know. We are going to get here. And somebody says, someone niyemana, moya ni niyemani bina. Sebiya ya niyema boni na muguso eya no. Satami na esa musisem. And my name me defend it because obienim. Obienim. Free the our tongue could be free enuma ye nam form free womu a tick jum ye mamenum ye papanum yen yanuma a tick jum a ton toast and nam guyemu and nam ejim any ejimu not the biomu ton and suo tax payers money a free ho obiahu and ya bedro man penny so say born amo yanumun ye and your money may defend it and money may defend it net ye. 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
0: us on a wound you ready so bits ya. 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Be John Wayano, a ye. 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Only say player no was so say as well popo. Now for my best teams, you know, I then a winning on the pitch. Win a ma Ube Safe who ye liga. 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
0: 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Adonko Next Level Premium Energy Drink. Man penny bobi we, you know. Oh, said of fire home. Ah. Yeah. I don't know my Adonko Next Level Premium Energy Drink. Frank Gita Omani Mumami. 0302211701. Oman Penina Kasano Chile Wajine. 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And a 0302211702. Chile Wajine Ghana football no SE Nyan Susan Supaoso. Ese club administrators no eye near my ye. Adonko Next Level Energy Drink. Petano. And afitabia eba mesha. 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
2: Kwasi asante.
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2: Yo, me da wa se ibra kobi. 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And then one crying so one penny and put me this football chisa. What did football chisa football for Nankasa? Wakasama, I like the goose.
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2: 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Omo perform to World Cup. 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Now, no credit in Kabum, you bitten the agi. O man penny akasa went to Yambo Ghana and you coach Biachino. 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More country fire for fire, say, men seminal, a gusu yajuma,
0: more fire.
2: O body of a chili to Yamagana,
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0: 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Mamma Agaboos 1Z. Agaboos 1Z.
2: El Soja.
0: More fire.
2: El Capitano.
0: Mamintio, more fire.
2: We are
0: don't go next level. Why?
2: Sabe Pepe, One new FIFA, no idea what and fuck out, come on, with your money, come on, and the general president, I'm not going to have a car, the brown black.
0: Oh, Agaboos Rihanna. Oh, and then my main fa baby girl, no, or say Abba, ni and him can, and my nyansa. Baby girl, my ain't you, more fire, Baba.
3: Because born in a me and I know how bluff with the idea, Sadia ne Barcelona ebe gina mu Champions League ebe get 3 points asa kan ya de huno hu team bianca dem
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4: ya ko bistun let it say
0: bibia e kama pa champion
4: yeah yeah nyame afi me se o mu se ye ka asem a obufi se ya ye ti fire for fire ya ya ka sa ke ke jani jani di pasum
0: ya fire home
4: ya te yo mu
0: fire home
4: baba mu se nsem a ye ka wa fire for fire no ene man panye di difference bi ani
0: of course
4: wo mu ene man panye di difference bi ani na de pese man panye ti ase ne se se se de ye mpese ye beti complain on na ye in charge of the whole Ghana number 1 gentleman and you say oh ni problems we dey are our man is sports minister and you be sa ho and your problems na your party or your solution
0: yeah
4: because you be bobo lo wie no I o te kwa na what say media me ko bobo ara excuse me say ma bo mu di o na e be share five am pam pam na you person me take justice me so the any mistake kon court na won project abroad and you say president mahama who say you what this problem are I'm not confused. I'm here. I'm family here. Now I'm here. Who be? Next time we come, we just have to talk. Now I'm not sure. Now I'm not sure. I can't say the word. Now
1: I'm not sure.
0: I'm not sure.
4: I'm not sure. I'm
0: not sure. I'm not sure. I'm not sure. Okay. Me da say 0302211701. I terminate me. So my baby pa. So my baby. 0302211701 and a 0302211702. Tabia heba mister. Tabia heba mister. Itu malaria se. 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Ena itu ase. Francis, maminti you. More fire, Francis.
5: Ah, I'm not going to be stoned.
0: More fire.
5: And the crap cannot.
0: More fire.
6: We trust our man Penny Wong. Let me be Ghana born. Let me Ghana born. We see here. I be really pay your papa. You pay from one more. You pay see here. You know. You know. You have to say you know. I pay grass root football. And man Penny say we need to coach football. And man Penny say, Kobe, let me know. How do you coach football? And you pay see check on some more for your people. The best thing I know you know. You pay grass root football. And you pay for. Oh my penny money and money.
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6: Oh, we need Ghana football in the year. And we'll be the back of your mother will go back to me and go to you. And they have more money to see the ground. Who the boy are you go to have one out to all poppy, and you want a Ghana football day. Oh.
0: Well, fire. Hey, how about the woo? What's the woo, her now, you come over TV highlights now. Uncle Betty support in a boy, you know. You know, Betty poppy. You got to go out of it to a park. So, hey, as a man, now the Omo Tony who are better on my bay. And the OBN who are better to eat, one more man on fire the market. And you, hey, Judah, I'm in face you are. I'm in face you are. Now I'm in Betano. Betano and the Champions League night games war. Betano. What's that say? Betano.com.gh. 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Oh, register. Dia unia. And your Ghana card. And our passports. And our voters' ID card. It means
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0: 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Numere Uno. Che Che.
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0: Ekosi Saint Impact Project. Yene are members of the Renal Patient Association of Ghana. Se yebeko umwa busuni biana panye wase omuwo ansana wa started dialysis treatment. No, mabuaya.
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0: Osi senye Bonsoa wa mene sempa Debrane mama Obi Sop Obi Sop Obi Sop Obi Sop Obi Sop Obi
1: I mean sure.
2: Obi
1: Yes
2: Mbosu no wejju mapare ye I mean your platform is a cherished platform. MPP, NDC
1: yes.
2: They come here
1: yes.
2: You ask the relevant questions yes. Issues are discussed mm. And I think that is the image you also have as a host. And keep it up. Keep it up. But don't run away from the court. Please practice your law.
1: I will do that.
2: Practice your law.
1: I have started.
2: Obi, consistently practice your law.
1: Your law, Marty.
2: You can combine. You can multitask.
1: Sure.
2: Do your journalism. Sure. Do your media work.
1: Sure.
2: But practice your law. And your law will not depart from you.
1: I thank you, Senior. I thank you. Because he says, hi, Asimpa. 94.7 FM. Samuel Atachi, Honorable Minister, in charge of Works and Housing, Member of Parliament for
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4: Yeah, that's how I show you. Time I have, but if I have any age.
1: Yeah, that's it.
4: Now, any man that never to accommodate you, so.
1: Mate.
4: When you say Ghana, that was Kuma, so. So, how's been that Kuma, so?
1: Yeah.
4: And Tia, you're not a man in Pija.
5: I said,
6: Openness, you know. I think that this shouldn't be a problem at all.
1: Mida itself should come out, yes.
6: Yeah, Mida should tell us, oh, Mirakoi, this is a shareholding structure.
1: Mm.
6: Indigenous Ghanaians, they only maybe X percentage. And the Philippines, they only Y percentage. And I think that should settle this matter.
1: Honorable, it's always a pleasure talking to you. Mida
3: said,
6: what be,
1: the Honorable John Jinapone, a tearing canoe.
2: But Obi, yes. Obi, na ankane na mi shedan nim se we heavy sir. But say majuwadi.
1: What is made you?
2: Majuwadi, but utimbe yo de ba osa meka. Mi ni mi junior ba kuko ayi court, circuit court bi mi modi.
1: Okay.
2: Na mi junior na o announce no ho my lord. Philip Osebo, what the Philip Osebo?
1: Ono se the Philip Osebo.
2: Bo di Philip Osebo sina na my lord che kunyam. Philip Osebo su. Are you related to Obi of Asempa?
1: Hey!
2: Obi Kando, I'm with Tia, I say, yes, my lord. You say, Pinya, Pinya. It's Obi, I do the Adidi.
1: Hey!
2: I'm Asempa, wow. I don't know what to do, Asempa, I don't know what to do. I had the Indian and say, I don't know what to do. Judges, what gun at you?
1: Wow.
2: Obetier for information.
1: Wow.
2: Yes. These are me a judge. I met you. When this nigga San Maduno.
1: And then they want to be a judge.
2: I'm getting a man. You know. So me a judge. Kamitia and this nigga San Maduno.
1: Oh, yeah, then you're me
3: a sister. FM.
1: Wow. Oh, that's nice.
2: My mom who judge Kwa na Okocha. Boy, I was up. Philip Osebosu. Obi, of us, are you related to Obi of Asempa? You know, I never carry a bit of it. I say, yes. Because, yes. I did hear Besserani Aji. Nothing about
1: her. Oh, nice.
2: Yeah.
1: Wow. That's nice. Mema Anthony Nukwenu Akwa Banafi. Anthony Akwa Bet saying,
7: in your Obi now, so.
1: Not in your watches, sir. At a campaign in Quenti.
7: Obi Neba, Obi. Anthony Riba, Obi.
1: Obi. Anthony Nukweno. Charlie, me who watch him, I feel brutal.
7: Yeah, me Adam, me who you also.
1: Adam.
7: Adumana na Ebonti.
1: Me a meet me who.
7: Maybe me who are retired to your fault.
1: Organization. Is your work form?
7: Jai communication, my communication form.
1: Oh man, what film back on tea? Now what you makasa,
8: sir?
1: Maybe I shall say what I done networks, sir. But network mu
5: yes, and twice, yes, and five. Network more something in it.
2: You could see, say.
5: Network, you know, you could see, say. And a network
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5: 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So Sami, akwaba ete sen?
8: Wenyami adom.
5: Bibi ya kwe?
8: Wenyami di ache.
5: Azo oba ha ache?
8: Ezo ufre mi ache. Oto usa fre mi ache. But, debi ya mejebre.
5: Yeah.
8: Iti, mrebe munkwa miti ye kusise.
5: Yeah.
8: And mame mwa baso.
5: Yeah, that's it.
8: One wo production team who did you masumbo my Ghana pa and congratulations once again for winning the radio program of the year.
5: That's it. We appreciate everything you also do for us. Monsomo ka hona adwuma na timi kwa nim ti eda monso asepa for the support and everything.
6: 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The last time I saw pa, my name award ma moya. 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
6: This thing, Asempa. Monsogana, to be my main cabin. Mupia, Boma Air Freddy. Titru, Sanya, Modia, can cast a year, Juma. Bia, Ode, Bia, or Titia, Nan, send me two quaint air for Nenam. America, New York, I want to take the army fire, not the Pacon, Otia. It could be saying, I was taxing able AM and one. Now, so meaning I can be Enna, Yabom, Basso, Amamon, Abu Sodia, a radio instrument.
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0: love you, Bruta.
1: Send me out. 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
0: Oh, that's a man's tongue. Talent. You do all.
1: Thank you very much.
0: You do all. You do. Shut up. My name is My name is Nasi. It's been good having you.
2: No, I'm also happy being here. You know, because I really wanted to go on a platform this year, but I said, no, let me make it different a little bit. And I'm also a fan. You know, because I listen to you a lot, I watch you, and you know, I want to say God bless you for whatever you're doing for us. And some of us, you know, we use your messages and create music out of it. So God bless you very
0: Thank
2: much.
0: Thank you so much.
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3: adronye
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3: na nwoke kinye ya pata tano manyaba
4: yeah yasuma.
6: You are blessed to be a blessing to the work, not to yourself. The National Cathedral was not built not because of corruption. I was right there. It was because we Christians are not serious. We are not serious about prosperity. We are not serious about the kingdom. We are a bunch of selfish, greedy people. It's all about us. We don't think about the kingdom. So before you get up and you talk and you become emotional about everything, think first. What contribution have you made to the kingdom? If you die today and you meet Jesus tomorrow, do you have any memorial in the church? Even the seat you are sitting on, all from the day you got born again up to now, all the offerings you've
5: been given
6: by the chair you are sitting on. Meanwhile, in your house, you have chairs in your house that can pay children's school fees from now to the day they die. You. Selfish individuals. Anyway, I don't know why I'm going that way, but sometimes when we are criticized, we must take some responsibility. Instead of reacting to people criticizing us, we must take some responsibility. Because if we are really doing what we have to do as true Christians and believers, if we are really selfless people, there are so many needs in the church. People are struggling. So many individuals, single mothers, widows, can't pay their children's school fees, can't pay rent. You see people in church, they are looking handsome, beautiful. You have no idea the sufferings and what they are going through. A lot of people die and they make wills, and in their will, they don't leave anything behind for the work of God, for anybody but themselves and their immediate families. I was telling somebody, I said, when Christians are building an auditorium, it takes them 30 years, 20 years, 10 years, Bishop James, to build one auditorium. They are building a Hajj here.
5: A Semper FM.
6: Muslim that is building that Hajj, one. Where you are from, Tete Kwasi, there are these huge mosques on your right going to Lagos. It was built by one Muslim. And you are sitting here talking about Christian, we are 70%. 70% of what? What have you done? What is it that we have done? Just talk. You know why? Selfish people. You talk about people criticizing politicians. Corruption. There is more corruption in the church. And you know what corruption is? Corruption is when you have been entrusted with something for the benefit of others, and you use it for your personal benefit and deny those to whom it was given to benefit. That's what corruption is. And there are so many visiting in the church. God has blessed you for the church. He has blessed you for the work. He's giving you favor for the work. He's giving you position for the work. And all you do is to buy a new car, buy a house, go on cruises. And all you do is you. I'm not saying you shouldn't buy a car. Don't misunderstand me. I'm not dumb. I don't say don't look good because I look good. I like dressing good. I like looking good. That is not what the issue is. But after looking good, dressing good, living in the good, driving the good, who else benefits from it? You are blessed to be a blessing to the work, not to yourself.
0: Education Ministry, GES, computer selection, they are there, no? When you're any complaints.
2: Obi, near CEO education ministry, near mm-hmm. education system, no? I don't want to believe, sir. His Excellency John Dramani Mahama, mm-hmm. Osher Dana, or the Yura Haruna Idrisu, Koshe, or no person good anymore. Opposite, Haruna, a political career. Osher Dana, or the ordinary Koshe education, ho.
0: Oh,
2: good anymore as a placement, no, near my course, no. A yare hosem, much as a meshe. Computerized mm-hmm. school selection and placement system.
0: Yes.
2: Because I said didn't in a buy. Hey, a diaso Cassio, and now former President John Ejekum Kufo at the buy, dear friend, no, equal opportunity for
0: mm-hmm.
2: all.
0: Mm-hmm.
2: Dear your friend, no, merit based placement
0: yes.
2: through computerized systems.
0: Yes.
5: Send a Semper FM.
2: The Brunibe can say human discretion. Now, for free flow, some manual way of admission, you know, a free hole. O my penny co for Sebi, a die papa no son, ye enna, MPP, ye de Sanchez, and the buy. Okay, papa. The late Dr. Martin King Luther Jr.
0: Mm-hmm.
2: Powerful speech my year in Washington
0: yeah.
2: I think about 63 years ago
0: mm-hmm.
2: now I have a dream
0: yes.
2: Now I can say oh who knew say a day will come sebi a year 4 months lives in omo ma and kwane ma any woman no mo to nkwano so ma ebet na
0: table
2: that same no emu do. Sa pepe na oman penye kofo hunu education system ne se adeni ena ase ye yi school bi na se school nu omu nu ye hun omu se omu di omu wosro na other schools no secondary schools ne di omu di omu wofom inti obi e prese obenya sa first class ni bi school ni bi akwana grade school ni bi
5: Asempa FM
2: inti e ba admission se ya na asifim. Now you we are and one say you are too a gum. Near the omo ma bono ama school snakan. Toma penyuko ford you know said Debbie. E was see it midin she say ye bas and she say ye no. E be kwa ko yeti say we de if de no based on your performance yeah. results. Na ya too gum any regional representation near the day. Any quota system ni na a true computer system. San ye be human face in a free moon. Bones or Hinibia can a church also who corner him via admission a good honor a chain a Bible. What did the mention? And who
7: from Kaswa? It's a big problem here. Look, my son got aggregate 7. His first choice at Chimota. This is a screenshot when he checked his placement. This is a screenshot. He got at Chimota. I was not around when he checked, so he screenshot it. And I came yesterday. For us to go and print it out so that we go to the school. We went to the school and went to the cafe and we got to know that they've changed their Chimota school and given us Cedro Senior High. Mr. Lemo, one more shot at the UGIA. Now, the one who said, me banu kwanka, Cedro Senior High, cry.
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7: And you need a wake up, Cedro Senior High in Kahun. And can the selections home. And so, Master Sam and Cedro Senior High. I'm asking, I'm on senior high. Evidence will be phone, so I'm asking me where we're and I'm asking some creative placement. The band checking the placement back. I'm asking creative
8: I'm going to change my course because it has to be a fashion, but the teacher did it a kitchen and hospitality, so I'm coming to change it. But my problem is there is plenty schools. They gave me only this one, the seventh one. Plenty schools I choose, but they gave me this one. Aggregate 27.
9: Aggregate
8: 27.
9: What school did you want to go to?
8: Like, I wanted to go to maybe Presby Senior Ebri or maybe Latte, but they gave me this one, so now I like the school. So now I'm coming to change my course.
10: 130 million. 13,000 cedis. You're going to win for a placement.
11: Sano Mojim.
10: Sano Moka. Ah. How?
11: What's it when?
10: Yet to win. Yet to work as well. And Eba has to say, Nita 13,000. Eba has
11: to say, Eba
10: has to say, Eba has to say, Eba has to say, Eba has to say, Eba has to say, Eba has to say, government never has to say, Eba has to say, Eba has to say, Eba has to say, Now, so bad. Umpo de yen book you. It's a musha soldier for a tad, any nurse for any police for Mudomoba, Shim no Makotina, Kunanaso.
11: It's your kind nature, a protocol for
10: money. A protocol and an injustice, which is not fair.
12: Nadia, what
10: are you? Police ni pushing me. Minimum for pushing me, say, go outside. How? So I said, it's
13: a crime. What yesterday? Because I realized, say, me banning a day, and I wanted boarding. It's a bar, say, a bar, sister, because that is what we heard. But a bar, you know, Oma Mayatia says, all B schools are not allowed. They cannot do anything about it here. It's a back to your schools. Now they are only working on C schools, so that is what they are doing here. The movie said, "Yeah, we have to go back home or go to our various schools to resolve it from there." Sana the it has not been easy for parents since yesterday. Because I've been hanging around, me say I was here around 4, but I came to meet about 300 people already here. It has not been easy. It has not been easy. It's yesterday I buying. Says our school placement system wait here. Onya will be. If there has been a mistake somewhere, onya will be. And say when it comes to technicalities, sir, problems to me but yesterday, because my I realized say me banning a day, and I wanted boarding. Iti yaba ha say yaba sister because that is what we heard. But yaba yeno, Oma Mayati say all B schools. Are not allowed. They cannot do anything about it here. It's a back to your schools. Now they are only working on C schools. So that is what they are doing here. It's a movie said, yeah, we have to go back home or go to our various schools to resolve it from there. Sana the NTA. It has not been easy for parents since yesterday. Because I've been hanging around. Me say I was here around 4. But I came to meet about 300 people already here. It has not been easy. It has not been easy. It's yesterday I'm buying them. Says our school placement system wait here. Onya will be. If there has been a mistake somewhere, onya will be. And you say when it comes to technicalities, sir, problems to me. But
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All the way to Ebiamo FM in Tikobo, number one. 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Na share a live stream on YouTube. Let's know where you are watching us from. Na would acknowledge you. Na fe nipenye na anso ate wonka. Ene, ensem guapono so, ukriada yede mehia sem segment nebe Bremo, here we are, a national organizer hopeful for the opposition New Patriotic Party. Will join us in studio na yeneno Eddie Nkomo. He happens to be a former member of parliament as well. Ali Meiga Halidu is our guest on the show as we continue our interviews with the various aspirants as the NPP prepares to vote for new national executive members of the party. That election, because we'll come on the 3rd of October. And this is part of our build up. And the party, no, a balloting, our party, the headquarters. Now, Oshe, for chairmanship position, now, why in the first, why in the second, third, and in that order. Same for vice chair, same for organizer, general secretary, and all the other positions. You will details, no, aha, you know more. Ebeche Ninyanara. Enra Omampenyi eye new appointment, this time to the Value for Money Office. A officer under the auspices of the finance minister or more accredited to make sure say, they will check government spending and say buying a contract near there. You have to pass the value for money test. Na a buying who say, a jumaya ye ma ho contracti, sika contract and a G, you know. Ye tia, ye benya value for money. Na nya dia contractor ni ebebu aman no bukata and arrange another layer in checking, you know, procurement corruption and idea. I am one of the major issues akon edietia aman no. And that appointment has been made. I'll share details of the letter with you na mashano enso ekosi senso and it join us your thoughts, your comments, your observations. Your WhatsApp number 0548443523 Obi, my name is Douglas Adano, watching you live from Manitoba in Canada. My greetings to all the people I know in Ghana and to you and your team. Okay, that's Douglas Adano. Obi, I'm watching you from Tema Gulf City. This incompetent government is creating unnecessary portfolios

0: for foot soldiers. That's Lamte Rashid, Lamte King Rashid. Obi, good morning to you and your team. I'm watching you all the way from Stafford, Virginia. Thank you for watching. Your name. Okay, you are Clifford Teba for Yadase. Obi, I'm in Landmark Terrace Apartment, Virginia, US of A, Charles Tweneboa. Hi, Obi. Matami Kuchu, somewhere in Birmingham, UK, waiting to listen to your program. Obi, you're fantastic. Udemu Yopo, Ewa Birmingham, in the United Kingdom. In the Chester American announcement, in the Mehia Sem segment, you know, Ebremo, Ansana, no, Omahine Etnas, Yentiwe, Emraya Ba, Yetwasu, Ekosi Saint Sunny. Stay with us. Africa Queens,
1: Ibeti Dita. 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Africa Queen macro. 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
0: Debbie, you need a toothpaste and your toffee. 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
5: daddy You know how I'm going to be a fashion designer one day? And you know how you always say money doesn't fall from the sky? And you know how much fashion school costs? I don't want you to say you don't have money when the time comes. So I have a plan. Ecobank Junior Saver Account. You open it for me today. We put small money every month. By the time I'm done with school, the money will be plenty. Yes. So what do you say? Daddy, I want to hear yes.
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8: Any tea, Tia Bruchen Como, Aqua Manqua, Aquanta Joe, Eddie Bro was Semper, 94.7 FM. So,
10: it remained that I say, you know, Muaman on it. You almost see a cracker. You almost see a hunu. Yes, you are here. You know, it's a cabo.
11: Memory Debia, a bonusia, a pemusia, a question of what you change your home, our approach, said the Akuhu, any diabet drufi, the Yahu, near her, the Ye, near the Abba, the Anyano, and you can say,
12: yeah, say. Abrochin come on a dim tintim pa.
8: Yabere no ma hudua. 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
13: Robert Jibi, make us a free Germany.
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13: Concept no what for Abrochin, Omo Waman and Nemo, Omo Ataman and Nodiano Mutipi, Omo Kuran, Aso program, Mumato project, Mumma, eh, Mama.
8: 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And Boganier Abrochin Company.
15: Obutan Simnuno. So say the what do?
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17: 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Usisi yare ne there. 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

0: She said, yeah, yeah, to be out here. And so she knew shop.
1: My report no way.
0: Minya, so many pons on ya. And so she knew but as I'm for business with you, be one. I mean, why, yes, I guess I'm a bucuno. The Biani had been for Frau, and so I'm on to be any. 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Hey, yes, Cassam. 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

0: Gambling when you're true, into channel wash ye mu, and yama wana winding few doom watchy. 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
1: 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Omai hene kwabina santiatina siyede. Mehi Asem segment no air bremo on a Wednesday afternoon. Live from our studios in Kokomilemle. Join us on YouTube. Na share a live stream no. Ewoho as we bring you Mehi Asem segment. One of the very popular segment on our show. Oman Akwaba said, "Me say bibi ekoye."
2: Well, ekoye. Say we are not learning lessons as a country. Nya media che. Enti yeda nya mia se okwansun ko so that we cannot take it away from. Bibi abata ekoye because unim. Say te bia da wona ya manyo sempe se bibi da ya kai kai omo. Say ye bua payum. Say ye I can't believe it again. Na who man so ya adwene say a ban your my funny paddle dona ye dear money one and cause a besheda. What you shed that pass yet you try and ask you say, I don't get everything in this country again. All the problems you are fighting today, it didn't start today. Yeah. It started from a bribe tremuna, ya building on sa, a mreyoni sintona na abisi. You know, Mamenchiobia, this afternoon is just to humbly appeal to His Excellency that appointment in Kebayan can hold you on.
1: Appointment there. Value for money.
2: It's a hard unity.
1: Major campaign promise.
2: Debbie. It's not about all. The major campaign promise is you're fulfilling. Debbie, also, I don't know why we open the question to tears. So Debbie, I know, man, yet he said the agenda in the sanity. Sanity. You know, normally when the campaign promise, the key amongst the campaign promise was the 24-hour economy.
1: Yes.
2: Have we done it? And the domain market is a Kwabena market. I'm doing the cable boo, you know, say, 24 hour market, or a Kwabena home stretch. So, yeah, what is 24 hour market? What the Ukot Yobodoma? A drive by 4 times a year.
1: Video,
2: you know, what is 24 hour market? I don't know why they are doing the way. Because of this appointment, but I had to go to the Public Service Commission or whatever.
1: Yes.
2: Because no, so around Etiomo system. Now they are telling me that there's the Public Procurement Authority.
1: Yes.
2: There are also inter-audit units at ministries, departments
1: and agencies.
2: Yes. TBM, in addition, every MDA has an entity tender committee that reviews contracts beyond certain thresholds.
1: That's true.
2: With reps from outside the entities.
1: That's true.
2: Beyond that, there is a ministerial tender review board at the Ministry of Finance.
1: That's
2: true. So what again?
1: I remember, sir, when the idea was mooted, this whole argument ever up. Me tie some public procurement specialist, a Biba News File and other shows, they argued against the establishment of the Value for Money Office. But the government believes, just another
2: it's
1: layer.
2: It's not what the government believes. Obina, no more my Okroman monitoring and evaluation. And then you're a special prosecutor and intelligence and Tokwa Bemutemi. Where can we? Now where can we? Yeah. Why can't we avoid or in any case, you're going to Value for Money Office now set it up. No, you may be you know. No, one can say Value for Money. I catch it up with them.
1: Because you see, and you ask yourself, contract, Nico PP.
2: Value for Money. I don't get it. Honestly, with the umbrella, I don't get it. Because Value for Money is about mindset.
1: Yes.
2: It's about the mindset and the reorientation. You are holding public office not for your own interest. Eye nipa bi na nya omugidie sey sikasem yenyuma contract ahodo bibia ye oman ho brabo bia no. It is adwene na nkasa NCP enye na adwene sey obenya nsakraye asom oman Ghana. Na obasum nipa ne political party Value for Office every neighbor.
1: Anyway, Crown or my director general, meaning sir, and what the status of an authority.
2: But that is the point.
1: And it will be a whole setup.
2: But that is the point.
1: Because
2: that is the point.
1: Because every contract biano was all bound on the public procurement mini, authority.
2: The layers are go through before contract come about. In terms of making sure we are scrutinizing it.
1: Yes.
2: Said the ya a book, a tassel, bibi in your man, one, memo had a 2 threshold, but say 100 million. Obinipan Bequak or 99, 99, 99, 99. See, I didn't hear such them. It is the mindset. It's the mindset. Because bureaucracy over time has taught us that it doesn't work. It doesn't work. The lot of checks say they go come to curb corruption. Mm-hmm. I feel the corruption corner should to abroso. Why are we continuously doing this? Then we will say that.
1: But when you almost have under the finance minister.
2: Minya. Now, it's your more finance ministry. You know? Mm-hmm. It's the only check system, BR system, man. Oh, the year we are too
1: crying. Because the commitment authorization in your
2: baby. The way people are crying with a two.
1: Waman, you remember your pumpy.
2: Nyan the pumpy, ni ye moa. Nyan the pumpy, because you had no media grow. It is a tuna source, meaning my pound for me. Yet, yeah, you can't female. Are you high and sana? Yamaka and no biaqua. And no biaqua.
1: It makes this office superfluous.
2: Maza.
1: Now, be
2: Maza.
1: I be unnecessary.
2: Obia, come say. And sana obeya, you may be as well not clearance every atua. Mindset. What's it? What's why deliberate? On ya jemun country, say, Uti ministry wa. Now, I want
1: my contract be a
2: contract. No, there be any, sir. Central pool, no, no. So, the bar. Na me nemen call for your shame we near who said then for so you yeah for your jitum say ko wonim a
1: then after what contract no
2: after no
1: okay then it makes a value for money office
2: it is value for money but they mean obi there na value for money obi value for money there na obi
1: so lawyer now my pan so a solid lawyer
2: oh there no so mo kika say ikra
1: lawyer Dr. Abdul Basit Aziz
2: Bamba no grade Ghana dey nyame dey chain. When it comes to addition, any being for any therefore, what is most important is that with all what we have achieved in terms of qualifications, how do I? Now say no kwa. Ni pa be breathing. Biya biya how do I? Omo come any more addition. What? Where is the reflection? Where is it reflecting that Adiana Yakusiano and all Adia Odi Unuhenano that now can high with now the degrees qualification be breathe be go. What does it say?
1: Official statement, we know. Omudi Shemu said, Dr. Aziz Bamba, or a Harvard trained
2: lawyer. Or the only Oxford crowd.
1: Namikra Sadi and the crowd, maintain.
2: Only Oxford.
1: Because, oh, yeah, oh, LLB, ewa Ghana. Wako Ghana School of Law, acquire professional course, no. You call it the bar in Ghana. Now, acquire master's 1 year, ewa Harvard. Yes, we Harvard trained. I don't understand where that thing
2: is. Namikra, no. Yeah, before, no, so no. We are enslaved, though, in all the things that we do. If you use a Harvard, they just have it on the or super on the it is on the approach.
1: Can you share official
2: communication? Harvard in carry.
1: Harvard trained.
2: No, Oxford in United carry. You share what? Legon trained, Ghana trained lawyers and all these people here. Let's be proud of ourselves first. I'm saying as social name, you know, Obia di Brike Oxford ne Harvard na sefu akubi. Montramo Harvard. Nobody doubts that. But enunu nye adie guarantee say because you call on tino, it's automatically we agwan be yee.
1: But maybe we should give.
2: Honestly,
1: I
2: don't even want that office to be set up, especially when Dr. Atuforsin says that Sikasem Huakwache or Bobby send it to you, my folk. I don't want that. It will be a day, you created dual roles. You see, corruption and corruption related
1: offenses.
2: Now, Fiaba, now Zraj, now OSP. Now, you Obiaba Church on it. Thin line, that system, I don't know. Yes, why are we doing this? Why are we doing this? Most of us see Kamankasa, one and Kasana, a Kituabi. And the other aspect, I didn't pay attention. This government is painting a picture as if ministers, Kumebi, Ba, Uba Kombe, Common. Other appointments are by way, I
1: know.
2: And then I'm creating your ministers. We have to shift from these things that we do to ourselves. We have to shift. It went behind the scenes, no? On to me running as a consultant for a year, even the government of Ghana, and I say, a year, finance minister, no? Yeah, arrangements via a Juman audience, I'm paying for Swabas, but no crano. It's a dent on people who have similar roles to play. It's a dent. Whichever way me, I look at it from, no? And can't see any money.
1: And can't see any. Boss of PPA. You go like now the Majuma no.
2: Well, it could be your campaign promise, but in all humility, these things we are watching, we are talking about it. The consequence, and debia da me catch man pay who do amanya kwanya no medin kumunya say. One of the biggest platform Ahobrasim who pay as we pay attention to some of our comments, even most of our comments, you can't take this platform, Asempa platform from it.
1: Yes.
2: Because, baby, I've been doing Obi. Meaning there, but I feel that people don't really paint the real pictures to your mind paying for no. So sometimes certain blunders no more cause we are. I'm say I'm going to tell you, I'm say ah.
3: No, I'm saying,
2: telling I didn't pay. They had no money to be beating me, sir. I've gotten that privilege. A man paying for being mama bow, my call, you are. You're asking them ah, but
3: how did this happen?
2: How did this happen? Because that time I could even report to them saying it here, but it's a different thing altogether. Tim Ampeng, with your vast knowledge and experience and exposure in the politics of Africa and beyond, you know, and Ghana in particular, no, I don't think that. Yeah, no, maybe one more. I say chance can grab and far because where the medium faces are rule, we you know, with even these things that I've read, I a wohonum says our offices way, says our officers way, we mun yina integrity. You ever see a soiling? They say they can't be trusted. Na se bi o team o mobile team was our authority we no and no value for money authority no and it's our team no outside Ghanaians been on my banner omo yede omo banner Ghana for now
3: Ghana for
2: ah obi
3: and they say me cry my Obi. Main way I'll look out for
2: Obi,
3: say.
2: That way,
3: but once until the establishment of our office we no say ye be project bi a ye kwaji loan e dey abey project bi near there value for money audit no obehwe na ABR KPMG be na ye, ABR Ernst & Young be na ye, and all of that. With the establishment of this office, is it the case and now we will not see any abiding BIS a value for money audit KPMG and as Ernst & Young, because now the expectation is this office will be doing all of that. Now, how are we also going to set them out well? Among Konya direct head on collision with PPA, because then they PPA beka we value for money.
2: Now say I make catch and say mama example attorney general special prosecutor.
3: PPA beti make say okay, yama adi no okay. We go through procurement.
2: Onzi dabi,
3: value for money or this other bit.
2: Yeah, no debi that and yeah. Why are we doing this?
3: We need.
2: So I say, why are we doing this? Why do we even bring this stress on us? Orientation, mindset. That's why I love the road minister. Zebi is or dia baba to be yekwan na odi or supervisor ye. Emma kwan. Until we get to that point, the mindset nankasan and your papa and your partisan, a very weak mindset, evil mindset, and you cry, corrupted mindset. And if we don't wash away all these kind of mindset, now if you say the creation, continuous creation of additional.
3: Yeah, institutions. Bureaucracies.
2: No,
3: yeah,
2: come on. It doesn't help in anybody.
3: We create jobs for people and the problem still remains.
2: It doesn't. Problem back where you face it, and that is your field. And also, come in British idea and running engine. But you say, no, but and they, you see, PSP and privatization. TUCG and privatization. I buy the PSP. It's you see, there's a difference between PSP and privatization. Now, I buy so there be my man, the portions be bailing session, labor force, there be. Okwa adwuma bia na de sika kora bia na hye wonsa dia de se adwuma no onkan hye se wa jemba wa jem because sika na engine no you look at what is happening
3: so but
2: why
3: I think the whole challenge na kwa se unsa there are several forms of privatization oman into your war dear friend no ebia oye a complete takeover. Another year, Tong Ediama private sector play. I don't know about Rani BBR. Any year, what your friend private sector participation, which is like a buying Ebewa shares in the BOA JV, maybe a joint venture, a buying Wakakra private person, so Kakani Akabuma from a company. No, in the case of ECG, you know, what we've seen a year private sector participation. And that's why government has gone through pains to explain, not just this government, even under Nado, Omoka said ECG is not for sale. And yes, Omo Tong ECG. They are inviting private sector to come and participate
2: now,
3: in the running of the
2: government.
3: Yes.
2: Now, of course, I didn't know if you're there. Because maybe I'll say, Yen Tong, Jimekuno, Nemo, Nipekubi, Yaton, Sa from Omo Nim, Yes, Omo Boy, or Miam, Mia, Yen Yehunse, Sin Talker, Sepai, Eo, Bia Bakupan, the billing system.
3: I get you. Bouncer for companies limited by shares. What you look at first, the shareholding structure. In this the government of Ghana ever maintaining say 51%. Now private sector play and be maintaining it be a 49%. Government then becomes the majority shareholder. Ebia onya a very big controlling stake. but he will still be the majority shareholder on the Bayi board chairman and all of that. San Komono Ewo. I think what has happened with ECGDN over the years, the argument of staff in here, say in our operations, there is already an element of private sector participation that that Ewo. Because so we vending of prepaid now. Unse private sector for one here. Maybe abe kwa kwa kude bi aungo ECG office. Private sector participation in the business. Oshe farming out contractors are ECG bemo mumite se monje na mungo bobo manko for no. They are mainly private sector people. And yes, Ejuma. It is tough argument. They say there is an element. In fact, so oshe the percentage of their operations are what private sector hands more. Staff no edge more. It is in excess of 50%. A year or more operations are what private sector hands. Because ECG will engineer spa. But the ECG air kwa could see primary substation. Omo de mama private sector contractor na kwa kwa kusi. Na omo omo engineers na supervise. And there is a lot of private sector participation already in their business. In your argument, they say, if that exists, now say, I buy open more private sector participation. What you do, and yet to sell a big stake to a private sector company, because a private sector players whom that maybe list the company on the Ghana Stock Exchange.
2: No, be a
3: call on Ghanaian shares. It remains in Ghanaian hands. You understand? Now, even more important, I think I made that suggestion to committee and minister, etc. ECG, our Provident Fund, Ska won't pay staff now. Use a part of the Provident Fund. Now, ECG staff, no fund to be 10% or 12% or 20% shares in the company. Send me a worker, now me was shares for company. Who is a metrics and board in Dabi? Peer pressure
2: when did you actually?
3: And TUC ne pool for no buy into that idea. And they also argue, say, Neoma as a private sector person, bar a buying at the Emma Wong, a buying any of the same. But when him say, timer, your friend say, P, or more about your community saying. Private sector for buy.
2: Baku ye buy na.
3: Yeah, the announcing ye buy. PDS buy.
2: PDS, yeah.
3: Unse a car na a war ECG books. So PDS should have taken over the asset and the liability. But what government did was to ring fence a car. It wouldn't say a car anchor onto the books of PDS. PDS started running the company with a clean sheet. But as long as management, Ghana managers, Ewo Hono, Ekano, Eda Soda Company, in the books. It you almost say, Nyoma, Ubeye, Ediama, private sector players, political influence, because PDS bar, there was absolutely no political influence. Managers need to determine what they do. But once a private sector, once Ujaima Ghana for now, then I buy shep meters. I buy a year contract or baby. Oh, yes, see, I catch meters. Be your baby.
2: Near
3: the baby gumo so any plant. Now, a creative problems, baby. And no, a one other issue, a worker's not easy. But, man, men so media can say, why in part I also support the private sector participation, and mind you, the private sector participation are buying a choose, the concessionaire arrangement, In the concessionaire, they say, we are giving out the asset to a private sector company, manage and operate the asset for a number of years. Now, say, I revert it to government. That's the concession arrangement. And come on, I course, you see, and say, you're not a single concessionaire, and you're not multiple concessionaire. You have to say, yeba. Agbogba area, no company when they supply more power. Dansoman company when they supply, and they have multiple concessionary arrangements. No, and that conversation is ongoing. My way is say why I support some level of private sector participation in the management of the company in the. And I think the current managers can deal with that to give a buy the inkling, say, say, ye jaima mwa, mubeti me aye, oman enye, me join ECG, na directorate wo EC, because directors, no, and they form the top management team of ECG. Na directorate wo ECG, nine or ten. In the near, what director of engineering, director of procurement, your director of estate, your director of human resource, NSR, not a director of finance, no, we about ten. As we speak, ECG ewo directorate be 24 directorate. And your castle will be a director with ECG, the equivalent in public service be a minister of state. Because we are director, you're entitled to not just accommodation, you're entitled to a V8 and a saloon car. Said the AMA ministers.
2: Okay.
3: That's the level of a director. In t- when you set up a directorate, the cost of 24. Running a directorate, no, it was 24. And I remember you go through the list of directorates.
2: 24.
3: I was asking myself, say, why should ECG have a directorate in charge of innovation?
2: 24.
3: Who are director IT? Who are created director of innovation? Who are director of engineering? Who are director of operations? If you find, say,
4: but
3: general manager, who's at the biggest position, a general manager.
2: Yeah.
3: After general manager, I was also called director.
2: Yeah.
3: If Nipana a general manager, maybe my general manager for about 5 years.
2: The director's in
3: by force, I was here created directorate, Emma Nipan, because I was also appointing him.
2: Yeah.
3: And we've created a lot of directorate. And I think it's something the managers of the company should sit down and say, no, this thing has made running this company too expensive. Because if you don't do those things, you're in there, man, open my private sector company, Bimra. Now, I'm going to bear 51% stake in ECG.
2: Or the directors bear
3: he
2: four.
3: Will close down a lot of the directors.
2: Or the directors bear four.
3: Yes. Or and the company will run and run well. And I think Sanyum and they should accept those criticisms
4: well,
3: and do things right.
2: Obi.
3: I'm arguing, they say, I'm buying a more coin. And I'm like,
2: yeah, but me that, and I'm happy, Didi Kain, the spokesperson for the energy ministry,
3: yes.
2: And the minister.
3: Yes,
2: I come first word in common. Come on, I'm a teen United to joy. Onim the oil,
3: yes,
2: the energy
3: minister,
2: the PR, ne
3: okay,
2: spokesperson,
3: okay. Spokesperson, a lawyer, no, yeah. Roxon.
2: Number two, me who say the energy minister himself, I can say the Obia Kebiano. The doors near open 24 hours, say, bruh. Na ye ni nkomo na ye oh how, ye nsu ye nti asye. Na ye nken siye ni, so that we can iron out all those indifference, the imbalance, no?
3: But no, so I think, Ehono, Oman, I agree with you, but I think the government should also be clear with the staff. All indications, etre se, abaye aye na jinyewe.
2: Debbie,
3: oh, I'm telling you.
2: Say, and I'm saying, that would be very, very, for lack of a better, suicidal for government.
3: The MMA maker said,
2: yeah.
3: When the minister came, the minister set up a committee to look at which tier committee in mandate to committee in Kwankoshe, which form of private sector participation there was by adopt.
2: So we have moved, say, yeah, privatization, but which form?
3: Which form?
2: It's not even debatable again.
3: Absolutely. And committee need your recommendations. Recommendation I may catch there on. So either they do a single concessionaire or a multiple concessionaire.
2: Yeah, we should brace ourselves up.
3: Because for government, for cabinet to approve, what did cabinet approve? Mm-hmm. Cabinet approve, so the process should kick
2: committee
3: in.
2: Committee, now you may be. I'm the report.
3: Yes.
2: In the same report, on the by Abayamu Mpeyvosi Adiatu, the sector ministry.
3: Go ahead and see what you can. It's me, I think, sir. The government should be clear on their position to the staff. Let the staff know what the staff want. Assurance of what they say. Assure them, like happened with PDS. They say, no staff member would lose his or her job. And that, we apart from normal attrition, we say, it'll be called retirement, and it'll be called yarin, we're free company, and we'll be able to lose a job. I think government should be clear with them so that the staff will know. Say, okay, this is approach I buy effort. Or my assurance, everything on paper, say we will not lose our jobs. Say in a private sector player now, or by role, a person will be playing any. And then we are all clear. If I buy an agent, say, okay, a bailing aspect, no, and I buy a person private sector participation,
2: but that,
3: make that clear.
2: But that's staff. Where the challenge is. That's where the challenge is. So government should not just think it's a walkover stuff.
3: No.
2: I'm telling government.
3: No.
2: He should not think that
3: it's
2: a... No, I'm saying that it's not a walkover stuff.
3: Yeah.
2: Indeed, maybe for now, the posturing of the ministry and the minister, 100%. But Nukre Pane said, government should rethink, relook at the whole thing. Say the Wakano.
3: They should be
2: say
3: clear.
2: The PCA. And among we are you to know. So I seen to open a more can what's no saying the person solve.
3: Yes.
2: So San Yoma near Juma. Now buying as usual energy to obituary for Sodia, Debbie. If government
3: be clear with them.
2: If government cares to know, we are dealing with a labor force, one cancer because their word is that they will use all legal tools available to them.
3: Yes.
2: And no me tell you news, no. pool for any teams for almost say they we know they are legal tools already.
3: Yes.
2: Near quarter same.
3: Yes.
2: Obviously we know what they have that and near quarter same.
3: Yes.
2: So Abai Misrao, don't employ the strategy of going to play that divisive get all of them on board. Reasonable percentage. Now a dear portrait percentage because the question is yeah, Ghana for us will be able.
3: And at the end of Christ.
2: So what you say? Say, see, I will be. What do you want to be paid? Say, see, I'm a slammer can't tease you for me. I will come as a me. Say, the question, I'm sem se see, I and you might be brave. Oh, I'm sorry. Cry, can see a pie, bebano. You are asking yourself, say, over time, why haven't we done this all these years?
3: Mm-hmm.
2: Over time. But just like you said, if indeed government after government is not going to interfere, now said the person is a private person, no free hands to operate. You better be because okay, let's pilot this. Let's stop these interventions. Yeah, more free hand for the next 3, 4, 5 years. Yeah, what the outcome will be. So after all this free hands to move, no, in Siaga, then we can maybe say, yeah, quiet. But you better still so there. Government should not say my imagine that. It will be the OEB Akrana.
3: The challenge back on is as we speak, the government of Ghana is 100% shareholder in ECG. As long as Abani is 100% shareholder, no, he would have an influence. But imagine say Ebia Abani 100% shareholdership, no, yachim. Ama other private people swaba binya shares. Omukrenya majority kaka slightly than Abani. Na it was a company ne runia. It may run and run well than it is doing currently. Staff currently, I can say, when PDS came, they admit the PDS buy for 6 months, no, company no revenue generation echoes, no, for the 6 month PDS was around. But since PDS left, our mumu say PDS about be a mark be at one. Staff nankasa start or more, who say under Dubik Mahama, no, or more this revenue mobilization exercise. Staff members in our two Mugu Chrome, now more bills, or more entry on Barbitria. Since then, or more collections near they are improving. Even with the Ghanaians managing it, no, collection are improving. The question then now is sustainability. Can it be sustained? And so, when your revenue needs to be, how is the revenue no managed?
2: Okay, so Obi,
3: you know, into a lot of.
2: Yes, I'll be generous, so answer and maybe I'll comment yeah. But Gaiji added the contribution, but very useful for this exercise. In reference to our first conversation I have on the value for money office.
3: Yes.
2: Ose Kwabena and Obi, why I think Ghana needs value for money office.
3: Okay.
2: One, overpricing of public projects. Same kilometer of road in Ghana cost 2 to 3 times what it costs in Rwanda or Ivory Coast.
3: Yes.
2: Same reason for judgment debts.
3: Mm-hmm.
2: Two, duplication and waste. PPA approves procurement process, but PPA does not check if the price itself is fair. Or the service checks later.
3: No, it is not true.
2: Three, IMF and World Bank conditionality. Ghana loses millions to sole sourcing and inflated contracts. A VFM office is standard in UK, South Africa, and Kenya. Four, it protects government itself. If a VFM certificate exists, a minister can say this price was independently vetted. Less political attacks. Where we also practical model for Ghana. It should not be under a ministry. The best model is an independent office under parliament or the auditor general like Shraj. It's clearance mandatory for any project above, say, 50 million Ghana cedi. Publish its reports publicly like auditor general reports.
3: Yes.
2: They make Kenyan answer what Bemni say. We nyina no bi. The mindset. The partisan nature of the country we find ourselves in. Because one kasa one label checks are who do a walk with. You know, various checks at every point in time. And son what me here you were free. Sadie in him. What is the guarantee, say? Sadie we are ebe bano. It could serve us enough check. What's the guarantee? Even you go for my party for ya. Your party for them say we will end up with Yankasa value for money office, no?
3: Yes.
2: Yanya careful. We will end up on Ukraine crown audit on Yankasa because I said the problem with Yankasa. Don't you hear the perception now about the office of the special prosecutor? Don't we hear on the street what they talk about the office of the attorney general? Yantini na. Adia yes and sacred, no? And then BBA Ajinsem. So we have a problem with the kind of mindset that we have. If we don't treat it, near the partisan mindset will come. Now, why any professional or the procurement officer? Why any professional or the audit officer? Why? But the partisan nature of what we are doing to ourselves as a country, partisan, complete partisan, pure partisanship. It is professional, you know, on your appointment we are. No, any channel, no, to actually baby. Now, no man any question all year as a professional, no, we are compromised, no, yeah. So we end up value for money and it becomes value for corruption. So the question is not just that we don't see the relevance of that office or authority that is to be set up or has been set up. It is a dangerous thing that we are doing now because if we are not careful, this same office, you've been investigating for corruption, we'll get corruption there. Because of a new man, you know, a medical catch on. I don't know. And a man, your sema, Yamana Jinini, or baby Biara, Yedi Juma. That is the fear.
3: Yeah.
2: That is the fear.
3: And me,
2: two.
3: Okay.
2: Okay, about procurement, say, procurement fund check here, Bona, Gaji Debbie, the last time I checked.
3: Oh no, procurement for Okwa. It is part of their mandate. They will go onto the market.
2: Yes.
3: And check Neoma.
2: Averagely.
3: Average way on the market.
2: Averagely.
3: They do it. Yeah.
2: They averagely.
3: You do it.
2: Yes. Averagely, they will do that check. It is the moment I won't know. Would you show about you show, you know, would the bejomo 50 cities, you know?
3: Yes.
2: No problem. So I count 50. It's your mokoba. I'm saying, no, you call market. If I read all manner, north, east, south, and west, what we can offer if you want to do the business, about 22 cities. Because I want to market maybe 24 cities. So I just say, no, I'm going to space. But how do you sit in the procurement office? We'll be at the end of the table. No checks. You see what they are about. And it's not done anyway.
3: They don't do it.
2: You have raised even audit, internal and external. It means all these checks in your mind, they will be. I didn't pay you.
3: I don't think anybody is of the view, sir. We are just sitting here to poo-poo an idea. A bill has been passed into law and the president is implementing that law. We agree. The point, and I say, in Ghana, we seem to be good in identifying problems.
2: Very good.
3: When we identify the problem near the solutions, we bring solutions that would eventually compound
2: the situation.
3: Problem. Now you identify. That is the issue.
2: Yeah, but sign the cry.
3: And there, if you want any biggest, it is the Office of Special Prosecutor Office. The Office of the Special Prosecutor, it's clear. It was to come and address a problem. But now, they seem to be on a collision course
2: ego
3: with
2: at
3: the
2: work.
3: Attorney General.
2: Yeah, ego at work.
3: And that's what we are saying. Because we know a value for money office. Good. Do you know the number of contractor, Eco PPA, in Ghana? In the one with the value, are there some specific contract? Then they call value for money office. Oh, and answer at the same. Maybe we would have to apprise ourselves with the act and share those details with the listeners. But I think, sir, we need, and I agree with Guy G, sir, Sanka, an independent, because we know, under the Ministry of Finance. Could it have been something independent, maybe under Parliament, maybe under the Auditor General, maybe under
2: the monitoring and evaluation, you know? Yeah. The three wise men, you know, under John Mahama one, His Excellency.
3: Yeah.
2: You know, Obi, Uncle Siagao. Uncle Siaga, you know,
3: the compromises in the system.
2: Sometimes when we are also talking, we have been in the system, we know the complaints and the challenges.
3: Yeah.
2: We know. Because that's what I'm saying. They said the dissolution of boards, you see. Obi, a whole lot of issues. And I thank some of the most of the chairmen now. I'm restraining your moho. So I just say from making public comments, you know. Yeah. It's not healthy for us as a country. It's not. It's me the make you say. Adi biana mampeni ude bano. Sebi, nyani campaign promise aye, baby. Say ya the pankwa dia, we all have to ensure say a baby. But yesu ni say, yeah who be painting, abuas rawaji ne ba. Bribia da no wa ya let pa. So at the end person baby eche no. Now fe who watches the watchman? And it's like another mess altogether. Because they say you say bibia political no. Office o TV that's a buy way sister. The ordinary office no. Me money do.
5: Because problem be about ending on if you really had this value for money, and I'll give way two more office. If you really had this for value for money, and I'll give way two. No, they are doing power by your money.
3: Another issue.
5: So it's not just even the office. Yeah. The consequences that come with the office. Mm-hmm. Looking at the political atmosphere we find ourselves in. So it's just not the office.
3: Yeah.
5: We should look beyond the office because even with 200 crown, we have to show chairs say, we caught choke it to Ebia, there's a challenge there.
3: Mm-hmm.
5: Mm-hmm. Obi, the next conversation.
3: Yes.
5: I don't know whether lessons, no, maybe I don't make a question. No, no, no. None a soldier for exercise kakrana Ghana for say yeko pe soldier adwuma ye
3: yes emebunu ne de no
5: ended up like what
3: pa eko wi
5: pa ko wi dey timi ya
3: because of overcrowded
5: dey timi ya say can the deputy minister of defense no okor honom ko chiche bo say be ma onu ya bia ko military na ya hwen dia ma
3: no ka say ko si say
5: omo mo pre pre omo na emabubu ene omo finio ni nyina no o ma na twi na ni twi ni obi mu eji ti ya hwe okra na I don't know yet quite any ancient dear Bribiada. Now, the Dika, any who ask of him, ah, who jury? Now, a year a bootinism say, I disya home so rabba. Now, shed the edge or Nat Hall. CSF for center, ID coordinating. There's nothing.
3: Resolution center.
5: There's nothing that is being resolved there. If you look at what is happening there, in Tokwani glass of my papa and one of my parents.
3: Oh, how?
5: Yes, this morning the report. Jagri Boas. Yes, and what? Nipo bu gri. Obia passes.
3: Oh, really?
5: Yes.
3: And we couldn't manage the crowd.
5: I'm telling you. Now, in the crowd now, I go run on him. Obi, frustration LED to chaotic situation. Because we don't want to be truthful to ourselves. We want to always operate in such manner. And you may hear shrewd, ni crude, ni kwana, or mania, ni jung. And you may hear any papa, ni pa umachin.
3: In the last nini na papa yo. Uba YouTube, yes. Obi hu video, no? More emotion.
5: Does it make sense that our former court now 6 a.m.? Obi 3:07 p.m., only should be your way. Number two, most of our forms of Okon, Kanomon 7, any kwa se eko.
3: Eko humpo. But because there is no proper information in the system and.
5: Any question call?
3: But why we didn't have any queue management.
5: No queue management. How can you even manage these people? You can't. Because mama frustration taking lead. Mama lack of communication is what taking lead. And mama misrepresentation is what taking lead. It you be huna we parents be aku. Ube huna parents be aku trashy. Ube huna akrobi aku pra. Now no yasa bani abe issue statement. And now no one. But just minister John. Anybody who do manual then there. Anybody who did me shams are. They want a template. Don't ban no more can country sa. It be answer Ghana. Say a young soldier, Pama, him fa, and then we are sick. And him found a maintainer once you are so human, who cobbled dump him to say the Oko Kumasa and got a crowd of book match. Ever. And as a chance, you found a gun and the Oko Wakana. Why? So be a shameful. It didn't make us say, it's not just about what we claim that your qualifications and titles know. Leadership is very important and the kind of people you engage. Key. When you're mampenyasebu. Where Nyama Bampay only comes in when he sees the frustration of the citizens. You didn't know this. You didn't see this coming. What were the solutions that Mudigu Akomutia, this poor sin and IFE? Onipa Tinaho, 6 a.m. Wait, first Robin also. Is that the solution to the challenges that we have? Say resolution center. What I resolve? You are worsening the conditions and plight of people. Parents, now I collect to a the trauma your parents are going through just to ensure, say, wow, look at this. Are we not ashamed of ourselves? Are we not ashamed?
3: Because I remember.
5: Are we not ashamed?
3: It happened with Independence
5: Square. Are we not ashamed of ourselves?
3: Free Independence Square, Eba and Nat Hall. How many years would it take for us to get these things right? I mean, anticipate, say, Nadia Oman, soldier for Ukraine to me and in the Abba civilians there, what can we do? Soldier for Ukraine Paco Bufasu Ewi, not civilian, Radi Bio.
5: I joined no
3: be don't you anticipate say ah there resolution and nipa beba muba ya yet desk be 30 nipa tetiachine obia on the computer 30-50 muba q bia awabia nipa 20 or 1 q mu my and kakrankakrankakra look at this.
5: That is why we always say that woma ya two about momenti honum. They don't go through what we go through.
3: You don't mind for me.
5: So they are not really bothered about it. Honestly speaking, now that's the language. They don't go through what we are going through because just a phone call away, you know, nebabenya placement, nebabenya a certain correction, nebabenya a certain AB. So they don't go through.
3: That's a hair conventional.
5: Look, your choice where we. The burden on our four, your choice where we.
3: Where the Easter Convention?
5: And I'm saying that Reinhard Bonnke kura wo unukra waba. Say that nipa bebu afaso. Reinhard Bonnke I wo unukra waba. Say nipa bebu afaso. It's a shame. The sector minister should not be comfortable with these things. Jesus, one inequality or matter to the whole. Why?
3: It is from why? Independence Square, Napo time. Edu Tumba, yeah, Independence Square, Kakra, and Omobaha, Abai Weswaba. We can't solve problems.
5: You keep asking yourself, say, why do we always have to go and queue and go through this frustration? What is changing? And then you may be high optics.
3: No, you should know, say, once why you win a reno, Nipa be more consent. If you're more bad, there should be a system in place. I don't understand.
5: No, be a or my sorry, from no what basic education as will be at me crossover. Yes, yeah, the answer to 55,000. I feel that banner, MC Nino, a so a barber, you know, I've been a banner
3: on myself, please.
5: And I'm because I have to banish and Nino. 55,000 on your day. Almost now, they be other can't just say, even those qualified or my quotation in the crown, when they exit the whole Ghana, the other traditional in Quaker. 400 or so thousand people are exiting all the other universities in Accra County on a yearly basis. 400,000. The complementing employment opportunities, no. The environment, that space is a much man, but with my come up 2, 3, 4. What exit bank? The exit bank, crack over. Umban, we read it, no man. Come. Exit bank. The politicians take us for granted too much. Any parents say so Musaka Exim Bank as I say no. You go and check the stories there. Go and check it. And you know be brave or mind ma. Oka sa wo kan u be sure no power back ka. Mo mi say na garden mo be ye. Yeah, ga. No education bia no be bia na hiri baba. Hey. When I make say Santa in no mo ye.
3: To man block it. Roots.
5: One of the best things that Cambodia can make an excuse is we want to tackle that problem, but because it was a rainy season, you know, nobody respects us to give us any information. Why various aerial dimensions now, church, the inconvenience you have created for us, what to office, who say just normal, what take you decision without consulting. You are giving proud notice. Why? Any teach no man say mumuye ba kokura. Now one kasa pa wo ka dey we bi. Wo ho ye wo fo, wo ye minister no ko di live so no atena 6 a.m. to 6 p.m. E bi dem de omunro, anopa me kasa odwa so say. Omu de omunro. Awo fo ni bi, omu de omunro anako. You see politicians, you don't know what happens in our homes in moments like this. And kwada no, the torture they go through. The trauma they go through. Anybody in any responsible position, and your thinking is that all is well with you, all is well with everybody. No, the trauma and because of how we have been reckless in managing their future for them. Stories upon stories. What do we do for these kind of people, vulnerable people? What do we do?
3: I mean, my worry is that. Say, your first time na air happiness, you can excuse the system. But your course were Independence Square. Independence Square, yes, I 2 or 3 years. And we move the core regions, Natal, Accra. We saw these things. How long would this thing happen here? We say, okay, we have to please put in place a proper management system to manage the whole Accra. We saw these things. How long would

0: A woman you
1: talk on.
0: Hey,
1: I cameraman. Hey, I'm a boy today.
0: But we a woman you.
1: And a cameraman here fast.
0: Hey,
1: not this one.
0: You actually be one. Yes, I don't care you. Where am I going to capture? I can't say that. Oh my goodness!
1: Oh, great!
0: It's Obi.
1: No Charlie, this thing. Honorable Harry Knight, no Chris, Charlie.
0: And one of the, yeah, and one of the critical things that I say, carefulness, Obi.
1: Cool.
0: I didn't say you push, I say you ma, and you phone. I didn't say where your category A school. Make a DBC, me who agree me. Because of the mindset, say, category A school, where ADIC, whatever ADIC. And our four, any abiding paying for, should appreciate the danger ahead of us as a country. Or say, just a minute. Or say, 313,283 candidates selected category A schools. As their first choice, against only 76,417 available spaces.
1: Can you imagine? It is better than a pressure, Emma.
0: In the category A, no?
1: And I think they should collapse our category. No?
0: Complete and then
1: school be a because more than say teachers and school is the same.
0: Ghana Education Service, the Ministry of Education. Sometimes almost more, they are not innovative enough. Me catch say fire service need prisons and they be used more. Their leaders should be up and doing because police for innovation, creativity, and it will be a fire now. Yeah, prisons now towards our buying sick and now they be able to overcome. There should be so much ways and means about me and
1: so innovation.
0: Yeah, no problem. I'm saying that there should be so many
1: prison
0: ways.
1: So more creative prisons TV. Prisons TV. Say police TV. Fire service TV.
0: Obi.
1: The creative prisons.
0: Nakura, rent officer. Brutal. Rent commissioner. Or the Uber Nakura Juma.
1: Oh, how?
0: Rent commissioner or the Uber. Rent commissioner. Or the Uber. A 2 weeks in our call in half for say chong. Or but no rent commissioner. Any new. Rent commission.
1: And the office in the car.
0: The whole Ghana rent commission and your cars too. Now who can answer? 1896. BW forecast. I'm left over my piano. Why? Rent commission. Commission Nankasa the Uber Neko. Commissioner Nankasa. No, see from crowds in the near brabos because Uber Nankasa cry conditioning. Rent commissioner.
1: Oh, such a critical
0: rent commissioner
1: agency.
0: Rent commissioner. Now call baby on Motiti Cradia. And I hold the one we are or Bem Krabi Buame Jumano. Mamma Shia Papa no, why are there so that's all? Acting or by that gaga no idea what you know I did with another only capre, only gaga by them to me. Because you can't believe it. Rent commissioner. What do you buy the Kwajima?
1: Oh.
0: Rent commissioner. She papa in Kenya Srunkua.
1: Ah, what
0: or dear ba. She force Srunkua. Or dear ba. Eddy consciousness. We are bad rent commission. Any Juma. As is almost here. As a tenants here. I will say landlords here. I will say Numekua who do a monomoji discover. A manonisi kemu. Hostels. We have fire marshal. She have papa all over the place. All over. Oh, ti Uber money yejuma. Yejuma magana. In ti value for money office no. Oh, the ti Uber nkwa 1 month or rent commission. No, no, na bebe 22,000 on chassis. Rent commissioner. And this month, advocacy for people to go and aid to the aid of the rent commission. In ti enyasa si bien put up a huge edifice. Ebe befiti the status of a commissioner. Ana onya siraji ntia. And on your OSP, and I saw your attorney general. And, rent commissioner.
1: A very critical
0: role. Rent commissioner.
1: And I'm saying, issues are a war if you fear be brave. Rent issues. Be brave. Charlie, we need to resource them to get them to work for us.
0: Rent commissioner.
1: Anthony Nukwenu said, now they only on one car.
0: Me may gana juma from Kanye. Oh, no, Anthony Nukwenu, Yamia or Domina, oh, we gana juma with your car. And no crano, a yeah, value for money office, no, as a check, no. Because, oh, dear, now, wow, car now, dear, maintenance, a wow, and I say, a yeah, yeah, maintenance of the car. Because Antonio Nupenu, oh, proud on a 2 weeks in it, also the KB Yajima.
1: Antonio Nupenu,
0: don't record the bar. Car 2 weeks, kaka, environmental challenge for us. I see a surcharge, you know.
1: Ah, but when you're new VAT,

0: too. And maybe I feel in our office now, mama, when your office, you know,
1: na so we in the positions.
0: Oh, then.
1: Or a presidential staffer.
0: Well, that's
1: in charge of Greater Accra.
0: That's in there, on the car, no more.
1: Into the role, now quite a deputy.
0: Meanwhile, you see, now it's in reach your by Jasun Semi. Ne Prado, a two uchi. Please. Meneni nana banker to banker, idi hujuma. Yeah.
1: Good afternoon. I hope you're doing well.
0: I'll be chatting with you. It will be Miss Song, Brazil.
1: Yes.
0: Trinity. It will be a way out here. And Miss Song, Brazil.
1: Tio, Obi, your man is right. The rent commissioner came to our show with a Okada.
0: No, it's only Jimmy Ubano. Ubano caught 1, 2, 3, 4. Almost about 3 minutes in the zoo. And you know, issue, Krana, a problem.
1: Rent
0: commissioner.
1: What? Okada.
0: What's your Okada? Am I with you? Am I in any? Is he, what your mamma, my NI, NDC, MPP? Mimi point and say, I go by what Otiko calls our Brasimka. Oh, he knew also. Yang, I am one, teacher, man, penny also. Nani sin tone ni mayo ne na ho odin ni baabi a obo no mo dia ye nyina yen kambom na ye mpia ma na ni so ade hu na ye papa no entimi mem te si entimi draw na tens ka chen say honestly we disagree respectfully to the 24 hour market mampanyi so be chirim say enu so be kwa ma no ni asa be chirim so mampanyi o ya ade ene ense wan kwa almost 80-90% complete e bibia na me kwa so ene ye dwi new road no bibia na ne kwa so enu so another conversation why we cannot adapt this military people in doing most of these roads delay. Why can't we do that? What is the difficulty for us to do that? Say, as far as one of the less than few, maybe a quarantining way, a diacosi almost. Say, Sikana already there, and many me are, you have a Jesuit, a Maki, Bibi, a according him kama. Have we thought of all these things? So, I think, on my teacher, you know, and you want to say, why buying the was in there, won't go out there. It's not true. I'm what, and this phobia, no more sad, you know. I can't believe it, say, you're buying, only one buying the was. Did only the NDC people bring your party to power?
1: No.
0: It's not possible.
1: No.
0: Muntias here. Come on, go campaign, be. Every political party, especially the government in power now, and you won't call on what ding and how to buy it. Say, I won't call on what idea, the open the encampment my. But in between, you only pay a decided ma MPP NDC. Yeah. Move from say floating or undecided. That is why we are campaigner. We call every nook and we can then cranny another day. Yeah. Oh, try so every space be a double piano. Obey to my cover. Now only we call for the intent and can't call a campaign ID. We don't call for the way we need. You call a campaign ID. If you are can't seminar. Young cheap partisanship in free ho. Because when you come home, to say nano da MPP ni obel fia, make a kwa sema, or test make a chem say, Chale, mum fire mu pa na crack master road nam, and I'm yin. Yes, and I'm yin and I'm kaze be fire mpa. Koto de send a bun
1: and menomi I think
0: sir,
1: when you are in government, no wunya a mount for air chewa drink is in your maybe swa.
0: Yes.
1: Omunya no. You can't say disrespectful crowd. You can't say, oh, man,
0: you
1: know,
0: and you're more hopeful.
1: Yeah,
0: you need
1: respect the necessary and need. Now, you can't, no, ma, yeah, who say, and Shada and we may not be the all wise persons, but at least we've been around for a while. Yeah, who knew me be a course government be in the Chiwa Jin Essua. When we have to praise, we praise. I mean, see, but now you're praising Kofua and Kofua cross ID attempts. When we have to praise, we praise. But when there is, when we see the thing coming, what me who say, this thing called 24 hour economy marketer, you see 261 at a go. The end, you can see the end, sir. They end, you can see it unless the people who are benefiting from procurement gigs, but you can see it. You can see, sir. You may see a lot of these markets will be white elephants, and you are talking over 200 and something million Ghana cedis. 200 and something million, that's for one. Because in the budget, Abaika said, we're 100 million Ghana cedis, sir. Or the Agenda 1-1 hospital said 10 this year.
0: Yeah.
1: Year was September.
0: Yeah.
1: Year named the Enua Kwakusi.
0: Yeah.
1: But one of these markets, no, over 200 million.
0: Mm-hmm.
1: You know, Inti. See, honestly, and when you know, say some of the districts, no, doesn't have the viability to keep these markets
0: no,
1: running.
0: No, Obina.
1: Nobody sees. You can
0: no,
1: see.
0: No, Obina. Yeah, Obina, in fact, I'm a woman. You know. Inti. You know, and Obi. Penny Paba, of course, or the board, you know, so, grid co.
1: Okay.
0: Or tell us if you do on Tuesday.
1: Okay.
0: Mm. Now, I know how the system works. Every project is supposedly checked from state entities to PPA through sector ministries and eventually the Ministry of Finance,
1: yes,
0: where they verify the phrase,
1: yes,
0: value for money.
1: Value for money, sure.
0: Banks, financing companies all get verified.
1: Mm-hmm.
0: In spite of all these checks, there exist leakages,
1: yes,
0: in the system. Another bureaucratic shield called value for money, mm-hmm, will not end the rot. It will spread it.
1: Mm-hmm.
0: I didn't understand the catch up.
1: I've said on the heads of if you've been around in Ghana for
0: a while,
1: you can predict some of these things and how they will.
0: It didn't make a joke.
1: Is that simple?
0: So, it didn't make a joke.
1: Yeah.
0: So, yesterday, breach David Prabham. I mean, on all.
1: David Prabham.
0: On no chairmanship, no DYG. Why no DYG?
1: I mean, who on here in the public? I don't know.
0: Oh, okay.
1: David Prabham, yeah, let's know. Yeah. I mean, say, no, my ballot in every year. I say, John Wendu for number one and some of the other positions and so are very interesting.
0: Inti, Obi, two more to just wrap up. Mate say, Ayalolu, at the 48 buses. Abeka, Amu Fleet. No.
1: But what's the plan for Ayalolu? Ayalolu, what are they doing now?
0: Ayalolu is under local government.
1: But are they running?
0: Amu year by any. If you're a local government minister, Akakase, or Juni Bibi who say, or the Bekwakotum Pain for him say, because of a rapid system, no. Maybe and they your honey did a lot of motorbikes aba.
1: Yes.
0: In the yellow buses, this is some has been taken over now. Now they will give them
1: like
0: so
1: I said, when there is this level of thinking,
0: yeah,
1: you can see, so, there is a thinking to solve a problem.
0: Yeah. Indeed,
1: you know,
0: on no raising a year, sir, it will be very, very enjoyable, you know,
1: yes,
0: which is very, very important.
1: Yeah.
0: Anna, Afi, Ira, Yohonusu, Mebona Basso, continuously, Wamia, who say, when it comes to dealing with criminals.
1: Yes.
0: So what I say.
1: And you can trust
0: you
1: him.
0: You can trust him. Now, what's our share about say, baby, Ushibia, Uninu Jai, and I own up.
1: Yes.
0: Oye, dear, on my baby, so you're down in the team in us. Mehun said, and Sana Mafokasa, and a posing our washers, my dear, and a posing our
1: Rasta.
0: They've been there long ago.
1: A long time.
0: Yeah, and maybe. Now, you see the propaganda, no, I don't know. The NDC, when they saw such policemen during the days of Dampare. Who named them? Who named them? If I key amongst them, I'm a national chairman,
1: Yes. Yes. And then they're homophobia, macrophobia.
0: Homophobia, macrophobia, policemen. Yeah. Key amongst them. It's the moment you straighten your conversation because, oh, quiet, baby, you.
1: Yeah. To come back.
0: Yeah, yeah, baby, you.
1: Because then you will come to power.
0: Hey, baby, you. Yeah. Ah, now they anti Dr. Clementa Park in Kao position. Or ranking education.
1: Ranking education.
0: One would you have a kai? Say, and Dr. Park that way. And then they watch him. Watch him. So if we don't stop that kind of politics,
1: yes,
0: where national conversation should be held, ah, that sense of nationalism and patriotism, those kind of, And then, who is sector minister communication? Wakasa or see, the NTA challenges even with a network system. No, Galam say, you're very worrying.
1: No, complain yet.
0: Mamina, at least you draw attention. A show the death of at which I Galam say, na ya ka, I could do. And it's an enemy, Busamo say, so my way, see, ain't mean to Galam say, I say. Nani pe binim be koso akase the fight against Galamse no e koso pa ayeye pa bibia dana kwema mi dio mu jenyame yeah mi dio mu jenyame se de ye nyina ye hu pa no a ne bua pa yo ma shita fa nkonfo wi ayonko a insu amenum kra mi so de bia me shaya kosasa nkonfo for no reason because nkonfo do mu se mu obi e ju kwa o ma box be tu bi onum ne se onum ne se eye no e duro no why Galamse Galamse. It is a who say a nipa binum kasa se galam say a year a bon homodi the minister might be doing fantastically well. They say do kaka no. Mamu njani nyina embo me minister so. Me timi nya hwe. Mamu nyai. Eti galam say no be bia dia be do no no. It's so worrying now.
1: And then apart from wounds, you know, so we network more yet to treat you. Oh, yeah, calls I and call any idea. The communications minister has revealed to you, sir. Fiber optics are you lay, yeah. And what's the idea? Am I a network signal? Say strong near them. Galam say it's a teacher and on my percentage. And I didn't charm me, young son, crying, sir. Contractors are buying amount contracts or money a juman. Almost to chaff.
0: I was to travel. I will be crossed at the Mabusa say, Namu ECG for Kwamu Hunty. And the Debia, the Yakuan, we are. When the Ghana waterfall,
1: I would dig it.
0: Nama Betu Chemu Bassa, the Biana catch them.
1: And then you're coordinated. And that's the point. Well, isn't it like a buying our contract? A buying our alley fiber optic. Now a buying our contract as you could chaff fiber optic. No coordination.
0: It is Gadia Nabido.
1: No coordination. No quote, and it's been there. It is as if say problems cannot be solved. You watch it my own chassis.
0: Well, be my member, a year, a buyer, basso, any a year, from the registrar, a scholarship secretary from the registrar. As a for you, then
1: say authority,
0: authority,
1: Ghana Scholarship Authority.
0: Okay,
1: it is as a for you, a director general.
0: Okay,
1: on your registrar,
0: okay, or your director,
1: yes, you're a director okay, general.
0: Very good, indeed. Nadaruma, Anna, era John Mahama, His Excellency, Nabayim. Now, you know, and they celebrate all the time ritual about non payment of Ghana for a Kayadi. Yes, in terms of scholarship. So, the good news is that Ghana pays $3.5 million to University of Memphis over scholarship debt.
1: Okay, that's USD.
0: So, that's yes, at least it's a bold step. Because our massa. They be at unya course, unya course, unya course, unya course. And the pressure be bring ever. So I just say, better than us. Now feel so. Yada a contractor no war. I'm at some minds are stretching, no, Jack. The pacer.
1: So no, you're married, Puma. Oh,
0: yeah.
1: And you're concerned.
0: Yes, the pacer. Yeah,
1: you're married, Puma.
0: Yeah, or they can't feed you. I'm saying, there's a bunch of yeah, sure, say, oh, provide funds. And then what I was expecting the Minister of Rules to do was say, yeah. But the Minister Minister said, oh, can't see me, Nanda Mekawa, or can't see me, say, say, me catch them, say, and I'm catching my officers, they say. Me ba sa kuro we suni project we ya anka meba no na machines e den esisi ha na ase mo ye adwuma ama esi anse ma mo monka ye a me ba no on say you are exposed.
1: Been exposed,
0: so minister ti ase se then the team that you even work with, you know, reshuffle the team,
1: yeah, or you be me the information
0: crisscross team, no, that's the first suggestion, crisscross them, unless maybe would we have more koko. Now next time, no person can say there be say me who saw seen Tony Bima. How can you report to a minister say work is ongoing on a particular project? National council. How do you do that? And we've lived with this deceitfulness and lies for all these years. It's a public service for us, Dobi. Say I'm sure na ya ni omo ni nkomo ya. And how baby the bar or money come ni nano? You can't take away some public office holders. Yeah. Ah, your public service for no. It's yes, sir. Yes, sir. Wa ho bra sem yes, stress. Unya akwanya de ho kuru aba adwumam. Na odibia na awo no nyamie nim ne kure ni wa ho bra sem. E dibia e won sunsanso a e betimi affect o man Ghana. Debi a. E biribia dan mesro.
1: Na why
0: careful.
1: I remember we ntwem say yenua penya. I think last week he did home come Jefferson Saki.
0: Yeah.
1: E na woda.
0: Eh. The book ni ada ben.
1: I think launch near Monday.
0: Okay.
1: A dreaded day in him or launch to a British Council Hall.
0: Okay.
1: And a happy birthday to you, Jefferson Saki.
0: Okay.
1: Formerly of Joy News. Okay. It's your birthday today. Happy birthday.
0: Jefferson, what's your boss saying?
1: They say baby face. So.
0: But me, I could not move.
1: Yeah. I think 45 days. So I'll be able.
0: Obey me, 45.
1: Yeah, I'm sure so I'll be able.
0: Now, Nukpenu was saying.
1: Nukpenu say, Unya sister will be you.
0: Oh, ho. Nukpenu. Nukpenu, I'm in the bank at the sister. Nick Penny, there's always my man, 49.
1: Almost 50.
0: Yeah, Nick Penny. Now, boy, papa, away.
1: And it's also been
0: published. Yeah.
1: See, we are calling the constituency.
0: That's our constituency. What's the latest update on it?
1: MP, no? I don't know.
0: Hey, Now, are we responsible as a people and as a country? A corona kasa of free honokrano. What are they doing about it?
1: Yeah, the consequences.
0: Of course. They should push in paying forward, right, so to give updates. Because they are not more about it. The last time I checked, now it's a finance, foreign affairs minister, I could say, they are not the council. This is a member of parliament. Mm-hmm. It is signed now, sir.
1: All kept in and
0: that's we are fighting. We are going now, sir. Yeah, how is this possible? Finally.
1: The challenge is here, and I say, when you stay out of proceedings for 21 sitting days without the knowledge and approval of the speaker, and you declare seats in the vacant.
0: Embrano.
1: The speaker has been notified. You cannot declare the
0: seat. Now, say what you say the other way around, and by now, come with the NMIC. Yes, selectivity too much. I'm Menka, Najaisa, Debia, Mram, Yeni, Diaco, Winsen, Bibi, you, Mram, Yakutia, former good year, I be Mako de Fiasse. That same challenge now, former good year. That same situation is still happening. Yeah, so what kind of country are we? Abanfo for bar. No, I for Sanko for now. No, so why are we doing this ourselves? Why? Dominic, are you better across the country or NDC or whenever you're in?
1: Ah, aye. No, yeah. PP, Deputy CEO.
0: Tete Chai.
1: Ah, da, you know. PP, Deputy CEO.
0: Make my number plate in here. Atiye, my refi. Tete Chai. Dominic, Tete Chai Wayne.
1: PPA, Public Procurement Authority, Deputy CEO.
0: Wow.
1: Oko Oyentin in Kada.
0: Me number plate, you
1: know. My friend is Omra E, no, so Omra.
0: Okay, Obi, busy.
1: Hey, you have lost Tete Chai.
0: Me koya me number plate, you know. Emre Daniel Dan Hubi. Na ye ma, ye nyaba Salas Ibrahim, ye ma ne yako. We couldn't go for the funeral.
1: Yes.
0: And the late husband.
1: Yes.
0: Very, in fact, Ope, a gentleman's gentleman. Sa papa no. You know, Amanyo Semu, the private life, yes. The personal, oh yeah, so sweet, so calm, so decent, a personality. Ti yenya ba, your sister, your mommy, your Salas Ibrahim, unye busuanyi na ano. Then over the weekend, we will say, we will videos, okay. Be in pictures, we say, omako kata, ulmane chi, kama. And tiyemani yako, enye easy journey, but unyame mana that needed strength, you know, na bibiyako kama. Mikuru mni na abeyi, potential national
1: organizer
0: for the new patriotic party, and also called Oxford,
2: Cambridge,
0: or a lawyer,
1: or Cambridge trained,
0: yeah. Say the group now, we on for resource, bra.
1: Cambridge trained lawyer.
0: It you from Cambridge, you went to Baba practice on street.
1: So Baba, post call, ewa.
2: I did my.
1: So no, you need to be. I
0: know. Okay.
1: Cambridge
0: okay.
1: Was no law. Yeah.
2: Okay.
1: M fail. No, okay. Okay. Cambridge. Yeah.
0: Okay. Na bibi abo kodi. In your name, but tomorrow to sabab bibi abo.
2: Yeah. So I've been abodi na haseba.
0: It's a abang abo no modern.
2: Owe nyab.
0: Yeah, in your name, kupoku ni modern bo ni sano.
2: Enyabai. Obiye nimse bono di September di abodi di enyabai na semana.
0: Baba mi by September na ibu faisu.
2: Aban biye no as abodi. I don't do any by January to December. Body. Sani kukuri rehabilitation program wa de ba yano. January to December yana body ba. Aban we buy body ndeni na anoda na nyamara do man so atwa September di. So to pay the September to June July until
0: September. Kenya mo wasa
2: season. But now then lay intention at like general.
1: In the cassette, I by almost 2 years. Bono Honmo, a crime baby bomb way or Bono.
2: Galamsim Guana Babono. For the first time in the history of Bono region.
0: Let me put on record say, acquire a ban we are here in the history of a year this a half for any Bono, any Bono East, no, a year duchem.
2: A crime bay.
0: As was Oops. Me and Krum Crano. Could you do with Jinas and Fibedo and the Cocona Guardian?
2: A crime bay.
1: Or started time me. Oh man, COVID job yana started time me.
0: Minya box mu.
1: Oh no, me.
0: Oh, it's a lawyer's too. I must say that. Any interrogation? Must say that Kelly Bambe.
1: Further dance here. Further and better.
0: I say you are a more quarter person.
1: Ah, ena COVID job. Yeah.
0: Ana,
1: but it slow down.
0: Yeah. Ana, new month first year in dollar na change in here. Ana, we see.
1: But you see, they are Kenya.
2: Kenya said that.
0: I'm saying that Munyin Chumse, it might not be the all, but at least the push in terms of there's votes a push in this particular administration.
2: I'm saying, oh my, quite back. Obi, don't forget I'm turning the ridges though. Obi, big push on.
1: Ah, Eric, I just come from Omo Yo. Round Gold, so I say company is saying.
0: Round Gold,
1: so then.
0: I know most people also.
1: I don't know how many.
0: The sector minister has been there countless times.
2: Obi, be say if you want to be.
1: So Omo Yo can be
2: Omo Yo. Trust me, Opa Obi Fremaz and also Mogu from Brekum Drobo Sampa. Mamma so be gutara, yung gutar biao.
1: Ah, but I contract our crying so.
2: And the account about my who gutar biao. Omungu gutar biao crying so. I used that word just a few weeks ago.
1: I didn't make out who can't send a
2: power. Obi, I'm telling you. I'm going to be a Ghana that was
1: I'm going to be a Ghana.
2: Obi,
1: it's a contractor that can defend the round goal.
2: Oh, Obi, what's the contractor of Kwanzaa? I'm so so bagu. What's the Kajie so bagu? Talam zegu kota biya. Yengu kota biya.
1: Pictures on the page of Mugu kota.
2: Oh boy, yengu kota, but from Brekum to Sampa, yengu one meter kota biya. No, al ah, me fast unche. Oh boy. Omo nye kwe sa green book kura. 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Nanjibi nombe sa omo ya. Oh boy. Call anybody in Sampa, say, basically, Sampa, and then because Sampa Krum, footwear, boss, Sampa for an adequate. Oh, wow, wow, wow, you go cut 1 meter cray, you, ah, Obi, Obi, some of the media, they were doing my politics, we mean itro. Obi, me a bruni, me fibricum.
1: Yes.
2: Whereas, in fact, Sakru, because I'm equal, gingering, and I equal, no. Inti, Omoya, a bemide, but I'm telling you, Obi, it's not true.
1: Into a quina Stuttgart, so MP, when PY, Stuttgart, a very place you know.
2: Oh, maybe Domana be me MP. No,
1: I wear Domana, come here, Brickum. How about Stuttgart, you Brickum West MP?
2: A Brickum West MP, and also Moku Quan or the crew more.
1: On no bar, I say, we're real remember buying the round gold, I better quina so Brickum, Sampa, Jenny. Emma round gold gusu gidigidi yeah juma gidigidi o
2: obi be say be no kase ya meti hay ye ngu kota o be come to say
1: yeah but say some we bibi ansa na wadru kota time say be no mo
2: obi o say e gaje so mo gu kota
1: enye the whole stretch but we show pictures and just some omo gu asphalt tun
2: asphalt bi a chepins ya omo gu chepins kra oboa that's at me e gaje so mo asphalt o I support we eh e gaje also my asphalt. Oba.
1: Ekosi is saying high as sempa 94.7 FM. Ma main fa we intro.
2: Quarter say Oma or the other way. Yeah, don't cry answer corner moba. But you go cutari bia.
1: Dabi sa momo started by mo halt project no. And mom say a quine sign say be.
2: I agree with you.
1: And no mobile massiama. Rango akoso.
2: Na mse enye shwe the same thing. 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
1: Ekosi isa yin shwe haya sempa. 94.7 FM. 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
2: Obi, oma ya adia pa obo. 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Some time ago, na bono, unya galamsi o baby ya. But then the whole bono galamsi nko. Ade ba kwe rekaji eduma ya ade pa. O mas se bono sa se bono suni na. am I could have for cry
1: gold and never hold you know be any galam say
2: the whole bono there's no where in bono na be any galam say erekeje do madar o madne galam say I want to atune for na o me demonstration say okay
1: atune demonstration
2: and I chair much to do na brekum for cry ben kazor
1: brekum so here demonstration
2: baby o baby beat baby am say any careful cry wa o be kwada kwen fin fin cry beat galam say any careful meaning say original minister o general minister garanti for don't be sure mo okware wa ko pe ko ai obi a sebi o ti koko sack e go falaza bottom ntire wa chi engu ai jut sack wa chi we o ye general minister
1: 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Nyame ya domwa, ochina. Ene 9th September, ochina 10th September. All roads will lead to the western regional town of Axim. 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Amazing stuff. Ma yenkotie wei emra yeba na yene the Honorable Ali Mega Halidu Edinkomo, a former member of parliament, and a or present MPP delegate in Twabamano, na omeye the party's next national organizer. We'll speak to him after this very, very short break. Stay with us.
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eya onwanwa se mi sikasem apeja me rebekire wo kwan no kwame kotodwe adarom o cheme app bia ababe piemu e wo play store and afi app store ye frano it's social

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1: School for bio. Ne lecturing Ghana say what we go so jine woho. E school for, e teacher for, and now wofo. Say wo pe, say wo best sa wo name ni ameni na. Every nanny. 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E wo ye air conditioners, TVs, refrigerators, gas cookers, chest freezers, microwaves, mobile air conditioners, vacuum cleaners, blenders, kettles, mobile phones. 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We die, say sa wo name ni ameni na o. Ne ma wo hoto sunku bi. Na ma osuku ko no so aye wo de. 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

0: Now what to Africa Queen Macro? 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
2: I was say manage. 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
3: Wa fam meme dro Mr. Kill, aye be memo. 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
1: Tell him, tell him. 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
1: 1 p.m.
2: No tonkuku. And apart from the crown sign, we'll be a real whole crew in Canada, Ghana for bread.
1: The way Brikum and I say Accra.
2: Accra, you know. Baby, we'll be busy with our country. We'll talk Ghana. We'll be a real crew, a real crew. Utim share, utim zes. We'll be sometime utim do utim zang. What's your crown? I'm switching also. Utim share ni pop, utim zako. And why? You're a bonus of car, bank crown. Obi are whole crew in Canada. A whole crew. We best man playing Mahama. What happened in the game, no?
1: Nah. For more, in him Ali Mega Halidu, no? Ali Mega Yahwaya.
2: Obi, Ali Mega Halidu, just an ordinary person. Obi, me free, Bono region.
1: Okay.
2: Me mama, me Bono ni from. I become. Obi me. Benkasa, I this year. Yeah, no, you Benkasa and Kumbia.
1: Oh, okay.
2: And I'm Papa so yeah, I Zama money.
1: Oh, okay.
2: And Obi by Kotna Doma specifically in Kamkanta.
1: Yeah.
2: One of my men and Papa Kobo brand Tuana Ekotna. And the Mr. T Miss Ku same in our Kamkanta. Mm-hmm. Mikon Kamanta Islamic Primary. And I'm a co I Kamanta Presby HS. And I'm a co one of the best secondary schools in Ghana. Mm-hmm. Kamkanta Secondary School. And if you hold by UCC, I can't answer.
1: Do free, can't contend by UCC.
2: If you can't contend by UCC, and I'm if you can't contend, UCC is called University of Cambridge in the UK.
1: Acquire
2: MPhil.
1: And I'll be LLB.
2: And I'm be LLB no again, pan and be LLM Molegon. And I'm America UCC. Acquire school of law.
1: And I say, I call you to the bar.
2: I call him to the bar.
1: And I will be MP for how many terms?
2: Oh, one term per OB.
1: Doma
2: West, yes.
1: West.
2: Yes, Doma West will be.
1: Oh, okay. And as a CIA officer, will be a national organizer.
2: Obi politics, I'm starting actually. I started at the age of 18. Mm-hmm. I don't know the age, I'm a MPP ward secretary. I started at the ward, and the police station.
1: Okay.
2: And I'm maybe a constituency assistant secretary. That's the Doma West in Abomun. And I'm a born half regional organizer.
1: Okay.
2: I'll be a national council member. Before, and I'm a member of the National Organization Committee, so that.
1: Oh, okay.
2: And I'm a member of Parliament. Mm-hmm. Obi, yeah, you're
1: why a regional organizer?
2: Yeah, I'm a half regional organizer.
1: Time and a
2: boom, 29 constituency. I was the youngest in the whole Ghana.
1: Oh, okay.
2: I was the youngest in the whole Ghana.
1: At the time, we need seats, we bring the
2: seven. Region. We added 7 seats. Now we're 13. We added 7 to it. We bring 20. Now they buy by him. Now, you know, my brother was my youth organizer. I was the regional organizer.
1: Ah, okay. Yeah. In the 2016 election, now you're a regional organizer?
2: Yes.
1: Oh, okay.
2: To be my Missy Mache. Ajumano, Maji.
1: Meba, why you want to be organizer? But, yeah, many wooden common. Eric J. said, Ubo ni dinti, O Chem no di America, Abbas.
2: Let me buy money di.
3: O Amohendi.
2: Obi, what I'll cast Eric J. say. It's never my own wooden di.
1: Okay, that's
2: it. It is a minty, or simply I'm willing to about sort of money.
1: Sir,
2: Uris,
1: Mammy,
2: Obi,
1: I'll be a large, okay, that's fine. I wanted to be clear.
2: Oh, no, me a large for Obi. Me a pun kumpa.
1: Haji Ali Mega Halidu.
3: That's fine. Obi, me a
1: penny. Ubenya, just 5 minutes.
3: Respond to, years,
1: me patro. Respond to, one-on-one. And I have a discussion later. Yeah,
3: Obi.
1: Wrote a seminar, round gold, the energy saying.
3: Yeah, the kind of opinion, no, no. Or quite bad, too. They meet me, I can say. Missing crime, uncles no more prone.
1: Yeah,
3: and all he said about the track record in the region. Obey regional organizer, by then I was a party communicator in the region, Timekaino. And the idea could not feminine or Grand Quantaman could be 4 years.
1: And I'm a scientist,
3: okay. But under the watch as organizer, the, that one I'll give it to him. Mekai said 2016, to Abanui, na resource if you region or by at least as a party there. And so you lose a seat in the but and Adena Dani, and no call Bono region.
2: It's a big time about the organizer.
3: Bono region, Bono East, a free moment, the Chiman for Nitio Mono, and I have a ten on Becca Bono
1: Bono Quano.
2: Oh, Oka, all the Kakorasamas over
3: here, kind of Bono proper. So can seat is 17 and making
1: the Bono proper. Who was seat saying
3: you were 11.
1: And no, more one.
2: Okay. But yes, you had 11 by your one.
1: Yeah, sure. Sure.
3: Yeah, Tete, Bononi free movie. No, na MPP were 12, 11.
1: And I'm also more one.
3: And you were one.
1: Yes.
3: Banda.
1: Yes.
3: In the Zobekaya, the election before the tune and attention, see Bandas are almost a small quadri bandana can hold no money at 12. In the time, Anna, or money were bandana. Now you know 11.
1: Now
3: you bet you do. At the county, see, I'm no cause
2: over my judge
3: party. A formidable in the region, the NDC.
1: West and
2: Yaji over the Alboro seat. Over the Alboro seat.
3: Handy, medals, medals.
1: In the deal with
3: me, I don't know.
1: Yes,
3: I said no crayon to Sebe. I probably now born the old kind of my party for now to a banana. Or see, old Nam Quan soon who she will mount them all. And Oko Samba Chong.
2: Or see, you could have Samba.
3: More can round grass.
2: Debbie.
3: More Cassamper
2: room. Obi say,
3: Obi say, Mammy say,
1: yes,
2: yeah, Gukuta. Exactly.
3: Obi, my send you video. Ya Jenna Jenna.
1: Okay.
3: Jenna Jenna.
2: You go ask for Jenna Jenna. And ask for Obi. You go ask for Bill.
3: Miss Massand,
2: Obi, I ask for that. Obi, you ask for Belgium.
3: Who you crying? A German
2: ask for.
3: Maybe.
2: Elga Jay,
3: TMA.
1: May send it Benghazi.
2: Eh, TMA. Always I ask for
3: TMA. Ugu kwanya,
2: uh-huh.
3: Ye clearing, ye do kwanya no. And ye da crop, we'll be beside those questions in Nina. But also,
2: Debbie, Obi ask specific question and address it. Also, we'll see, you ask that, Obi, my boy.
1: Bono. Sena will say, a kwanya soon, you know, moon,
3: or see, even one, yes.
2: Exactly. Ask what you're doing, baby.
3: Obi, mama will video a Bukum, Jenny Krum, and CCA MPP no one, mobbing your video in Sando say, as fat the good Jenny Krum by Rango and as a bini.
2: Obi and as fat as a good
3: name,
2: as fat to
3: Obi, Niny my
1: Obi. Obi video no.
3: Obi,
1: Fatos,
3: Bukum Krum, no, Jenny Jenny Quan, no, Ecomic Constance. Base construction on Quamayan, 22 inches, at the Sepan, no, bear 50 cities. Oko, Atima Pedia Road, no faster.
1: Yes.
3: Anna.
2: Ah, yeah. Obi, yeah,
1: yeah.
3: Oh, I think it's. And now, Ufri, can say a crouton. Now, cook that by Papa Fukuma. When we say our kind name,
1: the thickness,
3: the same size, and a rango.
1: Ever done it,
3: Jenny? Jenny to Sampa Road. Where am I, dear Moses? Jenny, Jenny, fear yet, dear as for Tegusua, Miniatia, I don't know, is that
1: okay?
3: Wouldn't send me Pawasin. And one thing I may buy.
1: Okay.
3: Aside that,
2: I know what we are
3: saying. Aside that, no, me no can say, Oko Wenchi, Techiman to Wenchi to Bamboya, Maboma Wakanus, Unyawe, Osu Muhe, Ebim, Oko Sampa, Etu dia, that's one number one, the other number two.
1: Video and Eric Sandy in the
3: Rango, and also Rango or sites.
2: Obi,
1: aha, and see,
3: Obi, I say, Mammy for my
2: name,
1: maybe I told you, if it satisfies your curiosity.
3: Or see, and yes, fat, then no,
1: this is the video,
3: then no. At the end of the way,
1: I said, Jenny,
3: Obi, Jenny Fiona, who knew the Mujano acquired, Jenny Fiona,
2: Obi.
3: Oh, Debbie, I said, Mamma,
2: Debbie, Mamma, Debbie, Debbie, Debbie, Debbie, Debbie, Debbie,
3: Debbie, Debbie, Debbie, Debbie, Mujano acquired, Quan and I no fast opera, and they were saying, no, dear. As for Debbie, Jenny, Jenny, and aside that, offer Sampa, Echo, the other one, number one, Echo Manjena, Joe Shop, oh. Aside that, no, if we when she at about time, sign for Baby City, that's another contractor, so on, so on link. Sanya may win any Benny Hawk, Bonona Bayeka. It's a no bar pro.
2: Obi.
3: No one who says our contractors need our side, dear Jim, or say, quite reinforced.
1: But I'll say contract or more than my son.
3: Ah,
4: about Rango.
2: Rango was our order before the election.
4: Musa Anamantebe.
2: Rango, I think 2023, Hobe. Shimon. Jasa.
4: You know what he did?
2: Jasa. Owa.
4: Election year, son.
2: Owa, owa.
4: So, buwache. Ede, asoko bo.
2: Can you imagine?
4: Fire any Rango contractor. 2025, August.
2: Owa. Obi, what do you call Owa? Hey, Jasa. Jasa.
4: Jasa.
2: Yeah, the map contract.
4: Let
2: me have you to say.
4: Where?
2: Yeah, you do that.
1: No, in the way
2: I'm going to verify. Kasapen, I come down to
4: you.
2: No, I'm such as who say, nah, yeah, I'm prepared my contract. But mobile, you would have called a big push. And I'm going to sign new contract. It doesn't mean say, it was an old contract. That's not okay.
4: Yes, sir. I'm a lawyer. Sir, buying any in your lawyer, any lawyer, a sign contract. Say your requirement. We see a buying will be so a big push in Tino. What they call can't one say a big push. Just so a buying any contract. Never.
2: Exactly.
4: But what I am telling you is, with Rango, money in his hand.
2: Yeah, this time. Oh, I'm not crack. You're not crazy, Obi.
4: You're not crazy.
2: Obi, I cry no kind in a mafasun in a last week after the whole bono region. Obi, Menoka say, Kota and Gube Pia Oboa.
1: And also, wait
2: until me say, Obi, I'm feeling what I know about Bugudia. But in terms of being confirmed, my man, because I left the 3 weeks ago. But as I was touring bono. I said it. No, from the beginning, I said it.
1: Okay, that's fine.
2: From the beginning, I said it. Until the mayor.
4: Yeah, President
2: Mahama. Until the mayor, Obi, and confirm my man. Until Obi confirm my man.
4: Obi. Yes, sorry. Contract and a friend in Rangoon. Yeah, Mumona Basso. Oshe Juma, or ye, it was, sir.
1: Yeah,
4: Genesis and Pass.
2: Obi, Banaka Galamsi, and the Ankama.
1: I say for the first time. Bononamu who galam says, is here.
4: I'm a country.
1: Atia Tisema demonstrations.
4: I'm saying, Casa, and Yaman, I'm within the package, Babo, no region.
1: Enti Ali Mega Opesaw be national organizer. What's the issue I identify with more national organizational structure no? Office and nunti also mama wo kwan na wo oba.
2: Obi one major thing I'm identifying organization such as Obi won say the national organizer of the party more or less you know uno ye the engine of the party.
1: Mm-hmm.
2: More or less. Party organization, membership drive, growth of the party, BBI, so and so. In the Uya national organizer, Obi, constantly you must be on the road. The BBI, Unamu. But over the years, you know, our organization department, you know, I have a communication. The bus run up, you who's a national organizer, youth organizer, woman organizer, Nasara?
1: No, we need
2: a complication. Instead, say, "Kaini na ibe TSC firm to organize all yana there, Nasara yana there, youth na kwe di PW da beka hombe biyo yana there." Nenka, a national organizer no coordinate. Tika constantly, Obi, you are on the road, going from constituency to constituency, mobilizing for the party. But over the years, you don't see it. In fact, that is why Ali Mega is coming in to bring a complete paradigm shift to grassroots mobilization. Say, Obede Bia, Obede Transform, now I come. Obi, I did back to identify the MPP. He said, Obi, you say, Omo Bia Juma.
1: Yes.
2: Now, one train or a Juma, no see, you see, and Obi, a problem. Obi, tell you a lawyer. ukwo renew license scra na onye wo development cause be farm out mwa e wo ha ukwa akwa be capacity but obi ye party ne what I observe say mo juma we are anyway we is in us 4 years to be called the capacity of even our party officers is a suspect inti as a national organizer so kan obi say me ba na be tisi from na ye tree no mu nyina ye na ye ye brought your come na obi nema hey, okay. Obi along the lines, I did back up when MPP and say, Obi, me I'm a Democrat, and I believe say, okay, say we open nominations, sir. Now we catch every Malian Megan say party for Obi, a bit man could do Obi. Obi an MPP, a we could do Obi, na a winner. Obi if he's your party don't count. Until now we catch a party for and say, is he voting in Ayabuano to win 2020? Is he voting in Ayabuano? And so it might call 2 minutes 2028. In remember, we will visit, will be yeah, you know, free or only even opportunity in the party because of so called AI and Ibinobi, me don't mean I'm a fee. Especially those who are really still a party members. Obi, another thing I say, yeah, as a political party, see who said Juma is here. Obi, another thing I say, yeah, as a

0: I say kwa jibe 60 seats.
1: Yeah.
0: And on the crowd say, oh dear, 87 in our keep. So be lose oh dear, nibia. That means your target should be about 65 to 70. There will be one election, what kwa 70 seats. And you market wow. By a CIA, an amoeba. Now, we share even 2020 for two elections. You lose 80 seats, about 81. Now, you lose 81 seats, two elections. But the one election, kwa 70. And if the national organizer is a pivot, a Juma win in a Barber Revolver, you need a national organizer who is your roadmaster, who has the tactics, who has the strategy, who has experience, and know it all. Meme kame political career actually, Obi a national organizer, Obi need our political life.
1: Obi any high experience.
0: Obi any be. What I've told Obi any be.
1: Obi any regional organizer.
0: Obi any what. Like Obi to me back why back home, you know.
1: Yes.
0: By what polling station, constituency, regional, and Obi any. I mean, quite I'm worse. I record. No? And Obi, when say I do my issue, the Obi, Oti say Minika, na me make campaign. O Lamborghini, our package, even my baby. And I'm Obi.
1: I wish.
0: Oh, so I can't.
1: I wish Lamborghini.
0: And I Lexus. Obi.
1: Oh, Ali Mega.
0: Obi.
1: We're brutal.
0: Obi, same with Papa Bestre. And I'm what? So that's why I'm calling Miss Casa. I can call Obi, cancel with you. Miss Casa, but Miss Canto Petro. Now, Obi, be calling my hoddy answer. I'm going to call my hoddy. And I'm so your national organizer should be somebody, Sebi, what demonstrates over that energy to constantly be on the road. And Obi, how do you judge that? Kwanya nipa nefaso, eja ni campaign. Obi, I'm the only person doing consultancy by consultancy.
1: I won't class down call for.
0: Constituency. By conscience. Now I've done 10 regions. Obi may say, to be a national organizer, your first test, and they say your ability to tour all the 276 constituencies. If you cannot do that, you have no business
1: being a
0: national organizer. You have no business. Ah, no, we baumia, flag bearer and boo. Ope, flag bearer, one go baby. Now the open national organizer, what's your man from farm, right, Bishiami? Obi, and you boom boo. Opade will be your now colonizer. Out of respect, it's your colonizer and number. Now they did command. Now the war up will be voted to our friend and say, Omra, will be a non antenna. Say, in your position, we are. You never see any national organizers in the constituencies. Omonko, because no be our Obi, all people should grow our mouth or in an Obeba. Oma, and I'm a boy. But I'm demonstrating to the party for honesty, Obi. I have the energy to tour all the 276 constituencies. And that's my first test. So I said, so talk about my Alimega. I'll come there and work. As a national organizer will be, you better talk about 2028, you know. Now, call constituency be there, what you might call at least not four or five times. Every constituency is visited. Now, all talk around, I won't be visited. Will be a tomorrow, we are not meeting. So, like I'm saying, the national organizer must demonstrate, say, he has the energy. And to know that he has the energy, and he said, during his campaign, he's touring all the 276 constituencies. Won't be in your bush and for Saturday, the BCM, young Fantonje. Because a Juma, I was a yeah. Now, you had the coach to me 2028, you know. Ibi, Obi, and yet, that I be a Juma. And yet, fanfare, and yes, I be a Venice, a Samamu. A ground mobilization. Constantly going to the ground and meeting people, talking to them, telling them why MPP is a better option than the NDC. And
1: you be your own show, sir, energy, no? And what's a party for, no?
0: Of course, Obi. Ah, Obi, now, Koji 70 sir. Yeah, no, you are going to take 76, one election, no, you didn't have a bubble. Everything is easy, Obi. So, that creates you, Ali Mega, I'm most prepared to do the job. We also have the strategy. We'll be see how we can do.

0: can I took the most difficult issue on skirt and blouse. When I mean strategy, I mean the country. I'm going to the party people. I've told them my strategy, and they know say, oh, interestingly, they know say my strategy. If they really the party wants to win 2028, Ali Mega is the way to go. Ali Mega strategy is the way to go. In fact, that's why Obi, if I'm entering every region, I enter as underdog. If the crowd be drawn, be feeling the crowd say, oh, no, why? But by the time I leave the region, the whole region is behind Ali Mega. Obi, you guys, you can call Bono East, Bono, Ahafo, Western North, Western, Central, even in Greater Accra, call them. They will tell you that Ali Mega is a man to go. Volta region, Uti, and what I mean, Eastern region. When I was entering Eastern region, Obi Greg was now accordingly with the name, no. But as I yesterday, when I was living Eastern region, Obi Jana Sorti say we do. The whole Eastern region is behind Ali. And they are talking about Eastern region. About 80 to 85% will be major.
1: Ali Mega major.
0: Major in Ghana. Because one, I've demonstrated to them, say, I respect them by coming to their constituencies to talk to them. And two, to tell them that I have the energy to constantly tour the country when they vote for me. And number three, Obi, I have the strategy for us to win 2028 elections.
1: So, Bibu Sao, sir, with all the strategy, why did you become a first one-term MP?
0: Obi, sir, I won it first. After I lose you. I won it. That's the most important. So my strategy worked. Obi, sir, Obi, them come here. Bibu, we may be real.
1: Yeah.
0: On him side.
1: Yeah.
0: Obi, me two deputy ministers. I'm buying your mama here. Your mama here. In fact, Brian Bray has a member of parliament. Obi, I'm going to go and but I don't want to disgrace it here. And even that, Obi, and that's it, you know. Area how many people win it out?
1: Sir Doma West, no.
0: No presidential candidate has ever won. Even when I won in 2016, it was Skate and Blast. Another loss, but I won.
1: Oh, okay.
0: Team Skate and Blast in AJ. In fact, last election, we had me here about 2,000 Skate and Blast. 2,000 Skate and Blast. That was the estimate. Obi being at 3,000 Skate and Blast. But unfortunately, MPP side, you know. Yanko Twaba, the upper team affected me. In fact, I would have taken the seat in 2024. I had 3,000 more votes than Bawumia. Nanado, all the contests have gone to Nanado. Many more votes than him. It tells you,
1: popularity there.
0: And your popularity, but that would be Ali Mega or a skirt and blouse expert. Because you know how to get NDC votes.
1: Yeah.
0: Because yeah. If you go to a place where NDC is a media chairman, Toma, or presidential candidate, you find a way of getting his parliamentary candidate and get the seat for the party. And I'm aware.
1: Yeah.
0: And to clear changes, I don't cry. You'll be in the court. I was a Jumano. Me na meet my and I'm a grassroots person. Obi no be a me. I remember saying me catch a party for say if you really want to win the election in 2020, it will be and every campaign or communication here, TV is here, but Obi eko form, add information or akoma form for as in here pa, and that's national organizer, and you must demonstrate that you man will be meeting my by doing your campaign, touring all the constituencies.
1: Michelle list of aspirants for national organizer now. Maya Baloten and order number 5.
0: Yeah, I'll be yeah.
1: Good. And here will engineer Kwame Prempe number 1, Ajinim Boati 2, Archibald Gamo Quality 3, Nana K, Eda number 4, Ali Mega Halidu number 5, Emmanuel Kwasi Buja number 6, and Daniel Ni Kwate Titus Glover, Aya number 7. So, we should pay a mabu undinia. How do you measure yourself against Sankofu?
0: Oh, we said to them, I make a no, my strength and I do be a munion, and nobody can match me. So, but you know, I'm one who the anchor will be in
1: common cluster, cluster,
0: exactly. Common, you know, one who the anchor, they won't cluster. Well, what do you know, Joby? They are all clustered. I love it. Well, we will be starting a campaign, there will be all the national aspirants. There's a campaign, there will be.
1: Oh, sir,
0: Mr. Joby, will be. But I feel my 10 regions. We don't know where we are conclude. Five years. We quite. I saw one pastor that was shocked. 13 constituencies. Now, wow, person, your national officer of our party. Obi, say quite the same way. Elikodi national officer. Obi, say quite the same way. Elikodi national officer.
1: Strategy.
0: Obi, where their strategy? Obi, where can I create their strategy? Say, open, say, Okobe national officer. you are clustering up to 13 constituencies. Eh, Omo yina afa major obi me call don kokrom afam plains afam plains north me call don kokrom chairman kasa na wose mume o say the fathers will be aba eh I tiase a province out into omo de de bia they have to come from don kokrom either meet them in tiase ana se omi omi shi omo o nkoko na me me de I've come there. Och so say Alice, me respect her more. Na adwuma nso meeting my. Enobi, why you lecture about my campaign? Baby, I had that.
1: Moda constraints be am be ko
0: bi. Obi, me start because dance well. Me friends, me choice me because dance well. Achim adeche me koda achim manso. Fra achim manso me koda I even say quarter four. From quarter four and I'm better so home. Me do some go na hotel as anti because that was him. From Osim Namkoda, I very sent Suhum. From Suhum Namkoda, I atimpoku.
1: Okay.
0: What does it? So I'm sleeping in the way now, because Ubi is a chairman, I'm an executive now. Maybe not the rest. I tell them, you organize it should be Ubi Obeba and Wabe Juma. I dare say, one case chairman, my Matresa Hotel, my mena, Namuk Adecham Betwaso. Maybe I may be a med obi be book the by me coda hotel by the chin and made them apotro frog or pie or obi could you believe it?
1: Apotro or them
0: be do ya by visit the ubi. Next a bit da and paro dialos on kwa because o share bed and on a share beshit as you have roofs is the ubi open baby identity. While me da ubi baby cry me damn came. You draw the hotel in a chisa or miss your hotel when I am. So yeah, now nah, we got there too late. Yeah, yeah. Because our program is that say maybe best start you know. Yes, you could have.
1: Okay.
0: And our chance is best start Ashanti region. In the minute Ashanti for Monday, I'm going to let me guys come into your consciences. In the best start to Ashanti came south.
1: Yes.
0: In Tene Anadui, me no can say we are. Me could have just so. In the channel Papa, I meet them. Then I continue.
1: Oh.
0: That's what I do. They go to Ruby. 2 a.m. We traveled. We let us meet now about 11, so we have to travel like 3 hours and go and sleep. It was 2:30 a.m. hotel, yeah. So we just parked at one hotel premises.
1: Wow.
0: And I come, my destination is coping so jarry. Then we continue. This is your national organizer who is ready to come down and work. Obi, what does it? Obi, and finally, see, oh yeah, national organizer. So Obi, I saw your full package. Oh, I said. You see, you are more or less the engine and the Fred Marshall, ground trooper. Into Kudu, baby, now, I say, Ajuma, be a national chairman here. I saw Tim standing down here, Ajuma, and I'm a boy. And I could be a Jumba, say, General Secretary, here. I saw Tim here. Could be a Jumba, be a woman organized and here. I saw Tim here. You talk rather than here. I saw Tim here. Nasara, there, I saw Tim here. PW, I saw Tim here. That makes your complete package as a national organizer. Obi mu we so say bibia obi mu. A street boy don't go boy. Until get to guys in I meet him normal kasa. Obi a lawyer Cambridge scholar and former MP. Elite share me kwa me kubi. I'm you for 46 year old. Ti babu nu kwa obi. I meko. And my issue kwa obi meet my shedika kwa dey. Akwa dey chiri. Alavwa. And that is the national organizer. I think the party needs looking at the situation. Your home, CCR.
1: That's interesting. Mene Honorable Ali Meiga Halidu and Aidin Komo Opese Obabe national organizer. And there are reasons why he thinks the party should look at him. Very, very, very interesting stuff. And I only can record as a party member, a party executive from the polling station to becoming a member of parliament. Or the Ninina Atuja Ede Amaye. Or messages will be to me, dear brain 0548 443 523. You can come through with those messages. Na yabomode etio na yakai ama ubia uche so etumi atibi. We say Obi, good day, a very good afternoon to Honorable Ali Meiga, the best candidate for the national organizer position. Great prophet Ewo Abokobi and Odiwe Abre. Great prophet Edasi. Obi, good day. Ahaji has my full support. Obi, some of us know him very well. We worked with him back in 2012 and 2016, and we saw firsthand what he was capable of. He has worked, he has served, he has contributed immensely to the growth of the NPP, especially in the then Bono Ahafo region. He helped made the party popular and strengthened the grassroots. I know his work, I know his commitment, I know what he has contributed. So Alhaji, you have my support. Ranking member, former NPP Belgium branch secretary, and Odiwei Abraye.
0: Secretary of the Assembly,
1: Cheryl. Yeah. Ranking member. Well, ranking member.
0: I trouble for power.
1: Anthony Nukwenu said, Obi, Alhaji Mega is on a blackmailing campaign.
0: Oh, Jarazem.
1: Wow. Ekosi said, but Usha, race, Nensono. Mo amo ye former MPs no mo ye mienu e ye won Titus Glover. Do you see him as your direct competitor in this race?
0: Well, I'll say yes, because Obi said I wa kubida.
1: Yes.
0: And I think this is second time.
1: And the second time we're contesting.
0: And I Mr. This is my first time.
1: Yes.
0: Into that thing say if we do here race the crowd between me and him.
1: Acquire two horse race.
0: Two horse race. But to me they come catch us and contra fee. But I'll be a van then and call the number. Obi, yeah, I don't time for my uncle.
1: Oh,
0: 60 years and I'm over 40.
1: I'm over 46. Okay, that's a gap.
0: That's a very good, huge gap. And I Obi, on us were the minister, were DDPT minister, were DCU, were DDPTC, why our bread. I don't know if you may have via SB in the post to be ever get in Cocoji Pusumbra. Or call by me, or go to Chadia Crobedron, the member, the minister, that by the NDB, there will be a whom you have found. And I'm ever.
1: What the empty?
0: I will be there, I'm pinning minister there. It will be different. So I'm about to come over there, so to set the Chemucrana overhead issues, a whiter. I'll be my idea. I want to cry, it will be right to share about what you voted about today. Why be on trophy? Now the man
1: called
0: you. Imagine I'm going to be no more. Oh, they are about you. I'm going to push it. I did any good to you, man. Wow, oh, the good to see now. We are going to now. They are about to push it. And one way, yeah,
1: very well. Ain't I believe, sir, Casa Tintin and top on court. Ain't you have in this short time, you know. What demonstrated what you want to do for the party and the reasons why officer was a party for the Eto amount. I would leave you in your concluding message, you know, language be out of your choice, you know, pitch to party delegates directly why they should vote for Ali Mega Halidu.
0: Obi, I didn't tell Mr. Party for say, or Montoba Mammon said, Omo who's a 2020, I'll say, yeah, bye bye. I said, Dr. Mahmoud Baumia. Obi dem ko enjoy 2020 na sabi de wona ni suno ode beboa ai amai we obi unu se Dr. Mahmoud Baumi se wo me dem ko enjoy 2028 unu se na okwa be 67 years and this is the time their mind is very sharp man of ideas bibi bia wo for the team and they say we owe Ghanaians a duty say papa no oba be di mpanye no nan obeti my ma mine no afa nto for why why here money mu ya obi wa dase ntia juma na yesie ye no yesie penkrofo a obi on ba be ye juma den takashi obebo adria muda ho
1: yes
0: former obeti esi wa be ye juma no ama doctor mo bon wood ba mi abedi ma mpanye ni eno ani yesie obi ye kukuma se no mesre party for our only criteria for selecting a national officer should be somebody who's a hardworking guy. Obi team ababey adwuma no. Enye we are know the only criteria. He has a strategy. He has everything to make Dr. Mahmoud Baumia the president. Other than that, Obi ya na yeboye ho abro. Hwe yekoto ababey Obi yeboye ho abro. 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Ana me boa. Nti mesre se Obi me dem ka se ba wiye na mesre. We are so for Obi. Mesre wa bompae maali mai ga. 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Can cry near Bompire Mali Mega. Obi, we are confua, so, cocom. Employer by for cry, dere
1: Mali Mega.
0: Dere Mali Mega, Obi, Nali Mega, my national organizer. Obi, trust me, with what I have on the table, if I'm the national organizer, trust me, 2028, MPP, you win. You win.
1: Alhaji Ali Mega Halidu,
0: Obi,
1: we are brutal.
0: What's that?
1: We are brutal.
0: Obi,
1: Bibi, and you, we wish you very well.
0: Thank you, Obi.
1: Obi, now we start here, Santa.
0: Obi, I mean, I'm Santa for Mr. Chow, Mom, Mom, Mom, maybe Obi, we could do 8 days.
1: If
0: you call me the 2 days, they pay. I'm going to spend 8 days.
1: You tour all the 47 constituents.
0: I'll go to all one by one. Hey. And then I'm going to spend 8 days. I do 6 constituencies in a day. 8 days in Asante region. Obi be the members of the Ashanti, you know.
1: Every time.
0: Me tour Achim areas. But Akim. Akim, I said, no, the word is Achim. And I'm coming to Asante region, not Ashanti region. I'm going to spend 8 days in Asante region, constituency by constituency, to demonstrate my level of energy, my commitment, and say my respect for the constituency officers.
1: Fantastic. Ali Mega, yedas.
0: Obi, Mr. Mada Mase. 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I don't mind. Yeda Mase. 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Yabon Pai se, Ebedo na Asambaso, ISA BBC. Yedas, Oba, Obi. Nyamisha.
1: That's Alhaji Ali Mega Halidu, or a national organizer, hopefully. Kusi, Sain Suni. Enti, yedani ya mwaba simetia wa, yeba. The Honorable Kojo Edua Sariwo be here, and Yebenya, the Honorable Mike Okwe Jr. And so ewa ampany for me anyone edin komo ene ewo ekosi saying so discussion segment. Stay with us.
2: Obuten sim no. So say the what do
3: Enyamia as a dan koma angel rock mixer a bwami pa ma rock sama dan mia di tutu sisi yariano and I sign a mamia who are dinosronko mature vitality and energy.
4: Wait dear Utika was this yaran idea yeah can it say Wutie ye
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4: me ko sisi ya
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2: 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Honorable Kojo Edua Sare Ewaha, or a former MP wa Denton constituency and a former presidential staffer Sanso and the Honorable Mike Okwe Jr. Esquire, a former MP Ewo former parliamentary candidate for the NPP Ewo Dome Kwabenya constituency, but a former CEO Ewo Free Zones Authority and a former ambassador of Ghana to India. India Kwado, a High Commissioner to India, His Excellency Mike Okwe Jr. Esquire. Ambassador, pa Charlie. Ambassador Swagger. Ain't he? As it depends for me, and really anyone ever be didn't come up at all. Oh, Adrincha 0548443523. Ubet me, Edward Jincha, and Abre 0548443523. Na into me and Twasso. Your Excellency, Akwabana, et the same.
3: Oh, Namigo Sushank, a crank a crank, Namigo Sushank, a crank a crank. Yeah, okay. Gadaya ready to get ready for October.
2: Yeah, October 3rd.
3: Yes, when the national elections will be coming on.
2: Yeah.
3: On most of our WhatsApp pages, no, what we say. I'm on fire.
2: Campaign.
3: And easy. Now we candidate. Now what we say? Crossover experience. And so say now we share. And cook them. And we do. We need to pay. And so just say. Yes. And we some power. And we say what power. You don't get the creme de la creme coming out because most of the senior people know.
2: Maybe ministers.
3: They will be yes, ministers, appointees, presidential staffers. Swagger crowd post near there.
2: No, CEO and a presidential staffer.
3: That's the CEO. Okay, into CEO, presidential staffer. Yes. Yeah, huh. Yes. Most of them are there, but your back opposition there. Say Obianamdazi. Obianamdazi free. Into yeah. You are able to get in and attract very senior personalities. Yeah. And because sometimes Krabbe wonder say will they have taken the party positions? But what me who say yes, and now we who say you need to come to power first before any position.
2: Yeah.
3: Signal no bar from NDC so you wouldn't them. Share NDC ya. Omo year omo election this time. Na chairman is it in Kitia? First vice Azoka.
2: Yeah.
3: Azoka o.
2: Yeah.
3: Na Fifi Kwete,
2: secretary.
3: A former minister, a former MP,
2: yeah.
3: As general secretary. Then you go to organizer Yamin. Yamin Sudia, yeah, Yamin Sudio D.
2: Barnes, deputy minister.
3: Yes. Oh, na Okuta pedigree, no, or sign just say, Minia Yamin Sutmi, this money, Nimbi Bibi.
2: To be bomb mafia.
3: Ah, na Bande Munam Kona say, Nas, just say. When we say no, when you are brave, they were bringing very, very senior and accomplished people because experience will be our or young our experience.
2: Yeah,
3: we so our we need our experience. We be so our any mood. We be so our any custom or banner or catcher or say jaya or crowd ferry and so on and so forth. What we say various experiences now. Bad party room intermediate. I'm a miniage because the quality of the people representing. Very, very, very. Now, we share even first vice.
2: Yeah, first vice.
3: Nippon, we have 13 or so.
2: Yeah.
3: 1 to 13.
2: Yeah.
3: Ah, you and I know some of the names there. No? They may not have come to serve, but for their willingness and the fact that the party needs to put certain things in place. Maybe one thing I have a power with the previous thing is. How people should adhere to undertakings.
2: Okay.
3: Because, Minya, say you're coalition. Now you agree. Say, you're here. You're being, you know, you'll be able to support you. Now, after that, no, Amaswa. Is it not the job of the region and the national in the places where it didn't happen to follow it up?
2: Yeah.
3: But now, attention, no, echo onto other things.
2: Okay.
3: And yeah, I had ever become certain Previous things. But I'm just saying, say, these are things that we want the new executives to be to show us that they can enforce the law. That when they come and they are in charge of the party, region for no dear, national swear, we should be able to stick to the rules of the constitution. A party member obey ye be in disrepute, no, I'll say to me, China soon. Because we need some pedigree now between us, and they
2: don't come.
3: Because this is not a time for business as usual. We are in opposition. NDC in opposition, you know, they were serious. They won't spare the rod. When we say that Moses and our leaders, no, okay, sir, Harun and Muntaka reshuffle.
2: Ah, yeah, Parliament.
3: She said, no mercy. A banner, the enemy, the enemy, we. So these are the kind of things I was here to me share. Niyungu say, Omo banner. Omumra with I read. Omumra with dedication and ready to give us power and support. Look at election day in most of the constituencies. I'll add my constituency, for example. It's me election. Nankrofo beguha, bear 1,000. I'll have a cause problem. Omo she ballot box. Omo stoning EC car. Police or soldier. And the worst part is nobody could react because there was no intelligence.
2: Yeah.
3: Yes. But Obi, in your history of Ghana, when have you gone to a collation center? Ah, Nipa in the 100 Craig Water. Media me who be that? Domi Kwabena, for example, there, collation center, no, unamwa cool free because most of the tensions are the police stations. In fact, most people don't even know where the collation center is. But this time, no, a man is uncle see to me not intelligence, no, because Enkrofonia fresh from home and I'm by. So now the party, you know, apart from being a leader, what kind of intelligence are you going to work on?
2: Yeah.
3: What kind of strategy? What kind of step-by-step way? How are you going to work with and also check the EC at the same time? All of these things, you know, at your national level. Into your near prepa, into your more standing, Ali say me, who happened? I'm a fire, Mr. Ali. Oh, by organizer, they're over organizing you. Bono say, dear, what say, BBC, sir? Because on no free Bono region.
2: Yeah, no free
3: Bono region crowd. If I check, we don't have anything there.
2: Oh, one seat.
3: One seat. I mean, how? What they have for? Any the other east? Then yeah. The names crowd. They are confusing. Bono
2: east. Bono east. Crowd. I say, how much more one?
3: And a half.
2: One or two.
3: And I'm what?
2: And a half.
3: Uh huh.
2: Yes.
3: The three make the old Bono.
2: Yeah,
3: uh-huh.
2: Old Bono.
3: We have to win some of the seats back because the people there, they like us, but they are not feeling our presence. So, and in fact, for me, you know, it was one of the reasons why I was very interested in Chairman in Team then.
2: Okay.
3: Because Chairman in Team, so on and so free, yeah, that region.
2: Free,
3: yes. But a Drew campaign, you know, a special treatment of that area. Ne Jahoma, Esedun Ketiani, Hanabisu, Collins Dowda, Ninian, Ninian, or Shinkrofo after a winning election. Sandy Mawokai. We need leaders who can tell us that these things are going to be counted. Then when they bring the blueprint, then we sit down. Yeah, the body fence. We don't want to instigate any violence. But if the violence comes, we need to be able to protect ourselves from that kind of situation. We want to see that you are coming up with new ideas, ways to handle it. Sir, one man, one vote here. How we will work on it. Because, sir, we know the account. Say Supreme Court, I don't think they understand the depth of that problem, apart from the money that it will cost, it's a bit complicated to enact. Into when you know, you perceive a leader's no share, normal mind, the best way forward for us to also be able to come to power in 4 years to be able to show what we can do better. Finally, Dr. Baumia, may the debia me ban me chiano. Now, only need to have a pet Dr. Baumia Semba. Now, swagger not here or ye Mills Nipao.
2: Yes.
3: Okay, the political history of Krumha. Or yeah, Atamils Akwala. Now, one thing I like about Dr. Baumia, he reminds me of Atamils, especially some of the areas like technocrats. Ghana for Samu Kaipa. Dr. Baumia, one of his strengths, a technocrat. Secondly, so far, someday, oh no, to be sure, election on him said, me train now, bibi, bibi, bibi, bibi, bibi, bibi, bibi, and so because I win him, as soon as We may not agree with him in all the points, mm-hmm. but at least it makes us know the personality he is. Asumdwe hini. Or you'll be a pa Asumdwe. Or be a technocrat. Or no upper answers. And then we'll a hospital. Or see, can we do
1: the agenda FM.
3: So we'll say gold reserves. Or see, can we do the gold purchase gold program? Can we do this? Just say, oh yeah, that kind of person. And I believe if Ghanaians were to try him, a technocrat, first one there, unfortunately, he passed away. We couldn't see some of the things you do. We should try Dr. Baumia and see what he can also bring to the political arena and into Ghana. Of course, as for politics, NDC want to win, MPP want to win. But NDC, when you have 4 years since we were here, next year, four. You to me, in a year, now much they must be afterwards. So I think, say, okay. this is something we should look at in Ghana to go forward.
2: Who make his choices be but, so far?
3: Oh, that's a choice is my woman with him. Also, may say, because of my role in intending to run in future,
2: yes.
3: I don't want to be openly campaigning for people. Because my share made the confusion.
2: Okay.
3: Some of my executives cry, I be a pobi, I make a for it. Be both for me. Because some people are very emotional with the politics. And as a leader, I think sometimes you have to see. Sometimes we have to say, and so still, no, So you have to manage some of these things well. Now, problem later because sometimes into you there, when you're 2 years, we wish everybody the best so far. But may catch your competition in my thing. Just a tarry. I'm telling you, near by the day because one, many who yeah yeah tia yeah kasa o studio no. Omo more mo messages on the ground so. Na near more mo catch and crawl no. Hey, ebi mo near me mo catch me say na we betia here. Ebi mo promises on betia crawl for can near me now.
2: Hey,
3: ah, enti crawl so I ready. So on betia akitia, but ebi mo so catch me say wunim. When you are doing politics, you have to sacrifice. It's voluntary.
2: Yeah.
3: If you come in with that thing, my mom example, also we are delegates. Obi mema 2000, right? But if you have power, mama, obema o ana o baby police, I know benya 7,000 a month for the whole 12 months. So you see that if you rather wait for the power, you will get more. Otherwise, you always get pittance and you are still in opposition or you are not relevant. Or a mass lock, we obi say you qualify. So here is 20,000. Fakudija, you are much better than somebody else. Okoji 1 or 2,000 serve them your delegate. So these are some of the things that we need to change the orientation of them and see how far we can go.
2: It does say. And you said the balloting has been done today. And the aspirants no OBN in Bibia order. Ocean National Chairmanship Nisea, John Bueduda number 1, Sammy Crab number 2, Paul Afoko number 3, Boache Jakon number 4 on the ballot paper. General Secretary no Sylvester Tete number 1. Eugene Boachienchi number 2, Justin Frimpong Kodua number 3, and a Dr. Charles Jamina Eda number 4. In the women, they are the two principal officers of the party. Obeshe, vice chairperson, they are 13 people. Mustafa Amid, the far number 1. And Bright Esilfi, far number 13. Banana Komiya, far number 12. Sampai, number 11. Nana B Efa number 9. Richard number 2 is Kojo Bamba.
3: Okay.
2: Kojo Bamba.
3: Mukta Bamba di pebi anade. Ana different Bamba.
2: Kojo Bamba we di me name ni.
3: Okay, number 3.
2: Number 3 is Kwabena Bankwa Ayebo, a former national treasurer.
3: Yes.
2: Then Richard Ahiagbafa number 4.
3: Mm-hmm.
2: Masawud Muhammad Bidinwa on here number 5.
3: Mm-hmm.
2: Utia Buaje number
3: 5. Masawud say no any chairman Bugao. Buga. Yanko.
2: And Obaya Frimpong for number 8, you know. It follows in that order. Very interesting race for the vice chairman.
3: Obia had the terminology verbal. Now we see a straw. Now we see a seal. Now we see Trinity. Now we see two sure. Now just say yeah.
2: Honorable Edwards, I remember. I think the final position national youth organizer. It was interest Ewo Hopa. Number 1 here, Alfred Kumi Ababio. Adenta Kumi.
3: Mm-hmm.
2: Number 2, Vera Oye Bram. Number 3, Michael Osei Boateng Pope. Abanga Fusaini for number 4. Kwame Poku Siya, Clement Opoku Jemi for number 5. And Chris Lloyd FA number 6.
3: Tell it, Obi.
2: That's for the National Obi. Youth
3: National Youth Organizer, no. Another tarry area. The Waba Conso room, I don't know so.
2: It's very tight.
3: It's very tight. So I got men pray so they can be way MPP. Instead of open mic now, where you can't MPP, then I'm also with the other one. Come on, Obi and Kevin. Now open mic. And then Viviana, we could get to that. I want to cry
2: about that to say.
1: I will be.
3: But I will say, Bobby, you're not calling the ground. Mom, Kevin, you're not
2: calling
3: the ground. Can't wear education as I'm not the government. Policy,
2: yeah, yeah, papa, papa. Sir, MPP in semi, who need interest with Brio?
1: Hey, Master, say,
2: oh, okay.
1: I was so winning, I'm going to be fishing.
2: Sure,
3: okay,
1: and I'm what?
2: Yes,
1: it's true. You know, they were interested.
3: Then on him.
1: No, we more dear. I wish all of them
2: the best.
1: The best,
2: yeah.
1: Because the internal politics are here. Medicam at Chia will be quick.
2: Okay.
1: Ministry of Lands and Forestry.
2: Lands and Natural Resources.
1: Lands and Natural Resources. Director Joseph Osi Akwain.
2: Okay.
1: Chiana Igwe.
2: Okay.
3: Osi Akwain. Hey, didn't be said yet.
1: Midino.
2: Joseph Osi Akwain.
1: Chiana Igwe.
2: Ajo.
1: You be our team. So now we stand soon. Chiana. On Kanchan se Chiana. Obi. Now 13 years, are they?
2: Certainly a first right, so
1: I'm more fast than top 3.
2: Top 3, yes.
1: Hey, and I say, be a prepper.
2: Be brave, prayer.
1: Be
2: brave, prepper.
1: Because 13 years, yeah.
3: No, in fact, our constitution, now we are even doing top 3, and then we are going to.
2: And you appoint 3 more?
3: Yes, we are going to appoint 3 more,
2: yes,
1: okay.
3: And so on and so forth.
1: There are some new. Not necessarily from the.
2: No. This election will have to pick the 3. And then the neck will sit and appoint 3.
1: Yeah, but not from.
2: No, not necessarily from,
3: but maybe from. Depending on the dynamics and so on.
1: All right.
3: So, let me catch on saying MPP as a moon.
2: You think they can be in there?
1: I mean, there are some of them, they didn't have to be there.
2: Oh.
1: What they say, me born with the, me born with the, I be proud. Until me born.
3: Oh, which me probe ya? What they can opinion?
1: Oh,
3: be a
1: master. I'm serious. Me boy, I be proud.
3: Oh, bro, and they later na bochelo.
1: I don't want.
3: Later.
2: You don't want to put it on air.
1: But I think, my candid opinion is on Ken Sese. I'm opted for vice chairman at this point, and I'm sure by now some of them they know themselves. What I say, they would have been better off hanging either where they are or where they were before, or some other mid-range
2: position.
1: You know, because you see, Obi, truth be told, what the MPP lacks right now at their leadership level, that resolute leadership, you know, that one man who can say that this is the direction we are going.
2: We are going.
1: And you say, or you're autocratic, but
2: you're assertive.
1: You know what I say? As of now, they don't have that kind of leader.
2: What I say? Of obvious, because the national chairman is in this
1: place. Can you know what I say? Say, who will be one? And can we anyone? Another one would have, you know, replaced him. But he didn't have it. It in trying to put things right, what will give them that solid outlook to attract their very own members who have deserted them and others who may yet want to be part of them. What if I say, and I'm full say, as I said, especially for their chairmanship. And I was reading somebody's opinion, especially on the chairmanship, because it's beginning to look like a two-horse race.
2: A two-horse race between John Bwedu and Bwachie Jaco.
1: Yes. And the person's opinion, me write up and me cry, yeah, or say, these two guys have solid, or they bring a very solid front,
2: yeah,
1: to the party.
2: Okay.
1: But the two of them shouldn't compete each other for the same position. What did I say?
2: Yes.
1: In his opinion, that are sharing, Bwachie Jaco
2: should be chairman,
1: and
2: John Bwedu campaign manager.
1: Campaign
2: manager. Yeah, I think I've seen that right.
1: That's right.
2: Yeah.
1: And it fits in perfectly for me. Because John, who doesn't know John and what the versatility he carries when it comes to field work? Master, chairmanship here, armchair business. Agrono, a waffle. Well, and the party's constitution, no, chairman, no, a man that just apart from calling meetings, names, chairing meetings, names,
2: but the latest amendment made the chairman the leader of the party.
1: The leader, no, yeah, all then, times. What are the what is the kind of saying rules of engagement, yeah, here? Personal, will he go on the field to do what an organizer?
2: Oh, no.
1: That's what I'm saying. Do you understand?
2: Mm-hmm.
1: And, you know, John would have fitted that space, and he knows the ground. John nim Ghana politics mo, and nim Ghana elections mo. Do you understand?
2: Yes.
1: So, for me, that would have been, you know, but hey, Omo delegates, no, they have the power.
2: Yeah.
1: Omo never check the direction they want to go.
2: Mm-hmm.
1: I am only preferring my
2: opinion
1: on what I see and what I probably think, say, and but my opinion doesn't matter, mm-hmm, in their scheme of things. And that is what I'll
2: say. General Secretary, then, sorry.
1: General Secretary, dear, trust me. You know, I would have loved for someone like Eugene
2: Bwachie
1: Nchi to win. But the bastardization, Miss Romano, because I'm not for bastardizing, not too much.
2: Mm.
1: You know, antagonisms back and forth, just too much. But a party, he has a voice. And you see, people must learn to appreciate dissenting
2: views, opinions,
1: yeah, and opinions. What I say, because party may try no more. What I say,
2: yes.
1: You may be allegiant to Nanado, okay? But the debate in Siama will be our yet Nanado on the Nanado camp about the Dandi Niema, and then you'll be found wanting.
2: Mm-hmm.
1: What I say?
2: Yes.
1: It is just learn. What the nobody is saying that men kotari will be one, but the Myanmar system quickly realign, and that is what democracy means. Look at America, Masa. It can be a very heated for very election, but how many election here fall leader now? So yeah. The American flag is the supreme. Key supreme Amudiechi. It, you know, that is how I feel, say, yeah, democracy, yeah, say, yeah, they back to that level. But I say, people pitch camp for life. We were wayside, into Minini Biu. We were wayside, Minini Biu. Masa. It, you know, there's no so kahuna ama. But General Secretary, as I see it, personally, the balance sheet of the current General Secretary,
2: mm-hmm,
1: if you are looking at the results, the results, me could do it, sorry, I won't opt for him.
2: Mm-hmm.
1: Me, I won't opt for him. Because I also want to know what different. Because look, he was presented with everything. Everything. That wins, or that should present a kind of say victory for the MPP. Every damn thing, God forgive me, forgive my French. But one deliver. One deliver. So for me, if we say that place you want, and again the outlook, that confidence that people want to have in the NPP, in the secretary. General Secretary, and all of that, no, he doesn't carry that charisma. Wow, iti, se si ano so no be winia. I wonder what the permutation will look like. How things will work out. We'll wait and see.
2: But there is Sylvester Tete in there. There is Eugene Boachientri and Dr. Charles Dramina, Dr. China.
1: Sylvester Tete, you know, and you see, when you are going to Masa, please leave me alone.
3: Oh, Debbie, but you are being decent, Emma, but...
1: what is what I have heard?
3: General Secretary Karen
1: please, I have heard him over and over addressing people. Allow me to give my opinion. Otherwise, Mundu will make me mami trami be.
3: And they do me.
1: So he should be measured. The candidate should be measured.
3: Then I said,
1: "Did you check how we come out
3: your general secretary?"
1: Please, please. It should be measured. It's me. How can when you get to address people, you find people to address. Masa, oh, carry your notes. Shania ma, amount for a shishet na address. You understand? The NDC is not your current opponent. Do you understand? Mm-hmm. The NDC, as I now, and your current opponent. Your current opponent, and your wow party.
2: Yeah.
1: So focus election. On him, yeah. On them, those who are contesting you. Don't make the NDC your target and come and make that bravado kind of. And I mean, their conscience and get to or no be false or tulia and you be who says you foul Ghana who wants to fight?
2: I said one can fight.
1: Who wants to like who are you? Well how many your friends saying polling stations can you be at a time? How many? Who constituency Ghana who contest the election war? Granted, you have 25 polling centers. How many of them can you be at a time? Then can you even run through all your 25 constituencies in that one day now, year election? Who needs our wording? Who needs our capacity? This is reality. It, you know, let people.
3: Yeah, what kind of people are saying?
1: Comparison, name one, why
2: not? And technocrats.
1: Technocrats fire. Yes. That was the words you used in their heads. And then they can't come back. On your new Tuganians. It's not fresh. His friends say, hey, he is so fresh on our minds.
3: Oh, is he a technocrat or not?
1: Oh, please, please.
3: Oh, send me a name. Any assumption? These two things.
2: What admit is how we can't say technocrats.
3: And assumption. That's all I said.
1: He's not new to us.
3: You have to correct him. Have we ever tried Baumia as a president in this country?
2: As a president, no.
3: No, Atamilstu as a vice president, we have never tried him as president. So please get the context. Mr. Dr. Baumia, indeed, president. Or to say Atamil, sir, Asunje, vice president, and all the name technocrats on the buy in the ancient. Oh,
2: Swagger Jai, sir. and the
1: Mama, allow me to go my direction.
2: You say Dr. Baumia, the Ghana.
3: You see, we all know him as a vice or president. Then I make him.
1: Let me see. You know, you're honey. Turn your tear, Dada.
3: Okay.
1: Debbie.
3: Oh. And you're not okay. Okay, with your mate.
1: You're who turn your tear, Dada.
3: The giant.
1: It's a giant.
2: Okay.
1: Name Renonsu. Na ya, yem fa. Nya, ya di ye. Ya di ne be ye. Yem fa ni ye. Mammy Pritchie try to make a new image be out of him to us, because if you go that tangent, yes, we have a bad the animal, we will put it out. It will let us all stay within that let's try to paint him in a different picture. Now I look, because when you do that, we'll come and correct you with the facts as he faces us.
2: Very well. Ma yemfa eno ensi. Na yentie we mra yeba computer
4: placement.
2: Ene honsensem. Ene se wuko most of the resolution centers across the country, especially the one in Accra, which is the Natal, the scenes from there, not very pleasant. Why? Aren't we able to solve problems like these? Yebedi and Hong Kong and other issues. Ekosi saying sini. Ambassador Michael Kwe Jr. Ewaha Sanso Ena the Honorable Kojo Eduasari and so Ewaha. Yebedi San Common after this short break. Stay with us.

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0: Any tea, Tiabu Chenkomo, Aqua Manqua, Akuntejo, Eddie Bro was Sempa, 94 inches.
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0: Any tea, Tiabu Chenkomo.

0: I want to form my so I bet me the abo Ghana. 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Or my impuntu. Now, how about a sign? Passport won't send some. Ninina, ya de bro. I want Bruchin Kombo to Medim. Yabesas one Wakwena. No, I share what you
1: Robert Davy, because of Germany.
2: Kobe. Okay. Yeah, Amsterdam.
1: Cost of no for our Jeff, where Omer Waman and Emma, Omer, a German and no Mutipi, Omukram, after program, after project, you are Emma.
0: Shannon, say a minute de Bia. 6 p.m. Bogan near Bruchin Kombo.
3: Daddy,
4: mm?
3: You know how I'm going to be a fashion designer one day?
4: Mm-hmm.
3: And you know how you always say money doesn't fall from the sky?
4: Mm-hmm.
3: And you know how much fashion school costs?
4: Mm-hmm.
3: I don't want you to say you don't have money when the time comes. So I have a plan. Ecobank Junior Saver Account. You open it for me today. We put small money every month. By the time I'm done with school, the money will be plenty.
4: Mmm.
3: Yes. So what do you say? Daddy, I want to hear yes.
5: Yes, yes.
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1: Ego si sa insu ni ya mamu nina kwa bebiye we sa yende moba jumediye yi eso. 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Ambassador Michael Kwe Jr. Former Ghana's High Commissioner to India. Sanso ena the Honorable Kojo Eduasare. Only a former member of parliament for Adentan constituency. A former presidential staffer and a former CEO of the Youth Enterprise Support. In performing in the boy me a day yen komo yi abremo. And ti yin yina yen shenan so na o adwin chara 0548 443 523. O de wa jin cheno abre NIA National Identification Authority omu chremu a ene se wudi juma sa jumedi ne etre se anase esha wose oje Ghana kada. That Ghana card has to be verified. Now verification, I mean, yeah, Okla verification. Say, me the many share card. Now me who when him ne waso in the yawo diako dabi. NIHMO, I was say, who take a card ni through a biometric verification. It is the principal means of confirming a Ghana card holder's identity. In the Shannon Somami. Now you only have to rely on the NIA approved biometric verification system. In the main koshe card ne so in you physical appearance ni photograph your card ne so near the debbie. Don't do a photocopy, men's card, men retain any copies or images of the Ghana card or rely on Okla inspection alone, except where permitted by law. Say one comply with this new verification directive. Watumra and some 2,000 penalty units would apply for a body corporate and 1,000 penalty units for a partnership or other undertakings payable by each partner or responsible person. In the mentioned so we institution I was say who verify amount for identity through Omogana Kada. You have to onboard onto the NIA's identification verification system platform and also prepare your systems and your staff and comply with the new requirement before the transition period, which will end on the 2nd day of November 2026. Very, very, very important. And please take note. NIA, Yahira Koku Edano, and SEM Fawi and Tumenim, Unti BBSA, Fre 0302-999-306, NIA, providing future solutions now. Very, very, very, very important. 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Your journey starts with us. Enti Shannon so MIA. Mesai Abba Ambassador Mike Okwe Jr. Ho. Any school placement matters arising. Rabo.
2: Hey, Unia. Na I say we dear. We dear there we walk.
1: Oh.
2: Oh no be chair. Near coso. Na your response via near mom response.
1: Namo diaba.
2: Eh.
1: Honorable Dasar, it's fair, right?
3: It's
1: fair,
2: sir. I don't hear cause of what. Oh, say? What, Timmy? We want to know what is their education position as a government. Then if we have any response. But I'm even side with most of it.
3: That is not how
2: the program is
3: structured.
2: Oh, Adi.
3: And I will structure of program. And your opinion. And I'm a boy. You don't wait for me. I'm not here to speak on behalf of the Ministry of Education, Ombudsman as PRO.
1: Yes.
3: What I say to answer questions.
1: Yes.
3: What I say? Also, we are picking back and forth, and we put it together, blend it, and we come and share our opinions on them. Ananiba. Aha. Inti no. Upe se upnya the perspective of the ministry. And can you meet now? Let me be kasa. You would have called the. So if you have NDC, your perspective on any issue. And your policy matter.
1: Someone am a former government.
3: Yes, but NDC assembly. You understand?
1: We're a government issue.
3: Into government perspective, no. So what here?
2: Now many now MPP NDC, who knows about government issue?
3: No. Nobody says you need issue, but your turn to speak. You don't wait for me.
2: Why do we have this problem? Sana also be saying, why is this happening?
3: Why is what happening?
2: Why is this the issue of people?
3: No, so speak on it.
2: I don't know.
3: Why do you want to hear from me before you speak? Media, me,
2: Obi, over to you. But media, me, to be honest, I don't want to do remote mingling. You will be saying,
1: Ambassador.
2: Yes, say issue be all about 54,000 people.
3: Yeah, so what you know, say.
2: Inti, me name the inti Omunya place. I want to understand.
1: Omunya placement, because in core math and English, Omunya 9. It is Omunya automatic placement. That's what government is telling us. They would rather be made to do self-placement.
2: So what are they doing about it?
1: I'm going to make myself placement.
2: Sir. Okay. We didn't say self-placement. I'm going to say it. It's going to be on no explanation.
1: I'm going to automatic placement. Schools will still have vacancies. In all those schools, they will still have vacancies. They will be put up on the platform. And then students are in your place will go and choose any school of their choice. That's the 54,000 for no.
2: Oh, sir. Into no 54,000 for
1: yes.
2: Omunya placement. Into any of the days here. Omunko nanti street too. Omunko ye day. Sa self placement. No, I maybe to me you will be free. Self placement. No, so no. Any idea? Omu beti as you because omono omoka kwa ye wufi. How many of them will even have access to computers and so on? Those who are in the regions. It's a make us away there. Meet to me in all fairness. NDC and on back and said this is the problem, this is what is happening now. Maybe I'm my response. Oh, this one they agree because before net to say, but now say they mean to me. And honestly, I don't know what to say to him
3: right now.
2: With all due respect, it was able, so maybe you should ask him for me so that I can understand.
3: Obi,
1: you spoke
3: to the friend say
1: the GSPRO,
3: yes. Born on tier near PR no kind. Based on that, we will analyze.
1: Okay.
3: Do you understand me?
1: This is what I will do.
3: Yeah.
1: Ekosi says the higher Asempa FM. In the I will go through the issues we put before you.
2: Right. Now, say no dear Obi, no near wage. Oh no, not here. Also, NDC, we have a crisis in the country right now of education. Right.
3: Who says so, I don't have? Who now say won't you?
2: David, because I'm in tea. Maybe say me tea.
3: Because me yeah.
2: Maybe issue.
3: Listen, Obi.
2: This is my issue. Let me talk to the host. Me say my issue is that I think that we should start with the position of NDC.
3: Why?
2: Before MPP can respond.
3: Why?
2: Because you are the one who is in charge of government.
3: No, why?
2: That's all I'm saying.
1: But government.
3: Sign out your program.
1: No. But Honorable Ambassador Mepacho, government has already made its position clear.
2: Yes. Where? Here. We but are here today you, to sir, talk.
1: I have interviewed the GES PRO.
2: And they say, also sir, interview our committee on education. No, Musube Mao response.
3: Are they moving for a government?
2: Yeah. That is the point.
3: No, we are talking about the government that official is the point. Response.
2: Whoa.
3: Which is
2: we
3: official.
2: Are
1: government are
3: cast. That's a government.
1: We know government.
3: So we should come and talk to you for what?
1: Government said, hey, on be self placement, they are mass uncle for. Inti, what do you think? But still, as we speak, there are people at the resolution center. The whole place chaotic and all of that. What do you think?
2: That's all. Oh, so I think about a lot of things.
1: Okay,
2: so I think, for example, it's a very bad policy.
1: Okay.
2: For example, that has led to that. Okay. I can make all the commentary I want, but it's all side. Because at the end of the day, you are in power. Why is it that 54,900 people are not in automatic placement positions? And you are telling parents and wards, some parents who have not even been to school, there are wards who don't even have access to internet, that they should go and do self-placement.
1: Worst of all, placement is not a recent phenomenon.
2: Look at these volumes. Look at this situation where everything has been sorted and then there's an emergency. Then even that, when they're directed to the schools, say, go and do it in the schools between this period. All of this time, it's not there. Look at, for example, starting with the amount of students between D7 and F9. 183,000. Why? And that's what I'm saying. I mean, I can sit here and give all the critic, but I don't think we are being fair to the listener. Say, or no listener, no. He should just listen to MPP ranting out of nothing. Because then we must give a response to them. And when the head of GES was talking, maybe that person was not here. But since my brother is afraid to put himself up because on himself, you're more, you know, I'll just talk about it generally.
1: Please
2: and
1: talk
2: maybe
1: about
2: talk,
1: it.
2: Yes. Yeah. Look, WASI, failure. About 2024, who named the amount of people who failed?
1: In WASI?
2: Yes. 73,000. 200,000. This year, 180,000. So Ghanaians have a right to ask NDC, the education, are you going back or forward? As the guy who says, Sakunta, when you're here, hello, when you're here, where are we going? It's like 3 steps forward, 10 steps backwards. And NDC, they shouldn't play with the education like that. Because, Sebi, Yenina, you were here recently. Enyami na mekan. Enyami na okan. So, no, so any government. How does it talk for government? Now, Sebi has a communicator, I talk for MPP.
1: Sure.
2: And the NDC formed the government. So, it talks for government. Even though it's not necessarily a spokesperson on a particular matter, he's a spokesperson for the government. What do you want to hear again? Say, how can we sit here for a minister to tell us that he was asking for clearance for about some 50,000 teachers?
1: Yes.
2: And he only got 7,000.
1: He got 7,000.
2: And you are not ashamed? You are not ashamed of the fact that we have this big gap of teachers? Our teachers, remember, as the year is going on with this measly 7,000, some are retiring. Some are dying. Some are coming out of the system. Our education system is in shambles. And that is why my brother here, Onokrano, Ososo Obeka, Nasem first, because he knows that he has nothing to present. And I don't want a situation where it becomes only MPP, NDC, is like he's responding to
3: what
2: I said.
3: Want to do.
2: No!
3: That is
2: that's not what
3: you
2: want.
3: Share your
2: we
3: opinion.
2: We want, no.
3: Let
2: no,
3: me share mine.
2: No, we don't it's have to share like opinion. We have to talk about the matter at hand.
1: Okay.
2: We have to talk about the facts. Say, look, this is the situation. There are some things which I agree with. Yes,
3: that
2: this
3: will
2: is the situation.
3: Be my opinion.
2: Then we look at it.
3: Who can
2: but
3: have your opinion?
2: No, but because at the end of the day, we want education for the listeners.
3: Education, and why opinion?
2: We want education. We have banter.
3: It's
2: that's
3: your
2: not,
3: opinion.
2: That's not why we should. We are here. We don't want banter.
3: Oh.
2: Me, if you studied my way I do my programs, I like to be able to give some education.
3: Who banter?
2: I like to be able to give some figures.
3: Yeah, but when I banter?
2: Oh,
3: I've been sitting here talking and then you are bantering.
2: Oh, how am I bantering you?
3: Not now. David, my earlier submissions.
2: Oh, now no, it's about MPP. Who need MPP? What are we looking at in terms of our education? Because education, okay, it is the only tool by which we can build our human resource. If we are going to be able to even manage our resources as a country, you need human beings to be able to do that. So if we don't have qualified human beings, especially in the areas of math, English, science, now and Crawford, more than double the 2024 figure of 73,000 as at now have failed. It's a travesty. We want to know why. Is it that you're not managing the economy, the education well? Is it the case where, despite all these big things, NDC New Australia Power, who they name now, besides they say, I buy in the Tisaya, or see your dollar has come down, inflation has come down. Dollar has come down, inflation has come down. Okay, now dollar no, aba down, now inflation, so aba down. Now see the now appreciate it, now inflation is so a good figure. Why are children failing? That's the conversation we should have. Because me, I don't understand. If I had 100,000 in my bank account yesterday, right? Cedis. And you tell me that the dollar has come down, inflation has come down. But with that 100,000 cedis, when I go to the market, in Sue and Ameto, one cedi, no? Now it's one cedi 50 pesos. Is the value of my money not less? So if the value of my money is less, how dare you come and tell me, say, dollar is down, inflation is down. Kokoasa economics. It's not going to work. So we need to be able to sit down and know, say, in our education, what are some of the things we want? Obi, are you aware? Say, you tear a knee because of some of their decisions. One, sacking some of the people who used to run the computer system. Have you heard about that?
4: Have you heard about in the rumor mill?
2: Yeah, well, then the maker said, I don't want to talk about rumor mill, but you have invited me, I'll go there. There's no more rumor mill. They sacked them, and even the director's been transferred. Because they feel like, when are we a Juma drawing a Duchum time in Tino? We are MPP, into court, not NDC, Niba, Emra. Even to the extent that most of the system has been scrapped into a new system. Where problems that were lingering for 8 years that have been resolved today, those problems have started lingering today as we speak. Is it fair? Obi, is it fair? You there, let's put politics aside. Let's think of education. Me and you sitting here, the only reason we are able to sit here is because of education. And your NDC is playing politics with our education. And they want us to sit there and watch them. What kind of behavior is that? It's so wrong. And that's the same thing they went and did with the cocoa. Cocoa, I'm buy up, hey, diet, we go MPP time and now coffee, we transfer. And to the extent that later on, when they even call some of the directors back, they received. Remember that matter? Where people who knew how to trade cocoa were transferred. And so when now the cocoa was supposed to be hedged and the right time came for it to be sold and so on, the people there did not have the expertise. We were sitting here when all of this came out. And our own guy. Yes. So by the same thing too, they're doing with the teachers. Move this one here. This machine, computer, are they? We need trying to invite trouble because your procurement, I don't understand. Because I thought we are going to work with systems. And if you come and meet a system, Obi, and the system is working, when you came here, you had predecessors. There were certain things in the system which were working. Would you throw it away and start afresh?
4: No.
2: But the things that are maybe not working, that's what you change and improve. So something that is working, why are we now going back to square one? Where you can have a situation where a father can go see his son in Achimota in the morning, and then in the evening, his son is in, let's say, Bolibamboe, maybe. Just say, why? Or Cospedro school. Now we, now up and down, and all of these problems. These are not things that we are looking at. That software that was used before. Look, I personally was involved in a small pilot where you should see the way the NCA, they were working with this, checking cybersecurity attacks, checking how some people could try and break into the system, and so on and so forth. All of these things have been done over years with checks and fortification, making sure that the scientific analysis of the way the procedure should work will be successful. This has been done all over this period. Then NDC, you came and created a new one with the same teething problem. I can't accept that. It's not something that we should encourage in this country. Yeah? This same NDC, they came and told us again with education that they are going to cancel double track in 90 days. A patrol kai.
1: Mm-hmm.
2: 3 months.
1: Was it 90 three
2: days?
3: Who says so?
1: I think I'm going to say first year.
2: Baby! Who do you tear the first one at present, your mama Kaya?
3: Please, please.
2: Oh, I can't. Me, I'll find it.
1: No, what I remember is the first year.
2: Anyway, who do you hear? Yeah, man, say first year, but it's not the case. I'll find it for you now.
1: Okay.
2: Are you aware that we are past the first year now?
1: Oh, sure, sure.
2: Are you aware we are past that 90 days? Crap. And now they are telling us that the double trap 2029.
1: Mm-hmm.
2: You deceived Ghanaians. You told Ghanaians that's our double track system. No, you better say, within the period of 90 days or 1 year, as somebody's saying now. And if that is the case, why are you not telling us 2029? Why? So now you see the sense in the double track. You see that without the double track, we are going to suffer education-wise. And now you can't scrap it. It's like Galamsey. You are telling us how you can get rid of Galamsey within sit down on 90 days. We can do it like this. We saw ministers, Samjo, telling us what they can do. They'll bring the army. They'll bring this. They'll bring commando, 64 battalion. They'll remove Galamsey overnight. And then we are not kidding ourselves. We know our own people are also doing it. And then we can't do this and we can't do this and we can't do that. No. This is not how the thing is supposed to work. If our education is good or better because we want to educate more people, then at the rate at which even our infrastructure is, we need to do double track. And you know, one of the things that causes a double track media is not even the availability of schools, is the pressure on particular schools.
1: Yes.
2: Because when you have the pressure on those particular schools, then sometimes the government has to give up. Because look, I had to say, Mutusu program acquire war universities. Legon Ayama, Tech Ayama, We Ayama. But yet still, no, the rest of the people say, I would rather be a fee-paying student than to go to some university in some cupboard. It was that the university exists, but they don't have enrollment. I had to say, even schools today, the upper share schools to say Christ the King, Rich Church Association, those kind of schools, oversubscribed, waiting list, but there are empty schools in the country. These are some of the problems that we have as a nation right now in Ghana. We have all these places, and that is why the NDC, they must change tact. Unim Ninja, Unim say vacancies, what Ghana, 859,000. And yet,
1: in all senior high
2: schools, in all senior high schools, and yet the candidates were 623,000.
1: Yes,
2: that means that ordinarily, no, we shouldn't have this problem, we shouldn't have double track. But it is the pressure on these particular places, these particular cities. So, when you are coming into power, they told us with this mass, say. Vacancy no ever ho. Into a mudamu ba on betrim mebwa. Because now 623 candidates against vacancy of 859,000
1: idiot.
2: 623,000 it fits in. Yes. So on paper. But now they've come and now they have seen the reality. Reality now bomb masum citro. And no moon say, education, yen can same sao. Education is not political talk. Education is a technical subject. I was a utumishe. Now, and that's why me, I like listening to people like Professor Anamwa Mensah.
1: Mm-hmm.
2: Oh, Omono, are you consulting them? NDC, you're not consulting them. San Crofono, no mobile, and 4 years, near maybe I'm going to be 3. Because 4, no, ABC. And look, I took them and knocked some of your stubborn. Stubborn, almost some of them, some of your stubborn academy, and then I'm kind. I'm not going to say stubborn academy. Education is fine. Yes, stubborn academy. Education is something that you must follow and make sure. And you see, I want my brothers in NDC to understand that this is not political talk. Education is the livelihood of the nation because of human resources. And I'll come to even the fact of how it benefits women and changes our country and our future. Are you aware that the World Bank has just recently said that the best policy that Ghana has ever come up with since 1957 is free SHS?
1: One of the best policies, or the best?
2: The best policy that Ghana has come up with is free SHS. And I know some people want to fight. I know that, yes, President Kwame Nkrumah did his, he did other things. But for me, that means that in terms of education, Nana Akufo-Addo is the greatest. You may not like him. You may want to say what you want against him personally. You can say all you want. But this policy, SHS, that was brought in, formidable, and ran all this time, while the teachers too were being employed, though, the World Bank has given its verdict on that matter. So, me dear me, if I see a situation where now, oh, you have a scar, when you scan my, at a person, at a scan also, now Haruna Idrisu, eh, Kim, or Kim Usana, Obi Akase, Haruna Idrisu, now, Obi, Obi, Oba Ejuma, now, we have two microphones and two laptops, Edi Ayejuma, near my one microphone and one laptop, into you are not able to turn, do the 3D, and do, who should we blame, you or the boss who didn't bring the money?
1: The boss.
2: Okay. The boss who didn't bring the money. And that's a two forcing. Well, first, can I a Greek minister, Chris, by Nayan can Greek intimate funny figures, Nima. Oh, Kim. But after all these so called economic indices, this is what is happening.
1: But so, when we sit finance, down, finance ministry in Swiss issue statements, they talk about some teacher trainees who were employed, no, have not been paid, no. The finance ministry said the list they had, or more, no more clearance for them over 7,000. Everyone has been paid. Inti, ubi awo baby, I will say afau yinti awo kano. That is news to them. They are not
2: aware that there are teachers before these 7,000 cleared who have not been paid. We are aware.
1: You almost say they don't have that record.
2: When I say they so that they don't have that record, how did the teachers enter the classroom? Were we not here when we were told how the teachers they work for 1 year, they've been paid for 3 months? And they themselves said to find money. Nurses, have we not seen it? Where they were paid only for 3 months. What they need to understand is that what you inherit, you pay.
1: Okay.
2: You have to take care of them. Because, Yenamwe, are you also aware that some of the students, they've got
1: you end six a minute, my patcho.
2: 6 months.
1: Mm-hmm.
2: Then they have two subjects pending.
1: Yes.
2: I mean, what is this?
1: Are they?
2: Because you have to make a decision. Is it something that we are going to pass? We are not going to pass. You are going to visit. You have to make the decision before the results come out. But if his results has come and he's pending, how is he even able to apply to a school? How? Now yet is so. And so when you NDC for the defendant BBC, I am my echo through our omobre. What kind of behavior is this? Look,
1: okay.
2: You know Dr. Kweji Agri.
1: Yes.
2: One of the things he said about education, he said, education, I work with, a dear your papa, a my educator. And Grafo Bebre, Nimu, and Gen Z, Ninia, my Yaba, who say education, it was for granted. No. One of the reasons why education is good for the system, one, especially for the women, Oba Wako School, or Titina, but different.
1: Okay.
2: Oba Wako School, our page, Juma, a drama, and Bonin, you may be any different. Yes, I am in that style. Obe paid you, maybe I am. Obe who said, no, so to be so in him. But all these people who are going to be self placement here, who are not getting placement here, who have failed 183,000, is there no way that we can find it to help them? And you've given me a minute, so maybe when I have the second bite, I'll show you some of the practical things that MPP put in place. And I'll also respond and give you the demands that we are making from the minority.
1: From the minority.
2: As for me, I'm MPP, and being here, I also speak for the minority.
1: For the
2: majority. But I'm also speaking for the minority because the minority has made certain demands. And we want to know, and we want to talk to Ghanaians, that NDC must respond to those demands, they must serve the Ghanaian people when it comes to education.
1: Let me hear Honorable Kweji Edubasare. Honorable, indeed, that's where we are. I mean, issues issues here, issues there, issues everywhere.
3: Yeah, Obi, in the first place, you know, aha, yeah, but what's in the yeah,
1: issues
3: are in our by discussing. So it is our duty to research around those issues before we come and sit.
2: Are there any research?
1: So,
2: I'm going to be a kind of facts. I'm going to figures. Any dates?
3: We are in research around those issues before they enter your studio. You don't come, enter the studio, and then you want to hear someone else before you decide what to say. That's not the mood that we've been used to. At least for the past 18 years or so since I've been part of this show. And I do it.
2: And then we start it as Egusi saying.
1: Pyramid.
3: So what are you saying?
2: Are they worthy?
3: And I'm a chair.
2: And I'm a chair. I wanted us to have an academic. That's I was making a suggestion.
3: You don't need me.
2: I was making a suggestion. That's all.
1: Into the council.
3: Into
1: yes.
3: Yeah, but I'm going to ask him. The way a person will come in. What can? And then you may can over the tea and Zawako can on the open. I'm here, me and this in me. I speak where we come as assembly my government. Where it's good, where it's not good. That is where my opinion counts. You understand? And here be our government here.
1: And
3: I'm a Fuasso. If I find something wrong with it, sometimes we say it not to spite government, but to also. You know, help to reshape, because instead of sitting there and let the opposition be the ones talking as if we don't even see anything wrong, that means we are being hypocrites. What am I saying? Because we too can see if something is not right, we can see it, we can feel it. Just that you can't, yeah, but they best see the right place. Obi, before I come to this part of it, personally, I'm being sure, and the things I'm, you know, we all the optics, and yes, that's the truth. The optics don't look good because you see, you're very resetted, yeah. Then we don't need to
1: be doing the
3: same thing across over and over. And for me, to be honest, last year I sat in this same seat. When this issue came up, and the very issues I raised that I got bastardized and whatever for, they have repeated themselves. You understand?
1: Yeah.
3: People insulted me, went on my Facebook, blasted me black and white. You understand that I have to, you know, Pasha, we all want this government, NDC, President Mahama's regime, to flourish. Number Ghana for Nyas and Papa Nkayon. That's our desire. So if one part is not going well, somebody must say it. Or some other part. And yeah. I say, so Bitimika, from within. You shouldn't always say, yeah, Bonting, so forth, dear. Yes. But. Yeah, can't. Not acquire senior. What? This? Of course, you see, we were here. We saw the Independence Square years ago. The crowd, you know, people collapsing, ambulance. FFM Crawford Echo. We saw it. I even heard a minister say that. NDC 4 now, because it's a. And Crawford from Mumunoma said that collapse, and this year, and all of that. We've heard that. Well, it is a Mike Betra now or pontificates or righteousness. Ewo demuha for me.
2: You didn't have a person of Bonan and I'm so Casafeso. My booty. Can I say? Because I cannot put glasses in now.
1: Yeah, not all. Yeah.
2: I'm telling you.
3: I say, and this one has some profound and much that could have said each other. We've heard these things. It is to come and sit here and make it look like, and then the first time I would TBB say, but Obi, years later, from our independence experience, you know, we saw an improvement. Let's be honest. Especially the latter days,
1: 23, 24. There was a marked improvement from independence credit.
3: Into personally, me view, I've expressed it. I expressed it last time, and I'm saying it again. If it ain't broken,
1: don't fix it.
3: You don't fix it. Do you understand? So if you have a system that is already working fine, why would you introduce a new one and let it give you the very same teething problem that has been solved in the past? So for me, as an individual, I'm not enthused about that decision. And I'm not alone with this. I think the Education Watch was said last year when it happened,
1: they said it.
3: This year, their position is beginning to shift. We name what is happening, but sometimes they also have to be consistent so that if it is policy, they are addressing, now you're addressing here. Because I also want the success of the education ministry. So if there's any one ministry that is beginning to become the Achilles heels for the President Mahama administration, in my opinion,
1: education
3: is one of them. Because every now and then when we get to this point, it becomes chaotic. And some be so cry yet I don't know any radio friendly.
1: Yeah.
3: So we won't share them.
1: Oh.
3: And then oh says.
2: Oh, Debbie, sir, Crawford to me, Debbie Swagger, sometimes there was a miano, not Otine, maybe as I say, oh, enkoye, okay. But now the solutions, you see, we have to look at the problem.
3: So, what am I saying?
2: No, people are stopped. The parents are all cast the same way, no, oh, bro. What do you say, quality, because hunger strike? Can't be our radio, so no, because it's not good. Children are going on hunger strike. Why should we be training our children to be doing fasting for problems?
1: Ambassador, Nyabutre.
3: And then they were mean you.
2: No, I just said, I mean, one share crammed to you. Because Ghana children are suffering.
3: Obi, it's, you know, all I'm saying is that facing the facts.
1: Mm-hmm.
3: This issue, say ye Wayek, say ye GS, say ye ministry. They all have issues to deal with. In addressing this particular, if it's a perennial
1: problem,
3: it's becoming one too many. So, and you see, when a government will lose your friend is saying the credibility, it doesn't start overnight. It's like you are some of these things, it is becoming some issue, as I say, tackled head on. Well, now, once we address it, say, of course, I know, say, plans were hot to increase the classroom.
1: Like spaces in schools.
3: That's right. But as we are saying, if the number of classrooms available right now and need the pressure on, like those who have passed almost school accord, versus number of a year available, there's a gap. What is creating that gap? It means the whole thing is tilting towards a certain number of schools. Whatever.
1: Category A schools.
3: Yes. What or how can we address that situation? I think those are the areas. As I say, yes. Well, because Obinya, Temasco, also the Wesley girls, were in a man of Temasco, he came to me.
1: Which aggregate?
3: Onya 10. No. 8. Not 10. 8. It's on my phone. 8. On only 8. It's only a main country. These three schools are of the DND or two, you know, I'll sell it here. Well, Anna, I didn't have to Temasco. Minkasa Temasco is a bad school. Do you understand? But what will cause a situation like that? But now, question number of 884. No? Bibri! Classroom now, what we get, you know? Indusa! So what should they do? Are you understanding my point?
1: Yeah, I get you.
3: I'm going to need an 8 tankers, that's all move to me, call no. I'm going to do so. Change! Classrooms are here available. Tia pray, pray, baby. First come, like you said, first come. Like, your friend say no, or no, baby, baby, sing. Ako. That's the situation. It's, imagine, say, nipa 2000, eh, nya 8. And a space, eh, 1200. They are all qualified. But there's a deficit of 800 people. I won't get to be found. Do you know what I say? A pebble before fraud. That is the truth. That's the reality. But when the parent also says, I'm in pain because I choose, then they begin to call the politician Michael Kwee and Co.
2: Who they are afraid? Only Afro. Me will be afraid. How many say me to media? Only Afro now Tamasco is some money. Where protocol?
3: What's your there? May I start it, friend? Nah, pressure no. Mountain now, nah, man. Because yes, so two politicians, not the out, no. Nah, not. I am. You understand? Protocols no cost will behind
2: but protocol in all fairness and yet just politicians. It be a soft opinion for judge. I'm saying for you.
3: I am not disputing that. Whilst that is going on, what will happen at Nat Hall?
1: Also, yeah, floor members of the war.
3: That is the point. It is here ne on my war. Muscle no area. Yeah. What happens to those people?
1: We go here, Musa.
3: It's your known as I say, your shiny address. Those are the fact facing us. As I say, your address.
2: Now, our government, no, one shiny address.
3: Please, am I talking to. Am I speaking to MPP? I'm not speaking to MPP. I'm speaking to my government.
2: And Kuala Noko hunger strike.
3: Do you understand? Yes. These are things we all should find ways to deal with. Otherwise, next year, September,
1: it will happen.
3: PPT. Ako. Obi. And whilst he was at it, he veered into cocoa board. What is the balance sheet? What is the balance sheet? What is your balance sheet? You see,
2: it's must see farmers not to get profit.
3: It doesn't matter.
2: It matters.
3: It doesn't matter.
2: It matters.
3: But master, who must see farmers? So must see farmers? So who good place? No.
2: Yeah, good baby. Now farmers, you must see cows. You good baby.
3: Who good place? No.
2: Ah, do you know the job of cocoa board?
3: Mike, man, yes, sir.
2: They have to pay farmers.
3: Please.
1: But only me were 4 minutes per to end into.
2: Ah, ne a punkra complete. Oh, and the ready ne angwe.
3: Nyabutre, ukasa mitra hadi mankasa. Oh, for 2 minutes in Yeri. Mimi 4 minutes. Allow me.
1: Nini na anya unkwa ode.
3: I hope you manu kasa 20.
2: Oh,
1: Chaisa. Man, 1 minute pet to wrap up.
3: Obi, please, man, you're unfair to me.
2: Hey, if you don't want mankasa.
3: Ah, now one kasa 24 minutes. Mimi akasa, I na medu.
2: And you want your advice, you see, uncle.
3: Inti no, Obi, udi kofufa fasa cocoa board areas. Wa, this is a place you messed up heavily. Ah, yeah, you see, what makes me Chamisumu. You say, I wouldn't mind, says Kabila, Bebabetra, a CPP.
1: Formally CPP. Now apolitical.
3: Apolitical.
2: Is our.
3: Yeah. Now, we try NDC at the park. I'll take it in full cost. The Nabla will say, why? Oh, but when this immediate past government people who are now in opposition, who have wrecked this nation to its knees, left, right, center, black and white, in all facets, in all sectors of the economy, what the economy called junk status. Now, junk status, yet to me, this is school, dying. But see, I'm to be Bobby. No fan crowform, bring one in power, cocrasica. I promise you, I'm going to be here in 15 years' time. I'll be here this 79. With the 15, can we be cussing? I'm a woo. You come and sit in this studio. You want to pontificate some righteous and piety be in this studio. Me, when I'm sitting here, it won't happen. Because you don't have the moral authority of any type, of any color.
2: To even reset education, have you reset?
3: Please, you won't teach us how to reset education.
2: Oh, really?
3: You won't.
2: The Ghanaians will teach you.
3: You won't teach us how to reset education.
2: Ghana will
3: because,
2: teach you.
3: Because
2: education.
3: Yeah, waha. Enam ye ni na ye hu. Emoa si e. Emoa ash e. Your friends emoa edidim. I aspire ye di emuno a good riba ya ribagi. Esan koma students. Moa mu pay education according to you. That is what you were serving.
2: Propaganda.
3: You were serving to students. I want to move from us and pass co. And now we see some students at the treasure. To the extent that you
1: prepare the student.
3: To prepare with student. Who am I pass co? Who co school? Am I pass co?
2: Your father will give you pass co. And the government will give you pass co to
3: learn. Please.
2: What's wrong with that?
3: Mokwasi sa pasco and none had done a syllabus. Ah,
2: would it be a crime in February?
3: I won't pay because now
2: I'm going to check.
3: I'm going to pay. Mostly, Ghana, Prado.
2: Yes,
3: we shouldn't compete in
2: NDC,
3: Wasi, with other West African countries. You see, yeah, localized so that they can a bar can be dropped for everyone.
1: That's an allegation.
3: For their allegation, being 39, they had schools to enter. 39. Are they? Only Kromaha.
1: Yeah, but the policy was that nobody will be
3: left behind.
2: Free access.
3: Oh, HIFA school.
2: Nah, bro, show me your answer.
3: Nobody
2: will be left behind.
3: HIFA.
2: Please, oh, different you categories.
3: See, you schools. Guys, you don't have any moral place in this country.
2: About the 183,000 now, we're feeling. Besides, such a big number. Yeah, no, make us say 183,000 from 74,000. Is it not too bad?
3: Obi, so please, me pachopi.
1: Okay.
3: Let it be known. Say, yes, I have issues with what
1: the optics
3: the assets stands
1: the
3: right now.
1: Centers,
3: but
1: man.
3: Not anywhere near what the NPP ever in their whatever to come and sit here and say Royal Bank is saying you have to produce those documents. Produce them. Where they were.
1: Commentary on free SHS.
3: Mm-hmm, yes.
1: That is true. As to say, I had the greatest policy.
3: Wonderful. Ever. And that is what. Almost, they are very good at superlatives. Very good at superlatives. We are the best ever. Ghana is the DNDN. Yeah, leapfrogged. We have leapfrogged and whatever. We've had them all. At the end of the day, damn, Vice President Tiwenim Haup, Ekato Sepualuku Dam, Yaye, so credible to become the next president, sat right in front of you and lied to you that your friend is saying, Obi, am I lying? Whatever I'm saying, So you see, I'm talking about moral authority.
1: Okay.
3: People who have beaten into our flesh this to this extent and gotten all of us rotten. Now, so when you are buying, all of a sudden, now within 1.5 years, he's changing the narrative. He's placing things right. Now, 1 or 2. Parts beer.
2: One hundred eighty thousand failure. Obi say or say men kan ye demand sign no dey ye be kan amam say bia
3: o na mo demand sign coin demand no e
1: coin mama no wish they say omo so say ban be
3: o e no na coin
2: o dey hold
3: papa minority we
1: send the per 54,000
3: papa minority noise makers
1: in your school
3: noise makers
2: you know I wish say he could
3: noise
2: have,
3: makers.
2: I wish he could
3: in
2: have
3: parliament.
2: People could have seen it anyway. My man come ask him. You know,
3: but is that not what we hear from their side?
2: Oh, they were clear. Me see, advice I make person who say, yeah, time no education. Any many be why any intervention programs. Eh, idea yeah, for every public SHS. Remedial programs for wasi receipt. Mum person mobe. Free TVET, free. Across 186 institutions. And that is why no.
1: Free TV at Omunche.
2: First of all, you see, we need clarification on the pass mark and the placement rules.
1: Okay.
2: We need clarification on that because most of the parents are confused. They are confused as to what it is. In fact, they don't know whether mass alone or English, mass and English alone. Mass and English,
3: okay. That's fair.
2: Yes, I will also be fair. Fair demands. So, also, no, this activation of the 85 private free SHS schools, please, and then deploy teachers to these public schools are almost running with empty seats because we know why it's running with empty seats. We know. The clearance that was given for 7,000 only. When the minister said he needed a certain amount to fill it. And no, he said it was a cut wheel. He had to come up with that, as Clement Apak said. Then, we also need that the education ministry, they will publish region by region, trade by trade, how many TVET and apprenticeship. Education ministry, they will publish region by region,

0: time.
1: Yeah, we there. We are awkward.
2: But your money is signing me. How
0: many people do you produce in that category?
1: Who beside BB about the category schools?
2: Yes.
1: Who name the more brain? You see, before no, we choose who category schooler. We choose A. Now we choose B.
2: Yes.
1: Now we choose C. So in our time, say no, maybe choose Presec first choice. My second choice is Temasku. Then we have a third choice here. Something else. I don't want to mention per se. Sign a net here just 2 years ago. But do you know this year some people chose category A schools four?
2: They allow them to choose category A schools two. One should be boarding, one should be day.
1: Day. Now, into two now, no? Now, less of chances, no.
2: That's.
1: So now, what they were doing is that they four, no? Now, acquire A and B. Mm-hmm. They be more hard. They choose more B category schools, A schools. Yeah. Some of you went and chose more. I'm going to say they didn't know that it was category A. I'm going to become precise. So I'm just saying, say, yes, sir, we education as him, and your propaganda as him. The NDC too. Oh, no.
0: But when you are reading these things,
1: don't shout.
0: No, minority, no. They shouldn't shout and give orders.
1: Oh, my man landed.
0: They make an noise in our ears.
1: Noise in your ears, I would imagine, but they make an noise. My brother, when we move from a fail rate of 73,000 to 183,000. It is alarming.
0: You shout.
1: And we have, no, we won't shout.
0: So you shout.
1: But it is the evidence. And we are saying that this should not be allowed to happen.
2: To happen. Medase, Papa Ambassador. Medase, Honorable Kojo Duasare. And there is UEFA Champions League live action. Arsenal. Echo away to Napoli in the Napoli na Ebo home with Arsenal 7 p.m. game. No, Eshasia Kejuan and Kasaya Crado Eric Esia Dubuede. The live commentary, Ebrim. I may add much now. Me Barcelona team, Papa Pai, okay. Copen. We are more than a club. You're the fan on the Yasha Mosai. Five. Yes, I was like, I saw 15. If I know. Oh no, Asante Kotu. Hey, Asante Kotu. I saw me bag gun hardy Asante.
3: Me bag gun hardy a phobia.
1: But phobia, Charlie, phobia player be no koshe go home. Koshe go no cross slide or grass also. Charlie, the Kotu Jenny na Rossi ye Ghana football. Now the player be share 4 or 5 goals one season. The next season he a turn no call Rwanda. I turn to call Mozambique. Just say how?
0: Ghana footballer.
1: How? It's here now. My ancient biblical mouth.
0: It casts a tradition. You understand? Because of that, me support two teams here. Approaching team. Me
2: and Bika. And who they will cut off on him?
0: Oh, no.
1: Cut off on him now. Him play. I'm going play a three, man.
2: They be on the cut off on the.
1: Me say I'm going three players. Oh, they got player no here. There last season. I turn.
0: No, I am bad. Yeah. No credit. No,
2: the president has himself had cause to complain.
0: You understand? It's Mediam not nice.
2: Course, so
0: What you say? And it was some pride beer. Yeah. No, you were your teams. Has it bad? They had their second Aurora.
2: So when has it, Bobo? When new stadium 9 a.m. when you baby.
0: Masa.
1: I say to me, be a free stadium. Why do you do free stadium?
0: There's no value. Bocha. And penny for net to honor with the football, bota cha like, me team, who's the Indian, where's the Indian, where's the Indian, and Massa.
1: And all the football administrators own football teams. Wait, what's that?
0: I think, sir.
1: I said, Infantino, our team. Truth,
0: facing the facts. As I say, yes, take me in the way. Massa, your brain, Kasa, it's been so long. Your Kasa trying the beer.
2: Our local football is in Massa, then.
0: It's been half the talent.
3: Arsenal match. Thank you.
2: Mr. Enra, me who. Yes, this stadium, me a Kotokoni baby before Kobo. When we entrance to the stadium, no, how that stadium was given approval, say, more late matches, right? Unbelievable. Yes, a break room. The stadium is terrible.
0: Hey.
2: Club license if one of the
1: crochet
2: say I'm on leak.
0: Oh,
2: that's
0: this country. I'm sure I'm finding my BNCC here.
2: Ecosystem.
0: Yeah, man, one, the
2: Did you ready this? Catch why he's
1: talking about. Mama, one, it was such a hassle.

0: Nice.
1: But under you know, my friend, my friend, I don't know.
2: Yes.

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We're going to work with live on your number one radio station. Yes, yes, yes, the ultimate sports station. And then you may show your bar. The Champions League is back and run a chance here. And results in 22. Benabar was on fire. And then so yeah, to us, so there's another big game. And Arsenal, last year finally, Saumonier. And then Saumon Shrest, don't make me do that far. And this is how it starts. Napoli. Then Shrest, Massimiliano Allegri, and then Branton, and it's my BBA.

In no time, you bet yes, they are now play Arsenal and Liverpool, Atletico Madrid, Sporting, Galatasaray, PSG. PSG, I got to be on my own partner, so they've known I'm going to

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1: Oya.
0: O my hen show so aka me mama wan sabi pa.
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0: Yeah, e frozen.
1: Me a friend me King Kaninja. Yeah.
0: E dia mama de ma ono no.
1: Na eno ne ma me de ma no de ye den wa.
0: Anya u din wo boy maybe
1: me be King Kaninja.
0: Eh,
1: ya tu me di na wo.
0: Me ni me sa me
1: de. Eno ana ye me di.
0: Sa na no ye fat akradi. Ye young camp King Kaninja wo ye bodi anga
1: sa. Ma bodi na ma frɛ wo.
0: Ti bi be.
1: Ya kukudu.
0: Okay. Okay. Nana also so bodi.
2: Ah, your friend Daniel Odro.
0: Eti coach Daniel Odro so so yen chain. I can you cry refusey anymore in case of where say friend Danny.
1: Yeah.
0: And I'm going in case of your friend. Oh, send out driving there. Say, my friend.
1: Say, me here, Kodiani Acadia.
0: Acadia,
1: Acadia. No, Kodiani Acadia, no, yeah, dear.
0: It's a place for the
1: earth. Where's your
0: papa? No,
1: Kodiani Acadia, no.
0: Please, for. Two games already gone. Barcelona about final by 5-1. Stuttgart above Viking by 3-1. I know a day. Guys, mommy, I heard earlier games now. Now, I'm not here. Stuttgart above Viking 3-1 and a Barca above final. Send me in a young one.
1: No, and shocking results, okay? Especially, you know, Wosham, VFB Stuttgart. They are a very good team when it comes to the German Bundesliga. We all know the monopoly of Bayern Munich with Germany. But then again, when it comes to continental games, you can't talk about the German clubs on performance and leave out a bit say Borussia Dortmund, RB Leipzig, and Hong Kong. But we also in the Europa League how fine Trent Frankfurt here they echo do ye. And then this particular season, VFB Stuttgart almost started on a Champions League campaign on a very good note. Eric Debia Mekase, you can always thank your stars when your parents now first game. Against Viking. Mm. Now we're saying, but in front of your faithfuls, our Germany, there. I don't think there is a reward package between the Amat team, or make it appearance in the Champions and then first game, or home. Young man is such a team. What you say? Into what is a VAVs to get a trashy Viking by 3-1? Any news, and of course, all the 4 goals in Inano, by in the first half. It shows clearly, say they were in total control of the game. They decided to score the goals. Take a comfortable lead, calm nerves, settle down. Normal bomb, normal football. Into your second half, no. Oma and Shada and Yabi, Bia, who knows, Bia, or game in Amu. What you say? Normal party now, just to control the game and make sure, say, Umbenya upper hand over the opponent. Inti, with regards to the VFB Stuttgart game in the day, Eric, Bia, and you are. Na a surprise and I say Bibi and one expert ya. Ebi Ibeka say no entry and the ambemu and I say Bibi sa. On the Barcelona side, Nedia, Obienim, Basa de at this especially normal statue of me and this season. Ewa La Liga de mu. What you say? 4 out of 4. Basa e winning in Ewa La Liga no. And this particular season, so what the Champions League way echo can Basa in the previous games in that it means in major competitions this season, Barcelona have 5 matches. So, 5 matches, with 3, they've scored 5 goals.
0: Koi.
1: Yeah. They've already scored 5 goals, you know, La Liga. And normally 5 goals in Sunday. But, you know, Barcelona, they will share final at this stage of the competition. You expect to say a humiliating result to be and a bad at the part of Feyenoord.
0: Okay. Barca, there,
1: over that weight, you know, and the caliber of players, Barcelona. Now, Rick, you baby, I know a player, and I want the Nigerians to say, baby, I'm sorry, Nedia. Oh, she will go me as I through to Muat, no. Now, so, baby, what was I? And Barca share final 5-0, and as a 5-1. At this stage of the competition, the biggest conversation or the debate, you know, how far Barcelona can go.
0: All right,
1: and no one has a man for far,
0: because it's been long time.
1: I mean, long, absolutely.
0: Since 10 years,
1: yeah, Yabu 10.
3: Yabo. You say you can cut 12 with 11. Yeah.
0: Danny, two games, Barca, Feyenoord, Stuttgart, Viking.
2: Yeah, I think so. Let's start with Barca. Barca almost show almost dominant force. Senior Omuya na Brebian. You say Barca there when it comes to the Champions League group stage phase. Need there. Omuya very, very, very active and then strong. And now coming up against a Feyenoord side. Ube to me, I can say, even though in their domestic league, you know, they are trying, but they are not really the favorite. But we are talking of a team that won the La Liga and then is still favorite this season. Wait to me, I started on a strong note. So, Barcelona coming up with a dominant 5-1 win there. Nyadi ebi aye news. But I think a good thing was you bet me a show honey players no mushe go because their key players came out and then they controlled the game and then they detected the results of the game. Player like Rafinha with giving us those exciting two goals. Unya Karim Adeyemiya on also a new signing. Gabriel Jesus Crampo and Ansia didn't buy it to me ama you go. I thought she said Barcelona really came out for this game. Obas Stuttgart as well. I think that Sesenya Mbraka and Stuttgart has also showed that when you come to the Bundesliga, they are one of the teams to reckon with. So I think they're coming up against Vikings, which is a match of not a tougher side, but you need the points at this stage. And then as a team like Stuttgart coming up against Viking, it was no news with expected say Stuttgart be winning game.
0: Wow, but I'm making more prediction on the other games. Liverpool versus Atletico, Ken.
3: Yeah, Liverpool versus Atletico. So Liverpool and we need 2-0. Me expect to say maybe 2-1 be able to me PM. Both teams to score most likely say bad day. Ebe happen because we had attacking force of Atletico Madrid. Now we share the defensive woes of Timanidin and Liverpool there. Then expectation in say yes, at Anfield in there definitely they will come to hell. No, ebe ye Juma Edi Ama Atletico Madrid. Because their last three visits to Anfield, you know, Eric Omukobia boy then Eto Martinemu. And for that matter, they are no so fun from the betting perspective. Minim say Liverpool to score a sure bet here and Tom Fan, what you say, but to win, no, and a minim say by a slight margin be win for Timani did Liverpool. But a real 2-2 and Yamua, but 2-1 realistically looks like a correct score, a bit to me appear from Anfield, yeah.
0: Danny, what prediction? Liverpool.
2: Yeah, well, Liverpool, Atletico Madrid, no means me predict a strong 2-0 or 2-1 win for Liverpool because social Liverpool are so far, no, it has not been bad. Mm. But Atletico Madrid, too, this season, they are not really finding their rhythm properly, even though Liverpool, too, is also struggling. But I feel say Liverpool, a stronger side compared to Atletico Madrid due to what is going on in their at their club. Mm. So I think say we are looking at Liverpool being the favorite with probably a one goal difference for a winner.
0: And the Paris Saint-Germain up against Bratislava and I think so, the Sporting CP in Galatasaray.
3: Sporting CP Galatasaray, we share the Galat team for the past two seasons, you know, they've been driven by the passion and the motivation of Abraham Idide, Victor Osimhen. Mm. Since Victor Osimhen, every Napoli joining team and Idide Galatasaray, you know, he has been the face of the team, in fact, or the quality we're gaining and the experiences now from the Italian league, having helped Timani D at the Napoli, winning the first Serie A title for the first time over about 33 years. You know what I say? Oba, you know, Eric Wabua. But the biggest way, ASA, Galatasaray without Victor Osimhen, they look like a trash. Omomori. Ambo.
0: As a straight wind.
3: Oh, and me assure sir, and they are him mobbing the straight wind.
0: Wow, wow. Can also win is that?
2: Oh well, I think sir Galatasaray be my Sporting a very competitive game. Maybe I'm looking for a draw.
0: A draw
2: from that.
0: Wow,
2: game,
0: and yeah. Of course, we can't close our eyes to Real Madrid on a Bratislava Babayano.
3: Yeah. In 2011, Omushia Eric, na Europa League. Mm-hmm. And the first leg, you know, the first leg was goalless draw. Mm. Ewa Bratislava home. The second leg, Ewa France, you know, it was just a mere way at the map PSG. PSG won 1-0 Pel. Na it difficult for them so may break it man did Slovan Bratislava. Of course, I mean if you look at the years in interval, no, and as a Osha Gab and Dem what I say comparing PSG team in 2011 and then PSG team in 2026, why wouldn't him say difference in a soon? What do you say? And then solo I'm saying a defending champion or magic champions like back to back into quality on the foot of play, almost standing tall, I'm winning by that humiliating margin and a sense of you know that tight margin of win at my PSG so anyam won won, and I'm looking forward to see Oranidin at Yaya Touré same person me husin inside that team now ahyehye so having played the qualifiers so their room with the group stay proper no me hwese na win because me sure say PSG might probably run away with 2-0 3-0 be
0: Wow. Also, who is that?
2: Oh, well, maybe who is that? PSG, this is the moment, also for momentum, because during the domestic league, you know, they've not really given us the performances I expected. So this game, I think say, PSG will take an advantage of it and make sure say, they'll get back to winning ways.
0: Wow. Referee Bonapema, Yeti, came on us to Chesso. Our Naples. Diego Armando Maradona Stadium and Napoli and Amaton Safre last year finalist Arsenal Amadeye Pimso and Afanu Ingina ye can say ye share wa mu various leagues mu Diomwa ya say baku osro che baku and in the opening weekend in the Serie A Napoli chiramu babre nasu fiwa back to back and koye pressure kakreba. Pressure about the MSN away. Messia Kwasna there. Messia Toshrim. Defending champions of the EPL. Etri Bibi Nabone. Or Chese. Adia Bakwa. Elu Dunu won history moon. And over to me, Ayabi. And I say a few over to my Abi. And it's over to me. Aji. The UEFA Champions League. A daunting task. Let's see where Sene Besiako. A boss man back one is Arsenal. Esheko Koko, Nadi. Fita to Tun in Sani Fan in Benkum. Napoli Sea Blue. And a former year Fita. Nan in that. Game in the Mardi. Kedwara Kasani Erika Siri Buddy. Yeah, the romantic commentary. Yeah, Shumone. Niara Sani, I want some city. And I copy him on Napoli for Akachia. Meritin post. Di Lorenzo on the right, on the left, Oliveira. Martine Romani. Number 4 and 5. Kevin De Bruyne. Gilmore. And Loboka. One more on the ball and Fifi. On the right hand side, Politano. Santos on the left, Hoyland playing through the middle. And on there, Napoli, the edge, Remune. On the part of Arsenal, in post, David Raya. Ben White on the right, on the left, Hinkapi. Magaiz and Konza, 4 and 5. And when in pain, Declan Rice, the Merino. Then, of course, Eze playing through the left. Saka on the right, when he got in the middle, Jokeres up front. We're in the lineup of Fanudi Chinemwene, Utsia Sampana, 4.7 FM, Kigwananga Sanieri, Kasi, everybody, 3 minutes. Napoli 0, Arsenal 0, Napoli at the back. King Krisa. What would him say? Ajuman in that form. Kisombe Jeja, Momon, welcome, Somara. Middle and one of my ones that Gilmore about a 10-10-10 they are calling Infaso Olche Politano Nassau acquisition David Raya Chibon of Fefe Ayama Yehu Babia Olche and Auti and DFA 0249136744 0249136744 Britney Rodrin Chafo back in Kandia Mao Sansuna say we need group one you need the bet anymore what catch it 024913744. Just tell us you want to be a part. You best send a link in that can be at also account Nipan Seri Eze. To the right hand side, Ben White. Still Arsenal. Declan Rice Ajemu. The affair line is also Saka. First touch now should be. And what did Oliveira Makwankra Jia Twatwini throwing. Yeah, approaching the 5th minute. Mikel Arteta manager the master of him said Jumanetin. Selbe Bako to the final of the Champions League, you know. And yeah, Jumawa. To Asansha CB Marisa Fibe Fa. Arsenal. Napoli Achirosa, Odegaard. Saka. Declan Rice. 1-2. Arsenal. Saka! That's what they do about him. Saka about him. Still born in say it. Konza Bonanimbi. Pa. Pressure upon pressure. Arsenal 4-0 the pressure upon AC. Napoli so 1-2. Napoli are clear, so are clear. They can rise Ajebo on the pia. They might go cars. Up a queen, Cody Gardimum. Ojemu Dema Eze. Eze Adano Vefena. So that be umpire. No, it's a foul. Umpire, it's a foul. As they push the numbers forward. And then tease the man. Rahmani. One on now. Okoko Jina Bonus to a channel to form. They foul for Napoli. Because was an Napoli when he beam. They are for line so. Now so that be and for listening to me and co. And take a break. Goalkeeper, the master, David Raya. One on our better body will call. And country boy, goalkeeper, to me, boom, so sana. Ken David Raya, Kwan, what's on the bench?
3: Of course, yes. I mean, on your lucky of a goalkeeper for the country, we'll see a kind because at the time, when you're in a prime, you know, that is the time maybe the Spanish national team, and so there were different options when it comes to goalkeeping. But I think, sir, you should keep on keeping on and then pushing for the first slot. It was Spain team.
0: A bad day, 6 minutes in the airport. Bianca ball and Tony Young went to them. And Familia Falls, Highland, Unimasna Fono, Sansona, Oko Piemua, De Bruyne, Susumi Masna Fui. Yeah, where what they add to this team? Metimaya Buama Bibia Timia Kuyedia Mama. Declan Rice. Rice sends a long one away for line so. Mikana F Ben White Befana. Ofa Boba and so Piani will goalkeeper Betchini Pian. Goalkeeper Meret. You go so cost one minute because I Galatasaray Ashes Sporting CP Bako. A Boba Quatum. Danny. I go na shasi.
2: So me catch say win your game. Me expect to say Galatasaray be losing this. I think said they are going to give Sporting CP a very strong game. Inti, I'm looking for a draw. Say say ni amakan because Sporting CP o mani kosa.
0: Torreira na she go now. Eze for Arsenal. Eze na sura bi. A kia trashi a corner kick for Arsenal. Last year finalists. One more stress on Mittman starting a very, very strong. In someone prison. My young TSA. Moutier in someone prison. Nami Beremo. Why? You be a bear fine. Corner kick, Declan Rice. I'm going to change your mask now. Yen Trey, 7-5. Simon Wachiko. Verna Sports Water. Verna Sports Water. Declanier, Tintin, Korean. That's what that be. Napoli returning ball. Asan Trashe, corner kick back to back. Massimiliano Allegri. Can experience at its best.
3: Yeah, experience at its best. But I mean, he has been quite unlucky Ebano meeting English opposition. Arsenal team on Inisha, this is the fifth time on Arsenal. The last four meetings on Arsenal, we win just one and we lose three. Nina, into Ebano meeting Arsenal there in all competitions. In Ayana Arsenal opponent, regardless of team or coach, you know, Ayana Arsenal, Mode Mono, Ebru meeting.
0: And Fatia Faso, and this is Napoli, Mikan Efe, one by Remo Arsenal, from Wasa Di Brana, but I could have been Kosuasa, Kosre, whoa, Nasu Debbie. Allison. What time what watching by being a queer bandit to let you chin is that? Sapufu, abey. Where so across the com Danny Alpha?
2: Look, I think this is exactly what Napoli persona. We should give no more bonus. Napoli wants to catch Arsenal on the break because Arsenal attacking with numbers, including the central defenders. Nina, it's Napoli wants to catch them on the quick transition. No, Senya Beya won't be to me a punish them. So I think that this is a clear example of the game plan and Napoli persona on Montreal.
0: Yes, yes, I'm to me at the ABBA. Arsenal, Ajebe, Sampier, Pierre, Fiatra, Odiapa, Konza. Ojemo dia Costroza Mikanefe Nanso Sebeye Ten ten ten sana sudapi Napoli a pimbone fiachere Oliveira on the pimye abato fombo ko dia Malesen 1-2 afa Nanso omachire waro mguzu bobo bono a buka mo masubese ana agwa kami asta na eba no penalty box ni mu Nanso bim Napoli yefio Napoli a year for you. And Alisson. Oko Piemo war. Napoli wins a war. Send a watch it inside. Yen a hundred yet. Where the whole star boy, pa. Now we are on star boy, na. Why me bushy na. The other by your last night, say, Babi, cross the number, answer that be up him. Up him. Alisson Santos, what did he do? What did he do? A Brazilian. 23 years.
3: Yeah, age, you know what? 23 years. Now, if you know opportunity, away with him. Now, in the mainstream Europe, you know, or more Champions League, Edman Napoli, there, you will expect to say, or did they have Brazilian touch, you know, ever count Napoli team? And you know what? Sir, so far, for the past basic 2 minutes, that's a ball on the side, and a ball in the end.
0: 11 minutes in the air, Napoli, Shabby, Aston Shabby. Utia Sempada 4.7 FM. Kidwana Gasani, Erica City, where even the King Kaninja, and Italian Odro, and Yaji, Ayakwa, the live commentary, bro. Sagaratasarai, Goldman of Busukrim, Hona Guaba, Elion Bassa winning 5-1 of a final. Stuttgart, Abo Viking by 3-1. Quite a changed squad on the part of Napoli, Danny.
2: We game your mobile CCIA. Napoli are very patient when it comes to the defensive setup because some of them team are your friend Arsenal. So we rush as our person and they release spaces behind yours.
0: Arsenal, they got set certain. Nasu Debi, Debi, Debi, Debi, Debi. Napoli up my future. A chance again. Nasu Asako Pimbium. Arsenal rebound. Arsenal appealing for the penalty. A referee says no. Bicycle kick. I've got a phone call. Sabe Wami. Oh, go carries the Pequeco. Across the Aqua. A chance. Nasu Debi bicycle kick again. And the goalkeeper grabs it. Asnake Kemo, Saka the ball basically kicking off. Look at that pass from Gokeras and non drop. Power's not too much behind the ball. The goalkeeper and Shadam Brebe Bresobeche Meret on a goalkeeper, the man Napoli. On a name, what them want now. So far, Bonnie Ban watch Chibia Frank. Selbet Machia, Cosia, Vieno, Vienna Sabano. Oh, and Manetti, Napoli Nebano. So also the Aconici. Game in the morning. That's not for Naku Guetrisa. Now switching play to the back circle, rebuild the Asandia Babim. Napoli. Kikri Kikrisa. Almost asked them for him, Madia de Bequetri. Come on, Sandia Sanko, Machia, Sandia Koba. Goodness. Still Napoli, 13 minutes. Napoli stringing passes together. Line is on Babidi. Alisson Jabu Boko still the 15 side of Bonita that Edema Napoli the last 1 to 2 minutes I'm going to have a ball in the result maybe so pass it no more but Hey, I pass here, pass here. Passia, passia. In last season's league phase, Napoli to also 30th. And in the Champions League proper, my winning just 2 and a chance for Napoli now. So David Raya coming to the party. Watching if a fair punch it, Kevin Ibrana. Sign a driver now, Yehusano. A bon nice driver, man. Napoli fans need hope. And Danny Ensha driver. So typical of him. And goalkeeper Raya and to me and deliver with it one time.
2: That's it. This is a player who always wants to receive behind the box and then threaten the goalkeeper. It is a whole player a bit say Kevin De Bruyne playing against you. You need to make sure say he doesn't get to receive the ball right behind the 18 box because that is his specialty. Your bubble ball national. So I'm not surprised say Utumi police are we know on.
0: Ball on target back Tia Faso. Napoli Kevin De Bruyne's pass. Oh, ball there, Mahiola Nansuan Fat. What is saying? A chance left to the beat. Raya once again called to duty. Napoli Fonic Kikamo. Look at that drive from the right hand side of attack. Not bad at all from Politano. Ken Politano has sending the name.
3: Yeah, Matteo Politano. He has been one of the players. Watch out with Team Nimiyepa. Dries Mertens, Mufri Team Nimiyepa. You know, why a very constant figure at the amount team. So no wonder, sir. A do baby a name here no or to me a tar shot will be free. And a clear indication said Sasana funny Jage or Mwa Bobby Triadin at Tomonet. Last season they were the best defensive team on Mukonsidi. Fewer number of goals ever Champions League. But this season send a Napoli for them and no con the tata or money. Also me a careful children.
0: I saw me a careful Matteo Politano. 33-year-old. He's an Italian and Massimiliano Allegri will be backing his hopes on him. So experience, it won't be funny, baby. So far, both teams and have one or two clear cut chances. And rested. Papa bit my fima bar. Now should be Pia Shadamae. Pia Mae. Napoli, one more last 21 Champions League home games. And you're bad. Ken, and you're bad. Win 12, drawing 7.
3: Yeah.
0: I said, well, Maradona Stadium had it. Omo nye bayina brewadio.
3: Yeah, but then again, the conversation and answer and question and confobe decided no, as opponent to Benna on any boy. Because this is a Napoli team, Omo best finish in the Champions League, you know, a quarter final stage, Omo do in 2022, 2023. And to say American kind, Omo ni Arsenal, Abbo on 4, and that's Omo ni, and look at Massimiliano Allegri, but the last time Omo share Arsenal was 2013. What you're saying, that time, Gonzalo Guirado, Higuain, Jose Maria Calleon Buimo, Dries Mertens, Mo Goran Pandev, Mo. I mean, I know Musa can in that particular game.
0: There's a chance once again. David Raya Chino. And Politano, Kikano, Wufi, Nifasuosa. Asna, any Epom also. That's a Nifasu, who knew? Atiafasu, Asna Nebano. If you feel it, Eze Tinemo, Eze Jinibo Kodia Masna, Eze. What's the equity for so? Germany, Martin Odegaard. Odegaard are done over Fairfax and Komasaka. I said, I'll be Saka to one for my Rice. Saka, Genesis, Sia, Saka, New, back to Rice. Declan Rice, Providia, Manager, and Swaz, Saka, Yanadia, Penalty Box, Nano, Penfio, Babia, Fiano, Saka, the appear, was the moment to a woman corner, go for the Nabi Guetro, whatever Martin Odegaard, Captain Fantastic. Also, you know, Sosa was on the call, whenever, White, New, White, Providia, one, White, I was on the question, whatever Declan Rice, Penalty Box, Nechiana, Stan, and Amosa, Nestor, San, and Napoli, for the Guetro, when you have a beef call, may a pair, Quayan call, may a pair, Quayan call, may a pair, Quayan call, Odegaard, New, also Jumbo call, Celastan, and born on Apple anymore. Why never did born? Oh, one did Remo, Sasa Biama, Pampima Napoli for 2 years and get to Accra. Salasna, whatever the Maconza, Conza Benimbi, was a Mammy of your creature and go for a big water door. Hey, Conza, was the infant creature anywhere? You can rise at J, or such a player to the right. So Napoli for the judge, the chase, I'm with her. And there, if you mommy before we crank your queen, ask us in a way. And if I have a phone who says something, they rather Raduzo, Saka, Sakadia, White, White, Sandia Bonachi, so I'm a Bopunum, crank, crank, crank, crank, crank, and I born in you. Major Pratchel, I'm a Bobo say, Ajay, as a near, plenty box, and fin, as a pequena call, may pequena call, as a passing yet, poor pass, a wire man pa, the Brenner takes over, not to be a trendy Brenner to form, it's a foul. And the Brenner is calling for a yellow card. Danny,
2: Yeah, I think the game ni more there. I am very, very interesting because we are seeing two things being done here. Now, which game no more was this year? Arsenal is trying to make sure say they manipulate the game through the right hand side because anytime the Arsenal Benya Bobia they are attacking heat map, no, and you're on the right hand side more. Why are we saying that? Because who are player friend Odegaard on the right hand side, who are Saka on the right hand side, and I declare Rice name White, Omu now overload you right hand side, send your bear on between your isolate. Left fullback, no more left hand side. So I think the Arsenal is trying to get through the right hand side to beat Team IFN in Napoli. And I'll show Team IFN in Napoli. So anytime Bia, there will be a turnover and as a transition, attacking transition, Biano. I'm going to try so I'm going to execute your boss no, quick. Because Arsenal is a counter pressing team. So one year in term of counter pressing at the ball.
0: And a while ago, nice pass, come on, Hola, and that's right about this. That's not like Ken Khan early on, I said. And then up before the Bonnie be quite him up. Well, Atletico Madrid are both first go against Liverpool. Paris Saint-Germain stood about Quatum. Goes down Chassier back. And I think the Barca are more. They are more Chassier now. So I'm going to be crying on the floodgates in the near Nedia. Over the Bebo. So I said, goes down Chassier Bantam. And that's not. I considered the first goal of the season last Sunday against Chelsea. Yes, number back be winning 2-1. Still, four games normal winning so far this season. Arsenal crossing in the one, Epim goalkeeper Piacheno. Goalkeeper Chi Apie. Also, there be boy with the Kamisari Manisha McCrank, Kamia Kokreen. Watching this Equiam. Oh, after the ball said there be moving to Ebon Arsenal for him. Oh, yeah, yes, yeah, Priako boy, yeah, Priako boy. One bit of a drink. Asabe de Achiri, my goalkeeper. Abani Bim de Achiri, Meret. Meret. Alex Meret. 29 year old.
1: Bench in here, Nyansam Kutuo.
0: That's not depth in squad here. I'm
1: a fan of it. Tim Pan, I'm a bench, I know. Bruno Gomez, Calafiori, Martins, Zubimendi.
0: A chance for Eze. And the goalkeeper grabs it. Beautiful. What a point from the goalkeeper. What party ball up for Poliso. Kevin Brenner Wafu. The Brenner cannot reach on the captain. So what's the game you're saying? Look at Eze. In the header.
3: Nice reflexes from the goalkeeper. Oh, they are rocky to Ebi and Kebukem.
0: This would have been a very beautiful
3: header
0: for the assist and header for the goal.
3: For sure, for sure. And keep the idea for Meretti idea on that score.
0: No one has a Kevin Ibrahim and Buafu, the captain. Because what time will be Nitiama pass? I what do you mean by that? I said, Fio, captain today. Corner kick for us now. Motunibo Kwadi got a jab with a money clan Rice. Rice a Pokoyako. Rice in you. Rice and go for 2D. Rice in the Kagana. Odigad in you. Odigad a Pokoyako. Say Rice and Sangina. The Animabundi. And you want to Mabundi. Mafro. A chance for us now. Bekus was the one across the Yakum. And Kapidia Pie. Odigad in you. Pokoyako. Odigad a Pie. 1-2 near. And a chance.
2: This is a ball Rice could have executed it better because it was a very good play, very, very perfect combination play by Team IFN and Arsenal. For Rice to why to waste this chance? And there,
0: so.
2: I don't think
0: so. Atiafaso, a chance. Next to the Bia Kwakopim. Allison, beautiful run. Our left hand side. Napoli ball from left to right. This one Kwanko Sifre. And Kwanko Sifre. Pen White. A chance of power when you're not going to say anything.
2: A very feeble shot, Pan.
0: Asantia Faso Agio Keres waiting for the pass now. So the Napoli defense. Now, Juma. What's so the fear, Chidaba? Power specialist hospital, Arabia. I guess it won't pen won't mean my Indian. Apart from it, it won't mean you know, Arabia. Yada. A bit to me, I want Juma. Borno Kita Napoli. Now to the right hand side. Smart Yonumi and Sunny Abo. Made all quarries also anymore. Paris Saint Germain lead Bratislava by 2-0. Liverpool da Fombaku against Atletico. And the goals by Bami Nadal, Marcos Llorente, and our bully Didier Mat Atletico Madrid. Alisson for Napoli. Alisson and Chipona was on your switching play to the right hand side. And our Bono Stolikita. Napoli. Oliveira. Ababiti and Fifisa Rahmani. Was Alisson in it? And a long one from the back. Gilmore. Was switching play according to the first one. Politano. Politano crossing a copy. Politano Nyabona. And now Nihin Kipi Yom Wajmapa. I'm a guy. Yeah, too. What do you mean I'm here? Oh, that be Tobias. Tobias.
3: Professor, first of a castle.
0: Conchabac.
3: Bakutum. It has now Napoli Bakutum.
0: Bakutum. Confess of
3: you. First
0: off, from Yanede. And yeah, you know, be a really, yeah, Fina. You know, be say, go come.
2: Oh, no, I know you, Sophie.
0: You may remember Chapa Maestro. Yes, you said necessary, man. Come on. Boss, then say, Koyipa, Sumana.
3: Just United. I'm about 12 minutes to be answered.
0: Throwing for Arsenal. Kevin Imoti. Baby, what? Fiti weekend in the weekend, I travel. I acquire a chanya some get what? Nah, sir, my dear man, sir, to me, quite magica. Nah, sir, the traveling continues. And you want to do? Manati, papa, the chess, I'm a dear man for my manati. Put if you're not in Mazibi ball, one ana, manati, but this is football. Last time, Samo, name, Melody Sundowns, name what day, the dear man see from. My Sundowns will cry if you want to be shame with you. Koyako Koji. 26 minutes. Napoli Shabby, Arsenal Shabby. Saka. 1-2 na sude pia mfa. Merino yes wa waso di agrim. Merino akwa kopim. Mamusa di brana da form. Hey. Still Liverpool preview mfa. Sporting Atenica. Sporting 1 Galatasaray 1 Danny.
2: Eriko, I say we make a trail. Say Sporting Gala match here. Definitely, this match is going to give us a lot of moments. But I am looking at this match finishing with a draw, with both sides going away with a point.
0: My goodness, yeah. Mr. Eric. Good evening to you and my Catalonian brother Ken Kaninja. I'm hoping that Arsenal will carry the day. My name is Kwame Buedi Maggio. Is that time and Abokobi? Maggio.
3: Oh, yeah, Bruta. Maggio.
0: What can I say?
3: Maggio, they said this year, you're the year, you're the 5. So, you're the year, you're the year, you're the year, you're the year, you're the year. If it be easy, do I make me see?
0: Castle.
3: Do I make me see?
0: Castle. Game in the morning. 7 minutes in the yabo. Bonikita, Eze. That's what I be. Namponi Champe. And Namponi Champe. Where's the win Liverpool? I'm Steven Abbe. From greetings to my friend Chumasi Michael inside Chimota. Is it? Go straight for glory. That's it. Namunchempe. And Namunchempe. Goal kick Napoli. Game in the morning. And here go in fever. Man for up a goal like your man.
3: Comedy.
0: Yes. MC Ernestiano. Ewan Koko. Number one MC in Po. Michiana na yun rey. Pa. Tene wa tu ene gumundi. Ada say ne. And that's what China.
3: Yeah.
0: So China in advance.
3: Yeah. Mitu mi chia bankuche.
0: Nonsense. 28 minutes near Osaka. Odegaard, 1-2, 1-2, Saka! Saka! That's what Debbie. That's not building Rem when I saw a fat. That's not boys look very fit.
3: The patience, the composure. the understanding, the interpositional change, you know, it shows clearly the team has not team in the year. I mean, I'm a late club. Arsenal is a top team now.
0: Yeah.
3: What do you have here? Won't you mean more top five European teams currently? Every European football over Arsenal year. Arsenal is now an elite club. I'm a top class.
0: 29 minutes. Alisson on the left-hand side, Napoli. Penalty box near feet. Alisson across the bump. A chance for Napoli. That's what they're for. Arsenal dealing with it beautifully in the box. Taking over possession. Gyökeres. That's what they're doing. Control ball. Yamana Trashels right there. A foul on Arsenal. Hoping for the referee says no. And Arsenal, you're careful. Gonna defend a train of box in him.
2: Yeah. I think that we are game here. What's the Arsenal? Once there's a turnover, and also Munya very, very smarter than alert because Napoli for normal waste time cramp on normal punish because only himself will be counter pressure. So it is very important that whilst Arsenal is trying to keep the ball and then find spaces to score, they should also be very, very mindful. Say Napoli in your ball, no more attack.
0: Sima Adriasa, Napoli Shabby, Arsenal Shabby. Utia Sampana 4.7 FM, Kedwan Gasani, Erika Sierubuani, Menekin Kanija, Daniel Drone, and any commentary at the April, Porno, Guitar, yeah, Arsenal at the moment in the half of Napoli, and 1-2 Declan Rice, with Jamuni Makonza, Mamusa Interpass, Asiasa Abin, Asia Bintapa, Stall Arsenal, and Mwale Kitekita Bono, and the man, Gabriel, I don't want to put an imbipa, what's it for Basma, for me, Konza J, Konza was for the man Gabriel, Gabriel J, that's what I was for the man Eze. Eze Jilejina Swa or the back to Gabriel Mugahe Sister Debbie Maminyam for Mami Captain Odegaard so swa German Tempasso or a massacre was on Saka Elegova also Tempasso and Odegaard Odegaard Pequia Kodiga says a beautiful one it took him to the Bianfa Napoli Puma Fio I'm a Pumia Kusiri White up Pumia Gabriel and Capi Capi sensed it and the goalkeeper no castle across the ocean and the goalkeeper, why are busy? Papa, Merat. Arsenal pushing and pushing, knocking on the doors. Me pekoya koko. Odi Gardenye. 1-2. Still about to get to Arsenal. Declan Rice. Up 1-2. Looking for the pass back. Now to the Bianfa. Napoli take over possession. And Alisson. Imagine if a fe probably Diamano. Ne just you know shots no abu bon sa akosro to hune sre and anything you know why the jerry case acquire gagai acquire gagai papa Alisson to me said to say what tiku for parents a good for figana tinyang one was Alisson ofi Brazil Alisson de Almeida Santos. 190 Mubia Sporting CP and a Napoli Kofa Nifi. Atiafaso. Napoli near. Asta could be punished here. Napoli. De Bruyne. That's what Bapim. Bonin Seye. Atras here. A Triatra corner kick. Asta should be careful him.
3: Yeah, Arsenal also may be careful with you because you can't close your eyes on the quality and experience bit is and as a player bit is Kevin De Bruyne. Rasmus Højlund before Beba Hanen, so now he was playing for Manchester United. So our fair idea what Arsenal can do on any given day. What you say? Indeed, even with these two players in Nkwano, they know the in and out of the Arsenal team. And at Brenton, he didn't get Brema, guys, for the first time in about so many seasons. You know, the preferred partner, that is William Saliba, anywhere. And they also, as you concern, also, yeah, careful because there will be lack of communication, what you say, position wise, and then even the pattern of play with you. And you know, also, I'm careful, Eric, and yes, I am. I didn't send the first time, no, I should be a family.
0: Paris Saint-Germain, botted goal, 3 goals, and then Ligue 1, the M5, and I'm going to be a 73 minutes, it's actually a mismatch. I mean, on any day, sir.
3: I know where you
0: are. I don't know, trying to cash out. I'm sorry,
3: I'm sorry.
0: I'm maestro de ogudo obi jatu sa nesote no jiremu nesote ye nyina net wono ayira ko cheke mu waye basa no titi no ha no se party no woni me basu na tiesi dwom no sa otu za bo 34 minutes in yabo obi am fa bon to nyo kwa tremu obi am fa bon to nyo kwa tremu. Atletico still leading Liverpool by a goal. Paris Saint-Germain boss Sweden on Sporting. And then Galatasaray up 1-1. I had your goal in my head. I said, I can have goals with you. Okay. Konza. Eze. Ojemo. Declan Rice. Rice to Saka. Saka. Opekwaya ko. Urban Kunsuasa. Saka was on the pass to one attack. Ojemo. Declan Rice. Rise to Saka. Saka.

0: so ya be used to ma o the following season na na to France aba na na every season new set
1: enye izo o ma ya ma si aka ye man pain in crew o si a o mo no o si a media ma mo for be press be free no I think o got chum say si a ya titi player ye in keeping in chenye ama players niko and then that is what makes our league a little bit not exciting because
0: you can't hold up to them.
1: Yes,
0: you need to scare, but
1: yes, a collabi or maybe a fiance or a football. Maybe what he play a bit in say, oh, season we say was shiny. Next season, or change say be as a player, no be more nanka with Shiano. Obe final yes he play and we took one. It's every day we are now trying to prepare and build new things. I think they are there hard.
0: My goodness. The Napoli goalkeeper, Mimunie. As a chairman, Enwaka, Mikel Arteta, cooling break, we found the boys Lake Kasa. The Canadian drum. Carson and Marcelino Allegri, so you be. Dear Chelsea, and Ibrahima.
1: Eric, honestly, game we say Arsenal, it will be my game we call. At halftime, no man should go. Honestly, I'll be surprised with them because I feel said they've been too reluctant. I'm doing him honor, man. Arsenal has had most of the time in the final third of Napoli box. So I think by now, there was someone a bit sharp. Or my passes, no movement, in very slow around the box. If only they want to win first half, then they need to make sure, say, on the Jack Akrabe count. So we do final third.
0: Napoli look like I'm more prepared to make a change in the goalkeeping department. I'm feeling your commentary power, Eric Labi from Koforidua. And a dear part. Napoli. A chassis if you're cheating one here. I'm assuming to my issue. That's one for. Game up. And he's not going in fever. Right, Bia will be out here and can't. Oh, 37 minutes. Still born to be out in him. Elsewhere, Manika Bosodia Mount, Sporting 1, Galatasaray 1, Paris Saint Germain 3, Slovan Bratislava 0, and let's call it in Liverpool by a goal to nil. Bona Kodibe Kumiso. Chelsea, check it, Chelsea, mommy. I said BBC or
2: 2-1.
0: Lisa said Chelsea 1.
3: First goal, and Chelsea will have to come from behind.
0: Asana Baba. Napoli next to the B. My goodness. He had options. Now, so I saw solo. Politano should have done better. The holder player of Haaland is solid. Just on one pass near the Anya Bari Cra, that's what Tiafaso, Asan Ebaro, Odiga de Pequeco, Odiga de Jam de Maese, Odiga dash it, pass in the back, that's who's a sort of one at Tai Shotro, that's what I'm sorry. Saka Kotiamango. I'm Lante Rashid, listening to you live from Tema, Golf City with my beautiful daughter Samira de Pabanda. Look at that. De Bruyne held that check all right. Second fan to Romano. He just went solo. One shot to him, finish it. Oh my goodness. And then you can see the reaction of the fans. Nothing. I'm going to say, Kwee Padi and Wai. And in front of Gwon Ibefiaba. Game anymore, I think. And the runners up in the competition last season, Arsenal hoping to start well and early. Odegaard crossing the Copenhagen box anymore. Saka probably the man of JJ Nasu, a trainer to form. Referee said, Master, may man ever born at Tiafaso. Mrika Baba Alisson on a trash center line, but I call my Arsenal from war. De Bruyne at home, a 2-4. One ever, yay! Nipanio, Alisson. Watch out, one is so dodo. Oh, Alisson, dodo. Smakola.
3: I'm not saying a go. No, young partner. Some fools are the boy, pass and out in the whole share. Arsenal, I want to leave Bordeaux. I've been here to no more consider, no more could be here to the whole.

0: saka America na efe na so da bi amfa for so ya so ko so da pomo ko se ba ya amfa 40 minutes na yabo game ni mo day
1: Yeah,
0: 40 minutes, and on your moment, be a man who said there is a striker in the game for us.
1: Yes.
0: On your moment, be a on the Musa Lipu Ateneka. On the Musa Lipu Ateneka. Asu leads LED Chelsea by a goal. Henry Ayif, UEFA Cup. 40 minutes. You go through the Musa Arsenal last season. In 90 minutes, Ultimate Channel. To the tough side, on my side, Abifi have scored. Until Napoli said, Unyasa chances we are. That's what I'm saying.
2: Especially in the ABT as a Napoli team against this Arsenal team, a decision making. Also, I'm a chair of ball in him. And me now, no, a ball down to, you know, decision whether on hold on, whether on for passing into me, whether on shooting at goal. And none of the Napoli team, if they are too. You quick when it comes from a decision making.
0: Eze, Eze, so I can say Bono. Counter attack, pa. And the yellow card. Referee, you the yellow card. Utimo say professional foul, pa. Kwe and stop here, za. Oso ni mo ya usiki take. Ah, kwe di gba se mo. What size the mo say? Kwa ni mri kano akoro man. Oso ni mo anchina mechira. Ebe hajin tu anchina bana chikra.
2: As an attack, need the changes on me. Your mom met me full in term. AS and
0: me. Gilmore had the yellow card. And I was talking about Arsenal not losing in 90 minutes. Last season, Tia Juma. Ewa Hop. We need 11 a draw for. Incredible team, Arsenal. Last season, we had more. So far this season, you're unbeaten.
1: They are one of the best teams with the best defensive record because of. How are Omu defending? Omu defending with physicality, Omu defending with force. So anytime when they are without the ball, who ni pana uti na kuta ball any show jinaye because any umbisi abao so ni awondi bi omu debe bounce no. One kasabe unse yes. So I think that is what has helped them keep that particular record.
0: Yes. Foul near two. Abedi ben kumu sosa. Bono kita asta. Odiga. Sensing a beautiful cross. One eba. Go keep a punch up here. Goalkeeper punch up here. Thank goodness. And Aston, last 30 Champions League group. Announced league face matches now. I'm a last 30. I'm a lose with me in Upe. Beautiful. They won 24. They draw 4. Conceded the fewest goals. 7. The most clean sheets. 9.
1: I think that with all this, the member has now bought the credit because believing a coach like Mikel Arteta, what he can do and then what he could offer the club, Omunya has had patience a man for all this while for him to build this machine now we're building. I think so it's very incredible. It was the actual football aspect, so I think so, team name management, they've really, really done well by giving him that patience.
0: So, but man, when your patience and man time, no day, Jumano so so. Now, so we're Pamona Manako. 44 minutes, I can't 1 minute. Nero Freddy Kana, but I'm baby, be a while, a romantic commentary panel, the prayer was a penalty 4.7 FM. So, Kaifan and Kasaka Kijuan and Warrior Kasi, everybody. 44 minutes. I can't refer to the Betoso. Tintin, Tiakodi, any more, so that I'm faster, I'm Pimafio. I bet off from Bokwadia Mawadiga. Pass here. Saka between me. I put it the Arsenal in the lead. Saka! Oh my goodness! How oh, could you make this? Arsenal! Saka Kwatia Mango! Saka Peja Bono number big round. What a pass! What class pass apart from Wadiga? Look at that! See you! Oh no, Saka should have done better, Danny.
1: Yeah, I think Bore, as like I said, the defender played a very, very key role in it because Mane nya good balance. And secondly, Saka Tiwo from Tiwo into me and time and check keeper. No, Pedan, it's not keeper, no, Ben. But I think so with a player of his quality in it, this type of boss, he should be able to convert them very, very easily because Bore is also a stronger foot. So Saka, this ball has let us down. I think so he could have done better.
0: Referee, 2 minutes now to so. Arsenal aye dangerous so the announcer so Napoli nguni wani masi still at Anfield. Liverpool 1 Atletico Madrid 1 Paris Saint-Germain 3 Bratislava 0 Sporting CP Galatasaray 1-1 maybe uko me games ni na 1.5 wa Arsenal is anyba but your point chance so that be Konza Baneni mubi pa. Konza Baneni mabe pimbi. And Arsenal up a corner. Referee, I say yes, magic. What's the magic? Mabi Pia, what's the encamp? Weekend in at the next Aston Pasta no chassis was and pie from the Adum TV. Sunday 8:30 PM. And this is it. Saka sends in a long one. And the header Arsenal can do it here. Arsenal! That's what that be. Goalkeeper Chinikyon. First half from the King of Mosen. Chances upon chances. Nanswe Ngosiri. Enche referee Bona Bami and Freddy Kana Bona Rie. Napoli. One thing I'm more for sure, say I'm mentioning it. It's a last 24 Champions League home games. I'm a Twatana. I'm 23. I'm a Twatana. Yes, and net me to mess into Arsenal so in party. Well, me or referee Bonapain. I'm here of Freddy Kenny now, but we are Arsenal and Shibby. Sanson Napoli Swan Shibby. Danny fair result?
1: Yeah, I think it's a fair result, but to me Arsenal could have done better because this any I didn't can catch on. I feel say Arsenal had the maximum control over this game. The only thing they needed to do was to show a little bit spark. In front of the pool or in the 18 area, because when you look at this game, Arsenal spent almost like, I won't lie to you, almost like 56 minutes of the time in the whole 35 minutes of the time of the first half in the half of Napoli, especially in the final third. So they just needed that player who is going to show you, say, I am here. Immediately the ball gets to me, I'm looking at the goalkeeper and then I'm trying to do something special. But you realize they were all sluggish and then they were just focused on enjoying the game. Oh, well, 18 I think, and also so I'm warm. And I wish a Napoli team now. Napoli to me has been successful this first half because Napoli himself, team Ayababe Shana, Arsenal, one, they are very good with the ball. Two, they are very physical without the ball. So Napoli, they are very patient. And Napoli himself, Arsenal players beat to say, Odegaard, Eze, when they find themselves, our central spaces now jump on the ball now. I'm about this table. It is Napoli blocking central side. No, no, be a wide area and they man Arsenal phone. So we better sure Arsenal phone. They were attacking through the right side more, trying to overload the right side. So I think that Napoli were very, very good defensively and attacking wise, but making sure say early moment of the game, any chance beyond Munya Ebiano, they were going to try and then threaten Arsenal. But I feel say one thing will make my best. They say coming into the second half, so more. Of course, our transitions now, it will be best to defend their name, midfielders, meet me, push out, join it. That is where they can also hit us.
0: Okay, fair result. First half, 0-0.
2: No, I don't think so. I think it's between Napoli and Arsenal. No, one should have scored. I don't know, say goal yet, ever. So, I hear goalless, and if you say, and yet a true reflection of game now, actually, because there were chances created, but on the day, you know, strikers for the two teams, you know, and Ambom Humbody, on the part of Arsenal being the losing finalist last year, and here, me expect this is second half from Bema on game, and so, and I'm expecting an early introduction of Abrenta Didi Kai Havet. Victor Jokares is still now Arsenal journey, no fun yet. As a final name for
0: proving why, as a Dibiano. You're boy ahead of him.
2: Can have it. And me assure say Mikel Arteta, your boss can have an will be introduced to Kai Havertz, because Kai Havertz the bench near amount this opportunity. No one even a moment to even disrupt the defense of Napoli to send a signal to the technical bench of Arsenal, say, your man's opportunity, boy, I bet you had it. I bet you have one there. Eric, at this top level, no, you can't have all the minutes. What you say? Hey, a few minutes. Let it be ten. Let it be ten. Can I be my own? I'm be sure you be tired. You be tired. On the part of Napoli, there. Because there is some sort of instability kakra in midfield, because if you have Kevin De Bruyne in your team, you will play with that kind of, you know, experience in our respect him, and will carry the players along. One player I'm here disappointed in Rasmus Højlund. Maybe my expectation, you know, and he is so huge on the part of Rasmus Højlund, because it looks like the Højlund we saw in Manchester, Mr. Ani Biani, others would be now on some match here. The next thing, you have to change the decision of holding that play, but this time taking players on, because you can be winning free kicks around the 18 box of Arsenal. What do you say? So, you know, you're good now to take players on. Now, Obe cause problems, Obe cause fouls, Obe cow, no one opportunity nothing. Maybe free kicks, Kevin De Bruyne, Obe to the bona idea. Up to 19 to me, yes, sir. Maximiliano Allegri, so second half, on also bet tweaking information, no kakra. May you share how best Napoli for the match in the second half?
3: Right, that's fine. Sporting CP Galatasaray 1-1. Paris Saint-Germain leading, but it's Lava by 3-2.
2: Maybe a defending champion.
3: Napoli, Atletico, they had to go down before Liverpool, Atletico, and they said Liverpool got down and San Osama back then.
1: Yeah, I think so. I'm catch up from the beginning. Liverpool are looking strong, but I'm telling you, Atletico, with all their problems they have, they still have that particular DNA. Atletico is a very solid side to beat. So if Liverpool for no any very more careful and takey on chances here, it will be very difficult to get a result against Team IFN Atletico, because Team IFN Atletico, defensively they are very solid. It's just nowadays normal attacking side a lucky kaka, but also Team IFN in Liverpool, so on defensive side a bit weak into this game, Nankas, and I'm not surprised with this result.
3: Okay. Yeah. Right. So one felt but shut himself up. You may try one but now you're banning at once, so Chelsea still out or just Chelsea the phone back the ball 39 minutes. Yeah, well, we didn't catch one and Casarica City with it anyway. Sanson Akane, so I'm in China, the commentary, bro. Philippe Otuke for the 7-year producer. Only the sports crew now, I yesterday, the BPR, bro. To celebrate it, between Waba, the bar, let us. Also, I tell some PFM. Now, Champions League, we have to see you. If you knock on stage, you know, and you BPR on TNT, or maybe a member starting register to see you, BPR, to me, I'm a hobby, you're commenting. So,
4: thank you, Ghanaians. We are going to correct commercial break. Welcome back soon. Ino, pardon. Thank you, Ghanaians. We are going to correct commercial break. Welcome back soon. Ino, pardon.
5: Nice.
6: Oh, your program, I'm a friend. Nami would GDS over family because all the ones, Yamin Shadow. Nadia Bag was a Umas Post Yemredo. Was commentary be Mamuchim one is almost your comic hospital, but they were all my commentary. No, because I'm a grand yarding. I was only here, Kaju and Yamin Shadow.
7: 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But under, you know, me throw Minya, I didn't hear, and I won't.
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0: Angel of
2: Ghana Jollof has no co-equal. The smell alone. Oh my God.
3: No, that shift. You took the line, eh? Now the same stew when they use cook the rice and then they go put on photo.
0: In music.
4: Are you busy? Forget everybody. Yeah.
5: My guy.
4: Put some respect on the goat.
5: On the goat. 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
0: Anity, Tia Bruchenkomo, Aqua Manqua, Akuntejo, Eddie Bro was Sempa, 94.7 FM. So,
2: it remained that I see you and Mwaman on it. You almost see a cra, you almost will Hunu, Yensi Atia, Yenetrasia, Yakabum.
3: Memory Debia, a bonusia, a Pemusia, a question of what a change lay your home, our approach, said the Yakum, any diabe drufi, the Yahu, near her, the Ye, near the Abba, the Enyano, and you can say,
2: yea, abrochin kuma na dim tintim pa
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2: 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Wasi Power Bus Stop. 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
2: Right, I'm saying Sam Wakwaba, second 45 minutes. Napoli, I change. Wama, who said that be sending now, goalkeeper now, Ayane Hono. Wapra, merit. Anya knock into a film. Menoka say. 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Utini Dia, wow, baby, your feet. Serbia, this is Napoli. 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Nasu de Piafa, a chance for Napoli. A try drive, Nasu David Raya. Gyokeres, a drive in, sir. 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One on Asabu, I'm a better ball on the first ball. A drive from Gyokeres. Send it. Kendia Gunusunti, no, but so ties off to Kaka. A job ending. Milinkovic Savage. And in the movie, oh. A baby, who need a name, name. Namu Torino, no more standard Liege. Ascoli, Spamo, to Napoli, but two seasons for Napoli. The rest of the year, find the court. Man for Titi, Pao. Born Rakita. Eze, Ojemo Abasiasa, Arsenal. Saka. Saka Pekwanyako, Jina Swatchimbako, Diamantiklan Rice, Rice to a German Odegaard. Odegaard to so Pekwanyako, Odegaard. A German Tempas to Samomi and Triaboni and Pribebri. And Arsenal seem to have confidence that a goal is coming. Arsenal Vimono also has a goal near Bantomon Prekra. Ben White. White a German Quache, Diama Odegaard. 1-2. Bonabedi Saka. Nasu da bisaka ko ba pem Napoli amako mo pato atwene ba bi kra Since the start of 2025 Napoli Kones dia mo pe bopa Kones Tie na expect more in the second half And Arsenal make it tapo Martin Odegaard Germany are calling it Faso. And again, House of Folk are there. No, Fatumwe. Now, I'm going to say, Abanisa.
3: Yeah, House of Folk and also say, are resigning from the position as the MD of Accra House of Folk. And he's no more. Yeah, effective today. Effective today, he's no more the managing director of Accra House of Folk.
2: Maybe he has season as here. House of Kosha and Ijabano. What could be the reason to resign?
3: House need only a reason, say Obubeko.
2: Hey, say, you share a fine season as why recruitment and you work for coach Aba near day.
3: It's so sad, the house did be a semi.
2: Hey, we can semi or fine season.
3: No, semi back.
2: Nay, be a boom. We're a free in a boom.
3: That's my topic.
2: Oh, Martin Odegaard. Beautiful. This is Arsenal. Oh, my goodness. business. Hey! Then in a way, you're boring, you say no.
4: Very serious, Asna, look at the brilliant baller, Odegaard, Edema, White. National baller, Primato, Ama, Hinkape, Fefe, just tap the ball into the net. The ball is just begging. Tap the ball into the net. Their concentration in front of the goal today is really, really poor. Asna needs to set up.
2: As Asna set up, on the last 7 Champions League matches, I produce under 2.5 goals. Then someone said, go born and produce more than 3 goals. About 5 minutes. You know say? And then goes to the bar. And you know what? The air can't get a beer sense you are. Throw in Napoli. Napoli get a ball. Pass specialist about hospital. I can't tell you a beer. Just say, where would Norman Timmy know? Bono Kita Arsenal. And the man Konza Jemua from Finfin. Marino Diamantiklan Rice Odegaard and Odegaard touch is beautiful. Watch for them Ben White. Saka Tineho. It can Ben White at all from referee set play out. And so Napoli Jayago Sifre Aston Sante give a possession. Martin Odegaard Nepe Kwayakono. Odegaard Yakoni Nifaso. What about Ben White? Ben White in here. We're Jemboko looking for Enze and Aswan Tumianko. Konza Bonanima Sabe J. Aston lose the possession. And now San Janadi. Ababe D. Martin Odegaard. Beautiful 10 Marino. Marino Yakoni Bekunia Mahinkapi. Hinkapi Pekwidia Mano Sanema Marino. Marino Susunye. Fifty-one minutes, nice pass. That's what it be. What do you got? A common body ajay. Pian Sherman Marino. Marino and Timia control ball. Massimino Allegri who says towards the Sanyama. Why you go keeping change? And I was a blessing the brain now warm up. Endurance.
4: Only a
2: physical
3: side. For that physicality,
2: you go, you be my goodness. Liverpool boss second goal. Paris Saint Germain chef 4. Goes Nasha Seba Konza. Boku Moyama Eze Pekwanya Korez, the German of Finfi, Adema Nini Pantem pass on our switching play. Abidi Ben White, Pesaka, the Saka Jabon, so Pobidiaman, Saka, was the infant Pierre with Pianso, Abim Wadima, Nini Power, Finfi, was Asta Bonikita Saka, Saka me, and Napoli at top on numbers, no watch it all. Nasaka Timia, Kelly Rubinus would be. Kukara sent me a control. Napoli for Miana pass over my quite beautiful play from Martin Odegaard. Odegaard to Saka. Saka is so driving a corner swamfa. Saka driving corner swamfa. Indeed, it's romantic commentary about the single world class pass. Offensive out black. So OTN live offensive. And live on Asempa 94-7. They have about 53 minutes. Bianfa born to the young continent. Odegaard, Martin Odegaard, Jejina Sosa. Good evening, Master Eric. In fact, your commentary is fantastic. I love you. Die. Arsenal is winning by 3-2. Nedio Diabar on the kitty. And now the AFE, Budumburambae.
3: Master Eric.
2: What's in Mr. Eric? But watch your Master Eric, Master.
3: No, Master Eric, the feet of Master Issa.
2: Master Issa.
3: No, missing for Master Kojo. We are Saint John. We are Master.
2: May I be a
3: Saint? Master Eric.
2: Saint John, move it out. May I be a
3: Saint John? We are Capi.
2: Yeah. We bomb on your minimum. Born a guitar, you got a trip. But you got that, so that be on fire. Tough for my born one, Macron, Cranas, and Apple, take your possession. In the last 2 minutes, that's number one. You have Napoli here. Now, so Deppi. Deppi Anfa. Liverpool as he form Paris Saint-Germain Eku Bratislava Zahwadino and Yepe now in the back of the chamber. It is understandable. Romantic commentary pioneer April Kevin De Bruyne only Gabriel Yemu on Gabriel Manekwa. Look at this chance. My goodness. A buffer Yemu Kra.
3: And because Oye naturally left-footed player, Sanka Amadekeke on the right, man, can the left one of the ball would have blocked the defender of the Napoli team, no?
2: Yeah.
3: From intercepting him, man, on the right in a place. We're not
2: Napoli Nebano. The Brennan's pass was beautiful, and so beautifully blocked by the Arsenal defense. Bona Babi the Arsenal watch it all. Naso say Napoli Macron Cross Magia Yabuzu and Yama Munye Marino Jinaswa with the foul them Arsenal. Wow. Haaland Akwadipo Rasmus Haaland. Arsenal and Chen Sokra. Saka. Odegaard in here. Wasu chip like with his rosa. Still Arsenal. Tight shot to be Marino and so that be goalkeeper. Also there be you, Meti Bench and Mabu Miman Fabo we measure me. Milinkovic Savage.
3: 60 minutes
2: here.
3: Close to
2: our 60 minutes.
3: Close to about 60 minutes in the say Mikel Arteta started say how he changed. But now you won't want to make 3 points now.
2: Aye.
3: You won't just say yes.
2: In here, Star boy, I know. Wabre.
3: I know. One story,
2: Eddie. Wabre. I say, hey, I'm get to her. I will find a lesson at all. Wabre,
3: Wabre.
2: What shame I could party with them all. But to trim, I could not take a cat on a good to give me.
3: PSG
2: abonum the only thing she only give me no the shame wa but doesn't look good. Alisson send your autobus soon on yet that doesn't look good. But come here and so come wa mudia no chia aye the multi anima.
4: Yes, and I mean, yes, surprise to say, yeah, when you sign Juni because Sushe gave no more bona. He has completed most of the runs on the flanks because game no. Napoli is always trying to escape with a counter press against a counter attack against Team FN Arsenal. And Osha, he has been the main man in executing that particular role. No? So Ebanisa best stressing the muscles now Sansua stressing the joints. No? So I'm not surprised Ebia Ebanisa because he has to run attack and then join defend very, very deep. So sprinting those distances up and down for those minutes, no, is not easy for such a player.
2: Massimiliano Allegri, are here changes. Massimiliano Allegri was it my new change I'm a tiasa I'm a yedin why you change his libi Tom Merrill the attack in a few chiraba and yes I'm get wow body more yedin Fawasuli Abeyi Politano and a Vergara Abeyi Alisson Santos. Eze. That's what's me a control pony Napoli and if you want I want to add a papa moody do game on him white day and he not go the feedback Napoli a holy Arsenal pa if you had it when you be your bunny go to a simi mommy go on me master and she be game on him white day. Where besides Eric? Where is Pasochle? When is your baby? I say, where is your baby? And I can Pasochle. Where is your baby?
3: Baby, I will be doing no business.
2: Ah, where is your baby? Just a baby, I'm doing.
3: Where is your baby?
2: I'm doing what, man? Six goals now. Paris Saint-Germain game no Bratislava team Shabako.
3: Yeah. Huh. Yeah, Bratislava to score crown.
2: Paris Saint-Germain.
3: As at this minute, you know, you're sure they do be 4 cities. either 3 cities or 4 cities because of the strength of PSG. And maybe almost cyber on a PSG for home. So investors, the banners are almost mother chance to say Slovan Bratislava bit.
2: But I can unya vision now for both teams to score on Kwanswa. Hey, Nina, but Kasna, you know,
3: both teams to score. Hey, Nina, but games in
2: a Kasna pet. My goodness, Mama Chelsea update now. A nice pass to the right hand side, Saka person or Trinico right hand side was a Nasu Debian Wadia, dear Manequin Crow, tough for my son. Sorry, Nasu Napoli Seri. Ana Abedo Nabe Fafa Bosso. 59 minutes above rest, 60th minute more. Mirike Efe. Chelsea down by 2. Hey. And then Kufuya Juma Bedio. Mama Juma Nete, Papa. Ya bought Chelsea 2. Go 1.5 from Wato. Maestro Diani 1.5.
3: I'm going 1.5.
2: Chelsea win.
3: I'm going for Chelsea win.
2: And he agree. You have how many minutes?
3: 48.
2: Oh, and yes, a time. Camp match today.
3: So Chelsea, but Chelsea leads United.
2: Camp match. You be able to miss. Or even equalize and send it to extra time.
3: Master, I'm paying extra time. You know what? Just straight to me. Yes. Chairman, my good boy. La Croix, I'm in that day, Chiro. A champion.
2: A champion, mo.
3: Now, what's the back on the Ben number Chelsea team? What's the
2: my goodness
3: back on me? And I
2: what a Jumani Mayate at Tiafaso. This could be dangerous for us now. Bonakita, Holland, I let go over. What person born one day? Couldn't be any other one or Boca Paddy Brenner was waiting, but on running into it, chances upon chances been wasted. Oh, the rope.
4: I think the boy, why engage the defender and watching the attention, all right? Keep taking the defender into the 18 box. For the arrival of your teammate. But when one of our teammates is in the game, all you do is do it's like he's a striker. Ever seen that, no? It's like he's not improving. Uh-huh. Because he's not from the Premier League. No. Because striker, they are the
2: Saka! That's what I'm saying. Saka, talk about 61 minutes in the elbow. Game in the day. Gyokeres. What's all the amount? Declan Rice. Wakotiamango. Kevin Brenner. No train pass. The pass one fa. And it's a tier first one. Kayakumbu Kemu Echirano. The Brenner. Only Masnapa. In the last 17. Games of our boy against Arsenal on Rankasa contributed to 12 goals. My goodness. Watch 8 goals at the Arsenal. Now that's impressive. And then up as well, Yebi, make it run now, board him back.
3: In Sporting City, are taking lead.
2: By 2 goals to 1.
3: Yeah. Taking lead, man. To 1 up. One up.
2: Game on the way, I think. Over 5 points.
3: I
2: didn't say I'm on your mess of boy
3: because match here, you're here to say either Arsenal win or draw. So Napoli chance and I say, Kim Nassim to me, and here, a give it back to the brain. You play 15 slips, a bit give it back 14.
2: Because there'll be a back Arsenal to win over 1.5. Arsenal straight win.
3: Arsenal over 2.5. Both team to score. Eric. I didn't hear you can say what it was. You didn't hear me.
2: That's your honor. I you want to do? I did. I saw Napoli 0, Arsenal 0. And here a golden fever. Napoli now looking more lively. I bet it's De Bruyne out. Kevin has switched play to the far right. That's where Wadodo. What a typical pass from him. And the main player, Napoli, Messi player, Scott McTominay.
3: Yeah, Scott McTominay.
2: Napoli got woman to be had green pass. Yeah. Although also EPL on Nimunia there.
3: And we hear Napoli set up, you know. He plays more or less like a decoy to the main striker. He's always the second striker. He's always the next player to the ball when the striker and the MBC are. And until the most of times, we better say Napoli has 2-3 and Scott McTominay. Yeah. That has scoring sheet in you. So until I'm going to see the services of Scott McTominay.
2: Missing Scott McTominay badly. And when you have a heart problem, there's a question, Cedric Kakra. Made you. Mom, yes, size will be being so okay. I'm not going to be able to do it.
3: And then play some predictions and catch us here. Now,
2: but the courage is still on.
3: Oh, obey, you know. Or they have it. Remember, they say, or they obey, you know, they remember. Or they have it. Remember, more.
2: But the team in the power.
3: And as I don't know if I would be fair to use the word disappointing. He always disappoints me in games that you want to feel the presence of the
4: players. Yeah.
3: Yeah. So those games, you know, we had to be no, cut off. Mm. But off the bench.
2: Bench
3: you know,
2: Mumba.
3: I don't know whether it's a psychological thing on him.
2: Charito.
3: Yeah, junior.
2: Chelsea at the Kabako.
3: Oh, we're in a 2-2, baby.
2: 65 minutes in the ball. Napoli 0, Arsenal 0. You're being effect, my strategy. Game of the morning.
3: Hey, Sporting.
2: Sporting a shattered goal. Liverpool leading. Atletico by 2-1. Declan looking for Saka. Now so Napoli no more imagine says someone share. Lalai to say Kevin boy. Win-win Liverpool. Steven Abe from Pram Pram. Greetings to my friend Chumasi. I've done one from like we are listening to you inside in some prison. I think I've done this. Message is to be celebrity encore. Really about the Chelsea down by 2. Yeah, to was it from Atibako. Oma Tebako, game any more day. It is with the heavy hearts. That announcement is easy to resign from a position as manager director of idea as well. Hey, that's the name. This has been an easy decision. Hey, Charlie. This is Shane Day.
3: Still, Anchilim.
2: Anchilim. Yeah, hey, Brofuna. Brofuna. De Bruyne. Oh, Breba. The brand of Breba is an ato atasi atasi.
4: And Eric Wayade, he has carried the team very, very, very well. Today, I can see Sir Kevin De Bruyne has been the one controlling the tempo for the Napoli team.
2: Chelsea at Teneca 2-2. Hey, that's your same point. 56 minutes. But Tia Shempo for me. They're cohesing you, Jaffi. 67 minutes of time played. Bonabiti right hand side. Still Arsenal. Declan Rice. 1-2. Ten looking for Saka. Now so Saka and Tumianko. Saka and Tumianko. Game on the air. Kanka Kono. Kufu Pesomo Yamun draw. Pesomo Yamun draw. Game on the Maya day. And here go in feed by Yegusuwa Kemu. We saw Dede Akenya inside. And Arsenal, on the last 8 competitive away games. Masha won. Because 8 games, they move 7. 1 goal pen on Mutimisha. It's a necessary ball in Tottenham. It's an Anders, no Yabo. Mm-hmm. The last 7 games in the Champions League, Apodusu under 2.5 goals. And baby, I can't go under 2.5 from her. You need about 3 goals. I bow to her. Looking at how they are playing. Thank goodness. As a what free move? Sabre. And 15 wide deck. Born again to Martin Odegaard. Now Odegaard switches play. Yeah, fan fin finsa. 1-2 Saka. Saka pekwan yako. O German tempa so dia kosoro wasa. One epim. No. Hey. Dodi bae no. Charlie no abusiya short bi akwa na bono.
3: Odi mo bo pa.
2: Bon ko wiem no.
3: Ni left.
2: Am I? Wotal short no left no enem wiem.
3: Yeah. The style of play, the skill set, you know, is similar to Max Dorman.
2: Mm-hmm.
3: You know, so to be into the mass, you know. I say, I'm on bank, man. I'm football, I'm down, down, I'm what? And you say, yes, that you, yeah.
2: Can say I'm using it, you
3: know. Oh, Simon.
2: Simon Moka.
3: How far you can?
2: Oh, me kwando, ayi.
3: Hey,
2: friend is saying, na kubi chicken, pop, pop, pop, pop, pop.
3: Yeah, yeah, yeah. Namu diya kasi ako yenda.
2: Hey, and I'm so real, so hey, hey. And then you know the quiet testing.
3: We get up, we get on there, and man.
2: Hey.
3: I'm more, I be born now.
2: They say online, oh. How do I check me online? Who of you are near there, bro?
3: Yeah, yeah, yeah.
2: Come on, come on, come on, come on.
3: And then you know, you're not busy, bro.
2: As you know, I'm here, Nakobi Grail. Nakobi or North Kaneshi.
3: Yeah, yeah, yeah, yeah, yeah.
2: Brilliant. So, Brazil branches need to be resolved.
3: Oh, this is in Kaneshi Chrome BN.
2: Wow.
3: Kaneshi will call 1 man, 1 seat.
2: Ah, bah. Come on, come on, come on.
3: Yeah, who to be to tell? Is your mother, baby, to pictures now?
2: Sir.
3: I, oh.
2: Who did you know to
3: pictures? I wouldn't know to tell pictures, oh. I wear a fepa.
2: Wow.
3: It is a Kaneshi street in the studio.
2: Come on.
3: But what here? Who will to meet your picture? I want to catch you because I'm crazy.
2: Yeah, it's a stereo. You do what they are stereo. So many
3: stereo pop. Stereo pop.
2: Stereo in 5.
3: In 5.
2: Napoli 0, Arsenal 0. Asempa 94.7 FM at Dome 106.3. Mm. Paris Saint Germain leading by 5-1.
3: I feel pop series. You see, there's a stereo pop. So, you better fair shot.
2: Sir.
3: Into a 2-2.
2: Anyone? You're not ready. Stereo 2-2. Champions League, the Abaye. Game on your move, be a goal in FIBA, Nana Barella Danny and go Naira.
4: Go Naira because Osha game now, Omobona. One, Napoli is currently controlling the game from my tactical view because Napoli are very patient. They are not trying to lose the ball easily when they have it. That's number one. And then number two, almost defending in a low blocker. They try to make sure say, they are defending in a 5-4-1 or a 5-3-2 in more or less like a triangular shape, which means almost preventing Arsenal from number one, shooting from the zone 14 of the 18 box. No, that is number one. And then number two, with that shape, no, Arsenal to me, has a combination play, no, ever almost 18 in him. So that is what is making it very difficult for Arsenal to get a goal from here. And Arsenal also ball no ball no shot. That is how they also want to attack. So I think say for ball we say you bring your goal with me there, it will take something special.
2: It will take something special. The Premier League champions just can't find that killer instinct. Omuya in fact it's the entrance Kyabes de Ba. And Gyokeres, yes, Ken. Gyokeres makes way. Like for like. They are the two main guys Arsenal need them. So Madueke is also getting ready to come on. Kai Havertz, Madueke.
3: Hey, Chelsea.
2: Chelsea, Ashetere.
3: I could do it,
2: I catch them.
3: Oh, there's a rehearsed squad now. What for? What's the name?
2: It's the point.
3: Where are you Chelsea for? And the other boy. So Chelsea, the academy for the start.
2: Papa, my show, Michelle, and Henry.
3: And I've been preaching.
2: Ah, I'm
3: sure they have on you.
2: I'll be on you, that. On you.
3: But now they're...
2: Kind of Cassian with Dini Buffy. 73 minutes of Bianfa Ball to the New Quantum. Game Nala Nimaya Zing. Aye. Sanya, if you fancy Chrome, Yaba. With the last week, you know, I'm fancy Chrome. Tiala Yeni. Borikita Arsenal. Gabriela Bonanimbi. Declan Rice. So me and Kukwe Musa, Declan Rice, so I was on the court. Bonnie went to Arsenal, they get a ball at the moment. Pekwanya court, me, Pekwanya court. Odegaard, Wayne, Musa, Salikoto, Kai Havertz. 1-2 Gomeras, back to Odegaard. Odegaard, Mahusa Madueka, Tenemo. Now should I be born at Kukwe Declan Rice, what? penalty box Nechisa Odegaard waje for Arsenal Odegaard pekwenyako wajebune Madueke Madueke on the right hand side Komadi Komadi Komadi ah washai body 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Captain Fantastic! When the green gust off! Leadership by example! Odegaard! Gone was Nazu Shadwano! Wako Faba! Stage Borinum Saba Saba Guana Murana Fe Saba. No, my you as the Vanaiso Saba Saba Saba Guana Murana Fe Saba Saba Martin Odegaard. What a kind of a goal! Left foot, beautiful drive. Goalkeeper Kinimu Piana Swamfa. So, one class goalkeeper.
3: Yeah, world class goal, and from a player that I think wore a lot of quality, 103 touches so far in this particular game. He's the captain for the team, and of course the position of Bono Okutam, a lot of workload from the Arsenal team, because Ono and Obo as the deep line playmaker, that is the usual number 10, which I see. Awaje Bono and Danny Danon. So the moment a better is it, every game, you know, he leaves the opportunity on the bed, you know, to Abrenton and Didi Martin Odegaard, and rightly so, just in front of the 18 boss of Napoli team, you know, just look at the strike. Ooh. Out of nowhere, out of nothing.
2: All and all about
3: KFC. Yes.
2: Nearest to Kepa.
3: I'm a supporter of the player. I'm a supporter of the player. I'm a supporter of the player. I'm a supporter of the player. I'm a supporter of the player. I'm a supporter of the player. I'm a supporter of the player. I'm a supporter of the player. I'm a supporter of the player. I'm a supporter of the player. I'm a supporter of the player. I'm a supporter of the player. I'm a supporter of the player. I'm a supporter of the player. I'm a supporter of the player. I'm a supporter of the player. I'm a supporter of the player. I'm a supporter of the player. I'm a supporter of the player. I'm a supporter of the player. I'm a supporter of the player. I'm a supporter of the player. I'm a supporter of the player. I'm a supporter of the player. I'm a supporter of the player. I'm a supporter of the player. I'm a supporter of the player. I'm a supporter of the player. I'm a supporter of the player. I'm a supporter of the player. I'm a supporter of the player. I'm a supporter of the player. I'm a supporter of the player. I'm a supporter of the player. I'm a sup

0: definitely needed a special moment. And one key thing I make out to say, Eric, a player like Martin Odegaard, I don't know, but if they are able to realize this earlier, he can really give Arsenal the best performance Arsenal wants. See, Martin Odegaard has always been the creator for Arsenal, and then he always finds himself in
1: Arsenal is here, that's one fact.
0: Okay. He always finds himself in some advantageous places. If he's so much conscious of goals, he would be always be scoring. Yes. But my problem with Martin that is it. That is why I think Arsenal going forward need to work on this, because they will need that magic aspect of Martin Odegaard when it comes to this type of game.
1: And sad news coming from Anfield. Bakola went to me and we gave him a limp payoff. Hey, yes, it.
2: No, boy, name ten.
1: Baby, so I'm going to pay number 80. And so, Bakola film. Game any more day. And here now going to feed back, going up back. Going up back. And Massimiliano Allegri, who said, but when I had a day. My mom started to say, Chess, I only bought what I'm going to ask that moment now. I'm going had the old banner bear rough. Unto me, my son, I'm going to talk to Kota. Oh, my gosh, I'm going to be there. Most of the time, somebody betum.
2: But I can't one goal.
1: Ewa.
2: Yeah, I can't one goal. Ewa match room.
1: But Sebekwa,
2: what they me Sebekwa idi. But I can't one goal. And I won't pay one for win.
1: I won't for win. Going to be more bold.
2: We are going 1.5. Watch.
1: Some slips did we are refing today. But the Emrana, I'm sure and I'm hoping. Chelsea 4 Leeds 2. Huh. Go for the dinner. Ten. Arsenal and Popono are featured on Tempasso, Napoli. I must say, Jamuba featured right there. Yes, and the PM of Power will say yes. A grenade. Arsenal. Game in the Moire day. Adia Manapoli. I won't be Sasa Hippan. I go, you be Fiaba. Hena going to be Fiaba. I won't say in Kapia Tanasi. Because you won a soccer department if you saw the show was a panyanyan. Game now, Abo. Every more 80th minute, Anissa. Abo Remo, 80th minute. Ahena. Napoli Mwani Fiba. See if I saw Arsenal take over possession. The Chino Arsenal there, but once a concert was on Tempa, so on Jamal Rice. Rice, I was talking to Binkumso. Kumarash, which may be Diana. Bono Kita Kumarash, or they call him Binkumso. So Arsenal in possession. Arsenal will be Diamano. 1-2. Arsenal. Ah, Mubobi Biu. Arsenal Bobi Biu. Go in the back. Obana. Cross to Napum. Nasuda Biatrobia. Madueke saw Manentra. Madueke Sabe Jina Soboko. Noni Madueke. I was on Tempa, so they are questioning about Declan Rice. Rice pass in the court, Aquapim. White up with him, Mabedi Rice, Wobium. Rice in here. I was on Tempasso, Martin Odegaard, a goal scorer. Odegaard, what Jinas on Tempasso, Piana Makai Avez, Avez Yama, Yamaduweke on the right hand side. Madueke, the Aquanachin Tempasso, Ben White, what's here? Who was in here? What's here? 1-2, 1-2, 1-2, Aston Ebba, 1-2, Madueke, 1-2, Madueke, Pequen, Srunado. Aston Ebba, Bobby B, 1-8 shot to no chance in here, Kumaras! Ha ha! Konyana Namsoro. It's a bad try at all, Danny.
0: No, not at all. Since you see, I know when we say, so my equine, my embo combination in FEMA, then we will try as much as possible shooting from behind. And I think Arsenal should have realized this earlier. Because if they had realized this earlier, first half, they had so many spaces, even than what they have in this second half. So I think it's a very good thing. Say, oh, my realizer now, they want to exploit that aspect of it.
1: White, a few mamas will be Mendy Abom. 81 minutes. Ben White, a few. Zubi Mendy Ababe Bobby. Napoli. I'm on your bad in this game at all. Everyone wants to back up and ask now to me, I say.

0: no ote bunkum so sa sell Napoli how much a bonus string it passes together and the goalkeeper
1: and some perfect
0: for Napoli jig na bonus so sa when they move any agro we chira masumesi Milinkovic Jemu de Mahramani Ramani said that PF for Marti Lorenzo. Still. Bonabedi Marine. Marine Jema Kumani goalkeeper Milinkovic. Milinkovic Jakuni Nifaso. Still. 82 minutes in the abo. Napoli Ajia Pian Swap and Impaye or Arsenal for more. Jaswa by Chile Tempasso. Still Napoli. Oliveira. Ojemu de Manti Prina. Ibrahima saw German Tempasso. And your man in Nippon on the right hand side, Neres. Cicero Obamu. Neres once again. Neres. Jacques Chirikra, Napoli, a throw moment forward. Sanse, they have nothing to lose. To John Benedict. Then it's a young Pia Asna Quachiri.
2: Yeah. And I think.
0: Aha. Tifaswa.
2: Tifaswa, I want a problem in an ABP. But I wish I gave me so far. I think that Napoli meant, you know, almost start to show tiredness. And with this one, if only they want to get a point, they need to make sure some beggar don't on my fight here because here in Ubo home. So you need to put in all the effort out between you. But Arsenal so far has been good.
0: Arsenal, yeah, good. Sporting CP3, Galatasaray 1. Utia Dum 106.3 as and 94.7 FM. And that's a serious foul. The referee says, play on. Mrikane FK has bet 92 and now appears to the Madueke. Madueke should surely make it to Madueke. My goodness, what do you want to do? Now, say it has. I'm going to be Napoli for some of my boy in wrestling. Well, McClellan lines, what a way to prevent us now from scoring. Madueke pa. Hey. And I can't believe this.
2: I can't also believe it. Because a player of this standard, this level, and then you get this ball now, Kako with
0: Sabonwe.
2: He even had almost like 15 meters to the goalkeeper. Togo. Just look for it. Just look for a corner and place the ball. This is a very, very, very poor decision from player Penny Madueke.
0: He could have even gone back to have it.
2: Yes! Just start the ball to him.
0: I was in a Tifaso Madueke. And county goalkeeper. Nasusu Okobache. Rebound nearby Arsenal and Sanfa. Luca. Oko Wokonsa Sokode Palma. Ojiye Luca. Oko Jesse Risucheno. Oh, Luca. How fun. 85 minutes. Bono Kita. Arsenal at the moment. Martin Odegaard. Kumaras Madueke. Still Arsenal. Epe, second goal, Shaya Nadia. Odegaard. 1-2. Beautiful Madueke's back heel. Yakuri Kaya Veto. Havertz Asania, Sandia McLaren, Declan Rice. 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Madueke, Pekwanya Kwa. Me Pekwanya Kwa Madueke. Me Pekwanya Kwa. That's what he has saying. Kumeres. Peso Tashon. That's what Jemune Makai Havertz. Nifaso Havertz. Yes, so cross. Akwa Kopim. Utie Romantic Commentary Power. 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So, Bidini Kejwana Kasayere Kasiru Gwedi. Yes. Game in one thing. Madueke ba munche. So sani akwe hume idie. Boy. Wangume se tweet. About a shot to crowd him Odegaard. Kone kiki na bedi Madueke hobiem. Obahi him. Wahi him atabi. Then na munche ba biwai. Achi. Ebe kona kick. Ebe kona kick. So far, corner kick ni bia ba fine. Arsenal nya four corner kicks. Nya bad. Ye be kan fifth corner kick omo de ba be po. Omo to the shot to cry. 1-2 penalty box ni wo. Na so da be Napoli aclaim lines. Napoli aclaim lines. That's the six corner kicks, I should say. Yes. Atiafa so Napoli near that should have been David Raya. Napoli have created some decent chances. Power game him. As that Samon Shay Beshe. Kaves Nebano. Kaves in you. That should have been Napoli. What day? What do you got? So man in court. Then I saw Kobasaria Koche. Great. Napoli. So I'm going to a what branch Lucas or the palm another form Cavet a man a bonnet Nisrechi Napoli Benya Kunya replay the attack in the future about of course Muta Opa from the knockout stage of Piaco Pub and a Pub series to a Pub with Napasebe commentary. Let us know 0249136744. Bonnet get a Napoli. Napoli. Thinking, goodness me, Dibena knows he should have done better.
2: Oh, yes, yes.
0: Why are you so selfish?
2: Yes, yes. He thought like he could have had a player arriving at the second post. Yes, yes. Because if he had just targeted the last post and then just placed the ball to the last post, he would have gotten a goal.
0: Yes, just opportunity. Unya ya pros ma min crossing for
2: play. Yeah.
0: Unchi na yeo fa first point kwa kwa kwa nadi. 75th minute goal on the Gasser and Yegusu Krem.
2: Yes, men ganjo ze janya kikana you chave it.
0: Oh, goal was a question. Is a straight win for them. Your team form.
2: And easy.
0: Paris Saint-Germain 6, Bratislava 1, Sporting CP 3, Galatasaray 1. 1-2. And the pass from De Bruyne once again. And Kwangu Sitre.

0: born on the first was a Matuweke. 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Odegaard in it. Odegaard at Jinamudia Korechi. Bora Babidi and Fifisa. Arsenal controlling possession at the moment. Tempaso. Mahuse. And Yadimbia Bamuo. Madueke Nifaso. I was out of Fifin Tempaso. Yama. Aye. 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Onion Pipia Sumi and Quay. That's a referee said foul. 4 minutes and a referee Atoso. Referee 4 minutes Atoso. Popan as we mentioned, did he say? Yellow card. Anya ye didn't want Jimama Napoli announce it. One more by a magic. Results on over 2.5 from Kwana Bossa. Aston is a deal. Tintin, that's one for. Aston straight to win, Boba. Yes, sorry, Bibia, Betwaso. In the next hour,
1: Viper.
0: Come on, DJ Viper is ready.
1: DJ Viper.
0: And the DJ are really good.
1: I know.
0: Come on. Game in my day. I had the MC Anyanye and I didn't want Jimmy Napoli. And this is Napoli. They could get a draw here. Napoli, the attack center line. I couldn't even say. Mose Di Brana at home. One air pass here. I was on the Abbasia. Kevin Di Brana and Pat. Waji. Oh, that's what they'll be. Hey, I'm waiting at Tanabeji. I'm waiting at Tanabeji. I'm waiting at Tanabeji. I'm waiting at 1-2, Kai Havertz. Havertz in here. Havertz, I was off at 15. I'm a Martin Odegaard. Odegaard, the cost was out. It's an Arsenal back here. Game on the wall. Let's go give a change. Rebound. It's an offside. Kai Havertz. No, Jinao Pai. Off. You about 3 minutes. Out for Nimu. Passier Daba this time. I'm going to win that. Nami Diama qualified. Come up, Sanya will be to the Kobe Crop Bashar in the side of it. Ah, Unibim. 4 minutes in the Abu Baba. Napoli, last goal for closing. Napoli, Pequayako, Napoli bench, no Biaso Reja. Aquabre, pass the court to me control. Oliveira. Hey. Oliveira to be in control passing. Why is that? Adade. Liverpool up on.
1: Yeah.
0: Only 2-1 up over 2.5.
1: Yeah, no, I wish I had time and I'm posting 2-1.
0: Yeah.
1: Posting and now.
0: 2-1 up on.
1: Then you go Aslan and Babaka. Boy, I said we share back. We come and then 2-2. Correct score 2-0 now. But.
0: Referee Paul, me here can sitting in a but we here. Napoli had your bet to me bia na so that be. Martin Odegaard's goal has separated the two sides. Kevin Di Brana with a glorious opportunity. Next one to me and Fanya Reyes, what could pass it? Chances upon chances. But Arsenal got a better side over Napoli. Danny?
2: Yeah, I think obviously expected Arsenal definitely will be winning game. But I think they weren't too much of their best, because I feel said they had a greater opportunity or the greater moment in the game. As simple goals, Bianca, as now between me and Shenanko Mama, Kanija, way now, but simple crown. So, with your matter team, because Oshia Sakane, you more chances almost says, and in the Anaches, and Yadia, good. But all the same, no credit to Napoli. Because Omar Bobo, from the tactical point of view, no, however they wanted to contain us now, no, they did it. I think it only needed unless something special. And then that something special came from that special player from Arsenal, a friend Odegaard. So far the match was not bad. Whatever we expected came true. But I feel so kudos to Napoli, because they did very, very well. Containing Arsenal with the form Napoli has in the Serie A, I think it's a very good game for Napoli.
0: Ah, my goodness, sir. Ken?
3: Yeah.
0: Here we are.
3: Yeah.
0: Good win, Arsenal.
3: Of course, yes. I mean, at this stage, Nelson, yeah, away game, you know. These are the kind of results I'll be expecting. Napoli, they are one of the boogie sides in the Italian league. Interban is all kind of touching one. Mm-hmm. Extremely difficult. It's a game where Arsenal created a lot of chances. Napoli team, no, were at their best time. Deny Arsenal. But Arsenal themselves denied Omanka Soumahoro from scoring a lot of goals, or goals more than the one goal normal share. But hey, this is how it is in a Champions League phase in India. Performances in the cafe, the most important thing is getting the automatic qualification or falling within the top to the eighth position. You know, I'll be in automatic qualification. You know, and I'm pretty sure Arsenal for a lot of quality. Oh, make me that selling true. They're important in the Champions League proper and Casabia. That was the new phase in India, starting from the knockout phase.
0: Okay, like Mourinho said.
3: Oh, yes, like Mourinho said. I want to start it. In Arsenal, we know we need only 1 point. Yeah, open goals, they do better. But Arsenal, no. Just a goal to get a 3 point, so that Ebe Kushino to get automatic qualification to the next stage of the competition.
0: My goodness, Danny. Other results about Liverpool winning 2-1. Apparently, my winning 6-1. Sporting 3-1. Answer.
2: Yeah. I think Liverpool are here because with Atiku taking the lead over there now, I think it's a very, very good result for team my friend in Liverpool. And now about Sporting really has done well, because Osha Galatasaray trying to challenge them and then make sure they go with a pointer. Sporting it to me at Ejina Enyasa results, and it's very good. Now PSG there, because of Senia Enko Yeo League in Munintino, definitely, and then they were going to try as much as possible, yes, to gain back that winning confidence, that feeling of knowing, say, if it's Miyashe 5-6 playing a particular way. So, I think so far, so good. The result has not been bad. We've had so many goals for today. So, I think that the Champions League is gradually coming up with all the excitement I expect.
0: Yes, that's it. So, guys, BBB back to us live on Asempana 24/7 FM. It's here, the UBC Arsenal and the Neomanyamo. 3 points in the group stage. Makachino said, no matter your rear, how no? 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Jom number no 0244544422. 0200383831. I just said, oh, no, to me, apart from that. Yaribia. Vena Sports Water can hone. And yadibi bia bre. Ubenum so a Vena Sports Water. And you may ubenum bibia. Aya chile club beer. Club beer. Ah, ya chile bakunya hee. Nipa Diana oje. Diana oje nipa. Open energy drink anuma. A storm energy drink. Storm energy drink. Nase say red wine bia by drama so. A blush red wine, Kingmaker cane spirit, ginger alcoholic drink, a heat wave rail, vodka. Hey, Charlie. It may come for the amount, Nana Bibiaso. Ocean is so sama, me and my Japan, yadia. Na the Asempa Stano air chassis. Asempa Stano air chassis this weekend. Na Quambiaso on a Sunday at 8:30. It's in Pacho, Shannon Sosa for me. Now, what you must say, yes. Ha. Hey, about you boys, now you what? 8:30 Adum TV, 8:30 on Asempe FM. Na kwambia so no. Mungina mo TV no mato aba made mo pen parking. Yeko sumai no kasai.
3: Oh, sumai ne kasai. 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
3: di one him se ne sumai ne da ntimi ko Sporting CP se ne goals no e ye multi goals 1-3 o she se o she se
0: Sporting CP she 3
3: nsa me catch o se Sporting CP on tumi nche muru 3 against Gala nsa me catch o she 3 no me ko Liverpool 1 and I'm a man, Arsenal, so be multi goals. Arsenal goes between 1-3.
0: Russia one.
3: And I'm course a Barca match in a first half of 1.5. And I'm call PSG, so I'm two goals per on 1-2. And of course, she says, a boost in 10 years, so my NC for mono. And say, we'll be out with the DB at the patch.
0: Patch.
3: So my name, more than a man.
0: So my name, a man at all.
3: He says, so my with free toe.
0: Hey.
3: Woman 18, 19, 20, the beer.
0: I toy at all.
3: Oh, where they talk.
0: Eto
3: suma mi anodi to
0: eto eto
3: mimi suma no pe 18 19 20 mumma me 18 19 24 ni bi nkura no je class placement ni bebre na su ofie
0: mfa
3: bi me papa
0: kwala ba kwa wa call radio station me ready to see ya no ne papa ne papa ntia se obi a me ba no aya de mama ne school school pe wa nya ene so mo boso sabe se nya 8888888 that's papa ah papa
3: papa
0: me school dia ma ompe aso pa chimota the 88 no de patch motor but dem and sorry kola
3: so bia kwada hospital sa ni phone de bia wosu
0: jale I'm saying that you be see
3: na the viper
0: yeah bibia to us live on us pem. Thank you so much for listening. Thank you so much say abrivia me number 1 it's been romantic comment watch I change something now ya de bro Barca 5 final 1 Stuttgart 3 Viking 1 Liverpool 2 Atletico Madrid 1 Napoli 0 Arsenal 1 Paris Saint-Germain 6 Bratislava 1, Sporting CP 3, Galatasaray 1. Winning match the bar. So, and Chelsea and Swansea from above 5 goes to 3 in the EFL Cup. And what's some running? Hey, Nyezu. Nyezu, kura. 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
2: 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So,
4: you remember that I say, you know, woman on it. 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Yes, you are here. You know, it's a cabum.
5: Memory Debia, a bonusia, a pemusia, a question of what you change your home, our approach, said the Akum, any diabu drufi, the yahoo, near her, the ye, near the abba, the anyano, and you can say,
4: yeah, say. 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
2: Yabere no ma hudua. 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
6: Robert Gibby, make us a free Germany.
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2: Shannon, say a minute de bia. 6 p.m. E boge nie abroche komo nie.

0: Yo, what up, my people? It's your boy SARKODRE, Sarkodio Bidibi Pompid, and I'm here chilling, listening to DJ Viper. Keep the hits coming. To DJ Viper, keep the hits coming.
1: Them they waste them a time. When you talk about me, I go shine. My body no be only me way you try. You don't know, you're listening to DJ Viper. Them they waste them a time. When you talk about me, you're listening to DJ Viper. 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

and idiot question messages in there for the man. One more chain in there. For messages in the form, eh? 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Maybe I'll share you free. Maybe I'll be so chill when you be your mommy be. The batch of a fa and your Facebook man. Asampa 94.7 FM. I'm in first number Benghazi under the Remo social media. Ben Johnson, the producer, show no. I'm Max DJ. And I'm bringing in Mami Cha Aima International. And also producing from afar. The first number team in Send a big cacao. About the air at the end of Swatch. Now, a beautiful day. I'm going to put the atomia minumia no. About the share so from an opa. I'm a Samra Munin Komei. Everybody, I'm coupon, share sword, yeah, now coupon. I share so mad, yes, saying, Yakoda, a body and I share so, not a pebbing chain. They said in a sudden Eddie Amano. I'm very set, not Taba and Cassiano say, I'm crying, send a beer home and myself. And yes, everybody, and in Ray. Utikemu Ekwajuma Ukofie, wherever you find yourself. Baby Bia Wishabia. Eradin Kan Wati. If he doesn't even guess. Not Bibia Media Mibon Paya Mose. Bibia will show up Brabuemu, Adibia Bon Paya. Say it Juma, Ayeba, Aya Waria, Aya Kuntu. Eradin Yakupon Nam Bibia Bibia Juma Yeso, and Yamawati. Eradin Yakupon Nam Show Eso, na on Yamakuma Sadina, and Famal. Yabadi, come on. Prophetess Ophia, but wouldn't him Dina, my main cancho. Bini, Eddie Sek, I would bang out one some pure to Harga with a Gavagasi, Tushibaba, Kasun Tegaku, DJ Viper. 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So for Bao Dano, anybody come on? Uremwa TikTok and the other one, I am Nancy's or a crop truth. Yes, send us my. Emma Renfisa Confection, El Honda. 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

0: message si ban beking kanini na edia ma me prophetess akwaba na yendi enkomo kakra prophetess me mo akwaba bibia mo kode
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1: 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And you know, I think say sometimes no more hear counseling than say ever condemn me or mono. Because any may be no more femun, which means a soon summa dia yasuma dia tunipa.
0: Yeah, and it's not a person of fraud, yeah.
1: Yes, a barber saying a bra bonti, a be fre, a jay or more counseling, pepe, or more fre. Yeah,
0: okay.
1: I would add them well be, especially you to know.
0: All right.
1: I would add them.
0: But sir, I'm one, oh my young man, no me a dio mochino. A concerning near my coso.
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0: 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Okuwa has a problem for fru.
1: That is the only way.
0: No, okono mo bunu kune.
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1: Ofa unso uti wano moa. 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So I be catching so the bike abo obi. 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
0: But say ye nimse. We dey follow from now. Question we mimi saw. 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And imagine the sick if you know. My befe rade, menu me home. My befe rade. Be bien webet to me, I have found this some culture. Nipanabus of folk upon what you want.
1: So wouldn't you know? My father says, I wish you nipan walk him. And while bonny to any dear wouldn't you know?
0: Yeah.
1: And two cogina sorry, the mabet me at Jamaica castle. My bobby to a coon. Ajin husika, Miss Rawradi, and when I would add an hour castle and on yas of one.
0: Okay.
1: And I does not guarantee you, sir. What cogina sorry, the mawaja Jamaica, what can say about Nano? Yeah, the actual way need a hopper and I would give to
0: share. That means the Bible says, you know, a pemukan bonia, or no young couple in the coffer so dear bonny betting.
1: Dear Hina Yenu, and in Tino say, Samarano, so now don't to swore to do call. Now Kaiser Unia only if you own an encasa, for some to swore to do net honomo, now Kona Costrana Bonifat and Nuko come home and swore to swore to do Nabreno. 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
1: 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Oh, confess a bonnet chere sofo. Na when him said nipa when I met Tiana now, so I said, I'm sorry, Chreno. Now I'm going to sofo be at Nasa Catcher, I will say, oh, I catch them, you're ready, the Achawa is a big lie. And yet, Jumasa.
0: Okay, my gentle, yeah. Miss Mimuni say, Bonnie, dear, why you be Bonnie? Ebia, my you be Bonnie?
1: Yeah.
0: Na my quack was say, ready in him. Nipano, Sennier, and coming in Nipana, me quack was say between the Achemino. 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
1: urade kan no that was on the cross and on no de na ye krono dodo So what you see? Anything that Rade catch and say, I will remember you in my paradise. And oh no, yes, when you mo viper, nyami no me and when na me fan say, Sabon in our kokoye ne yati ye, me who saw phone the hapan kwiana matam. Prince Johnson the other honor mafa. Benghazi the other honor matam. Mini mo, me we anama kwa sorry. My favorite any sort of some baby catcher was at the enemy and my father. Then it's your pass away, your bonnet on a channel. Or to know why I feel back was a million woman watching me. No, I called you out, so and I'm a five Benghazi phone, and I'm a five viper phone, and I'm a five prince phone. Sabon any other chair.
0: And then it's just a bonny be a baby, a new quaint pussy, a cousin, just of you.
1: Sir, would Nimuni pana. If you don't know how to make amends, sir, who bet any bonny canaka and yamis of one as I'll catch me. And I know my circumstances. No. Moka tira sofo because yes, Rema is you in between one sofo no. But Bonica when you say nipa way na mafom no no. O be catch me without telling the person saying sorry to the person I won't re. Se wonni mu nipa no nko ade akonipa no ho. O ku kura na akwa kwosere. So what you say?
0: Ebeding.
1: But shut yehusa yehusa differences
0: we do. Yeah, but ebeding. Me won say me okay me wo ye nyame nipa. 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
0: And the sibon bi e intentional
1: enti no so wan kwa kan won ne na ho kora na wu asil you pay for it.
0: I said, with a controversial.
1: No, Viper, listen. Me and Fanny send me to way. I send me a better man also. I buy Rano, on any sister Kunakoda.
0: Yeah.
1: Into on any sister Kunakoda, you munyan saying any chin in Miano. Niniano Suda, you or confronting in Miano, who saw one bear man, I'm and it's another. A colon and cano creda. I want to fall by ever catching some who's a bear man, I'm and it's no one another. Shall run a sister in Yayo. A colon and cano creda. And an assistant says, I am Miss Fancho. Me need you be amable, but area where you are so bebre.
0: Okay, sir, and only the woman and what put you nipa.
1: But she refused to say the truth.
0: I say, Bonnie, I ain't na, cause nipa ya money pao.
1: Papa,
0: and yes, you go come with me, nipa ya money.
1: Papa,
0: na, wouldn't go for an hour, come over, catch him, my bonnie say.
1: Viper, what for nipa na what for no? Just go and make amends with the person. What from na one coni pan in China?
0: Because you be pony.
1: Now, when him saw
0: you, when him nipan on qua, and so on,
1: and make a
0: one call the Eradin Fancha.
1: David, who you three more than four?
0: Eradin Fancha,
1: all Fancha, now send Yanko Posa don't know Kusaunia. No, see, and therefore I created man in my own image. 85 minutes to when I'm at my show when impet Yao now swam an account. Now I'm Cassor and I'm a Cassor Demococan, why I'm a Cocacherino.
0: And I may say, woo, where ye bonino? Bible, ne say. Se wo nu e pemu ka wo bone a one urade nyankopon
1: e be kwan so de bechew
0: yes
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0: unu enti man obi bone menu me ho ene ma be urade anim urade na de bone che na urade na de bone che me wa ana prophet of this
1: enye urade na de bone che
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1: 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Eh? And ankrofu, yesani yama wema ankrofu, ko jail innocently. And then in the end you will tell me you are sorry. In the end, you will tell me, say, Bonnie, we are in all quas, sorry, I quack was threat. Then you go for the atel. I'm a tea, I see a mini back was. You go for missing an audio atel. You have to come to me.
0: Okay.
1: Yeah.
0: And the topic in your way, but yeah, I quaffao.
1: And you know, yeah, Bonnie, I couldn't pan ho. Near what fum no, corner, how do you are the second crazy weapon, Pima? You have done your best.
0: Okay. And yes, Mamicia, hi, God, Chris. You didn't listen right in a big shout out to you, Chris. Maybe I will be a hype god. Yes, on a hype god, hype moon, and hype player. No, yeah, yeah, no, no.
1: Oh, sure.
0: Oh, take you money. Sorry, big shout out to you. All right, and to be back with a confession, Eddie Abba. Now, coupon Esuma Neba Jesus Christ. Na eya dia ya chro.
1: Yeah.
0: Se ne ban be ba be wuaje nkwa. 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Pro a D4 ene nkofo bebre according to the scriptures.
1: Yeah.
0: Na omo ye bosemba. 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
1: 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And ye wo some specific five signs a wo ni pedwe ma wo se wo ye promised child, a child of destiny. 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I won't so bia wo ebusue ni. Number 1, hate. 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
0: 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Sa special child na brabo bonichi, unyamwano. O babe den wusyanum.
1: Ono no be page busua ne mantle ebi wo hono mo a ono na awurade die busua ne page ane ba be fa no so se fa ne sike mu finances mu ebusua ne ni onyam ebusua ne page ane nyina ejina this specific person to enti se nipa no this person we are talking about no oyɛ enemy to the whole society, the whole world. Enti se nipa no all the time no look like ankonam ne nuanom kora ampenasem baby obeko bi obe face problems. Especially relationship, a man of Cradia, who wants a Bama way Banoco, Bama way Banoco, Bama way Maman beats me, Cassam, and you're lucky. Many of bats and I'm a shell of pounds will be who knock on your dear. Send if I never know about Nassia, I want to be warm as I said, Brennan. And you have to pass through hard times. And it's not a baby, I'm a catcher in the baby as I say, Susan, oh, Barbara, and yes, I will share with destiny. Now you're a special child, who am I and so many now? Yan Winimo.
0: It's a special child. And I'm a small will boost you. Only pen to me, son.
1: Debbie.
0: Only pe bien to me, son.
1: Any pe bien to me, son. Any pe bien to me, son.
0: But me, me, busy bea. O be no way you woo.
1: Obey so moon woo, ye are definitely a baby.
0: Okay.
1: Send nipano waho, mess one with special children. A ye been very difficult so bet me a kun.
0: Okay.
1: Now, Copa walk when you're some bro, but fast not the same nipane, the idea, the piatre. So long as I saw mantle ne dawso no, I buy 4 crown to me and do. So what did I make and I say? Say mantle ne dawso, I buy 4 crown to me and do. Omono, those things are just reasons for you to be able to grow. So who face these circumstances, sir? Who bring your backlash? Me say, so when you say laptop when I your target, sometimes it's very difficult for you to get that laptop. And sometimes you will say, Abrabona, you're ding, ding, ding, ding, ding, ding, ding. When you cry, I made any many ashen, I quack, beside the baby. Say, you remember now, because with this person, you'll be hated. Oh, yes, change will be out of town. Baby, you'll be able to rob a wood on one quantity, you'll be your problems. And until I saw Nancy, I wouldn't want to wear this. Now, Bisa, and to the baby, I want to my answers over to us. What could
0: be a war, BSA, Bisa?
1: Yes.
0: Osu nipa wo nyine se okwe bisa.
1: Yes.
0: Ebisa de ebe kono yin.
1: Oh, obetimi akwo nya medi fu oho. Baby a wo so no e lead you to you can go. I say we find out who you are. So one, yes, any baby nam hold me huna. There are specific people, some special children. Sometimes you know, we bet me huna. We be or catch us only once. The crowd need that. So catch us and name huna. You will explain to you. Nobody will ever.
0: Let us say one special child. Untwin pay you busi.
1: Oh, one. Man telling now why you can't.
0: Okay.
1: Nyangu pa one chosen ones or the two onomo. And almost no muta bra power bra boom. Yes, one special child. Who pay ya over top. Se mantle ne na wo so. 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At the long run hu hu ne be ye na ne shebra na odi be wi ase de okobra priye ni nyina na it is all gone.
0: Okay.
1: Yeah. And there are signs when you pay more, I saw realize say I'm a special child. And to realize this are signs and say you're a special child. Ube unsa na obe tutu wa na mwe si ye. Mese na mawane ni pa be tayon. U nyo do wo ni pem. Including u nyo anu, especially ebu siya ufri mwa mwa mbe nu mwoja wa abonten. U kwa ejume mwa, u nye ni pa. Always you face rejection. So uye ni pa ota face rejection wa brabom. 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You are just minding your business. Yet de bi ni pa reject wa. E ye sa unse mantle bi da osu wa it is making you a threat to the society. 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

0: Mebacho, number me to Jano, say, Ofre, na, off, and then ma. Oberfre 0243 851 613. 0243 851 613. 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
0: 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Wa worry, but according to Obana and Kasano, ye fear di yone di yeguno, but aka court de.
1: Pachane.
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1: On your ready, the creditor, sir, to be the first affray. 0243-851613. Hello, good evening.
2: Hello, good
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2: Say I'm number 46 years. 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
1: Wa warie aye basa. 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Only in Ubi. Why are you for fro? Why are you for fro? All right. You had never been to Jack, no affair. 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Did I see? 0243-851613. Hello. Good evening.
3: Hello, good evening, Viper.
1: Bibia.
3: Oh,
1: yes. Yes, your confession.
3: Viper, maybe I'm going to send you poison.
1: What is that? Oh, poison. Are there dear number? Dear number.
3: Viper, many name one, many friends. And if I'm inside me, I'm going to die.
1: Mbote, nyabote. Wani mienu nina enhuna di?
3: Ibate.
1: Ebane sayin.
3: Ibate, wana miko usku. Iki, ebane sayin miko usku, nina yi sayin, tin time yafu ame nisu kopi, nwano, nwana miko class 4. Nwano, nwa, omu se, miko fami mbote, miko hospital, miko hospital, miko hospital, miko hospital, miko hospital,
1: From 4 years to 30 years. And then a few person who come.
3: The bread, them, I'm a man, I have me. I'm a man.
1: All right, yeah, the number be to job a friend, the young number need you come. Why? Hello, good evening. Good evening.
4: Evening.
1: Bibia. Into your confession.
4: My key is not correct, though.
1: Can't you, Betty?
4: All right, is Prophetess there?
1: Yeah, she's here.
4: Tell him I've greeted her. And tell him my solution. I've been waiting for her for a long time. I didn't get it.
1: You've been calling him for a long time, or what?
4: Yeah, I'll be listening to you for a long time.
1: Okay, for a long time, okay.
4: Yeah, but I didn't get her number. Anytime after, maybe after it. So I just wanted to get her number.
1: We will do that after the show. Then you call. We will mention the number. So after the show, then you call. Okay.
4: Okay. Because if I want to narrate my story, I think it should take time. Some people are online. So.
1: All right. I hear. All right. Thank you. Thank you for calling. Thank you. Hello. Good evening. Good evening.
0: Hello, good evening.
1: Bibia.
0: Bibia, B.
1: You need confession.
0: But for the past 3 days, but you be in me here, Akakoda. But you mean, say, Ninja or Banana, say, meaning that so in the in worry.
1: Obini wo yere ada. Wo ye de na hu ye.
0: Bacho me ko djuma for the past 3 days. Bacho me be ba emberema empa ba wi inside.
1: Bema
0: wa roki e dan no.
1: Bema na pa bogu inside.
0: Bacho.
1: Okay, till.
0: Ena me ye ward na me si won bi me no si o ye ade wo inside. But only for so bow rather than the corner of the man where Damian Casam and Basso. And I'm afraid, Nema, I may say, Umbra, no Meshadi and a Banayano. Nema, many Jin and a Banaki say, then they see me for the past 3 days in Mendaf year.
1: Yeah, Puma, fair son number we are, naming Kumway. Unkwan, what's up, Namika? What's the best friend number we are? Why?
0: But you.
1: You're no better, also.
0: Bye bye.
1: Okay, 0243 851613. 0243 851613. And no, any number, friend. Now, what about you, my dear? Confession time. Hello, good evening. Good evening. Bibia, Bibia. Just
5: yeah,
1: can be beer, be beer. No, I just should never tell you. You can be beer, be beer. No, I just should be baby. Be beer, be
5: beer.
1: Into you,
5: but I will meet you. Let him be fine. Now, I'm saying, I'm
1: okay, so you have a point in number two, Jack. No one for this uncommon. Why?
5: Yeah,
1: point, yeah, the son of my two jar. Na what friendly didn't come on. Sincerely, a confession time. Bonnie, what di? Bonnie, why ye? Ah, eh, how? Eh, how? And you didn't come on. Hello, good evening. Sorry.
6: Yeah. And so, me doing one in Jackie.
1: Okay. You had never better to Janon Fanny Duncomo. Why? Okay. For Siciano, confession. Confession, who person busted you? Na only a bedding como ha. Ye boo, who bet me a friend number we are. Moi, who person busted you? Monimum ma screen so. You had no bedding come off from confession. Confession, if you are so busted you. Hello, good evening. Bibia, Bibia.
7: Bibia,
1: Bibia. Yeah, too.
7: Bajo. I'm a confession. I'm not bodam ni the other thing.
1: When you bodam ni ada.
7: Bajo, ane.
1: And you know, by your account, when you bodam ni kodai. What do you draw? Anna, I have one of Phyllis on the bottom, Nibeda.
7: Yeah, because I know. They are driven. They are mad. They are against friends. But we move to Mums. I'm an Indian. I don't have an Indian come. And if you also are not a woman's, I'm a home bear now. But I'm near a band and I abandon the things I have had. It's me so much is heavy.
1: And see, about for saying on your mother?
7: Pacho say.
1: Abadan for saying on your mother.
7: Pacho Evaku.
1: Oh, bon, who buy? And son on Nida. What did you say? He now didn't die.
7: Pacho Evangina.
1: Come on, who buy?
7: Pacho David.
1: Okay, we here in Pibo. Why? And see, yeah, the prophet is number 2, you are not free. Not you know about pie. Why?
7: And yes,
1: I'm a baby, be a woman. But damn you. Hello, good evening. Hello, good evening.
8: Good evening.
1: Bibia, Bibia.
8: Bibia, Bibia.
1: Ayan, chill, Minia.2 3 8 5 1 6 1 3. Hello, good evening. Good
9: Hello?
1: Evening. Good evening.
9: Good evening.
1: Bibia, Bibia.
9: Bibia, Bibia.
1: Yeah, yeah, see your confession.
9: The confession is that one more, you won't tell me. And I am saying, you can't go to some place, can go. So, yeah.
1: Let me say, Miss Jamie. Now,
9: wouldn't you be a discard?
1: No, me, Nimbabia. So, wouldn't you know why? Unyam Pibo. There's number 2 general for any income. Why?
9: All
1: right.
9: Bye.
1: Hello, good evening. Hello, good evening. Last caller. Hello, good evening.
10: Yeah, good evening.
1: Yeah, Bibia, Bibia.
10: Missy Bibia, Bibia, dear Banco, prophetess, but the number 2 girls to come off.
1: I say, I am on fair 1 hour time, 1 hour time. No, we do fear, and I say, Anopa.
10: Anyone at Anopa? Anopa, come first.
1: Okay, oh, maybe Sano, why? Okay, yeah, that's it. So, Mamicha Minia Bema Roger King, or Boase, bro, I'm contesting for Deputy Communication Officer for NDC in Obuasi. Okay, so, me watch your boss 49, Mutiemi, Munvotima, Yenia Bema, no Tijumani live, our boss, Obuasi Fonia, Yami Shamunina. So, Roger King, what favor you? So, do you want to know what day? What favor you? Yami Shaw. Prophetess.
11: Piper.
1: Answer no be casting biano. Obi e complaining about also offerwa. Adi e chukwani offerwa umfa. Me bacho eno kre.
11: Me bacho kani so umfa nchemi. 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
1: Answer no be complaining wa frache.
11: Answer be se me peki calls ne personally. Aha anti. Me sre no offer me na amanfa wansa. On try no offer me back. Definitely I'll answer.
1: Okay, so opeke se.
11: Yeah.
1: Prophetess, the number need to be or say for 1 hour time. Eti, ebi apun show ni 10, 11. Now a friend, wanfa anopa, ochina, ekoniano, ube to me a friend, na wanayering, edi, enkomo, na wabwaw, as I say. Brothers, edi na waka, efa, and the confession, no, ehun.
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1: 0502. 330-167. 0502. 330-167. 167. 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What I say, now that day, no, you don't know, we will take you back, way back, back in the time. What I say, may you will come on there, Abra or Rahu, may fall down to take, hey, may you don't to my partner, be frau, I'm by some papa, ne be siao, tum say you, my year cardo, me so guan, my what's him wow, see about penny, quite me son, sonny, on the mission, yeah, the more back to back, Nyamia Dumwa, 2nd October. And a Jumadi no Ebaso. Tickets no single, a 150 Ghana cedis, and a double, a 250 Ghana cedis. Single, a 150 Ghana cedis, double, a 250 Ghana cedis. Adum FM Y2K Jam. Back to the good times. And two bound, or bagino, baggage, so, prophetess, ya ko. Catch ya, papa say, and ya, kill them one, and some ticket in the moon. Why I say? Ya ko ya shabagi jeans no na de niam Charlie that day no la pam royal dome I want la pam royal beach hotel e wo be butu second October then on a Friday why we do it go back way back in the time Friday zing no no and one day it's Friday. Now they have the day. I say, as some to table reservation on near G20K, they are my prophetess near Tony at Chile. All right, remember, I am Benghazi. 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

0: Denyamiasu was our kind of be a man and I to me about Munchain. 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Now I'll be talking about Jesus, our Passover lamb.
1: Mekasa afa Yesu yen chum gaino.
0: Jesus, our Passover lamb.
1: Yesu yen chum egamano.
0: Passover.
1: Chum
0: lamb.
1: Gama.
0: Jesus Christ.
1: Yesu Christo.
0: Our Passover lamb.
1: Yen yen chum gamano.
0: I'll start from John chapter 1, verse 29. John chapter 1, verse 29. The next day, John saw Jesus coming towards him and said, "Look, the Lamb of God, who takes away the sin of the world." Look, the Lamb of God, who takes away not the sins, but the sin of the world.
1: He takes
0: away the sin of the world. The sin of the world is our straying away from God. He came to reconcile us unto God. When you stray away, it can manifest in all kinds of evil. So we say sins, but the sin is one sin. Stray away from God.
1: So money free a radia quine one. You know what the award, the ebbremu, and to young canoe, money, a hood one, one money no, a bonnet.
0: Behold the Lamb of God,
1: who
0: takes away the sin of the world. Those days of the Passover, the blood covered our sin. But he, Jesus, came to take away the sin of the world. Scarlet threads, or symbols of continuous plans of God's redemption, weaves through scripture. Scarlet thread, red thread. Just as the scarlet cord saved Rahab's household, so the blood of Jesus marks those who trust in his salvation. Such prophetic symbol of the redemption of God is a lamb that was sacrificed.
1: Now, Onyankopon, we yin sentreni, a din sentreni bebre, ewa apamda de animo, na emuba ko, ene Yeshua, wababe jiyeng, e free emboni.
0: The lamb that was sacrificed.
1: Emuba ko, ene ogamana, wadeno gwa forienu.
0: It was prophetic.
1: Na sa forebo gama, oye din sentreni,
0: told his son Isaac.
1: Abraham, katre neba Isaac.
0: After Isaac has asked, "Where is the lamb for the slaughter?"
1: Brother Isaac, Ebisa said, "Na ojama e deno koba for e no owe hin."
0: Then Abraham said to Isaac,
1: "Ana Abraham, or katre Isaac said,
0: the Lord Himself,
1: Eurade no ankasa,
0: will provide a lamb for the sacrifice."
1: Obema yeng aforibo ojama.
0: The Lord Himself,
1: Eurade no ankasa,
0: will provide a lamb for the sacrifice.
1: Obema yeng ojama, e deno koba for e no.
0: I don't have a lamb.
1: Mini ojama.
0: But the Lord Himself.
1: Now
0: when you are talking about the Lord Himself providing a lamb, it was scarlet thread.
1: Now,
0: pointing to redemption of Jesus Christ.
1: Now,
0: redemption of the world by Jesus Christ.

0: to the Old Testament,
1: a
0: lamb was sacrificed at the altar as one, an act of worship. Two, the means of atoning for sins. So I'm saying that the lamb was sacrificed for two purposes. One, as a Asempa FM. The second reason is atoning for the sins of the people. The sacrificial lamb in the Old Testament was a substitute. The sacrificial lamb, I want you to pay attention to this. In the Old Testament, was a substitute. The sacrificial lamb was a substitute. Now what we mean is that instead of a man or a woman dying for his or her sin, God provided a lamb to take the place of that person.
1: And the
0: blood of the lamb paid for the penalty of their
1: sins.
0: So the sacrificial lamb in the Old Testament was a substitute, paying for the sin of others. So God instructed
1: Moses
0: to give to the Hebrew people. They were to sacrifice a lamb per a household.
1: Now
0: each family was to take a spotless lamb. Now, pay attention to a spotless lamb. Now, they were supposed to kill the lamb.
1: Now, wait,
0: take the blood.
1: Now,
0: and put the blood on the doorposts of their home. Because there was going to be a last plague of the death of the firstborn son.
1: If you say no, how would you know in Amedeba Israel, Muslim force Israel for no, not did you cut to crab or be cool about
0: it? It is going to affect all in Egypt.
1: Now, we know a Bessie a Muslim as a son
0: of the Hebrews were also in Egypt. They were going to be affected also. So Moses was instructed by God that every household should kill a lamb and mark the doorposts with the blood of the lamb. Next, the entire family was to stay indoors under the covering of the blood.
1: Now,
0: when the angel of death sees the sign of the blood, he will pass over that particular household and that home will be saved. That fateful night in Egypt, those under the blood,

0: died.
1: What does the death of a lamb accomplish? Three things. Number one, the wages of sin is death. So sin brings judgment. And eventually the judgment is for one to die. Number two, to be delivered from this judgment of sin, it requires death. It requires death. The death can be the death of a substitute. So pay attention.
0: And
1: if you sin, you are supposed to die. If you don't want to die, there must be a death. But that death can be a substitute of anything at all. So pay attention again. To be saved from the judgment requires death. But that death can be a substitute. So God was saying to Israel, I will spare you. I will deliver you from this judgment if there is a death of an innocent substitute. And the message of the Passover is that God delivers through the death of an innocent substitute. So the blood of the lamb that was slain was a substitute, and it delivered Israel from death. The lamb was a substitute. Hallelujah.
0: Amen.
1: Are we together? So I'm talking about Jesus, our Passover lamb. In the New Testament, we see how Jesus fulfills both prophetic symbols of deliverance as a substitute and as a covering. God has all the details. Jesus, the Lamb of God, was not born in a palace. The Bible says that they went to the inn and there was no space there. The place was full. So he was born in a manger. You see, if you are a lamb, because John says, behold the Lamb of God. The parents didn't know that they were carrying the Lamb of God. Mary didn't know that she was carrying the Lamb of God. So when it was time for her to deliver, she was looking for an inn, a guest house, to deliver. And then the manager of the guest house just came out and said,
2: Asempa FM.
1: It may be true or may be prophetic. Because a lamb is not born in a hotel. The he had to be born in a stable. In a manger. He wasn't born in a stable or a manger so the poor can have access to him. Now, you hear people preach and say that Jesus was born in a manger so that the poor people can go to him. brothers and sisters. Jesus didn't die only for the poor. He died for everyone. So being born in a manger was not in respect to the poor.
0: And this
1: the reason was simple. It is qualified for sacrifice in the temple. It is their

0: So the shepherds watch. And then when they see a spotless one coming out of the mother, they held it with their hands. They held it with their two hands. Very precious ones.
1: Asempa FM.
0: And they rubbed it with gloves. That was to give it warmth. But when you see the rubbed one, it means this is qualified for sacrifice. So the angels told the shepherds, go to
2: Bethlehem.
0: Go to a manger. You see a baby wrapped in swaddling
2: clothes.
0: Spotless lamb. Spotless lamb. Qualified for sacrifice. Qualified for sacrifice. Spotless lamb. Verse 15. When the angel had left them and gone into heaven, the shepherds said to one another, let's go to Bethlehem and see this thing that has happened, which the Lord has told us about. So they hurried off and found Mary and Joseph and the baby who was lying in the manger.
2: Now, wrapped
0: in swaddling clothes. Why does this matter? I've explained it to you to prove that Jesus is a spotless lamb for the slaughter. Now, one day,
1: Asempa FM.
2: Debbie.
0: John 13, verse
2: 1.
0: Jesus makes a statement.
2: Yesu, na okan sembi ho.
0: As a Lamb of God, Christ knew he came to die as a final sacrifice for sins. And that the Lamb of God must die on Passover day. As was the tradition. John 13, verse
2: 1.
0: It was just before the Passover festival. Jesus knew that the hour had come for him to leave this world and go to the Father. Having loved his own who were in the world, he loved them to the end.
2: Na chama fasha no ribe dro no Yesu nim se ne don edru se obefri wiase akọ eja no enchen na se odọ onora ne dia owo wiase no odọ won ko see asie.
0: Now, so Jesus knew who he was.
2: Yes,
0: he knew he was a Lamb of God. And then when it was getting to the Passover time, he knew that it was time for him to leave the earth. Matthew 26, 1 and
2: 2.
0: When Jesus had finished saying all these things, he said to the disciples, as you know, the Passover is 2 days away, and the Son of Man will be handed over to be crucified.
2: No,
0: so Jesus speaks
1: to
2: them,
0: that as you know, the Passover is just 2 days away, and the Son of Man will be handed over to be crucified.
2: Now,
0: as he was discussing with the disciples about the crucifixion, Verse 3 and 4. He was also talking about some plans people were making to kill him.
2: Verse 4 and 5.
0: God has all the details. Then the chief priests and the elders of the people assembled in the palace of the high priest, whose name was Caiaphas. They schemed to arrest Jesus secretly and kill him. But not during the festival, they said, or there may be a rout among the people. 2 days, I'm going to die. Then this group says, we have to arrest him.
2: We have to arrest him
0: and kill him. But not during the Passover. This is a secret they didn't know. The Bible says that if the devil knew that killing Jesus will save all of us, he wouldn't have killed the King of Glory.
2: Because

0: But taking his life was part of God's plan. But because they didn't fully understand, they said not during the Passover. But the lamb knew that he was going to die in the Passover. Now, pay attention. The night before he died, Jesus and the disciples gathered for a Passover meal. Then somehow, in a moment ordained before the beginning of time, Jesus took the bread and the wine and said to the disciples, this is my body. This one is my body. They were drinking the wine and the bread all the while. It was referring to the blood that was slain in Egypt. But it takes the bread. This is my body.
1: No, see, wait.
0: That is broken for mankind. And this is my blood. Shared for humanity. I'm sure he was confusing the disciples. But that was the first time. He was relating the Passover to himself. So that which was a sign. I am the reality. Now, after they have prayed, after they have ate and sang a song, now he moved them to the garden
1: of
0: Gethsemane, where the Roman officials led by Judas will come and who will betray him will arrest him. So they arrested him. The whole night he was on trial. Early in the morning, around 9 o'clock, he was crucified. But listen, Jewish tradition tells us that
1: 9
0: a.m. in the morning, the high priest
1: will
0: descend and then tie the lamb to the altar. Then the high priest will go back. He ties the lamb a day before the Passover. So he does that on Friday at 9 a.m. the third hour.
1: If you had a bayer, no, you should have tossed me and son or chirino, no, did not chirin.
0: And then whilst the lamb is there, everybody knows that the Passover will be the following day. And that was a sign of the Passover, the lamb that was going to be slain. When it is 3 p.m., the ninth hour, the high priest will come and then kill the lamb. His blood is spilled for the forgiveness of the sins of the people. Whilst the lamb was tied there at 9 a.m., it was that same time outside the wall, Jesus was hanged on the cross. And six solid hours. Six solid hours. He was suffering on the cross.
1: He
0: was tied to the cross. And then, 12 o'clock, there was darkness. 3 o'clock, the time that the high priest is supposed

0: Deuteronomy chapter 21.
1: Oh, yeah, Mose, we met us no, tia di no bakun.
0: From verse 18 to 20.
1: Osha se fi dun wa twi ko se di no.
0: The Bible says that when anyone has a stubborn child.
1: Chosem says we be wa baso odin fo a.
0: Very incorrigible.
1: Ah, etia no a enye yi a.
0: The parents can decide.
1: Awofo no betumi ase agina ye.
0: They take the child.
1: No wan fa abofra no.
0: They take him to the elders of the land.
1: What in a cockroom penny for and change
0: that this our boy.
1: Say, young bay,
0: it's a very bad boy.
1: Now, so then, so be
0: no matter what we do,
1: yeah, you be a beer,
0: you will not change.
1: Answer,
0: take him,
1: Fano, the dinamam, Monfano,
0: kill him.
1: Munkuno.
0: Then the parents will leave their child.
1: Now, we have our phone, big job of Frano
0: in the hands of. The people to kill.
1: But the number crony penny for the say won't kuno.
0: And they will stone this stubborn child to death.
1: Now about fresh or din for obes abuekuno.
0: Peter say.
1: Petro say.
0: Jesus Christ.
1: Yesu Christo
0: was handed over to you by the will of God.
1: Onyanko pon nam ni pemu and what in a mamo.
0: God handed him over.
1: Onyamia no pe and what in a mamo.
0: Because the sin of the world was upon him.
1: If you say we are supporting in a abeswan.
0: So he's saying that my father, my father.
1: And your cousin, major.
0: Why
1: major.
0: Have you forsaken me?
1: Adain, and what power me?
0: He's questioning the Old Testament father who voluntarily give the child for destruction.
1: He said,
0: my father, you have forsaken me.
1: I say, oh, major, what jammy?
0: Why?
1: Adentia.
0: Because of sin.
1: One
0: the Bible says that ampa.
2: Joseph
0: said, truly,
1: he has carried our iniquities.
0: The
1: burden of our peace was placed on him.
0: So God forsook him. That he will be crucified. But one coming in.
1: Nobody didn't remain.
0: He
1: in
0: rose
1: the
0: again on the third day.
1: For our
0: redemption. This morning I want you to know. That Jesus died.
1: Yes.
0: And because he died. He has become our substitute. He died the death. That was required of us. Because our sin was upon him.
1: If he said, "Niyam boni nina,"
0: the chastisement that brought us peace was upon him.
1: And no matter how ya a day asumbiye praye no, what did niyina go?
0: By his stripes we are healed.
1: Na ne mata pinimu eni yenya yanga yare.
0: Jesus was an exchange.
1: Yesu no oya ne musini
0: a substitute.
1: What did ni see yanga ne mu?
0: This is the small Jesus we have to.
1: Where Yesu kuma yenya no ne?
0: This is a small sinner we.
1: Where so the boy ni.
0: This one
1: we
0: was to die.
1: Yes, we
0: but Jesus
1: has yes.
0: Change.
1: In this scene, name.
0: Change. This one
1: yeah.
0: Was to die.
1: We in a sick
0: but they exchange position.
1: Now so what in this scene
0: was a substitute.
1: We or in see name.
0: So this one can go.
1: To we bet me and him. Then he tell him.
0: He died for us.
1: Oh my
0: to set us free.
1: Yes, or Jen.
0: In the Old Testament, the lamb was a substitute. Our sins can be forgiven. The judgment can pass over you by death. Today, I want to announce to all of you that the spotless Jesus
1: said, Yeshua.
0: Has been killed for our justification. We are no longer sinners because he bore it on the cross. He washed us by his blood. And the death that I was to die, he died in my place. He has become my substitute to give me freedom. This is what he did for us. The Lamb of God takes away the sin of the world. Go and tell everybody that Jesus died for me. If he died for you, then You don't qualify to lead.

0: We must also rise as he rose from the dead into a newness of life. Let us hold this story with our two hands. And don't let us crucify Jesus again. It is enough that he died. It is ours now to live a life that will glorify the Father. So that when people see you walking in a new life, say,
1: Can't he change? Be transformed.
0: You are changed.
1: Ah, what's such a
2: Asempa FM.
0: You have to tell them.
1: What can I tell one say?
0: It's all because of the cross.
1: Ah, Asendu and India.
0: It's all because of the cross.
1: Asendu and India.
0: That man Jesus.
1: Yes, no.
0: Took my place.
1: Oh no, and we see my name.
0: He has given me
1: now one mommy
0: a new robe of righteousness.
1: A brabo fufra, a trine
0: that came from the cross.
1: If you are saying we are not so bad,
0: if he died for us,
1: to a woman, yanga,
0: we can also live for him.
1: Yes, you bet my tenacity, man.
0: I want to challenge you.
1: But some two inch,
0: if he died for you,
1: yes, woman,
0: let us be determined to live for him.
1: Then you are only in tenacity, man.
0: As I end,
1: Bramede, come your baby,
0: John Wesley. Constantly prayed a certain kind of prayer.
1: John Wesley's opening, there be no bomb pay.
0: Say, oh Lord, don't let me live uselessly. Oh God, don't let me live uselessly. If Jesus had died for you, in a death like this, then don't live useless. Let your life count. Let your life prove to the whole world that Jesus came to die for sinners. And that you are a proof of that. I want to plead with you that don't live your life useless.
1: Don't walk aimlessly.
0: Don't
1: live your life in the church as though you have no aim.
0: Let your life count. Let us also work for him. Let us also save many people and bring them
2: to FM.
0: Let's tell people about the redemption story. Before we die, we should also see that our lives has been very useful. If we are standing at the back and you don't know this Jesus, I want you to know that your sins has been purchased for. The penalty of it has been paid for.
1: Now
0: by the blood of Jesus. Now I want you to give your life to Jesus. There is nothing you ought to do. All you need to do is to believe. Believe on the one that was hanged on the tree. You want to give your life to Jesus. Just walk through the aisles and come. And come and accept Jesus as Lord. Come. And accept Jesus as Lord. If you brought anyone who does not know Jesus, encourage the fellow to come and accept him as Lord. But my interest is not.
1: It's
0: a young man and a young woman. I want every young man, every young woman to come onto this arena.
1: Come in this,
0: onto this. The one who does not want his life or her life to be useless. I want anyone who doesn't want his or her life
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0: today to be lived uselessly to come to Russia.
1: Bibiara on person abrabo beye If you
0: want your life to count for Jesus, as a young person from today forward, I want you to rush and come here. I'll be praying with you. That is the reason I came this morning. A people who will say that Jesus has come to save
1: me.
0: So I don't want my life to be lived useless. Come, whilst you are coming, come praying. If God used John Wesley, can use you. If God used the Macions, he can use you. Don't let your life be lived useless. You can build houses. You can have cars. But they don't have eternal value. They don't have eternal value. If you want God to use you, that when you enter into heaven, you will go into heaven with gifts, people that you have saved, with great job that you have done for the Lord. If you don't want to live your life uselessly, I asking you to come forward.
1: May
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0: Favio and Inner Shemi. There is no need to waste your life. You can be very rich with cars, with buildings, with great names, but they don't have eternal value. There are many who are dying every day and night, and God needs workers, people he has died for, to tell these people about the redemption story, but he is not finding them. Meanwhile, you are run. Why should your life be lived?
1: Asempa FM.
0: Why do you accept Jesus as Lord?
2: And
0: still be living in filthiness. Why? Don't you appreciate the cross?
2: So
0: don't live your life uselessly. This morning, you have to cut certain friends from your life. And then decide in your mind and with your heart that, Lord, I yield to you. Lift your hands if you can. Lord, I yield to you. Lord, I yield to you. I'll request the area head to be praying for you in a moment. I sense the power of the Holy Spirit here now. I sense it now. Receive the Holy Spirit. Now receive the Holy Ghost. Now in the name of Jesus. Now in the name of Jesus. Now in the name of Jesus. Now in the name of Jesus. Receive the Holy Spirit. Take it now. God is touching you. He's going to use you in a way as never before. God is separating you from evil. In the name of Jesus.

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3: 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And we are on farm mouth. And we are on farm mouth. Yamia war day. Uncle Clon to me. Uncle Clon go slap. And Rademan and Browse. Holy Ghost power.
2: Abbas Ramba
3: Lebalu. 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
2: Thank
3: you, Jesus. Jesus. 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Thank you, Lord. And Radia Dawas.
1: Yes, Lord.
3: Say, we are the ones that come with Na wa yo hon sanchire ne. Na wo fri ha wo kwe. 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E wo Yesu Kristo din mu. 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
2: Amen.

0: Ewa yenyan kupon. 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
1: Jesus.
2: Asempa FM.
0: Mensu bi awa patayi asiso. 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
1: Jesus,
0: Radish, Jesus,
1: Radish,
0: Jesus, Radish,

0: say a independent so anatrem, but say a riano, ne riano and yadia a jeffe.
1: Yes,
0: it was a quiet bureau of war at Sene Ewo Onipenis.
1: Yes,
0: Nelson, a riano.
1: Yes,
0: amen.

0: and let the Yan chef and pa or did our sense got no one a yano, and the pan also, not a drone or corso, now bosom or quite yano, now bonny area,
1: yes,
0: not a kuno, no.
1: Amen. Okay.
0: No, go. And Nadia, as soon as I saw no one watching
1: her. Yes.
0: Watching her, Nedachi. Never yet. Never yet. It's a quite blue and no

0: guso and none of the ayampa when in the baby who bet to me as come as no
1: more.
0: And to when you should it and nano a yell say. Would you know?
2: Yes.
0: Would you pell him? A yell say, a your crying papa.
2: Yes.
0: No one watching out. Abrawana, yell bunny, papa, and yet and then trow. No one watching
2: out. Yes.
0: Abrawas, a yell bunny, your boy, a general watching
2: out. Yes.
1: 0240
2: 0240
1: 84
2: 84
1: 83
2: 87 0240 0240
1: 84
2: 84
1: 83
2: 87
1: 0240
2: 0240
1: 84
2: 84
1: 83
2: 87
1: 57
2: 0240
1: 0240
2: 84
1: 84
2: 83
1: 57
2: 57
0: and I'm going to be as a woman and soon soon so I saw at that one.
2: Yes.
0: Eti, a quino a ya clope.
2: Yes.
0: A quino a clope. And Utina, a yahunya say, ya kaina mema.

0: Yesu Kristo nkoa na ayeka kiche se wono wono ne ekwan no.
1: Yes.
0: Wono ne nokure no.
1: Yes.
0: Na wono ene enkwan no.
1: Yes.
0: Obie no wa wobetumi akọ agya ne chee. Agye se wonam ne so.
1: Yes.
0: Wono nkoa.
1: Yes.
0: Into what kind of book of John chapter 10 the verse number 9 was say I am the door. I am the door to the sheep. Whoever enters by me shall be saved.

0: wati do ewi ase yes. 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Yekasi ewiasia eye baby to me be a dia de a governing influence of a place. And if I say ewiasi, and tia wo ewiasi mienu ewo asasi so and when I'm say what do ewiasi? Ye wo ewiasi mienu ewo asasi kroso. We have two worlds on one earth. Yekasi a world eye a governing influence of a place.
1: Yes.
0: A ruling authority of a place.

0: Tiano, Ranona Hindu,
1: yes.
0: New Yasin, our Etio, Eriasimian, our Asasukoso, Eti, when Yamia, when you reassay, Baby, I want to do so,
1: yes,
0: and I say, Tansu, I want to reassay, Baby, I want to do so, and I want to say, Senior will see a good Eriasin,
1: yes,
0: Etu, Anuasu, one when you reassay.

Yes. One, a young, a young, a young, a young, a young, a

0: Abisa what do?
1: Yes.
0: Odo.
1: Yes.
0: Shen was to do the reason. Yes. It's not what did ne doba kope eduma ye.
1: Yes.
0: Se obi biara obegi ne di.
1: Obi biara.
0: Yes. Obi biara. Yes. Enti wenyame ne dono. Enyanyimu.
1: Yes.

Minister.

0: abortion, you know, a sin, and a sin, and you are not in a
1: yes, Lord.
0: Abaswire, yes, it's an issue. Catch it, and yourself will say, Nia, what Jadano, when here a Jadano, Nia, what also, what here? What was it? When you're in Quadia, we hear in Quadia be
1: yes,
0: no one now, one now, one now, one year, one now, one say,
1: yes,
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1: yes
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1: yes
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1: yes
0: se wo si eyampa se onyame na frewa sakrano
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0: aye na brabo

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0: The Bible say Adano yet Paul and Silas got 2 years.
1: Mm.
0: The book of Acts chapter 16. Acts chapter 16 from verse 13. No? 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Bible say yet Paul and Silas got 2 years. 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

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But I was a bra watin and you pet, and who say a fiasu punabi. Who's up it? And now, yes, and I just say, oh, Koyan, who bonnie.

0240 0240 84 83 87 57 0240 0240 84 83 57 57 0240 0240 84 83 57 57 0240 0240 84 83 57 57 0240 0240 84 83 57 57 0240 0240 84 83 57 57 0240 0240 84 83 57 57 0240 0240 84 83 57 57 0240 0240 84 83 57 57 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

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Paul anoa na me ka say Paul e ba be ka chen say I just say who the security men e di wachi o fa soldier 4000 di wachi na me ka say Paul e ba be ka chen say I just say wo ma ye kwadware nsuo bi na me ka say Paul e ba be ka chen say I just say wo be

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0: 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Amen. 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Amen.
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0: Hello.
2: Also, Pastor, me so simple. 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That mommy, she me who should say me join. 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
0: Mate, mate, mate, mama, ye bebon paya ma, na ni ame kanise, adie biya no, e ye enye intasho, enye izi sa se, ube tume filmu, e ye sacrifice, se onso, ube bo trimu, na, ena wa ria taro se, adi we, 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
3: Everybody young point bom paye ja, your sister Esther e de bo wani. Everybody tuni sha wonsa.
0: Yes.
3: Yem paye bo se dey akono.
0: Jesus.
3: Everybody own to me any no.
0: Yes.
3: So obonufo atintim ne so.
0: Yes.
3: And then you may we gani atoa.
0: Hey.
3: The empire boss ever also for the attitude and answer.
0: Yes.
3: Na why in here?
0: Jesus.
3: Everybody page on so.
0: Yes.
3: Say a corner boni fine so. Na pie found the man. Oh, Jesus Christ the minute. Amen.
0: Amen. Amen. And yes, I'm so yeah, my kasa we chiri. Your point. Fena yen kasa. Why?
2: Actually.
0: Everybody count. Hello.
1: Hello.
0: Hello, Daddy. Good evening.
1: Good evening.
0: Daddy, Pacho, your frozen say now, cause free.
4: Asempa FM.
0: Emmanuel.
1: Desmond, yeah.
0: Emmanuel Desmond, okay. Okay.
1: I'm a samai.
0: Okay. Okay. Daddy, Pacho, my interview. Okay. Okay. Also for you, ma. Yeah, Papa Emmanuel Desmond said, "Nejuma sem." Aye, Basa Papa, bompa yemano.
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0: every common of Christ Christo Dimuti. 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
1: Amen. 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Papa Jami Shabi Bri Shaw. Hello. Hello. Hello. Hello. Hello.
2: Hello.
1: Hello.
2: Hello. Good evening.
1: Good evening, Odo. Mama Pacho, your friend say now because you're free. John T.
2: Isaw.
1: Isaw. Okay, okay, okay. Mama, meaning Kumo.
2: Okay,
1: okay, okay. Mati mama, mati mama. Papa, your mama say, always Isaw na you kuna fu. And kwa densu gunisu or tuwa densu inkuyi. Papa, kind of Radio Faustin and General.
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4: Your bomb pie, Eja, our friend, the Bowen.
3: Yes.
4: Wow, yeah, a crumful kuno. Now, we see Eja.
3: Yes.
4: Everade, and now, oh, by a grand 12.
3: Oh,
4: yeah, Juman answered, and Koye.
3: Yes.
4: The Empire was so different, you did in a Juman. Ma a day a rewone or say abanaso.
3: Yes.
4: Empire was a path out of the man.
3: Yay.
4: Oh, yes, to Christ within him.
3: Jesus.
4: Everade, kind of. Who years of Christ DMT? Amen.
3: Amen.
1: Amen. Mama Yamisha Bibri. Yamisha.
3: Amen. Amen.
1: Amen.
2: Amen.
1: Amen. Yati mama. Yati mama. Riding car. You're because you are Kayo. Hello. Hello.
5: Hello.
1: Hello, good evening.
5: Good evening, sir.
1: I didn't patch your friend say now because you're free.
5: I'm patching your friend with Black Coffee.
1: Black Coffee?
5: I'm patching.
1: You're patching a black because you're free.
5: I'm patching Madina.
1: Madina, Madina, okay. I'm sure when you're papa, meaning Kumo.
5: I'm patching. You're telling me. You're patching. I'm fana. You're answering one.
1: I'm patching. You're shiemu ewo. Achimota Forest. Achimota Forest. 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Na unyamia edu wajie bemao. 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Yekui. Ube to me after yen. Ewo number na su 0240 0240 84 84 83 57 57 0240 0240 84 84 83 87 57. Yawa de bia yishiemu ewo Achimota Forest. Yawa de bia yishiemu ewo Achimota Forest. E bom paye. Hello.
6: Hello.
1: Daddy Mbacho, good evening.
6: Evening.
1: Dani Pacho, din we be a case free.
6: Case free Kragon.
1: Me Pacho eh?
6: Kragon.
1: Kragon or Kragon. Daddy Afro say.
6: Nana yao.
1: Daddy Pacho, my yin komo. Amen. Amen. We shall. Amen.
6: Any son and way.
1: Amen. Amen.
6: There's some of one by my money we shall for.
1: Okay.
6: So I'm be a quiet man, no mama of faith, my uncle.
1: Amen. Amen. Amen. Adofo, ye papa se uyampaye. 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
4: A radian for a bomb pay the ever passion, son.
3: Jesus.
4: A radosu unsumption and money pay. No bread, mama and Fabian.
3: Yes.
4: A radu a journey at 12.
3: Yes.
4: The fire was a jana jumasham, son.
3: Yes.
4: A radi be a common at jumas.
3: Amen.
4: A church and a jumaso.
3: Yes.
4: I will yes to Christo Mojanity. Amen.
3: Amen.
1: Amen. Amen.
6: Amen.
1: Amen. Amen. Amen. Amen. Amen. Onyami isha bibri. Ebre aso yebefa ofra itwatuo. 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
0: Now what do wabba? Baby when you may to me a dead, you know. Now what the who say I'm pa a quite full be and who has a Jesus Christ on qua. Yeah, what we bombardy my yesia. Now when you may and I'm not so for so at the Fahudi and what ye ever mount.
1: Amen.
0: Papa Yada was say,
1: amen.
0: And numerous so it will yes you didn't.
1: Yes.
0: Yeah, woman.